0.45 inches. This is 1.75 inches below the normal amount of 2.20 inches for August. The total precipitation for the year now stands at 29.22 inches, which is 4.51 inches below normal. Sunset tonight is at 7:51 p.m. Sunrise tomorrow is at 6:45 a.m. Now let's check on your local forecast. Heat advisory in effect until 8 p.m. Central Daylight Time Monday. Tonight, mostly clear. Lows in the upper 70s. Northeast winds around 5 miles per hour, becoming southeast after midnight. Monday, partly cloudy. Hot with highs around 102. Southwest winds 5 to 10 miles per hour. Monday night, partly cloudy. A slight chance of showers and thunderstorms after midnight. Lows in the upper 70s. South winds 5 to 10 miles per hour. Chance of rain 20%. Tuesday, mostly sunny. Hot with highs around 101. Southwest winds 5 to 10 miles per hour. Tuesday night, mostly clear. Lows in the upper 70s. South winds 5 to 10 miles per hour. Wednesday, partly cloudy. Hot with highs around 100. Wednesday night, a slight chance of thunderstorms in the evening.

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Be sure to follow us on Facebook. Here's a look at local weather conditions as of 7 p.m. At the top of the hour, skies were partly cloudy in Shreveport. The temperature was 102 degrees at the regional airport. The dew point was 66, making the relative humidity 30%, producing a heat index of 107. Winds were calm. The pressure was 29.88 inches and falling. In Bossier City, at Barksdale Air Force Base, skies were clear, with a temperature of 102 degrees. The dew point was 64, making the relative humidity 28%, producing a heat index of 105. Winds were calm. The pressure was 29.87 inches and steady. And in downtown Shreveport, skies were clear. Temperature was 100 degrees. And winds were northeast at 6 miles an hour. Once again in Shreveport, it was 102 degrees with partly cloudy skies at 7 p.m. Around the local area at 7 p.m., in Texarkana, partly cloudy and 98. Wind northeast at 6 miles an hour. El Dorado, clear and 96. Wind northeast at 5 miles an hour. Monroe, clear and 95. Wind east at 6 miles an hour. Natchitoches, partly cloudy and 88. Wind calm. Marshall, sunny and 102. Wind calm. And at Longview, sunny and 102 degrees. Wind southwest at 7 miles an hour. Elsewhere across the four-state area, over at Dallas, mostly sunny and 104. Oklahoma City, partly sunny and 100. Little Rock, mostly cloudy and 91. Jackson, Mississippi, clear and 93. Baton Rouge, mostly cloudy and 89. And at Houston, mostly sunny and 98 degrees. 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The Shreveport Climate Summary for this evening, as of 4 p.m., August 23, 2026. Today's high temperature was 105 degrees. The normal high is 95. The record high is 106 degrees, which was last set in 2023. Today's low temperature was 76 degrees. The normal low is 73. The record low is 58 degrees, which was set in 1949. 0.10 inches of precipitation fell today, which brings the monthly total to 0.45 inches. This is 1.75 inches below the normal amount of 2.20 inches for August. The total precipitation for the year now stands at 29.22 inches, which is 4.51 inches below normal. Sunset tonight is at 7:51 p.m. Sunrise tomorrow is at 6:45 a.m. Now let's check on your local forecast. Heat advisory in effect until 8 p.m. Central Daylight Time Monday. Tonight, mostly clear. Lows in the upper 70s. Northeast winds around 5 miles per hour, becoming southeast after midnight. Monday, partly cloudy. Hot with highs around 102. Southwest winds 5 to 10 miles per hour. Monday night, partly cloudy. A slight chance of showers and thunderstorms after midnight. Lows in the upper 70s. South winds 5 to 10 miles per hour. Chance of rain 20%. Tuesday, mostly sunny. Hot with highs around 101. Southwest winds 5 to 10 miles per hour.

0: Tuesday night, mostly clear. Lows in the upper 70s. South winds 5 to 10 miles per hour. Wednesday, partly cloudy. Hot with highs around 100. Wednesday night, a slight chance of thunderstorms in the evening. Partly cloudy with a slight chance of showers. Lows in the mid-70s. Chance of rain 20%. Thursday, partly cloudy with a slight chance of showers and thunderstorms. Hot with highs in the upper 90s. Chance of rain 20%. Thursday night, partly cloudy. A slight chance of showers and thunderstorms in the evening. Lows in the mid-70s. Chance of rain 20%. Friday, mostly sunny. Hot with highs in the upper 90s. Friday night, mostly clear. Lows in the mid-70s. Saturday, mostly sunny. Hot with highs in the upper 90s. Saturday night, mostly clear. Lows in the mid-70s. Sunday, mostly sunny. Hot with highs in the upper 90s. 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Be sure to follow us on Facebook. Here's a look at local weather conditions as of 7 p.m. At the top of the hour, skies were partly cloudy in Shreveport. The temperature was 102 degrees at the regional airport. The dew point was 66, making the relative humidity 30%, producing a heat index of 107. Winds were calm. The pressure was 29.88 inches and falling. In Bossier City, at Barksdale Air Force Base, skies were clear, with a temperature of 102 degrees. The dew point was 64, making the relative humidity 28%, producing a heat index of 105. Winds were calm. The pressure was 29.87 inches and steady. And in downtown Shreveport, skies were clear. The temperature was 100 degrees. And winds were northeast at 6 miles an hour. Once again in Shreveport, it was 102 degrees with partly cloudy skies at 7 p.m. Around the local area at 7 p.m., in Texarkana, partly cloudy and 98. Wind northeast at 6 miles an hour. El Dorado, clear and 96. Wind northeast at 5 miles an hour. Monroe, clear and 95. Wind east at 6 miles an hour. Natchitoches, partly cloudy and 88. Wind calm. Marshall, sunny and 102. Wind calm. And at Longview, sunny and 102 degrees. Wind southwest at 7 miles an hour. Elsewhere across the four-state area, over at Dallas, mostly sunny and 104. Oklahoma City, partly sunny and 100. Little Rock, mostly cloudy and 91. Jackson, Mississippi, clear and 93. Baton Rouge, mostly cloudy and 89. And at Houston, mostly sunny and 98 degrees. For the most current information, check us out on the web at www.weather.gov/sht. The Shreveport Climate Summary for this evening, as of 4 p.m., August 23, 2026. Today's high temperature was 105 degrees. The normal high is 95. The record high is 106 degrees, which was last set in 2023. Today's low temperature was 76 degrees. The normal low is 73. The record low is 58 degrees, which was set in 1949. 0.10 inches of precipitation fell today, which brings the monthly total to 0.45 inches. This is 1.75 inches below the normal amount of 2.20 inches for August. The total precipitation for the year now stands at 29.22 inches, which is 4.51 inches below normal. Sunset tonight is at 7:51 p.m. Sunrise tomorrow is at 6:45 a.m. Now let's check on your local forecast. Heat advisory in effect until 8 p.m. Central Daylight Time Monday. Tonight, mostly clear. Lows in the upper 70s. Northeast winds around 5 miles per hour, becoming southeast after midnight. Monday, partly cloudy. Hot with highs around 102. Southwest winds 5 to 10 miles per hour. Monday night, partly cloudy. A slight chance of showers and thunderstorms after midnight. Lows in the upper 70s. South winds 5 to 10 miles per hour. Chance of rain 20%. Tuesday, mostly sunny. Hot with highs around 101. Southwest winds 5 to 10 miles per hour. Tuesday night, mostly clear. Lows in the upper 70s. South winds 5 to 10 miles per hour. Wednesday, partly cloudy. Hot with highs around 100. Wednesday night, a slight chance of thunderstorms in the evening. Partly cloudy with a slight chance of showers. Lows in the mid-70s. Chance of rain 20%. Thursday, partly cloudy with a slight chance of showers and thunderstorms. Hot with highs in the upper 90s. Chance of rain 20%. Thursday night, partly cloudy. A slight chance of showers and thunderstorms in the evening. Lows in the mid-70s. Chance of rain 20%. Friday, mostly sunny. Hot with highs in the upper 90s. Friday night, mostly clear. Lows in the mid-70s. Saturday, mostly sunny. Hot with highs in the upper 90s. Saturday night, mostly clear. Lows in the mid-70s. Sunday, mostly sunny. Hot with highs in the upper 90s. Here is your area's open water boating forecast. Wind gusts may be higher. Heat advisory in effect until 8 p.m. Central Daylight Time Monday. Tonight, mostly clear. Lows in the upper 70s. East winds 5 to 10 miles per hour becoming southeast after midnight. Heat index readings around 110. Monday, partly cloudy. Windy. Highs around 102. South winds 15 to 20 miles per hour. Heat index readings 110 to 113. Monday night, a 20% chance of showers and thunderstorms after midnight. Partly cloudy. Lows in the upper 70s. South winds 10 to 15 miles per hour. Heat index readings around 110. Tuesday, mostly sunny. Highs around 101. Southwest winds 10 to 15 miles per hour. Tuesday night, mostly clear. Lows in the upper 70s. South winds 10 to 15 miles per hour. Wednesday, partly cloudy. Highs around 101. Wednesday night, partly cloudy. Slight chance of showers and thunderstorms in the evening, then a slight chance of showers after midnight. Lows in the mid-70s. Chance of precipitation 20%. Thursday, partly cloudy. Slight chance of showers in the morning, then a slight chance of showers and thunderstorms in the afternoon. Highs around 100. Chance of precipitation 20%. Thursday night, partly cloudy. A 20% chance of showers and thunderstorms in the evening. Lows in the lower 70s. Friday, mostly sunny. Highs in the upper 90s. Friday night, mostly clear. Lows in the lower 70s. Saturday, mostly sunny. Highs in the upper 90s. Saturday night, mostly clear. Lows in the mid-70s. Sunday, mostly sunny. Highs in the upper 90s. 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Be sure to follow us on Facebook. Here's a look at local weather conditions as of 7 p.m. At the top of the hour, skies were partly cloudy in Shreveport. The temperature was 102 degrees at the regional airport.
1: The dew point was 66, making the relative humidity 30%, producing a heat index of 107. Winds were calm. The pressure was 29.88 inches and falling. In Bossier City, at Barksdale Air Force Base, skies were clear, with a temperature of 102 degrees. The dew point was 64, making the relative humidity 28%, producing a heat index of 105. Winds were calm. The pressure was 29.87 inches and steady. And in downtown Shreveport, skies were clear. The temperature was 100 degrees. And winds were northeast at 6 miles an hour. Once again in Shreveport, it was 102 degrees with partly cloudy skies at 7 p.m. Around the local area at 7 p.m., in Texarkana, partly cloudy and 98. Wind northeast at 6 miles an hour. El Dorado, clear and 96. Wind northeast at 5 miles an hour. Monroe, clear and 95. Wind east at 6 miles an hour. Nacogdoches, partly cloudy and 88. Wind calm. Marshall, sunny and 102. Wind calm. And at Longview, sunny and 102 degrees. Wind southwest at 7 miles an hour. Elsewhere across the four-state area, over at Dallas, mostly sunny and 104. Oklahoma City, partly sunny and 100. Little Rock, mostly cloudy and 91. Jackson, Mississippi, clear and 93. Baton Rouge, mostly cloudy and 89. And at Houston, mostly sunny and 98 degrees. For the most current information, check us out on the web at www.weather.gov/sht. The Shreveport Climate Summary for this evening, as of 4 p.m., August 23, 2026. Today's high temperature was 105 degrees. The normal high is 95. The record high is 106 degrees, which was last set in 2023. Today's low temperature was 76 degrees. The normal low is 73. The record low is 58 degrees, which was set in 1949. 0.10 inches of precipitation fell today, which brings the monthly total to 0.45 inches. This is 1.75 inches below the normal amount of 2.20 inches for August. The total precipitation for the year now stands at 29.22 inches, which is 4.51 inches below normal. Sunset tonight is at 7:51 p.m. Sunrise tomorrow is at 6:45 a.m. This is your NOAA Weather Radio, station WXJ97, operating on a frequency of 162.400 MHz, providing the latest weather information on a 24-hour basis. 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Now let's check on your local forecast. Heat advisory in effect until 8 p.m. Central Daylight Time Monday. Tonight, mostly clear. Lows in the upper 70s. Northeast winds around 5 miles per hour, becoming southeast after midnight. Monday, partly cloudy. Hot with highs around 102. Southwest winds 5 to 10 miles per hour. Monday night, partly cloudy. A slight chance of showers and thunderstorms after midnight. Lows in the upper 70s. South winds 5 to 10 miles per hour. Chance of rain 20%. Tuesday, mostly sunny. Hot with highs around 101. Southwest winds 5 to 10 miles per hour. Tuesday night, mostly clear. Lows in the upper 70s. South winds 5 to 10 miles per hour. Wednesday, partly cloudy. Hot with highs around 100. Wednesday night, a slight chance of thunderstorms in the evening. Partly cloudy with a slight chance of showers. Lows in the mid-70s. chance of rain 20%. Thursday, partly cloudy with a slight chance of showers and thunderstorms. Hot with highs in the upper 90s. Chance of rain 20%. Thursday night, partly cloudy. A slight chance of showers and thunderstorms in the evening. Lows in the mid-70s. Chance of rain 20%. Friday, mostly sunny. Hot with highs in the upper 90s. Friday night, mostly clear. Lows in the mid-70s. Saturday, mostly sunny. Hot with highs in the upper 90s. Saturday night, mostly clear. Lows in the mid-70s. Sunday, mostly sunny. Hot with highs in the upper 90s. 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Be sure to follow us on Facebook. Here's a look at local weather conditions as of 7 p.m. At the top of the hour, skies were partly cloudy in Shreveport. The temperature was 102 degrees at the regional airport. The dew point was 66, making the relative humidity 30%, producing a heat index of 107. Winds were calm. The pressure was 29.88 inches and falling. In Bossier City, at Barksdale Air Force Base, skies were clear, with a temperature of 102 degrees. The dew point was 64, making the relative humidity 28%, producing a heat index of 105. Winds were calm. The pressure was 29.87 inches and steady. And in downtown Shreveport, skies were clear. The temperature was 100 degrees. And winds were northeast at 6 miles an hour. Once again in Shreveport, it was 102 degrees with partly cloudy skies at 7 p.m. Around the local area at 7 p.m., in Texarkana, partly cloudy and 98. Wind northeast at 6 miles an hour. El Dorado, clear and 96. Wind northeast at 5 miles an hour. Monroe, clear and 95. Wind east at 6 miles an hour. Natchitoches, partly cloudy and 88. Wind calm. Marshall, sunny and 102. Wind calm. And at Longview, sunny and 102 degrees. Wind southwest at 7 miles an hour. Elsewhere across the four-state area, over at Dallas, mostly sunny and 104. Oklahoma City, partly sunny and 100. Little Rock, mostly cloudy and 91. Jackson, Mississippi, clear and 93. Baton Rouge, mostly cloudy and 89. And at Houston, mostly sunny and 98 degrees. For the most current information, check us out on the web at www.weather.gov/sht. Around the local area at 8 p.m., in Texarkana, partly cloudy and 94. Wind east at 3 miles an hour. El Dorado, mostly cloudy and 92. Wind east at 7 miles an hour. Monroe, clear and 89. Wind east at 3 miles an hour. Natchitoches, partly cloudy and 85. Wind calm. Marshall, partly cloudy and 99. Wind west at 3 miles an hour. And at Longview, clear and 96 degrees. Wind south at 5 miles an hour. Elsewhere across the four-state area, over at Dallas, partly cloudy and 102. Oklahoma City, mostly cloudy and 96. Little Rock, mostly cloudy and 88. Jackson, Mississippi, clear and 86. Baton Rouge, partly cloudy and 85. And at Houston, partly cloudy and 94 degrees. For the most current information, check us out on the web at www.weather.gov/sht. The Shreveport Climate Summary for this evening, as of 4 p.m., August 23, 2026. Today's high temperature was 105 degrees. The normal high is 95. The record high is 106 degrees, which was last set in 2023. Today's low temperature was 76 degrees. The normal low is 73. The record low is 58 degrees, which was set in 1949. 0.10 inches of precipitation fell today, which brings the monthly total to 0.45 inches. This is 1.75 inches below the normal amount of 2.20 inches for August. The total precipitation for the year now stands at 29.22 inches, which is 4.51 inches below normal. Sunset tonight is at 7:51 p.m. Sunrise tomorrow is at 6:45 a.m. Now let's check on your local forecast. Heat advisory in effect until 8 p.m. Central Daylight Time Monday. Tonight, mostly clear. Lows in the upper 70s. Northeast winds around 5 miles per hour, becoming southeast after midnight. Monday, partly cloudy. Hot with highs around 102. Southwest winds 5 to 10 miles per hour. Monday night, partly cloudy. A slight chance of showers and thunderstorms after midnight. Lows in the upper 70s. South winds 5 to 10 miles per hour. Chance of rain 20%. Tuesday, mostly sunny. Hot with highs around 101. Southwest winds 5 to 10 miles per hour. Tuesday night, mostly clear. Lows in the upper 70s. South winds 5 to 10 miles per hour. Wednesday, partly cloudy. Hot with highs around 100. Wednesday night, a slight chance of thunderstorms in the evening. Partly cloudy with a slight chance of showers. Lows in the mid-70s. Chance of rain 20%. Thursday, partly cloudy with a slight chance of showers and thunderstorms. Hot with highs in the upper 90s. Chance of rain 20%. Thursday night, partly cloudy. A slight chance of showers and thunderstorms in the evening. Lows in the mid-70s. Chance of rain 20%. Friday, mostly sunny. Hot with highs in the upper 90s. Friday night, mostly clear. Lows in the mid-70s. Saturday, mostly sunny. Hot with highs in the upper 90s. Saturday night, mostly clear. Lows in the mid-70s. Sunday, mostly sunny. Hot with highs in the upper 90s. 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Be sure to follow us on Facebook. Here's a look at local weather conditions as of 8 p.m. At the top of the hour, skies were partly cloudy in Shreveport. The temperature was 97 degrees at the regional airport. The dew point was 68, making the relative humidity 38%, producing a heat index of 101. Winds were northeast at 5 miles an hour. The pressure was 29.89 inches and rising. In Bossier City, at Barksdale Air Force Base, skies were clear, with a temperature of 94 degrees. The dew point was 70, making the relative humidity 45%, producing a heat index of 100. Winds were northeast at 3 miles an hour. The pressure was 29.87 inches and steady. And in downtown Shreveport, skies were clear. The temperature was 91 degrees. And winds were northeast at 3 miles an hour. Once again in Shreveport, it was 97 degrees with partly cloudy skies at 8 p.m. Around the local area at 8 p.m., in Texarkana, partly cloudy and 94. Wind east at 3 miles an hour. El Dorado, mostly cloudy and 92. Wind east at 7 miles an hour. Monroe, clear and 89. Wind east at 3 miles an hour. Nacogdoches, partly cloudy and 85. Wind calm. Marshall, partly cloudy and 99. Wind west at 3 miles an hour. And at Longview, clear and 96 degrees. Wind south at 5 miles an hour. Elsewhere across the four-state area, over at Dallas, partly cloudy and 102. Oklahoma City, mostly cloudy and 96. Little Rock, mostly cloudy and 88. Jackson, Mississippi, clear and 86. Baton Rouge, partly cloudy and 85. And at Houston, partly cloudy and 94 degrees. For the most current information, check us out on the web at www.weather.gov/sht. The Shreveport Climate Summary for this evening, as of 4 p.m., August 23, 2026. Today's high temperature was 105 degrees. The normal high is 95. The record high is 106 degrees, which was last set in 2023. Today's low temperature was 76 degrees. The normal low is 73. The record low is 58 degrees, which was set in 1949. 0.10 inches of precipitation fell today, which brings the monthly total to 0.45 inches. This is 1.75 inches below the normal amount of 2.20 inches for August. The total precipitation for the year now stands at 29.22 inches, which is 4.51 inches below normal. Sunset tonight is at 7:51 p.m. Sunrise tomorrow is at 6:45 a.m. Now let's check on your local forecast. Heat advisory in effect until 8 p.m. Central Daylight Time Monday. Tonight, mostly clear. Lows in the upper 70s. Northeast winds around 5 miles per hour, becoming southeast after midnight. Monday, partly cloudy. Hot with highs around 102. Southwest winds 5 to 10 miles per hour. Monday night, partly cloudy. A slight chance of showers and thunderstorms after midnight. Lows in the upper 70s. South winds 5 to 10 miles per hour. Chance of rain 20%. Tuesday, mostly sunny. Hot with highs around 101. Southwest winds 5 to 10 miles per hour. Tuesday night, mostly clear. Lows in the upper 70s. South winds 5 to 10 miles per hour. Wednesday, partly cloudy. Hot with highs around 100. Wednesday night, a slight chance of thunderstorms in the evening. Partly cloudy with a slight chance of showers. Lows in the mid-70s. Chance of rain 20%. Thursday, partly cloudy with a slight chance of showers and thunderstorms. Hot with highs in the upper 90s. Chance of rain 20%. Thursday night, partly cloudy. A slight chance of showers and thunderstorms in the evening. Lows in the mid-70s. Chance of rain 20%. Friday, mostly sunny. Hot with highs in the upper 90s. Friday night, mostly clear. Lows in the mid-70s. Saturday, mostly sunny. Hot with highs in the upper 90s. Saturday night, mostly clear. Lows in the mid-70s. Sunday, mostly sunny. Hot with highs in the upper 90s. 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Be sure to follow us on Facebook. Here's a look at local weather conditions as of 8 p.m. At the top of the hour, skies were partly cloudy in Shreveport. The temperature was 97 degrees at the regional airport. The dew point was 68, making the relative humidity 38%, producing a heat index of 101. Winds were northeast at 5 miles an hour. The pressure was 29.89 inches and rising. In Bossier City, at Barksdale Air Force Base, skies were clear, with a temperature of 94 degrees. The dew point was 70, making the relative humidity 45%, producing a heat index of 100. Winds were northeast at 3 miles an hour. The pressure was 29.87 inches and steady. And in downtown Shreveport, skies were clear. The temperature was 91 degrees. And winds were northeast at 3 miles an hour. Once again in Shreveport, it was 97 degrees with partly cloudy skies at 8 p.m. Around the local area at 8 p.m., in Texarkana, partly cloudy and 94. Wind east at 3 miles an hour. El Dorado, mostly cloudy and 92. Wind east at 7 miles an hour. Monroe, clear and 89. Wind east at 3 miles an hour. Natchitoches, partly cloudy and 85. Wind calm. Marshall, partly cloudy and 99. Wind west at 3 miles an hour. And at Longview, clear and 96 degrees. Wind south at 5 miles an hour. Elsewhere across the four-state area, over at Dallas, partly cloudy and 102. Oklahoma City, mostly cloudy and 96. Little Rock, mostly cloudy and 88. Jackson, Mississippi, clear and 86. Baton Rouge, partly cloudy and 85. And at Houston, partly cloudy and 94 degrees. For the most current information, check us out on the web at www.weather.gov/sht. The Shreveport Climate Summary for this evening, as of 4 p.m., August 23, 2026. Today's high temperature was 105 degrees. The normal high is 95. The record high is 106 degrees, which was last set in 2023. Today's low temperature was 76 degrees. The normal low is 73. The record low is 58 degrees, which was set in 1949. 0.10 inches of precipitation fell today, which brings the monthly total to 0.45 inches. This is 1.75 inches below the normal amount of 2.20 inches for August. The total precipitation for the year now stands at 29.22 inches, which is 4.51 inches below normal. Sunset tonight is at 7:51 p.m. Sunrise tomorrow is at 6:45 a.m. Now let's check on your local forecast. Heat advisory in effect until 8 p.m. Central Daylight Time Monday. Tonight, mostly clear. Lows in the upper 70s. Northeast winds around 5 miles per hour, becoming southeast after midnight. Monday, partly cloudy. Hot with highs around 102. Southwest winds 5 to 10 miles per hour. Monday night, partly cloudy. A slight chance of showers and thunderstorms after midnight. Lows in the upper 70s. South winds 5 to 10 miles per hour. Chance of rain 20%. Tuesday, mostly sunny. Hot with highs around 101. Southwest winds 5 to 10 miles per hour. Tuesday night, mostly clear. Lows in the upper 70s. South winds 5 to 10 miles per hour. Wednesday, partly cloudy. Hot with highs around 100. Wednesday night, a slight chance of thunderstorms in the evening. Partly cloudy with a slight chance of showers. Lows in the mid-70s. Chance of rain 20%. Thursday, partly cloudy with a slight chance of showers and thunderstorms. Hot with highs in the upper 90s. Chance of rain 20%. Thursday night, partly cloudy. A slight chance of showers and thunderstorms in the evening. Lows in the mid-70s. Chance of rain 20%. Friday, mostly sunny. Hot with highs in the upper 90s. Friday night, mostly clear. Lows in the mid-70s. Saturday, mostly sunny. Hot with highs in the upper 90s. Saturday night, mostly clear. Lows in the mid-70s. Sunday, mostly sunny. Hot with highs in the upper 90s. 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Be sure to follow us on Facebook. Here's a look at local weather conditions as of 8 p.m. At the top of the hour, skies were partly cloudy in Shreveport. The temperature was 97 degrees at the regional airport. The dew point was 68, making the relative humidity 38%, producing a heat index of 101. Winds were northeast at 5 miles an hour. The pressure was 29.89 inches and rising. In Bossier City, at Barksdale Air Force Base, skies were clear, with a temperature of 94 degrees. The dew point was 70, making the relative humidity 45%, producing a heat index of 100. Winds were northeast at 3 miles an hour. The pressure was 29.87 inches and steady. And in downtown Shreveport, skies were clear. The temperature was 91 degrees. And winds were northeast at 3 miles an hour. Once again in Shreveport, it was 97 degrees with partly cloudy skies at 8 p.m. Here is your area's open water boating forecast. Wind gusts may be higher. Heat advisory in effect until 8 p.m. Central Daylight Time Monday. Tonight, mostly clear. Lows in the upper 70s. East winds 5 to 10 miles per hour becoming southeast after midnight. Heat index readings around 110. Monday, partly cloudy. Windy. Highs around 102. South winds 15 to 20 miles per hour. Heat index readings 110 to 113. Monday night, a 20% chance of showers and thunderstorms after midnight. Partly cloudy. Lows in the upper 70s. South winds 10 to 15 miles per hour. Heat index readings around 110. Tuesday, mostly sunny. Highs around 101. Southwest winds 10 to 15 miles per hour. Tuesday night, mostly clear. Lows in the upper 70s. South winds 10 to 15 miles per hour. Wednesday, partly cloudy. Highs around 101. Wednesday night, partly cloudy. Slight chance of showers and thunderstorms in the evening, then a slight chance of showers after midnight. Lows in the mid-70s. Chance of precipitation 20%. Thursday, partly cloudy. Slight chance of showers in the morning, then a slight chance of showers and thunderstorms in the afternoon. Highs around 100. Chance of precipitation 20%. Thursday night, partly cloudy. A 20% chance of showers and thunderstorms in the evening. Lows in the lower 70s. Friday, mostly sunny. Highs in the upper 90s. Friday night, mostly clear. Lows in the lower 70s. Saturday, mostly sunny. Highs in the upper 90s. Saturday night, mostly clear. Lows in the mid-70s. Sunday, mostly sunny. Highs in the upper 90s. Around the local area at 8 p.m., in Texarkana, partly cloudy and 94. Wind east at 3 miles an hour, Dorado, mostly cloudy and 92. Wind east at 7 miles an hour. Monroe, clear and 89. Wind east at 3 miles an hour. Nacogdoches, partly cloudy and 85. Wind calm. Marshall, partly cloudy and 99. Wind west at 3 miles an hour. And at Longview, clear and 96 degrees. Wind south at 5 miles an hour. Elsewhere across the four-state area, over at Dallas, partly cloudy and 102. Oklahoma City, mostly cloudy and 96. Little Rock, mostly cloudy and 88. Jackson, Mississippi, clear and 86. Baton Rouge, partly cloudy and 85. And at Houston, partly cloudy and 94 degrees. For the most current information, check us out on the web at www.weather.gov/SHP. The Shreveport Climate Summary for this evening, as of 4 p.m., August 23, 2026. Today's high temperature was 105 degrees. The normal high is 95. The record high is 106 degrees, which was last set in 2023. Today's low temperature was 76 degrees. The normal low is 73. The record low is 58 degrees, which was set in 1949. 0.10 inches of precipitation fell today, which brings the monthly total to 0.45 inches. This is 1.75 inches below the normal amount of 2.20 inches for August. The total precipitation for the year now stands at 29.22 inches, which is 4.51 inches below normal. Sunset tonight is at 7:51 p.m. Sunrise tomorrow is at 6:45 a.m. Now let's check on your local forecast. Heat advisory in effect until 8 p.m. Central Daylight Time Monday. Tonight, mostly clear. Lows in the upper 70s. Northeast winds around 5 miles per hour, becoming southeast after midnight. Monday, partly cloudy. Hot with highs around 102. Southwest winds 5 to 10 miles per hour. Monday night, partly cloudy. A slight chance of showers and thunderstorms after midnight. Lows in the upper 70s. South winds 5 to 10 miles per hour. Chance of rain 20%. Tuesday, mostly sunny. Hot with highs around 101. Southwest winds 5 to 10 miles per hour. Tuesday night, mostly clear. Lows in the upper 70s. South winds 5 to 10 miles per hour. Wednesday, partly cloudy. Hot with highs around 100. Wednesday night, a slight chance of thunderstorms in the evening. Partly cloudy with a slight chance of showers. Lows in the mid-70s. Chance of rain 20%. Thursday, partly cloudy with a slight chance of showers and thunderstorms. Hot with highs in the upper 90s. Chance of rain 20%. Thursday night, partly cloudy. A slight chance of showers and thunderstorms in the evening. Lows in the mid-70s. Chance of rain 20%. Friday, mostly sunny. Hot with highs in the upper 90s. Friday night, mostly clear. Lows in the mid-70s. Saturday, mostly sunny. Hot with highs in the upper 90s. Saturday night, mostly clear. Lows in the mid-70s. Sunday, mostly sunny. Hot with highs in the upper 90s. 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Be sure to follow us on Facebook. Here's a look at local weather conditions as of 8 p.m. At the top of the hour, skies were partly cloudy in Shreveport. The temperature was 97 degrees at the regional airport. The dew point was 68, making the relative humidity 38%, producing a heat index of 101. Winds were northeast at 5 miles an hour. The pressure was 29.89 inches and rising. In Bossier City, at Barksdale Air Force Base, skies were clear, with a temperature of 94 degrees. The dew point was 70, making the relative humidity 45%, producing a heat index of 100. Winds were northeast at 3 miles an hour. The pressure was 29.87 inches and steady. And in downtown Shreveport, skies were clear, the temperature was 91 degrees. And winds were northeast at 3 miles an hour. Once again in Shreveport, it was 97 degrees with partly cloudy skies at 8 p.m. Around the local area at 8 p.m., in Texarkana, partly cloudy and 94. Wind east at 3 miles an hour. El Dorado, mostly cloudy and 92. Wind east at 7 miles an hour. Monroe, clear and 89. Wind east at 3 miles an hour. Natchitoches, partly cloudy and 85. Wind calm. Marshall, partly cloudy and 99. Wind west at 3 miles an hour. And at Longview, clear and 96 degrees. Wind south at 5 miles an hour. Elsewhere across the four-state area, over at Dallas, partly cloudy and 102. Oklahoma City, mostly cloudy and 96. Little Rock, mostly cloudy and 88. Jackson, Mississippi, clear and 86. Baton Rouge, partly cloudy and 85. And at Houston, partly cloudy and 94 degrees. For the most current information, check us out on the web at www.weather.gov/sht. The Shreveport Climate Summary for this evening, as of 4 p.m., August 23, 2026. Today's high temperature was 105 degrees. The normal high is 95. The record high is 106 degrees, which was last set in 2023. Today's low temperature was 76 degrees. The normal low is 73. The record low is 58 degrees, which was set in 1949. 0.10 inches of precipitation fell today, which brings the monthly total to 0.45 inches. This is 1.75 inches below the normal amount of 2.20 inches for August. The total precipitation for the year now stands at 29.22 inches, which is 4.51 inches below normal. Sunset tonight is at 7:51 p.m. Sunrise tomorrow is at 6:45 a.m. Now let's check on your local forecast. Heat advisory in effect until 8 p.m. Central Daylight Time Monday. Tonight, mostly clear. Lows in the upper 70s. Northeast winds around 5 miles per hour, becoming southeast after midnight. Monday, partly cloudy. Hot with highs around 102. Southwest winds 5 to 10 miles per hour. Monday night, partly cloudy. A slight chance of showers and thunderstorms after midnight. Lows in the upper 70s. South winds 5 to 10 miles per hour. Chance of rain 20%. Tuesday, mostly sunny. Hot with highs around 101. Southwest winds 5 to 10 miles per hour. Tuesday night, mostly clear. Lows in the upper 70s. South winds 5 to 10 miles per hour. Wednesday, partly cloudy. Hot with highs around 100. Wednesday night, a slight chance of thunderstorms in the evening. Partly cloudy with a slight chance of showers. Lows in the mid-70s. Chance of rain 20%. Thursday, partly cloudy with a slight chance of showers and thunderstorms. Hot with highs in the upper 90s. Chance of rain 20%. Thursday night, partly cloudy. A slight chance of showers and thunderstorms in the evening. Lows in the mid-70s. Chance of rain 20%. Friday, mostly sunny. Hot with highs in the upper 90s. Friday night, mostly clear. Lows in the mid-70s. Saturday, mostly sunny. Hot with highs in the upper 90s. Saturday night, mostly clear. Lows in the mid-70s. Sunday, mostly sunny. Hot with highs in the upper 90s. 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Be sure to follow us on Facebook. Here's a look at local weather conditions as of 8 p.m. At the top of the hour, skies were partly cloudy in Shreveport. The temperature was 97 degrees at the regional airport. The dew point was 68, making the relative humidity 38%, producing a heat index of 101.

Winds were northeast at 5 miles an hour. The pressure was 29.89 inches and rising. In Bossier City, at Barksdale Air Force Base, skies were clear, with a temperature of 94 degrees. The dew point was 70, making the relative humidity 45%, producing a heat index of 100. Winds were northeast at 3 miles an hour. The pressure was 29.87 inches and steady. And in downtown Shreveport, skies were clear. The temperature was 91 degrees. And winds were northeast at 3 miles an hour. Once again in Shreveport, it was 97 degrees with partly cloudy skies at 8 p.m. Around the local area at 8 p.m., in Texarkana, partly cloudy and 94. Wind east at 3 miles an hour. El Dorado, mostly cloudy and 92. Wind east at 7 miles an hour. Monroe, clear and 89. Wind east at 3 miles an hour. Natchitoches, partly cloudy and 85. Wind calm. Marshall, partly cloudy and 99. Wind west at 3 miles an hour. And at Longview, clear and 96 degrees. Wind south at 5 miles an hour. Elsewhere across the four-state area, over at Dallas, partly cloudy and 102. Oklahoma City, mostly cloudy and 96. Little Rock, mostly cloudy and 88. Jackson, Mississippi, clear and 86. Baton Rouge, partly cloudy and 85. And at Houston, partly cloudy and 94 degrees. For the most current information, check us out on the web at www.weather.gov/sht. The Shreveport Climate Summary for this evening, as of 4 p.m., August 23, 2026. Today's high temperature was 105 degrees. The normal high is 95. The record high is 106 degrees, which was last set in 2023. Today's low temperature was 76 degrees. The normal low is 73. The record low is 58 degrees, which was set in 1949. 0.10 inches of precipitation fell today, which brings the monthly total to 0.45 inches. This is 1.75 inches below the normal amount of 2.20 inches for August. The total precipitation for the year now stands at 29.22 inches, which is 4.51 inches below normal. Sunset tonight is at 7:51 p.m. Sunrise tomorrow is at 6:45 a.m. Now let's check on your local forecast. Heat advisory in effect until 8 p.m. Central Daylight Time Monday. Tonight, mostly clear. Lows in the upper 70s. Northeast winds around 5 miles per hour, becoming southeast after midnight. Monday, partly cloudy. Hot with highs around 102. Southwest winds 5 to 10 miles per hour. Monday night, partly cloudy. A slight chance of showers and thunderstorms after midnight. Lows in the upper 70s. South winds 5 to 10 miles per hour. Chance of rain 20%. Tuesday, mostly sunny. Hot with highs around 101. Southwest winds 5 to 10 miles per hour. Tuesday night, mostly clear. Lows in the upper 70s. South winds 5 to 10 miles per hour. Wednesday, partly cloudy. Hot with highs around 100. Wednesday night, a slight chance of thunderstorms in the evening. Partly cloudy with a slight chance of showers. Lows in the mid-70s. Chance of rain 20%. Thursday, partly cloudy with a slight chance of showers and thunderstorms. Hot with highs in the upper 90s. Chance of rain 20%. Thursday night, partly cloudy. A slight chance of showers and thunderstorms in the evening. Lows in the mid-70s. Chance of rain 20%. Friday, mostly sunny. Hot with highs in the upper 90s. Friday night, mostly clear. Lows in the mid-70s. Saturday, mostly sunny.

Top of the hour, skies were partly cloudy in Shreveport. The temperature was 97 degrees at the regional airport. The dew point was 68, making the relative humidity 38%, producing a heat index of 101. Winds were northeast at 5 miles an hour. The pressure was 29.89 inches and rising. In Bossier City, at Barksdale Air Force Base, skies were clear, with a temperature of 94 degrees. The dew point was 70, making the relative humidity 45%, producing a heat index of 100. Winds were northeast at 3 miles an hour. The pressure was 29.87 inches and steady. And in downtown Shreveport, skies were clear. The temperature was 91 degrees. And winds were northeast at 3 miles an hour. Once again in Shreveport, it was 97 degrees with partly cloudy skies at 8 p.m. Around the local area at 8 p.m., in Texarkana, partly cloudy and 94. Wind east at 3 miles an hour. El Dorado, mostly cloudy and 92. Wind east at 7 miles an hour. Monroe, clear and 89. Wind east at 3 miles an hour. Natchitoches, partly cloudy and 85. Wind calm. Marshall, partly cloudy and 99. Wind west at 3 miles an hour. And at Longview, clear and 96 degrees. Wind south at 5 miles an hour. Elsewhere across the four-state area, over at Dallas, partly cloudy and 102. Oklahoma City, mostly cloudy and 96. Little Rock, mostly cloudy and 88. Jackson, Mississippi, clear and 86. Baton Rouge, partly cloudy and 85. And at Houston, partly cloudy and 94 degrees. 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The Shreveport climate summary for this evening, as of 4 p.m., August 23, 2026. Today's high temperature was 105 degrees. The normal high is 95. The record high is 106 degrees, which was last set in 2023. Today's low temperature was 76 degrees. The normal low is 73. The record low is 58 degrees, which was set in 1949. 0.10 inches of precipitation fell today, which brings the monthly total to 0.45 inches. This is 1.75 inches below the normal amount of 2.20 inches for August. The total precipitation for the year now stands at 29.22 inches, which is 4.51 inches below normal. Sunset tonight is at 7:51 p.m. Sunrise tomorrow is at 6:45 a.m. Now let's check on your local forecast. Heat advisory in effect until 8 p.m. Central Daylight Time Monday. Tonight, mostly clear. Lows in the upper 70s. Northeast winds around 5 miles per hour, becoming southeast after midnight. Monday, partly cloudy. Hot with highs around 102. Southwest winds 5 to 10 miles per hour. Monday night, partly cloudy. A slight chance of showers and thunderstorms after midnight. Lows in the upper 70s. South winds 5 to 10 miles per hour. Chance of rain 20%. Tuesday, mostly sunny. Hot with highs around 101. Southwest winds 5 to 10 miles per hour. Tuesday night, mostly clear. Lows in the upper 70s. South winds 5 to 10 miles per hour. Wednesday, partly cloudy. Hot with highs around 100. Wednesday night.

a slight chance of thunderstorms in the evening. Partly cloudy with a slight chance of showers. Lows in the mid-70s. Chance of rain 20%. Thursday, partly cloudy with a slight chance of showers and thunderstorms. Hot with highs in the upper 90s. Chance of rain 20%. Thursday night, partly cloudy. A slight chance of showers and thunderstorms in the evening. Lows in the mid-70s. Chance of rain 20%. Friday, mostly sunny. Hot with highs in the upper 90s. Friday night, mostly clear. Lows in the mid-70s. Saturday, mostly sunny. Hot with highs in the upper 90s. Saturday night, mostly clear. Lows in the mid-70s. Sunday, mostly sunny. Hot with highs in the upper 90s. 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Be sure to follow us on Facebook. Here's a look at local weather conditions as of 8 p.m. At the top of the hour, skies were partly cloudy in Shreveport. The temperature was 97 degrees at the regional airport. The dew point was 68, making the relative humidity 38%, producing a heat index of 101. Winds were northeast at 5 miles an hour. The pressure was 29.89 inches and rising. In Bossier City, at Barksdale Air Force Base, skies were clear, with a temperature of 94 degrees. The dew point was 70, making the relative humidity 45%, producing a heat index of 100. Winds were northeast at 3 miles an hour. The pressure was 29.87 inches and steady. And in downtown Shreveport, skies were clear. The temperature was 91 degrees. And winds were northeast at 3 miles an hour. Once again in Shreveport, it was 97 degrees with partly cloudy skies at 8 p.m. Around the local area at 8 p.m., in Texarkana, partly cloudy and 94. Wind east at 3 miles an hour. El Dorado, mostly cloudy and 92. Wind east at 7 miles an hour. Monroe, clear and 89. Wind east at 3 miles an hour. Natchitoches, partly cloudy and 85. Wind calm. Marshall, partly cloudy and 99. Wind west at 3 miles an hour. And at Longview, clear and 96 degrees. Wind south at 5 miles an hour. Elsewhere across the four-state area, over at Dallas, partly cloudy and 102. Oklahoma City, mostly cloudy and 96. Little Rock, mostly cloudy and 88. Jackson, Mississippi, clear and 86. Baton Rouge, partly cloudy and 85. And at Houston, partly cloudy and 94 degrees. For the most current information, check us out on the web at www.weather.gov/sht. The Shreveport Climate Summary for this evening, as of 4 p.m., August 23, 2026. Today's high temperature was 105 degrees. The normal high is 95. The record high is 106 degrees, which was last set in 2023. Today's low temperature was 76 degrees. The normal low is 73. The record low is 58 degrees, which was set in 1949. 0.10 inches of precipitation fell today, which brings the monthly total to 0.45 inches. This is 1.75 inches below the normal amount of 2.20 inches for August. The total precipitation for the year now stands at 29.22 inches, which is 4.51 inches below normal. Sunset tonight is at 7:51 p.m. Sunrise tomorrow is at 6:45 a.m. Now let's check on your local forecast. Heat advisory in effect until 8 p.m. Central Daylight Time Monday. Tonight, mostly clear. Lows in the upper 70s. Northeast winds around 5 miles per hour, becoming southeast after midnight. Monday, partly cloudy.
hot with highs around 102. Southwest winds 5 to 10 miles per hour. Monday night, partly cloudy. A slight chance of showers and thunderstorms after midnight. Lows in the upper 70s. South winds 5 to 10 miles per hour. Chance of rain 20%. Tuesday, mostly sunny. Hot with highs around 101. Southwest winds 5 to 10 miles per hour. Tuesday night, mostly clear. Lows in the upper 70s. South winds 5 to 10 miles per hour. Wednesday, partly cloudy. Hot with highs around 100. Wednesday night, a slight chance of thunderstorms in the evening. Partly cloudy with a slight chance of showers. Lows in the mid-70s. Chance of rain 20%. Thursday, partly cloudy with a slight chance of showers and thunderstorms. Hot with highs in the upper 90s. Chance of rain 20%. Thursday night, partly cloudy. A slight chance of showers and thunderstorms in the evening. Lows in the mid-70s. Chance of rain 20%. Friday, mostly sunny. Hot with highs in the upper 90s. Friday night, mostly clear. Lows in the mid-70s. Saturday, mostly sunny. Hot with highs in the upper 90s. Saturday night, mostly clear. Lows in the mid-70s. Sunday, mostly sunny. Hot with highs in the upper 90s. Here is your area's open water boating forecast. Wind gusts may be higher. Heat advisory in effect until 8 p.m. Central Daylight Time Monday. Tonight, mostly clear. Lows in the upper 70s. East winds 5 to 10 miles per hour becoming southeast after midnight. Heat index readings around 110. Monday, partly cloudy. Windy. Highs around 102. South winds 15 to 20 miles per hour. Heat index readings 110 to 113. Monday night, a 20% chance of showers and thunderstorms after midnight. Partly cloudy. Lows in the upper 70s. South winds 10 to 15 miles per hour. Heat index readings around 110. Tuesday, mostly sunny. Highs around 101. Southwest winds 10 to 15 miles per hour. Tuesday night, mostly clear. Lows in the upper 70s. South winds 10 to 15 miles per hour. Wednesday, partly cloudy. Highs around 101. Wednesday night, partly cloudy. Slight chance of showers and thunderstorms in the evening, then a slight chance of showers after midnight. Lows in the mid-70s. Chance of precipitation 20%. Thursday, partly cloudy. Slight chance of showers in the morning, then a slight chance of showers and thunderstorms in the afternoon. Highs around 100. Chance of precipitation 20%. Thursday night, partly cloudy. A 20% chance of showers and thunderstorms in the evening. Lows in the lower 70s. Friday, mostly sunny. Highs in the upper 90s. Friday night, mostly clear. Lows in the lower 70s. Saturday, mostly sunny. Highs in the upper 90s. Saturday night, mostly clear. Lows in the mid-70s. Sunday, mostly sunny. Highs in the upper 90s. 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Be sure to follow us on Facebook. Here's a look at local weather conditions as of 8 p.m. At the top of the hour, skies were partly cloudy in Shreveport. The temperature was 97 degrees at the regional airport. The dew point was 68, making the relative humidity 38%, producing a heat index of 101. Winds were northeast at 5 miles an hour. The pressure was 29.89 inches and rising.
in Bossier City, at Barksdale Air Force Base, skies were clear, with a temperature of 94 degrees. The dew point was 70, making the relative humidity 45%, producing a heat index of 100. Winds were northeast at 3 miles an hour. The pressure was 29.87 inches and steady. And in downtown Shreveport, skies were clear. The temperature was 91 degrees. And winds were northeast at 3 miles an hour. Once again in Shreveport, it was 97 degrees with partly cloudy skies at 8 p.m. Around the local area at 8 p.m., in Texarkana, partly cloudy and 94. Wind east at 3 miles an hour. El Dorado, mostly cloudy and 92. Wind east at 7 miles an hour. Monroe, clear and 89. Wind east at 3 miles an hour. Natchitoches, partly cloudy and 85. Wind calm. Marshall, partly cloudy and 99. Wind west at 3 miles an hour. And at Longview, clear and 96 degrees. Wind south at 5 miles an hour. Elsewhere across the four-state area, over at Dallas, partly cloudy and 102. Oklahoma City, mostly cloudy and 96. Little Rock, mostly cloudy and 88. Jackson, Mississippi, clear and 86. Baton Rouge, partly cloudy and 85. And at Houston, partly cloudy and 94 degrees. For the most current information, check us out on the web at www.weather.gov/sht. The Shreveport Climate Summary for this evening, as of 4 p.m., August 23, 2026. Today's high temperature was 105 degrees. The normal high is 95. The record high is 106 degrees, which was last set in 2023. Today's low temperature was 76 degrees. The normal low is 73. The record low is 58 degrees, which was set in 1949. 0.10 inches of precipitation fell today, which brings the monthly total to 0.45 inches. This is 1.75 inches below the normal amount of 2.20 inches for August. The total precipitation for the year now stands at 29.22 inches, which is 4.51 inches below normal. Sunset tonight is at 7:51 p.m. Sunrise tomorrow is at 6:45 a.m. This is your NOAA Weather Radio, station WXJ97, operating on a frequency of 162.400 MHz, providing the latest weather information on a 24-hour basis. 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Now let's check on your local forecast. Heat advisory in effect until 8 p.m. Central Daylight Time Monday. Tonight, mostly clear. Lows in the upper 70s. Northeast winds around 5 miles per hour, becoming southeast after midnight. Monday, partly cloudy. Hot with highs around 102. Southwest winds 5 to 10 miles per hour. Monday night, partly cloudy. A slight chance of showers and thunderstorms after midnight. Lows in the upper 70s. South winds 5 to 10 miles per hour. Chance of rain 20%. Tuesday, mostly sunny. Hot with highs around 101. Southwest winds 5 to 10 miles per hour. Tuesday night, mostly clear. Lows in the upper 70s. South winds 5 to 10 miles per hour. Wednesday, partly cloudy. Hot with highs around 100. Wednesday night, a slight chance of thunderstorms in the evening. Partly cloudy with a slight chance of showers. Lows in the mid-70s. Chance of rain 20%. Thursday, partly cloudy with a slight chance of showers and thunderstorms. Hot with highs in the upper 90s. Chance of rain 20%.
Thursday night, partly cloudy. A slight chance of showers and thunderstorms in the evening. Lows in the mid-70s. Chance of rain 20%. Friday, mostly sunny. Hot with highs in the upper 90s. Friday night, mostly clear. Lows in the mid-70s. Saturday, mostly sunny. Hot with highs in the upper 90s. Saturday night, mostly clear. Lows in the mid-70s. Sunday, mostly sunny. Hot with highs in the upper 90s. 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Be sure to follow us on Facebook. Here's a look at local weather conditions as of 8 p.m. At the top of the hour, skies were partly cloudy in Shreveport. The temperature was 97 degrees at the regional airport. The dew point was 68, making the relative humidity 38%, producing a heat index of 101. Winds were northeast at 5 miles an hour. The pressure was 29.89 inches and rising. In Bossier City, at Barksdale Air Force Base, skies were clear, with a temperature of 94 degrees. The dew point was 70, making the relative humidity 45%, producing a heat index of 100. Winds were northeast at 3 miles an hour. The pressure was 29.87 inches and steady. And in downtown Shreveport, skies were clear. The temperature was 91 degrees. And winds were northeast at 3 miles an hour. Once again in Shreveport, it was 97 degrees with partly cloudy skies at 8 p.m. You're listening to your weather radio, station WXJ97, broadcasting in Shreveport on 162.4 MHz. Be sure to follow us on Facebook. Here's a look at local weather conditions as of 9 p.m. At the top of the hour, skies were partly cloudy in Shreveport. The temperature was 91 degrees at the regional airport. The dew point was 70, making the relative humidity 49%. Winds were east at 6 miles an hour. The pressure was 29.91 inches and rising. In Bossier City, at Barksdale Air Force Base, skies were clear, with a temperature of 90 degrees. The dew point was 72, making the relative humidity 54%. Winds were northeast at 3 miles an hour. The pressure was 29.90 inches and rising. And in downtown Shreveport, skies were clear. The temperature was 88 degrees. And winds were calm. Once again in Shreveport, it was 91 degrees with partly cloudy skies at 9 p.m. Around the local area at 9 p.m., in Texarkana, partly cloudy and 91. Wind east at 6 miles an hour. El Dorado, partly cloudy and 89. Wind east at 5 miles an hour. Monroe, clear and 88. Wind east at 6 miles an hour. Natchitoches, mostly cloudy and 85. Wind calm. Marshall, partly cloudy and 87. Wind calm. And at Longview, clear and 89 degrees. Wind south at 5 miles an hour. Elsewhere across the four-state area, over at Dallas, partly cloudy and 99. Oklahoma City, partly cloudy and 91. Little Rock, mostly cloudy and 85. Jackson, Mississippi, clear and 83. Baton Rouge, clear and 85. And at Houston, mostly cloudy and 92 degrees. For the most current information, check us out on the web at www.weather.gov/sht. The Shreveport Climate Summary for this evening, as of 4 p.m., August 23, 2026. Today's high temperature was 105 degrees. The normal high is 95. The record high is 106 degrees, which was last set in 2023. Today's low temperature was 76 degrees. The normal low is 73. The record low is 58 degrees, which was set in 1949.
0.10 inches of precipitation fell today, which brings the monthly total to 0.45 inches. This is 1.75 inches below the normal amount of 2.20 inches for August. The total precipitation for the year now stands at 29.22 inches, which is 4.51 inches below normal. Sunset tonight is at 7:51 p.m. Sunrise tomorrow is at 6:45 a.m. Now let's check on your local forecast. Heat advisory in effect until 8 p.m. Central Daylight Time Monday. Tonight, mostly clear. Lows in the upper 70s. Northeast winds around 5 miles per hour, becoming southeast after midnight. Monday, partly cloudy. Hot with highs around 102. Southwest winds 5 to 10 miles per hour. Monday night, partly cloudy. A slight chance of showers and thunderstorms after midnight. Lows in the upper 70s. South winds 5 to 10 miles per hour. Chance of rain 20%. Tuesday, mostly sunny. Hot with highs around 101. Southwest winds 5 to 10 miles per hour. Tuesday night, mostly clear. Lows in the upper 70s. South winds 5 to 10 miles per hour. Wednesday, partly cloudy. Hot with highs around 100. Wednesday night, a slight chance of thunderstorms in the evening. Partly cloudy with a slight chance of showers. Lows in the mid-70s. Chance of rain 20%. Thursday, partly cloudy with a slight chance of showers and thunderstorms. Hot with highs in the upper 90s. Chance of rain 20%. Thursday night, partly cloudy. A slight chance of showers and thunderstorms in the evening. Lows in the mid-70s. Chance of rain 20%. Friday, mostly sunny. Hot with highs in the upper 90s. Friday night, mostly clear. Lows in the mid-70s. Saturday, mostly sunny. Hot with highs in the upper 90s. Saturday night, mostly clear. Lows in the mid-70s. Sunday, mostly sunny. Hot with highs in the upper 90s. 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Be sure to follow us on Facebook. Here's a look at local weather conditions as of 9 p.m. At the top of the hour, skies were partly cloudy in Shreveport. The temperature was 91 degrees at the regional airport. The dew point was 70, making the relative humidity 49%. Winds were east at 6 miles an hour. The pressure was 29.91 inches and rising. In Bossier City, at Barksdale Air Force Base, skies were clear, with a temperature of 90 degrees. The dew point was 72, making the relative humidity 54%. Winds were northeast at 3 miles an hour. The pressure was 29.90 inches and rising. And in downtown Shreveport, skies were clear. The temperature was 88 degrees. And winds were calm. Once again in Shreveport, it was 91 degrees with partly cloudy skies at 9 p.m. Around the local area at 9 p.m., in Texarkana, partly cloudy and 91. Wind east at 6 miles an hour. El Dorado, partly cloudy and 89. Wind east at 5 miles an hour. Monroe, clear and 88. Wind east at 6 miles an hour. Natchitoches, mostly cloudy and 85. Wind calm. Marshall, partly cloudy and 87. Wind calm. And at Longview, clear and 89 degrees. Wind south at 5 miles an hour. Elsewhere across the four-state area, over at Dallas, partly cloudy and 99. Oklahoma City, partly cloudy and 91. Little Rock, mostly cloudy and 85. Jackson, Mississippi, clear and 83. Baton Rouge, clear and 85.
and at Houston, mostly cloudy and 92 degrees. For the most current information, check us out on the web at www.weather.gov/sht. The Shreveport Climate Summary for this evening, as of 4 p.m., August 23, 2026. Today's high temperature was 105 degrees. The normal high is 95. The record high is 106 degrees, which was last set in 2023. Today's low temperature was 76 degrees. The normal low is 73. The record low is 58 degrees, which was set in 1949. 0.10 inches of precipitation fell today, which brings the monthly total to 0.45 inches. This is 1.75 inches below the normal amount of 2.20 inches for August. The total precipitation for the year now stands at 29.22 inches, which is 4.51 inches below normal. Sunset tonight is at 7:51 p.m. Sunrise tomorrow is at 6:45 a.m. Now let's check on your local forecast. Heat advisory in effect until 8 p.m. Central Daylight Time Monday. Tonight, mostly clear. Lows in the upper 70s. Northeast winds around 5 miles per hour, becoming southeast after midnight. Monday, partly cloudy. Hot with highs around 102. Southwest winds 5 to 10 miles per hour. Monday night, partly cloudy. A slight chance of showers and thunderstorms after midnight. Lows in the upper 70s. South winds 5 to 10 miles per hour. Chance of rain 20%. Tuesday, mostly sunny. Hot with highs around 101. Southwest winds 5 to 10 miles per hour. Tuesday night, mostly clear. Lows in the upper 70s. South winds 5 to 10 miles per hour. Wednesday, partly cloudy. Hot with highs around 100. Wednesday night, a slight chance of thunderstorms in the evening. Partly cloudy with a slight chance of showers. Lows in the mid-70s. Chance of rain 20%. Thursday, partly cloudy with a slight chance of showers and thunderstorms. Hot with highs in the upper 90s. Chance of rain 20%. Thursday night, partly cloudy. A slight chance of showers and thunderstorms in the evening. Lows in the mid-70s. Chance of rain 20%. Friday, mostly sunny. Hot with highs in the upper 90s. Friday night, mostly clear. Lows in the mid-70s. Saturday, mostly sunny. Hot with highs in the upper 90s. Saturday night, mostly clear. Lows in the mid-70s. Sunday, mostly sunny. Hot with highs in the upper 90s. 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Be sure to follow us on Facebook. Here's a look at local weather conditions as of 9 p.m. At the top of the hour, skies were partly cloudy in Shreveport. The temperature was 91 degrees at the regional airport. The dew point was 70, making the relative humidity 49%. Winds were east at 6 miles an hour. The pressure was 29.91 inches and rising. In Bossier City, at Barksdale Air Force Base, skies were clear, with a temperature of 90 degrees. The dew point was 72, making the relative humidity 54%. Winds were northeast at 3 miles an hour. The pressure was 29.90 inches and rising. And in downtown Shreveport, skies were clear.
The temperature was 88 degrees, and winds were calm. Once again in Shreveport, it was 91 degrees with partly cloudy skies at 9 p.m. Around the local area at 9 p.m., in Texarkana, partly cloudy and 91. Wind east at 6 miles an hour. El Dorado, partly cloudy and 89. Wind east at 5 miles an hour. Monroe, clear and 88. Wind east at 6 miles an hour. Natchitoches, mostly cloudy and 85. Wind calm. Marshall, partly cloudy and 87. Wind calm. And at Longview, clear and 89 degrees. Wind south at 5 miles an hour. Elsewhere across the four-state area, over at Dallas, partly cloudy and 99. Oklahoma City, partly cloudy and 91. Little Rock, mostly cloudy and 85. Jackson, Mississippi, clear and 83. Baton Rouge, clear and 85. And at Houston, mostly cloudy and 92 degrees. For the most current information, check us out on the web at www.weather.gov/sht. The Shreveport Climate Summary for this evening, as of 4 p.m., August 23, 2026. Today's high temperature was 105 degrees. The normal high is 95. The record high is 106 degrees, which was last set in 2023. Today's low temperature was 76 degrees. The normal low is 73. The record low is 58 degrees, which was set in 1949. 0.10 inches of precipitation fell today, which brings the monthly total to 0.45 inches. This is 1.75 inches below the normal amount of 2.20 inches for August. The total precipitation for the year now stands at 29.22 inches, which is 4.51 inches below normal. Sunset tonight is at 7:51 p.m. Sunrise tomorrow is at 6:45 a.m. Now let's check on your local forecast. Heat advisory in effect until 8 p.m. Central Daylight Time Monday. Tonight, mostly clear. Lows in the upper 70s. Northeast winds around 5 miles per hour, becoming southeast after midnight. Monday, partly cloudy. Hot with highs around 102. Southwest winds 5 to 10 miles per hour. Monday night, partly cloudy. A slight chance of showers and thunderstorms after midnight. Lows in the upper 70s. South winds 5 to 10 miles per hour. Chance of rain 20%. Tuesday, mostly sunny. Hot with highs around 101. Southwest winds 5 to 10 miles per hour. Tuesday night, mostly clear. Lows in the upper 70s. South winds 5 to 10 miles per hour. Wednesday, partly cloudy. Hot with highs around 100. Wednesday night, a slight chance of thunderstorms in the evening. Partly cloudy with a slight chance of showers. Lows in the mid-70s. Chance of rain 20%. Thursday, partly cloudy with a slight chance of showers and thunderstorms. Hot with highs in the upper 90s. Chance of rain 20%. Thursday night, partly cloudy. A slight chance of showers and thunderstorms in the evening. Lows in the mid-70s. Chance of rain 20%. Friday, mostly sunny. Hot with highs in the upper 90s. Friday night, mostly clear. Lows in the mid-70s. Saturday, mostly sunny. Hot with highs in the upper 90s. Saturday night, mostly clear. Lows in the mid-70s. Sunday, mostly sunny. Hot with highs in the upper 90s. 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Be sure to follow us on Facebook. Here's a look at local weather conditions as of 9 p.m. At the top of the hour, skies were partly cloudy in Shreveport.
The temperature was 91 degrees at the regional airport. The dew point was 70, making the relative humidity 49%. Winds were east at 6 miles an hour. The pressure was 29.91 inches and rising. In Bossier City, at Barksdale Air Force Base, skies were clear, with a temperature of 90 degrees. The dew point was 72, making the relative humidity 54%. Winds were northeast at 3 miles an hour. The pressure was 29.90 inches and rising. And in downtown Shreveport, skies were clear. The temperature was 88 degrees. And winds were calm. Once again in Shreveport, it was 91 degrees with partly cloudy skies at 9 p.m. Here is your area's open water boating forecast. Wind gusts may be higher. Heat advisory in effect until 8 p.m. Central Daylight Time Monday. Tonight, mostly clear. Lows in the upper 70s. East winds 5 to 10 miles per hour becoming southeast after midnight. Heat index readings around 110. Monday, partly cloudy. Windy. Highs around 102. South winds 15 to 20 miles per hour. Heat index readings 110 to 113. Monday night, a 20% chance of showers and thunderstorms after midnight. Partly cloudy. Lows in the upper 70s. South winds 10 to 15 miles per hour. Heat index readings around 110. Tuesday, mostly sunny. Highs around 101. Southwest winds 10 to 15 miles per hour. Tuesday night, mostly clear. Lows in the upper 70s. South winds 10 to 15 miles per hour. Wednesday, partly cloudy. Highs around 101. Wednesday night, partly cloudy. Slight chance of showers and thunderstorms in the evening, then a slight chance of showers after midnight. Lows in the mid-70s. Chance of precipitation 20%. Thursday, partly cloudy. Slight chance of showers in the morning, then a slight chance of showers and thunderstorms in the afternoon. Highs around 100. Chance of precipitation 20%. Thursday night, partly cloudy. A 20% chance of showers and thunderstorms in the evening. Lows in the lower 70s. Friday, mostly sunny. Highs in the upper 90s. Friday night, mostly clear. Lows in the lower 70s. Saturday, mostly sunny. Highs in the upper 90s. Saturday night, mostly clear. Lows in the mid-70s. Sunday, mostly sunny. Highs in the upper 90s. Around the local area at 9 p.m. in Texarkana, partly cloudy and 91. Wind east at 6 miles. Local area at 9 p.m. in Texarkana, partly cloudy and 91. Wind east at 6 miles an hour. El Dorado, partly cloudy and 89. Wind east at 5 miles an hour. Monroe, clear and 88. Wind east at 6 miles an hour. Natchitoches, mostly cloudy and 85. Wind calm. Marshall, partly cloudy and 87. Wind calm. And at Longview, clear and 89 degrees. Wind south at 5 miles an hour. Elsewhere across the four-state area, over at Dallas, partly cloudy and 99. Oklahoma City, partly cloudy and 91. Little Rock, mostly cloudy and 85. Jackson, Mississippi, clear and 83. Baton Rouge, clear and 85. And at Houston, mostly cloudy and 92 degrees. For the most current information, check us out on the web at www.weather.gov/SHP. The Shreveport Climate Summary for this evening, as of 4 p.m., August 23, 2026. Today's high temperature was 105 degrees. The normal high is 95. The record high is 106 degrees, which was last set in 2023.
Today's low temperature was 76 degrees. The normal low is 73. The record low is 58 degrees, which was set in 1949. 0.

0.10 inches of precipitation fell today, which brings the monthly total to 0.45 inches. This is 1.75 inches below the normal amount of 2.20 inches for August. The total precipitation for the year now stands at 29.22 inches, which is 4.51 inches below normal. Sunset tonight is at 7:51 p.m. Sunrise tomorrow is at 6:45 a.m. Now let's check on your local forecast. Heat advisory in effect until 8 p.m. Central Daylight Time Monday. Tonight, mostly clear. Lows in the upper 70s. Northeast winds around 5 miles per hour, becoming southeast after midnight. Monday, partly cloudy. Hot with highs around 102. Southwest winds 5 to 10 miles per hour. Monday night, partly cloudy. A slight chance of showers and thunderstorms after midnight. Lows in the upper 70s. South winds 5 to 10 miles per hour. Chance of rain 20%. Tuesday, mostly sunny. Hot with highs around 101. Southwest winds 5 to 10 miles per hour. Tuesday night, mostly clear. Lows in the upper 70s. South winds 5 to 10 miles per hour. Wednesday, partly cloudy. Hot with highs around 100. Wednesday night, a slight chance of thunderstorms in the evening. Partly cloudy with a slight chance of showers. Lows in the mid-70s. Chance of rain 20%. Thursday, partly cloudy with a slight chance of showers and thunderstorms. Hot with highs in the upper 90s. Chance of rain 20%. Thursday night, partly cloudy. A slight chance of showers and thunderstorms in the evening. Lows in the mid-70s. Chance of rain 20%. Friday, mostly sunny. Hot with highs in the upper 90s. Friday night, mostly clear. Lows in the mid-70s. Saturday, mostly sunny. Hot with highs in the upper 90s. Saturday night, mostly clear. Lows in the mid-70s. Sunday, mostly sunny. Hot with highs in the upper 90s. 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Be sure to follow us on Facebook. Here's a look at local weather conditions as of 9 p.m. At the top of the hour, skies were partly cloudy in Shreveport. The temperature was 91 degrees at the regional airport. The dew point was 70, making the relative humidity 49%. Winds were east at 6 miles an hour. The pressure was 29.91 inches and rising. In Bossier City, at Barksdale Air Force Base, skies were clear, with a temperature of 90 degrees. The dew point was 72, making the relative humidity 54%. Winds were northeast at 3 miles an hour. The pressure was 29.90 inches and rising. And in downtown Shreveport, skies were clear. The temperature was 88 degrees. And winds were calm. Once again in Shreveport, it was 91 degrees with partly cloudy skies at 9 p.m. Around the local area at 9 p.m., in Texarkana, partly cloudy and 91. Wind east at 6 miles an hour. El Dorado, partly cloudy and 89. Wind east at 5 miles an hour. Monroe, clear and 88. Wind east at 6 miles an hour. Natchitoches, mostly cloudy and 85. Wind calm. Marshall, partly cloudy and 87. Wind calm.
and at Longview, clear and 89 degrees. Wind south at 5 miles an hour. Elsewhere across the four-state area, over at Dallas, partly cloudy and 99. Oklahoma City, partly cloudy and 91. Little Rock, mostly cloudy and 85. Jackson, Mississippi, clear and 83. Baton Rouge, clear and 85. And at Houston, mostly cloudy and 92 degrees. For the most current information, check us out on the web at www.weather.gov/sht. The Shreveport Climate Summary for this evening, as of 4 p.m., August 23, 2026. Today's high temperature was 105 degrees. The normal high is 95. The record high is 106 degrees, which was last set in 2023. Today's low temperature was 76 degrees. The normal low is 73. The record low is 58 degrees, which was set in 1949. 0.10 inches of precipitation fell today, which brings the monthly total to 0.45 inches. This is 1.75 inches below the normal amount of 2.20 inches for August. The total precipitation for the year now stands at 29.22 inches, which is 4.51 inches below normal. Sunset tonight is at 7:51 p.m. Sunrise tomorrow is at 6:45 a.m. Now let's check on your local forecast. Heat advisory in effect until 8 p.m. Central Daylight Time Monday. Tonight, mostly clear. Lows in the upper 70s. Northeast winds around 5 miles per hour, becoming southeast after midnight. Monday, partly cloudy. Hot with highs around 102. Southwest winds 5 to 10 miles per hour. Monday night, partly cloudy. A slight chance of showers and thunderstorms after midnight. Lows in the upper 70s. South winds 5 to 10 miles per hour. Chance of rain 20%. Tuesday, mostly sunny. Hot with highs around 101. Southwest winds 5 to 10 miles per hour. Tuesday night, mostly clear. Lows in the upper 70s. South winds 5 to 10 miles per hour. Wednesday, partly cloudy. Hot with highs around 100. Wednesday night, a slight chance of thunderstorms in the evening. Partly cloudy with a slight chance of showers. Lows in the mid-70s. Chance of rain 20%. Thursday, partly cloudy with a slight chance of showers and thunderstorms. Hot with highs in the upper 90s. Chance of rain 20%. Thursday night, partly cloudy. A slight chance of showers and thunderstorms in the evening. Lows in the mid-70s. Chance of rain 20%. Friday, mostly sunny. Hot with highs in the upper 90s. Friday night, mostly clear. Lows in the mid-70s. Saturday, mostly sunny. Hot with highs in the upper 90s. Saturday night, mostly clear. Lows in the mid-70s. Sunday, mostly sunny. Hot with highs in the upper 90s. 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Be sure to follow us on Facebook. Here's a look at local weather conditions as of 9 p.m. At the top of the hour, skies were partly cloudy in Shreveport. The temperature was 91 degrees at the regional airport. The dew point was 70, making the relative humidity 49%. Winds were east at 6 miles an hour. The pressure was 29.91 inches and rising. In Bossier City, at Barksdale Air Force Base, skies were clear, with a temperature of 90 degrees. The dew point was 72, making the relative humidity 54%. Winds were northeast at 3 miles an hour. The pressure was 29.90 inches and rising. And in downtown Shreveport, skies were clear. The temperature was 88 degrees.
and winds were calm.

Once again in Shreveport, it was 91 degrees with partly cloudy skies at 9 p.m. Around the local area at 9 p.m., in Texarkana, partly cloudy and 91. Wind east at 6 miles an hour. El Dorado, partly cloudy and 89. Wind east at 5 miles an hour. Monroe, clear and 88. Wind east at 6 miles an hour. Natchitoches, mostly cloudy and 85. Wind calm. Marshall, partly cloudy and 87. Wind calm. And at Longview, clear and 89 degrees. Wind south at 5 miles an hour. Elsewhere across the four-state area, over at Dallas, partly cloudy and 99. Oklahoma City, partly cloudy and 91. Little Rock, mostly cloudy and 85. Jackson, Mississippi, clear and 83. Baton Rouge, clear and 85. And at Houston, mostly cloudy and 92 degrees. For the most current information, check us out on the web at www.weather.gov/sht. The Shreveport Climate Summary for this evening, as of 4 p.m., August 23, 2026. Today's high temperature was 105 degrees. The normal high is 95. The record high is 106 degrees, which was last set in 2023. Today's low temperature was 76 degrees. The normal low is 73. The record low is 58 degrees, which was set in 1949. 0.10 inches of precipitation fell today, which brings the monthly total to 0.45 inches. This is 1.75 inches below the normal amount of 2.20 inches for August. The total precipitation for the year now stands at 29.22 inches, which is 4.51 inches below normal. Sunset tonight is at 7:51 p.m. Sunrise tomorrow is at 6:45 a.m. Now let's check on your local forecast. Heat advisory in effect until 8 p.m. Central Daylight Time Monday. Tonight, mostly clear. Lows in the upper 70s. Northeast winds around 5 miles per hour, becoming southeast after midnight. Monday, partly cloudy. Hot with highs around 102. Southwest winds 5 to 10 miles per hour. Monday night, partly cloudy. A slight chance of showers and thunderstorms after midnight. Lows in the upper 70s. South winds 5 to 10 miles per hour. Chance of rain 20%. Tuesday, mostly sunny. Hot with highs around 101. Southwest winds 5 to 10 miles per hour. Tuesday night, mostly clear. Lows in the upper 70s. South winds 5 to 10 miles per hour. Wednesday, partly cloudy. Hot with highs around 100. Wednesday night, a slight chance of thunderstorms in the evening. Partly cloudy with a slight chance of showers. Lows in the mid-70s. Chance of rain 20%. Thursday, partly cloudy with a slight chance of showers and thunderstorms. Hot with highs in the upper 90s. Chance of rain 20%. Thursday night, partly cloudy. A slight chance of showers and thunderstorms in the evening. Lows in the mid-70s. Chance of rain 20%. Friday, mostly sunny. Hot with highs in the upper 90s. Friday night, mostly clear. Lows in the mid-70s. Saturday, mostly sunny. Hot with highs in the upper 90s. Saturday night, mostly clear. Lows in the mid-70s. Sunday, mostly sunny. Hot with highs in the upper 90s. 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Be sure to follow us on Facebook. Here's a look at local weather conditions as of 9 p.m. At the top of the hour, skies were partly cloudy in Shreveport. The temperature was 91 degrees at the regional airport. The dew point was 70.

around the local area at 9 p.m. in Texarkana, partly cloudy and 91. Wind east at 6 miles an hour. El Dorado, partly cloudy and 89. Wind east at 5 miles an hour. Monroe, clear and 88. Wind east at 6 miles an hour. Natchitoches, mostly cloudy and 85. Wind calm. Marshall, partly cloudy and 87. Wind calm. And at Longview, clear and 89 degrees. Wind south at 5 miles an hour. Elsewhere across the four-state area, over at Dallas, partly cloudy and 99. Oklahoma City, partly cloudy and 91. Little Rock, mostly cloudy and 85. Jackson, Mississippi, clear and 83. Baton Rouge, clear and 85. And at Houston, mostly cloudy and 92 degrees. For the most current information, check us out on the web at www.weather.gov/sht. The Shreveport Climate Summary for this evening, as of 4 p.m., August 23, 2026. Today's high temperature was 105 degrees. The normal high is 95. The record high is 106 degrees, which was last set in 2023. Today's low temperature was 76 degrees. The normal low is 73. The record low is 58 degrees, which was set in 1949. 0.10 inches of precipitation fell today, which brings the monthly total to 0.45 inches. This is 1.75 inches below the normal amount of 2.20 inches for August. The total precipitation for the year now stands at 29.22 inches, which is 4.51 inches below normal. Sunset tonight is at 7:51 p.m. Sunrise tomorrow is at 6:45 a.m. This is your NOAA Weather Radio, station WXJ97, operating on a frequency of 162.400 MHz, providing the latest weather information on a 24-hour basis. 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Now let's check on your local forecast. Heat advisory in effect until 8 p.m. Central Daylight Time Monday. Tonight, mostly clear. Lows in the upper 70s. Northeast winds around 5 miles per hour, becoming southeast after midnight. Monday, partly cloudy. Hot with highs around 102. Southwest winds 5 to 10 miles per hour. Monday night, partly cloudy. A slight chance of showers and thunderstorms after midnight. Lows in the upper 70s. South winds 5 to 10 miles per hour. Chance of rain 20%. Tuesday, mostly sunny. Hot with highs around 101. Southwest winds 5 to 10 miles per hour. Tuesday night, mostly clear. Lows in the upper 70s. South winds 5 to 10 miles per hour. Wednesday, partly cloudy. Hot with highs around 100. Wednesday night, a slight chance of thunderstorms in the evening. Partly cloudy with a slight chance of showers. Lows in the mid-70s. Chance of rain 20%. Thursday, partly cloudy with a slight chance of showers and thunderstorms. Hot with highs in the upper 90s. Chance of rain 20%. Thursday night, partly cloudy. A slight chance of showers and thunderstorms in the evening. Lows in the mid-70s. Chance of rain 20%. Friday, mostly sunny. Hot with highs in the upper 90s. Friday night, mostly clear. Lows in the mid-70s. Saturday, mostly sunny. Hot with highs in the upper 90s. Saturday night, mostly clear. Lows in the mid-70s. Sunday, mostly sunny. Hot with highs in the upper 90s. 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

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Be sure to follow us on Facebook. Here's a look at local weather conditions as of 9 p.m. At the top of the hour, skies were partly cloudy in Shreveport. The temperature was 91 degrees at the regional airport. The dew point was 70, making the relative humidity 49%. Winds were east at 6 miles an hour. The pressure was 29.91 inches and rising. In Bossier City, at Barksdale Air Force Base, skies were clear, with a temperature of 90 degrees. The dew point was 72, making the relative humidity 54%. Winds were northeast at 3 miles an hour. The pressure was 29.90 inches and rising. And in downtown Shreveport, skies were clear. The temperature was 88 degrees. And winds were calm. Once again in Shreveport, it was 91 degrees with partly cloudy skies at 9 p.m. Around the local area at 9 p.m., in Texarkana, partly cloudy and 91. Wind east at 6 miles an hour. El Dorado, partly cloudy and 89. Wind east at 5 miles an hour. Monroe, clear and 88. Wind east at 6 miles an hour. Natchitoches, mostly cloudy and 85. Wind calm. Marshall, partly cloudy and 87. Wind calm. And at Longview, clear and 89 degrees. Wind south at 5 miles an hour. Elsewhere across the four-state area, over at Dallas, partly cloudy and 99. Oklahoma City, partly cloudy and 91. Little Rock, mostly cloudy and 85. Jackson, Mississippi, clear and 83. Baton Rouge, clear and 85. And at Houston, mostly cloudy and 92 degrees. For the most current information, check us out on the web at www.weather.gov/sht. The Shreveport Climate Summary for this evening, as of 4 p.m., August 23, 2026. Today's high temperature was 105 degrees. The normal high is 95. The record high is 106 degrees, which was last set in 2023. Today's low temperature was 76 degrees. The normal low is 73. The record low is 58 degrees, which was set in 1949. 0.10 inches of precipitation fell today, which brings the monthly total to 0.45 inches. This is 1.75 inches below the normal amount of 2.20 inches for August. The total precipitation for the year now stands at 29.22 inches, which is 4.51 inches below normal. Sunset tonight is at 7:51 p.m. Sunrise tomorrow is at 6:45 a.m. Now let's check on your local forecast. Heat advisory in effect until 8 p.m. Central Daylight Time Monday. Tonight, mostly clear. Lows in the upper 70s. Northeast winds around 5 miles per hour, becoming southeast after midnight. Monday, partly cloudy. Hot with highs around 102. Southwest winds 5 to 10 miles per hour. Monday night, partly cloudy. A slight chance of showers and thunderstorms after midnight. Lows in the upper 70s. South winds 5 to 10 miles per hour. Chance of rain 20%. Tuesday, mostly sunny. Hot with highs around 101. Southwest winds 5 to 10 miles per hour. Tuesday night, mostly clear. Lows in the upper 70s. South winds 5 to 10 miles per hour. Wednesday, partly cloudy. Hot with highs around 100. Wednesday night, a slight chance of thunderstorms in the evening. Partly cloudy with a slight chance of showers. Lows in the mid-70s. Chance of rain 20%. Thursday, partly cloudy with a slight chance of showers and thunderstorms. Hot with highs in the upper 90s. Chance of rain 20%.
Thursday night, partly cloudy. A slight chance of showers and thunderstorms in the evening. Lows in the mid-70s. Chance of rain 20%. Friday, mostly sunny. Hot with highs in the upper 90s. Friday night, mostly clear. Lows in the mid-70s. Saturday, mostly sunny. Hot with highs in the upper 90s. Saturday night, mostly clear. Lows in the mid-70s. Sunday, mostly sunny. Hot with highs in the upper 90s. Here is your area's open water boating forecast. Wind gusts may be higher. Heat advisory in effect until 8 p.m. Central Daylight Time Monday. Tonight, mostly clear. Lows in the upper 70s. East winds 5 to 10 miles per hour becoming southeast after midnight. Heat index readings around 110. Monday, partly cloudy. Windy. Highs around 102. South winds 15 to 20 miles per hour. Heat index readings 110 to 113. Monday night, a 20% chance of showers and thunderstorms after midnight. Partly cloudy. Lows in the upper 70s. South winds 10 to 15 miles per hour. Heat index readings around 110. Tuesday, mostly sunny. Highs around 101. Southwest winds 10 to 15 miles per hour. Tuesday night, mostly clear. Lows in the upper 70s. South winds 10 to 15 miles per hour. Wednesday, partly cloudy. Highs around 101. Wednesday night, partly cloudy. Slight chance of showers and thunderstorms in the evening, then a slight chance of showers after midnight. Lows in the mid-70s. Chance of precipitation 20%. Thursday, partly cloudy. Slight chance of showers in the morning, then a slight chance of showers and thunderstorms in the afternoon. Highs around 100. Chance of precipitation 20%. Thursday night, partly cloudy. A 20% chance of showers and thunderstorms in the evening. Lows in the lower 70s. Friday, mostly sunny. Highs in the upper 90s. Friday night, mostly clear. Lows in the lower 70s. Saturday, mostly sunny. Highs in the upper 90s. Saturday night, mostly clear. Lows in the mid-70s. Sunday, mostly sunny. Highs in the upper 90s. 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Be sure to follow us on Facebook. Here's a look at local weather conditions as of 9 p.m. At the top of the hour, skies were partly cloudy in Shreveport. The temperature was 91 degrees at the regional airport. The dew point was set, making the relative humidity 49%. Winds were east at 6 miles an hour. The pressure was 29.91 inches and rising. In Bossier City, at Barksdale Air Force Base, skies were clear, with a temperature of 90 degrees. The dew point was 72, making the relative humidity 54%. Winds were northeast at 3 miles an hour. The pressure was 29.90 inches and rising. And in downtown Shreveport, skies were clear. The temperature was 88 degrees. And winds were calm. Once again in Shreveport, it was 91 degrees with partly cloudy skies at 9 p.m. Around the local area at 9 p.m., in Texarkana, partly cloudy and 91. Wind east at 6 miles an hour. El Dorado, partly cloudy and 89. Wind east at 5 miles an hour. Monroe, clear and 88. Wind east at 6 miles an hour. Natchitoches, mostly cloudy and 85. Wind calm. Marshall, partly cloudy and 87. Wind calm. And at Longview, clear and 89 degrees. Wind south at 5 miles an hour.
elsewhere across the four-state area. Over at Dallas, partly cloudy and 99. Oklahoma City, partly cloudy and 91. Little Rock, mostly cloudy and 85. Jackson, Mississippi, clear and 83. Baton Rouge, clear and 85. And at Houston, mostly cloudy and 92 degrees. For the most current information, check us out on the web at www.weather.gov/SHP. Now let's check on your local forecast. Heat advisory in effect until 8 p.m. Central Daylight Time Monday. Tonight, mostly clear. Lows in the upper 70s. Northeast winds around 5 miles per hour, becoming southeast after midnight. Monday, partly cloudy. Hot with highs around 102. Southwest winds 5 to 10 miles per hour. Monday night, partly cloudy. A slight chance of showers and thunderstorms after midnight. Lows in the upper 70s. South winds 5 to 10 miles per hour. Chance of rain 20%. Tuesday, mostly sunny. Hot with highs around 101. Southwest winds 5 to 10 miles per hour. Tuesday night, mostly clear. Lows in the upper 70s. South winds 5 to 10 miles per hour. Wednesday, partly cloudy. Hot with highs around 100. Wednesday night, a slight chance of thunderstorms in the evening. Partly cloudy with a slight chance of showers. Lows in the mid-70s. Chance of rain 20%. Thursday, partly cloudy with a slight chance of showers and thunderstorms. Hot with highs in the upper 90s. Chance of rain 20%. Thursday night, partly cloudy. A slight chance of showers and thunderstorms in the evening. Lows in the mid-70s. Chance of rain 20%. Friday, mostly sunny. Hot with highs in the upper 90s. Friday night, mostly clear. Lows in the mid-70s. Saturday, mostly sunny. Hot with highs in the upper 90s. Saturday night, mostly clear. Lows in the mid-70s. Sunday, mostly sunny. Hot with highs in the upper 90s. 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Be sure to follow us on Facebook. Here's a look at local weather conditions as of 9 p.m. At the top of the hour, skies were partly cloudy in Shreveport. The temperature was 91 degrees at the regional airport. The dew point was 70, making the relative humidity 49%. Winds were east at 6 miles an hour. The pressure was 29.91 inches and rising. In Bossier City, at Barksdale Air Force Base, skies were clear, with a temperature of 90 degrees. The dew point was 72, making the relative humidity 54%. Winds were northeast at 3 miles an hour. The pressure was 29.90 inches and rising. And in downtown Shreveport, skies were clear. The temperature was 88 degrees. And winds were calm. Once again in Shreveport, it was 91 degrees with partly cloudy skies at 9 p.m. Around the local area at 9 p.m. in Texarkana, partly cloudy and 91. Wind east at 6 miles an hour. El Dorado, partly cloudy and 89. Wind east at 5 miles an hour. Monroe, clear and 88. Wind east at 6 miles an hour. Natchitoches, mostly cloudy and 85. Wind calm. Marshall,
partly cloudy and 87. Wind calm. And at Longview, clear and 89 degrees. Wind south at 5 miles an hour. Elsewhere across the four-state area, over at Dallas, partly cloudy and 99. Oklahoma City, partly cloudy and 91. Little Rock, mostly cloudy and 85. Jackson, Mississippi, clear and 83. Baton Rouge, clear and 85. And at Houston, mostly cloudy and 92 degrees. For the most current information, check us out on the web at www.weather.gov/SHP. Now let's check on your local forecast. Heat advisory in effect until 8 p.m. Central Daylight Time Monday. Tonight, mostly clear. Lows in the upper 70s. Northeast winds around 5 miles per hour, becoming southeast after midnight. Monday, partly cloudy. Hot with highs around 102. Southwest winds 5 to 10 miles per hour. Monday night, partly cloudy. A slight chance of showers and thunderstorms after midnight. Lows in the upper 70s. South winds 5 to 10 miles per hour. Chance of rain 20%. Tuesday, mostly sunny. Hot with highs around 101. Southwest winds 5 to 10 miles per hour. Tuesday night, mostly clear. Lows in the upper 70s. South winds 5 to 10 miles per hour. Wednesday, partly cloudy. Hot with highs around 100. Wednesday night, a slight chance of thunderstorms in the evening. Partly cloudy with a slight chance of showers. Lows in the mid-70s. Chance of rain 20%. Thursday, partly cloudy with a slight chance of showers and thunderstorms. Hot with highs in the upper 90s. Chance of rain 20%. Thursday night, partly cloudy. A slight chance of showers and thunderstorms in the evening. Lows in the mid-70s. Chance of rain 20%. Friday, mostly sunny. Hot with highs in the upper 90s. Friday night, mostly clear. Lows in the mid-70s. Saturday, mostly sunny. Hot with highs in the upper 90s. Saturday night, mostly clear. Lows in the mid-70s. Sunday, mostly sunny. Hot with highs in the upper 90s. 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Be sure to follow us on Facebook. Here's a look at local weather conditions as of 10 p.m. At the top of the hour, skies were partly cloudy in Shreveport. The temperature was 19 degrees at the regional airport. The dew point was 70, making the relative humidity 51%. Winds were southwest at 5 miles an hour. The pressure was 29.92 inches and rising. In Bossier City, at Barksdale Air Force Base, skies were clear, with a temperature of 89 degrees. The dew point was 70, making the relative humidity 53%. Winds were southeast at 5 miles an hour. The pressure was 29.91 inches and rising. And in downtown Shreveport, skies were partly cloudy. The temperature was 91 degrees. And winds were calm. Once again in Shreveport, it was 19 degrees with partly cloudy skies at 10 p.m. Around the local area at 10 p.m., in Texarkana, clear and 88. Wind east at 6 miles an hour. El Dorado, mostly cloudy and 86. Wind east at 7 miles an hour. At Monroe, it was partly cloudy. Visibility 10 miles. Temperature was 87 degrees, dew point 74. And the pressure was 29.95 inches, and steady. Nutqvitch, mostly cloudy and 83. Wind calm. Marshall, partly cloudy and 85. Wind calm. And at Longview, clear and 87 degrees. Wind south at 6 miles an hour.
Elsewhere across the four-state area, over at Dallas, partly cloudy and 97. Oklahoma City, partly cloudy and 89. Little Rock, mostly cloudy and 84. Jackson, Mississippi, clear and 81. Baton Rouge, clear and 87. And at Houston, mostly cloudy and 90 degrees. For the most current information, check us out on the web at www.weather.gov/SHP. Now let's check on your local forecast. Heat advisory in effect until 8 p.m. Central Daylight Time Monday. Tonight, mostly clear. Lows in the upper 70s. Northeast winds around 5 miles per hour, becoming southeast after midnight. Monday, partly cloudy. Hot with highs around 102. Southwest winds 5 to 10 miles per hour. Monday night, partly cloudy. A slight chance of showers and thunderstorms after midnight. Lows in the upper 70s. South winds 5 to 10 miles per hour. Chance of rain 20%. Tuesday, mostly sunny. Hot with highs around 101. Southwest winds 5 to 10 miles per hour. Tuesday night, mostly clear. Lows in the upper 70s. South winds 5 to 10 miles per hour. Wednesday, partly cloudy. Hot with highs around 100. Wednesday night, a slight chance of thunderstorms in the evening. Partly cloudy with a slight chance of showers. Lows in the mid-70s. Chance of rain 20%. Thursday, partly cloudy with a slight chance of showers and thunderstorms. Hot with highs in the upper 90s. Chance of rain 20%. Thursday night, partly cloudy. A slight chance of showers and thunderstorms in the evening. Lows in the mid-70s. Chance of rain 20%. Friday, mostly sunny. Hot with highs in the upper 90s. Friday night, mostly clear. Lows in the mid-70s. Saturday, mostly sunny. Hot with highs in the upper 90s. Saturday night, mostly clear. Lows in the mid-70s. Sunday, mostly sunny. Hot with highs in the upper 90s. 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Be sure to follow us on Facebook. Here's a look at local weather conditions as of 10 p.m. At the top of the hour, skies were partly cloudy in Shreveport. The temperature was 90 degrees at the regional airport. The dew point was 70, making the relative humidity 51%. Winds were southwest at 5 miles an hour. The pressure was 29.92 inches and rising. In Bossier City, at Barksdale Air Force Base, skies were clear, with a temperature of 89 degrees. The dew point was 70, making the relative humidity 53%. Winds were southeast at 5 miles an hour. The pressure was 29.91 inches and rising. And in downtown Shreveport, skies were partly cloudy. The temperature was 91 degrees. And winds were calm. Once again in Shreveport, it was 90 degrees with partly cloudy skies at 10 p.m. Around the local area at 10 p.m., in Texarkana, clear and 88. Wind east at 6 miles an hour. El Dorado, mostly cloudy and 86. Wind east at 7 miles an hour. At Monroe, it was partly cloudy. Visibility 10 miles. Temperature was 87 degrees, dew point 74. And the pressure was 29.95 inches, and steady. Nutqvitish, mostly cloudy and 83. Wind calm. Marshall, partly cloudy and 85. Wind calm. And at Longview, clear and 87 degrees. Wind south at 6 miles an hour. Elsewhere across the four-state area, over at Dallas, partly cloudy and 97. Oklahoma City, partly cloudy and 89.
Little Rock, mostly cloudy and 84. Jackson, Mississippi, clear and 81. Baton Rouge, clear and 87. And at Houston, mostly cloudy and 90 degrees. For the most current information, check us out on the web at www.weather.gov/SHT. Now let's check on your local forecast. Heat advisory in effect until 8 p.m. Central Daylight Time Monday. Tonight, mostly clear. Lows in the upper 70s. Northeast winds around 5 miles per hour, becoming southeast after midnight. Monday, partly cloudy. Hot with highs around 102. Southwest winds 5 to 10 miles per hour. Monday night, partly cloudy. A slight chance of showers and thunderstorms after midnight. Lows in the upper 70s. South winds 5 to 10 miles per hour. Chance of rain 20%. Tuesday, mostly sunny. Hot with highs around 101. Southwest winds 5 to 10 miles per hour. Tuesday night, mostly clear. Lows in the upper 70s. South winds 5 to 10 miles per hour. Wednesday, partly cloudy. Hot with highs around 100. Wednesday night, a slight chance of thunderstorms in the evening. Partly cloudy with a slight chance of showers. Lows in the mid-70s. Chance of rain 20%. Thursday, partly cloudy with a slight chance of showers and thunderstorms. Hot with highs in the upper 90s. Chance of rain 20%. Thursday night, partly cloudy. A slight chance of showers and thunderstorms in the evening. Lows in the mid-70s. Chance of rain 20%. Friday, mostly sunny. Hot with highs in the upper 90s. Friday night, mostly clear. Lows in the mid-70s. Saturday, mostly sunny. Hot with highs in the upper 90s. Saturday night, mostly clear. Lows in the mid-70s. Sunday, mostly sunny. Hot with highs in the upper 90s. 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Be sure to follow us on Facebook. Here's a look at local weather conditions as of 10 p.m. At the top of the hour, skies were partly cloudy in Shreveport. The temperature was 90 degrees at the regional airport. The dew point was 70, making the relative humidity 51%. Winds were southwest at 5 miles an hour. The pressure was 29.92 inches and rising. In Bossier City, at Barksdale Air Force Base, skies were clear, with a temperature of 89 degrees. The dew point was 70, making the relative humidity 53%. Winds were southeast at 5 miles an hour. The pressure was 29.91 inches and rising. And in downtown Shreveport, skies were partly cloudy. The temperature was 91 degrees. And winds were calm. Once again in Shreveport, it was 90 degrees with partly cloudy skies at 10 p.m. Around the local area at 10 p.m., in Texarkana, clear and 88. Wind east at 6 miles an hour. El Dorado, mostly cloudy and 86. Wind east at 7 miles an hour. At Monroe, it was partly cloudy. Visibility 10 miles. Temperature was 87 degrees, dew point 74. And the pressure was 29.95 inches, and steady. Nacogdoches, mostly cloudy and 83. Wind calm. Marshall, partly cloudy and 85.
Wincombe. And at Longview, clear and 87 degrees. Wind south at 6 miles an hour. Elsewhere across the four-state area, over at Dallas, partly cloudy and 97. Oklahoma City, partly cloudy and 89. Little Rock, mostly cloudy and 84. Jackson, Mississippi, clear and 81. Baton Rouge, clear and 87. And at Houston, mostly cloudy and 90 degrees. For the most current information, check us out on the web at www.weather.gov/sht. Now let's check on your local forecast. Heat advisory in effect until 8 p.m. Central Daylight Time Monday. Tonight, mostly clear. Lows in the upper 70s. Northeast winds around 5 miles per hour, becoming southeast after midnight. Monday, partly cloudy. Hot with highs around 102. Southwest winds 5 to 10 miles per hour. Monday night, partly cloudy. A slight chance of showers and thunderstorms after midnight. Lows in the upper 70s. South winds 5 to 10 miles per hour. Chance of rain 20%. Tuesday, mostly sunny. Hot with highs around 101. Southwest winds 5 to 10 miles per hour. Tuesday night, mostly clear. Lows in the upper 70s. South winds 5 to 10 miles per hour. Wednesday, partly cloudy. Hot with highs around 100. Wednesday night, a slight chance of thunderstorms in the evening. Partly cloudy with a slight chance of showers. Lows in the mid-70s. Chance of rain 20%. Thursday, partly cloudy with a slight chance of showers and thunderstorms. Hot with highs in the upper 90s. Chance of rain 20%. Thursday night, partly cloudy. A slight chance of showers and thunderstorms in the evening. Lows in the mid-70s. Chance of rain 20%. Friday, mostly sunny. Hot with highs in the upper 90s. Friday night, mostly clear. Lows in the mid-70s. Saturday, mostly sunny. Hot with highs in the upper 90s. Saturday night, mostly clear. Lows in the mid-70s. Sunday, mostly sunny. Hot with highs in the upper 90s. 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Be sure to follow us on Facebook. Here's a look at local weather conditions as of 10 p.m. At the top of the hour, skies were partly cloudy in Shreveport. The temperature was 90 degrees at the regional airport. The dew point was 70, making the relative humidity 51%. Winds were southwest at 5 miles an hour. The pressure was 29.92 inches and rising. In Bossier City, at Barksdale Air Force Base, skies were clear, with a temperature of 89 degrees. The dew point was 70, making the relative humidity 53%. Winds were southeast at 5 miles an hour. The pressure was 29.91 inches and rising. And in downtown Shreveport, skies were partly cloudy. The temperature was 91 degrees. And winds were calm. Once again in Shreveport, it was 90 degrees with partly cloudy skies at 10 p.m. Around the local area at 10 p.m., in Texarkana, clear and 88. Wind east at 6 miles an hour. El Dorado, mostly cloudy and 86. Wind east at 7 miles an hour. At Monroe, it was partly cloudy. Visibility 10 miles. Temperature was 87 degrees, dew point 74. And the pressure was 29.95 inches and steady. Natchitoches, mostly cloudy and 83. Wind calm. Marshall, partly cloudy and 85. Wind calm. And at Longview, clear and 87 degrees. Wind south at 6 miles an hour.
Elsewhere across the four-state area, over at Dallas, partly cloudy and 97. Oklahoma City, partly cloudy and 89. Little Rock, mostly cloudy and 84. Jackson, Mississippi, clear and 81. Baton Rouge, clear and 87. And at Houston, mostly cloudy and 90 degrees. For the most current information, check us out on the web at www.weather.gov/sht. Here is your area's open water boating forecast. Wind gusts may be higher. Heat advisory in effect until 8 p.m. Central Daylight Time Monday. Tonight, mostly clear. Lows in the upper 70s. East winds 5 to 10 miles per hour becoming southeast after midnight. Heat index readings around 110. Monday, partly cloudy. Windy. Highs around 102. South winds 15 to 20 miles per hour. Heat index readings 110 to 113. Monday night, a 20% chance of showers and thunderstorms after midnight. Partly cloudy. Lows in the upper 70s. South winds 10 to 15 miles per hour. Heat index readings around 110. Tuesday, mostly sunny. Highs around 101. Southwest winds 10 to 15 miles per hour. Tuesday night, mostly clear. Lows in the upper 70s. South winds 10 to 15 miles per hour. Wednesday, partly cloudy. Highs around 101. Wednesday night, partly cloudy. Slight chance of showers and thunderstorms in the evening, then a slight chance of showers after midnight. Lows in the mid-70s. Chance of precipitation 20%. Thursday, partly cloudy. Slight chance of showers in the morning, then a slight chance of showers and thunderstorms in the afternoon. Highs around 100. Chance of precipitation 20%. Thursday night, partly cloudy. A 20% chance of showers and thunderstorms in the evening. Lows in the lower 70s. Friday, mostly sunny. Highs in the upper 90s. Friday night, mostly clear. Lows in the lower 70s. Saturday, mostly sunny. Highs in the upper 70s. Saturday, mostly sunny. Highs in the upper 90s. Saturday night, mostly clear. Lows in the mid-70s. Sunday, mostly sunny. Highs in the upper 90s. Now let's check on your local forecast. Heat advisory in effect until 8 p.m. Central Daylight Time Monday. Tonight, mostly clear. Lows in the upper 70s. Northeast winds around 5 miles per hour, becoming southeast after midnight. Monday, partly cloudy. Hot with highs around 102. Southwest winds 5 to 10 miles per hour. Monday night, partly cloudy. A slight chance of showers and thunderstorms after midnight. Lows in the upper 70s. South winds 5 to 10 miles per hour. Chance of rain 20%. Tuesday, mostly sunny. Hot with highs around 101. Southwest winds 5 to 10 miles per hour. Tuesday night, mostly clear. Lows in the upper 70s. South winds 5 to 10 miles per hour. Wednesday, partly cloudy. Hot with highs around 100. Wednesday night, a slight chance of thunderstorms in the evening. Partly cloudy with a slight chance of showers. Lows in the mid-70s. Chance of rain 20%. Thursday, partly cloudy with a slight chance of showers and thunderstorms. Hot with highs in the upper 90s. Chance of rain 20%. Thursday night, partly cloudy. A slight chance of showers and thunderstorms in the evening. Lows in the mid-70s. Chance of rain 20%. Friday, mostly sunny. Hot with highs in the upper 90s. Friday night, mostly clear. Lows in the mid-70s.
Saturday, mostly sunny. Hot with highs in the upper 90s. Saturday night, mostly clear. Lows in the mid-70s. Sunday, mostly

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Hot with highs in the upper 90s. 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Be sure to follow us on Facebook. Here's a look at local weather conditions as of 10 p.m. At the top of the hour, skies were partly cloudy in Shreveport. The temperature was 90 degrees at the regional airport. The dew point was 70, making the relative humidity 51%. Winds were southwest at 5 miles an hour. The pressure was 29.92 inches and rising. In Bossier City, at Barksdale Air Force Base, skies were clear, with a temperature of 89 degrees. The dew point was 70, making the relative humidity 53%. Winds were southeast at 5 miles an hour. The pressure was 29.91 inches and rising. And in downtown Shreveport, skies were partly cloudy. The temperature was 91 degrees. And winds were calm. Once again in Shreveport, it was 90 degrees with partly cloudy skies at 10 p.m. Around the local area at 10 p.m., in Texarkana, clear and 88. Wind east at 6 miles an hour. El Dorado, mostly cloudy and 86. Wind east at 7 miles an hour. At Monroe, it was partly cloudy. Visibility 10 miles. Temperature was 87 degrees, dew point 74. And the pressure was 29.95 inches, and steady. Nutqvitchee, mostly cloudy and 83. Wind calm. Marshall, partly cloudy and 85. Wind calm. And at Longview, clear and 87 degrees. Wind south at 6 miles an hour. Elsewhere across the four-state area, over at Dallas, partly cloudy and 97. Oklahoma City, partly cloudy and 89. Little Rock, mostly cloudy and 84. Jackson, Mississippi, clear and 81. Baton Rouge, clear and 87. And at Houston, mostly cloudy and 90 degrees. For the most current information, check us out on the web at www.weather.gov/sht. 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Heat advisory in effect until 8 p.m. Central Daylight Time Monday. Tonight, mostly clear. Lows in the upper 70s. Northeast winds around 5 miles per hour, becoming southeast after midnight. Monday, partly cloudy. Hot with highs around 102. Southwest winds 5 to 10 miles per hour. Monday night, partly cloudy. A slight chance of showers and thunderstorms after midnight. Lows in the upper 70s. South winds 5 to 10 miles per hour. Chance of rain 20%. Tuesday, mostly sunny. Hot with highs around 101. Southwest winds 5 to 10 miles per hour. Tuesday night, mostly clear. Lows in the upper 70s. South winds 5 to 10 miles per hour. Wednesday, partly cloudy. Hot with highs around 100. Wednesday night, a slight chance of thunderstorms in the evening. Partly cloudy with a slight chance of showers. Lows in the mid-70s. Chance of rain 20%. Thursday, partly cloudy with a slight chance of showers and thunderstorms. Hot with highs in the upper 90s. Chance of rain 20%. Thursday night, partly cloudy. A slight chance of showers and thunderstorms in the evening. Lows in the mid-70s. Chance of rain 20%. Friday, mostly sunny.
hot with highs in the upper 90s. Friday night, mostly clear. Lows in the mid-70s. Saturday, mostly sunny. Hot with highs in the upper 90s. Saturday night, mostly clear. Lows in the mid-70s. Sunday, mostly sunny. Hot with highs in the upper 90s. 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Be sure to follow us on Facebook. Here's a look at local weather conditions as of 10 p.m. At the top of the hour, skies were partly cloudy in Shreveport. The temperature was 90 degrees at the regional airport. The dew point was 70, making the relative humidity 51%. Winds were southwest at 5 miles an hour. The pressure was 29.92 inches and rising. In Bossier City, at Barksdale Air Force Base, skies were clear, with a temperature of 89 degrees. The dew point was 70, making the relative humidity 53%. Winds were southeast at 5 miles an hour. The pressure was 29.91 inches and rising. And in downtown Shreveport, skies were partly cloudy. The temperature was 91 degrees. And winds were calm. Once again in Shreveport, it was 90 degrees with partly cloudy skies at 10 p.m. Around the local area at 10 p.m., in Texarkana, clear and 88. Wind east at 6 miles an hour. El Dorado, mostly cloudy and 86. Wind east at 7 miles an hour. At Monroe, it was partly cloudy. Visibility 10 miles. Temperature was 87 degrees, dew point 74. And the pressure was 29.95 inches, and steady. Nutqvitish, mostly cloudy and 83. Wind calm. Marshall, partly cloudy and 85. Wind calm. And at Longview, clear and 87 degrees. Wind south at 6 miles an hour. Elsewhere across the four-state area, over at Dallas, partly cloudy and 97. Oklahoma City, partly cloudy and 89. Little Rock, mostly cloudy and 84. Jackson, Mississippi, clear and 81. Baton Rouge, clear and 87. And at Houston, mostly cloudy and 90 degrees. For the most current information, check us out on the web at www.weather.gov/SHP. Now let's check on your local forecast. Heat advisory in effect until 8 p.m. Central Daylight Time Monday. Tonight, mostly clear. Lows in the upper 70s. Northeast winds around 5 miles per hour, becoming southeast after midnight. Monday, partly cloudy. Hot with highs around 102. Southwest winds 5 to 10 miles per hour. Monday night, partly cloudy. A slight chance of showers and thunderstorms after midnight. Lows in the upper 70s. South winds 5 to 10 miles per hour. Chance of rain 20%. Tuesday, mostly sunny. Hot with highs around 101. Southwest winds 5 to 10 miles per hour. Tuesday night, mostly clear. Lows in the upper 70s. South winds 5 to 10 miles per hour. Wednesday, partly cloudy. Hot with highs around 100. Wednesday night, a slight chance of thunderstorms in the evening. Partly cloudy with a slight chance of showers. Lows in the mid-70s. Chance of rain 20%. Thursday, partly cloudy with a slight chance of showers and thunderstorms. Hot with highs in the upper 90s. Chance of rain 20%. Thursday night, partly cloudy. A slight chance of showers and thunderstorms in the evening. Lows in the mid-70s. Chance of rain 20%. Friday, mostly sunny. Hot with highs in the upper 90s. Friday night, mostly clear. Lows in the mid-70s. Saturday, mostly sunny.
Hot with highs in the upper 90s.

Saturday night, mostly clear. Lows in the mid-70s. Sunday, mostly sunny. Hot with highs in the upper 90s. 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Be sure to follow us on Facebook. Here's a look at local weather conditions as of 10 p.m. At the top of the hour, skies were partly cloudy in Shreveport. The temperature was 90 degrees at the regional airport. The dew point was 70, making the relative humidity 51%. Winds were southwest at 5 miles an hour. The pressure was 29.92 inches and rising. In Bossier City, at Barksdale Air Force Base, skies were clear, with a temperature of 89 degrees. The dew point was 70, making the relative humidity 53%. Winds were southeast at 5 miles an hour. The pressure was 29.91 inches and rising. And in downtown Shreveport, skies were partly cloudy. The temperature was 91 degrees. And winds were calm. Once again in Shreveport, it was 90 degrees with partly cloudy skies at 10 p.m. Around the local area at 10 p.m., in Texarkana, clear and 88. Wind east at 6 miles an hour. El Dorado, mostly cloudy and 86. Wind east at 7 miles an hour. At Monroe, it was partly cloudy. Visibility 10 miles. Temperature was 87 degrees, dew point 74. And the pressure was 29.95 inches, and steady. Nutqvitish, mostly cloudy and 83. Wind calm. Marshall, partly cloudy and 85. Wind calm. And at Longview, clear and 87 degrees. Wind south at 6 miles an hour. Elsewhere across the four-state area, over at Dallas, partly cloudy and 97. Oklahoma City, partly cloudy and 89. Little Rock, mostly cloudy and 84. Jackson, Mississippi, clear and 81. Baton Rouge, clear and 87. And at Houston, mostly cloudy and 90 degrees. For the most current information, check us out on the web at www.weather.gov/SHP. Now let's check on your local forecast. Heat advisory in effect until 8 p.m. Central Daylight Time Monday. Tonight, mostly clear. Lows in the upper 70s. Northeast winds around 5 miles per hour, becoming southeast after midnight. Monday, partly cloudy. Hot with highs around 102. Southwest winds 5 to 10 miles per hour. Monday night, partly cloudy. A slight chance of showers and thunderstorms after midnight. Lows in the upper 70s. South winds 5 to 10 miles per hour. Chance of rain 20%. Tuesday, mostly sunny. Hot with highs around 101. Southwest winds 5 to 10 miles per hour. Tuesday night, mostly clear. Lows in the upper 70s. South winds 5 to 10 miles per hour. Wednesday, partly cloudy. Hot with highs around 100. Wednesday night, a slight chance of thunderstorms in the evening. Partly cloudy with a slight chance of showers. Lows in the mid-70s. Chance of rain 20%. Thursday, partly cloudy with a slight chance of showers and thunderstorms. Hot with highs in the upper 90s. Chance of rain 20%. Thursday night, partly cloudy. A slight chance of showers and thunderstorms in the evening. Lows in the mid-70s. Chance of rain 20%. Friday, mostly sunny. Hot with highs in the upper 90s. Friday night, mostly clear. Lows in the mid-70s. Saturday, mostly sunny. Hot with highs in the upper 90s. Saturday night, mostly clear. Lows in the mid-70s. Sunday, mostly sunny. Hot with highs in the upper 90s. You're listening.

space, skies were clear, with a temperature of 89 degrees. The dew point was 70, making the relative humidity 53%. Winds were southeast at 5 miles an hour. The pressure was 29.91 inches and rising. And in downtown Shreveport, skies were partly cloudy. The temperature was 91 degrees. And winds were calm. Once again in Shreveport, it was 90 degrees with partly cloudy skies at 10 p.m. Around the local area at 10 p.m., in Texarkana, clear and 88. Wind east at 6 miles an hour. El Dorado, mostly cloudy and 86. Wind east at 7 miles an hour. At Monroe, it was partly cloudy. Visibility 10 miles. Temperature was 87 degrees, dew point 74. And the pressure was 29.95 inches, and steady. Nacogdoches, mostly cloudy and 83. Wind calm. Marshall, partly cloudy and 85. Wind calm. And at Longview, clear and 87 degrees. Wind south at 6 miles an hour. Elsewhere across the four-state area, over at Dallas, partly cloudy and 97. Oklahoma City, partly cloudy and 89. Little Rock, mostly cloudy and 84. Jackson, Mississippi, clear and 81. Baton Rouge, clear and 87. And at Houston, mostly cloudy and 90 degrees. For the most current information, check us out on the web at www.weather.gov/sht. 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Now let's check on your local forecast. Heat advisory in effect until 8 p.m. Central Daylight Time Monday. Tonight, mostly clear. Lows in the upper 70s. Northeast winds around 5 miles per hour, becoming southeast after midnight. Monday, partly cloudy. Hot with highs around 102. Southwest winds 5 to 10 miles per hour. Monday night, partly cloudy. A slight chance of showers and thunderstorms after midnight. Lows in the upper 70s. South winds 5 to 10 miles per hour. Chance of rain 20%. Tuesday, mostly sunny. Hot with highs around 101. Southwest winds 5 to 10 miles per hour. Tuesday night, mostly clear. Lows in the upper 70s. South winds 5 to 10 miles per hour. Wednesday, partly cloudy. Hot with highs around 100. Wednesday night, a slight chance of thunderstorms in the evening. Partly cloudy with a slight chance of showers. Lows in the mid-70s. Chance of rain 20%. Thursday, partly cloudy with a slight chance of showers and thunderstorms. Hot with highs in the upper 90s. Chance of rain 20%. Thursday night, partly cloudy. A slight chance of showers and thunderstorms in the evening. Lows in the mid-70s. Chance of rain 20%. Friday, mostly sunny. Hot with highs in the upper 90s. Friday night, mostly clear. Lows in the mid-70s. Saturday, mostly sunny. Hot with highs in the upper 90s. Saturday night, mostly clear. Lows in the mid-70s. Sunday, mostly sunny. Hot with highs in the upper 90s. 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Be sure to follow us on Facebook. Here's a look at local weather conditions as of 10 p.m. At the top of the hour, skies were partly cloudy in Shreveport.

The temperature was 90 degrees at the regional airport. The dew point was 70, making the relative humidity 51%. Winds were southwest at 5 miles an hour. The pressure was 29.92 inches and rising. In Bossier City, at Barksdale Air Force Base, skies were clear, with a temperature of 89 degrees. The dew point was 70, making the relative humidity 53%. Winds were southeast at 5 miles an hour. The pressure was 29.91 inches and rising. And in downtown Shreveport, skies were partly cloudy. The temperature was 91 degrees. And winds were calm. Once again in Shreveport, it was 90 degrees with partly cloudy skies at 10 p.m. Around the local area at 10 p.m., in Texarkana, clear and 88. Wind east at 6 miles an hour. El Dorado, mostly cloudy and 86. Wind east at 7 miles an hour. At Monroe, it was partly cloudy. Visibility 10 miles. Temperature was 87 degrees, dew point 74. And the pressure was 29.95 inches, and steady. Nacogdoches, mostly cloudy and 83. Wind calm. Marshall, partly cloudy and 85. Wind calm. And at Longview, clear and 87 degrees. Wind south at 6 miles an hour. Elsewhere across the four-state area, over at Dallas, partly cloudy and 97. Oklahoma City, partly cloudy and 89. Little Rock, mostly cloudy and 84. Jackson, Mississippi, clear and 81. Baton Rouge, clear and 87. And at Houston, mostly cloudy and 90 degrees. For the most current information, check us out on the web at www.weather.gov/SHP. Now let's check on your local forecast. Heat advisory in effect until 8 p.m. Central Daylight Time Monday. Tonight, mostly clear. Lows in the upper 70s. Northeast winds around 5 miles per hour, becoming southeast after midnight. Monday, partly cloudy. Hot with highs around 102. Southwest winds 5 to 10 miles per hour. Monday night, partly cloudy. A slight chance of showers and thunderstorms after midnight. Lows in the upper 70s. South winds 5 to 10 miles per hour. Chance of rain 20%. Tuesday, mostly sunny. Hot with highs around 101. Southwest winds 5 to 10 miles per hour. Tuesday night, mostly clear. Lows in the upper 70s. South winds 5 to 10 miles per hour. Wednesday, partly cloudy. Hot with highs around 100. Wednesday night, a slight chance of thunderstorms in the evening. Partly cloudy with a slight chance of showers. Lows in the mid-70s. Chance of rain 20%. Thursday, partly cloudy with a slight chance of showers and thunderstorms. Hot with highs in the upper 90s. Chance of rain 20%. Thursday night, partly cloudy. A slight chance of showers and thunderstorms in the evening. Lows in the mid-70s. Chance of rain 20%. Friday, mostly sunny. Hot with highs in the upper 90s. Friday night, mostly clear. Lows in the mid-70s. Saturday, mostly sunny. Hot with highs in the upper 90s. Saturday night, mostly clear. Lows in the mid-70s. Sunday, mostly sunny. Hot with highs in the upper 90s. Here is your area's open water boating forecast. Wind gusts may be higher. Heat advisory in effect until 8 p.m. Central Daylight Time Monday. Tonight, mostly clear. Lows in the upper 70s. East winds 5 to 10 miles per hour becoming southeast after midnight. Heat index readings around 110. Monday, partly cloudy. Windy. Highs around 102.
south winds 15 to 20 miles per hour. Heat index readings 110 to 113. Monday night, a 20% chance of showers and thunderstorms after midnight. Partly cloudy. Lows in the upper 70s. South winds 10 to 15 miles per hour. Heat index readings around 110. Tuesday, mostly sunny. Highs around 101. Southwest winds 10 to 15 miles per hour. Tuesday night, mostly clear. Lows in the upper 70s. South winds 10 to 15 miles per hour. Wednesday, partly cloudy. Highs around 101. Wednesday night, partly cloudy. Slight chance of showers and thunderstorms in the evening, then a slight chance of showers after midnight. Lows in the mid-70s. Chance of precipitation 20%. Thursday, partly cloudy. Slight chance of showers in the morning, then a slight chance of showers and thunderstorms in the afternoon. Highs around 100. Chance of precipitation 20%. Thursday night, partly cloudy. A 20% chance of showers and thunderstorms in the evening. Lows in the lower 70s. Friday, mostly sunny. Highs in the upper 90s. Friday night, mostly clear. Lows in the lower 70s. Saturday, mostly sunny. Highs in the upper 90s. Saturday night, mostly clear. Lows in the mid-70s. Sunday, mostly sunny. Highs in the upper 90s. 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Be sure to follow us on Facebook. Here's a look at local weather conditions as of 10 p.m. At the top of the hour, skies were partly cloudy in Shreveport. The temperature was 90 degrees at the regional airport. The dew point was 70, making the relative humidity 51%. Winds were southwest at 5 miles an hour. The pressure was 29.92 inches and rising. In Bossier City, at Barksdale Air Force Base, skies were clear, with a temperature of 89 degrees. The dew point was 70, making the relative humidity 53%. Winds were southeast at 5 miles an hour. The pressure was 29.91 inches and rising. And in downtown Shreveport, skies were partly cloudy. The temperature was 91 degrees. And winds were calm. Once again in Shreveport, it was 90 degrees with partly cloudy skies at 10 p.m. Around the local area at 10 p.m., in Texarkana, clear and 88. Wind east at 6 miles an hour. El Dorado, mostly cloudy and 86. Wind east at 7 miles an hour. At Monroe, it was partly cloudy. Visibility 10 miles. Temperature was 87 degrees, dew point 74. And the pressure was 29.95 inches, and steady. Nacogdoches, mostly cloudy and 83. Wind calm. Marshall, partly cloudy and 85. Wind calm. And at Longview, clear and 87 degrees. Wind south at 6 miles an hour. Elsewhere across the four-state area, over at Dallas, partly cloudy and 97. Oklahoma City, partly cloudy and 89. Little Rock, mostly cloudy and 84. Jackson, Mississippi, clear and 81. Baton Rouge, clear and 87. And at Houston, mostly cloudy and 90 degrees. For the most current information, check us out on the web at www.weather.gov/sht. Now let's check on your local forecast. Heat advisory in effect until 8 p.m. Central Daylight Time Monday. Tonight, mostly clear. Lows in the upper 70s. Northeast winds around 5 miles per hour, becoming southeast after midnight. Monday, partly cloudy. Hot with highs around 102. Southwest winds 5 to 10 miles per hour.
Monday night, partly cloudy. A slight chance of showers and thunderstorms after midnight. Lows in the upper 70s. South winds 5 to 10 miles per hour. Chance of rain 20%. Tuesday, mostly sunny. Hot with highs around 101. Southwest winds 5 to 10 miles per hour. Tuesday night, mostly clear. Lows in the upper 70s. South winds 5 to 10 miles per hour. Wednesday, partly cloudy. Hot with highs around 100. Wednesday night, a slight chance of thunderstorms in the evening. Partly cloudy with a slight chance of showers. Lows in the mid-70s. Chance of rain 20%. Thursday, partly cloudy with a slight chance of showers and thunderstorms. Hot with highs in the upper 90s. Chance of rain 20%. Thursday night, partly cloudy. A slight chance of showers and thunderstorms in the evening. Lows in the mid-70s. Chance of rain 20%. Friday, mostly sunny. Hot with highs in the upper 90s. Friday night, mostly clear. Lows in the mid-70s. Saturday, mostly sunny. Hot with highs in the upper 90s. Saturday night, mostly clear. Lows in the mid-70s. Sunday, mostly sunny. Hot with highs in the upper 90s. 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Be sure to follow us on Facebook. Here's a look at local weather conditions as of 10 p.m. At the top of the hour, skies were partly cloudy in Shreveport. The temperature was 90 degrees at the regional airport. The dew point was 70, making the relative humidity 51%. Winds were southwest at 5 miles an hour. The pressure was 29.92 inches and rising. In Bossier City, at Barksdale Air Force Base, skies were clear, with a temperature of 89 degrees. The dew point was 70, making the relative humidity 53%. Winds were southeast at 5 miles an hour. The pressure was 29.91 inches and rising. And in downtown Shreveport, skies were partly cloudy. The temperature was 91 degrees. And winds were calm. Once again in Shreveport, it was 90 degrees with partly cloudy skies at 10 p.m. Around the local area at 10 p.m., in Texarkana, clear and 88. Wind east at 6 miles an hour. El Dorado, mostly cloudy and 86. Wind east at 7 miles an hour. At Monroe, it was partly cloudy. Visibility 10 miles. Temperature was 87 degrees, dew point 74. And the pressure was 29.95 inches, and steady. Natchitoches, mostly cloudy and 83. Wind calm. Marshall, partly cloudy and 85. Wind calm. And at Longview, clear and 87 degrees. Wind south at 6 miles an hour. Elsewhere across the four-state area, over at Dallas, partly cloudy and 97. Oklahoma City, partly cloudy and 89. Little Rock, mostly cloudy and 84. Jackson, Mississippi, clear and 81. Baton Rouge, clear and 87. And at Houston, mostly cloudy and 90 degrees. For the most current information, check us out on the web at www.weather.gov/SHT. Now let's check on your local forecast. Heat advisory in effect until 8 p.m. Central Daylight Time Monday. Tonight,
mostly clear. Lows in the upper 70s. Northeast winds around 5 miles per hour, becoming southeast after midnight. Monday, partly cloudy. Hot with highs around 102. Southwest winds 5 to 10 miles per hour. Monday night, partly cloudy. A slight chance of showers and thunderstorms after midnight. Lows in the upper 70s. South winds 5 to 10 miles per hour. Chance of rain 20%. Tuesday, mostly sunny. Hot with highs around 101. Southwest winds 5 to 10 miles per hour. Tuesday night, mostly clear. Lows in the upper 70s. South winds 5 to 10 miles per hour. Wednesday, partly cloudy. Hot with highs around 100. Wednesday night, a slight chance of thunderstorms in the evening. Partly cloudy with a slight chance of showers. Lows in the mid-70s. Chance of rain 20%. Thursday, partly cloudy with a slight chance of showers and thunderstorms. Hot with highs in the upper 90s. Chance of rain 20%. Thursday night, partly cloudy. A slight chance of showers and thunderstorms in the evening. Lows in the mid-70s. Chance of rain 20%. Friday, mostly sunny. Hot with highs in the upper 90s. Friday night, mostly clear. Lows in the mid-70s. Saturday, mostly sunny. Hot with highs in the upper 90s. Saturday night, mostly clear. Lows in the mid-70s. Sunday, mostly sunny. Hot with highs in the upper 90s. 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Be sure to follow us on Facebook. Here's a look at local weather conditions as of 11 p.m. At the top of the hour, skies were clear in Shreveport. The temperature was 88 degrees at the regional airport. The dew point was 72, making the relative humidity 58%. Winds were calm. The pressure was 29.92 inches and steady. The report from Bossier City was not available. And in downtown Shreveport, skies were partly cloudy. The temperature was 88 degrees. And winds were calm. Once again in Shreveport, it was 88 degrees with clear skies at 11 p.m. Around the local area at 11 p.m., in Texarkana, clear and 88. Wind east at 7 miles an hour. El Dorado, clear and 85. Wind east at 3 miles an hour. At Monroe, it was partly cloudy. Visibility 10 miles. Temperature was 86 degrees, dew point 74. And the pressure was 29.96 inches and rising. Nutqvarna, partly cloudy and 82. Wind calm. Marshall, partly cloudy and 83. Wind calm. And at Longview, partly cloudy and 87 degrees. Wind southwest at 5 miles an hour. Elsewhere across the four-state area, over at Dallas, partly cloudy and 95. Oklahoma City, partly cloudy and 87. Little Rock, mostly cloudy and 83. Jackson, Mississippi, clear and 79. Baton Rouge, clear and 85. And at Houston, partly cloudy and 88 degrees. For the most current information, check us out on the web at www.weather.gov/sht. Now let's check on your local forecast. Heat advisory in effect until 8 p.m. Central Daylight Time Monday. Tonight, mostly clear. Lows in the upper 70s. Northeast winds around 5 miles per hour, becoming southeast after midnight. Monday, partly cloudy. Hot with highs around 102. Southwest winds 5 to 10 miles per hour. Monday night, partly cloudy. A slight chance of showers and thunderstorms after midnight. Lows in the upper 70s.
South winds 5 to 10 miles per hour. Chance of rain 20%. Tuesday, mostly sunny. Hot with highs around 101. Southwest winds 5 to 10 miles per hour. Tuesday night, mostly clear. Lows in the upper 70s. South winds 5 to 10 miles per hour. Wednesday, partly cloudy. Hot with highs around 100. Wednesday night, a slight chance of thunderstorms in the evening. Partly cloudy with a slight chance of showers. Lows in the mid-70s. Chance of rain 20%. Thursday, partly cloudy with a slight chance of showers and thunderstorms. Hot with highs in the upper 90s. Chance of rain 20%. Thursday night, partly cloudy. A slight chance of showers and thunderstorms in the evening. Lows in the mid-70s. Chance of rain 20%. Friday, mostly sunny. Hot with highs in the upper 90s. Friday night, mostly clear. Lows in the mid-70s. Saturday, mostly sunny. Hot with highs in the upper 90s. Saturday night, mostly clear. Lows in the mid-70s. Sunday, mostly sunny. Hot with highs in the upper 90s. 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Be sure to follow us on Facebook. Here's a look at local weather conditions as of 11 p.m. At the top of the hour, skies were clear in Shreveport. The temperature was 88 degrees at the regional airport. The dew point was 72, making the relative humidity 58%. Winds were calm. The pressure was 29.92 inches and steady. The report from Bossier City was not available. And in downtown Shreveport, skies were partly cloudy. The temperature was 88 degrees. And winds were calm. Once again in Shreveport, it was 88 degrees with clear skies at 11 p.m. Around the local area at 11 p.m., in Texarkana, clear and 88. Wind east at 7 miles an hour. El Dorado, clear and 85. Wind east at 3 miles an hour. At Monroe, it was partly cloudy. Visibility 10 miles. Temperature was 86 degrees, dew point 74. And the pressure was 29.96 inches and rising. Nacogdoches, partly cloudy and 82. Wind calm. Marshall, partly cloudy and 83. Wind calm. And at Longview, partly cloudy and 87 degrees. Wind southwest at 5 miles an hour. Elsewhere across the four-state area, over at Dallas, partly cloudy and 95. Oklahoma City, partly cloudy and 87. Little Rock, mostly cloudy and 83. Jackson, Mississippi, clear and 79. Baton Rouge, clear and 85. And at Houston, partly cloudy and 88 degrees. For the most current information, check us out on the web at www.weather.gov/SHP. Now let's check on your local forecast. Heat advisory in effect until 8 p.m. Central Daylight Time Monday. Tonight, mostly clear. Lows in the upper 70s. Northeast winds around 5 miles per hour, becoming southeast after midnight. Monday, partly cloudy. Hot with highs around 102. Southwest winds 5 to 10 miles per hour. Monday night, partly cloudy. A slight chance of showers and thunderstorms after midnight. Lows in the upper 70s. South winds 5 to 10 miles per hour. Chance of rain 20%. Tuesday, mostly sunny. Hot with highs around 101. Southwest winds 5 to 10 miles per hour. Tuesday night, mostly clear. Lows in the upper 70s. South winds 5 to 10 miles per hour. Wednesday, partly cloudy. Hot with highs around 100.
Wednesday night, a slight chance of thunderstorms in the evening. Partly cloudy with a slight chance of showers. Lows in the mid-70s. Chance of rain 20%. Thursday, partly cloudy with a slight chance of showers and thunderstorms. Hot with highs in the upper 90s. Chance of rain 20%. Thursday night, partly cloudy. A slight chance of showers and thunderstorms in the evening. Lows in the mid-70s. Chance of rain 20%. Friday, mostly sunny. Hot with highs in the upper 90s. Friday night, mostly clear. Lows in the mid-70s. Saturday, mostly sunny. Hot with highs in the upper 90s. Saturday night, mostly clear. Lows in the mid-70s. Sunday, mostly sunny. Hot with highs in the upper 90s. 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Be sure to follow us on Facebook. Here's a look at local weather conditions as of 11 p.m. At the top of the hour, skies were clear in Shreveport. The temperature was 88 degrees at the regional airport. The dew point was 72, making the relative humidity 58%. Winds were calm. The pressure was 29.92 inches and steady. The report from Bossier City was not available. And in downtown Shreveport, skies were partly cloudy. The temperature was 88 degrees. And winds were calm. Once again in Shreveport, it was 88 degrees with clear skies at 11 p.m. Around the local area at 11 p.m., in Texarkana, clear and 88. Wind east at 7 miles an hour. El Dorado, clear and 85. Wind east at 3 miles an hour. At Monroe, it was partly cloudy. Visibility 10 miles. Temperature was 86 degrees, dew point 74. And the pressure was 29.96 inches and rising. Nutqvitch, partly cloudy and 82. Wind calm. Marshall, partly cloudy and 83. Wind calm. And at Longview, partly cloudy and 87 degrees. Wind southwest at 5 miles an hour. Elsewhere across the four-state area, over at Dallas, partly cloudy and 95. Oklahoma City, partly cloudy and 87. Little Rock, mostly cloudy and 83. Jackson, Mississippi, clear and 79. Baton Rouge, clear and 85. And at Houston, partly cloudy and 88 degrees. For the most current information, check us out on the web at www.weather.gov/SHT. Now let's check on your local forecast. Heat advisory in effect until 8 p.m. Central Daylight Time Monday. Tonight, mostly clear. Lows in the upper 70s. Northeast winds around 5 miles per hour, becoming southeast after midnight. Monday, partly cloudy. Hot with highs around 102. Southwest winds 5 to 10 miles per hour. Monday night, partly cloudy. A slight chance of showers and thunderstorms after midnight. Lows in the upper 70s. South winds 5 to 10 miles per hour. Chance of rain 20%. Tuesday, mostly sunny. Hot with highs around 101. Southwest winds 5 to 10 miles per hour. Tuesday night, mostly clear. Lows in the upper 70s. South winds 5 to 10 miles per hour. Wednesday, partly cloudy.
hot with highs around 100. Wednesday night, a slight chance of thunderstorms in the evening. Partly cloudy with a slight chance of showers. Lows in the mid-70s. Chance of rain 20%. Thursday, partly cloudy with a slight chance of showers and thunderstorms. Hot with highs in the upper 90s. Chance of rain 20%. Thursday night, partly cloudy. A slight chance of showers and thunderstorms in the evening. Lows in the mid-70s. Chance of rain 20%. Friday, mostly sunny. Hot with highs in the upper 90s. Friday night, mostly clear. Lows in the mid-70s. Saturday, mostly sunny. Hot with highs in the upper 90s. Saturday night, mostly clear. Lows in the mid-70s. Sunday, mostly sunny. Hot with highs in the upper 90s. 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Be sure to follow us on Facebook. Here's a look at local weather conditions as of 11 p.m. At the top of the hour, skies were clear in Shreveport. The temperature was 88 degrees at the regional airport. The dew point was 72, making the relative humidity 58%. Winds were calm. The pressure was 29.92 inches and steady. The report from Bossier City was not available. And in downtown Shreveport, skies were partly cloudy. The temperature was 88 degrees. And winds were calm. Once again in Shreveport, it was 88 degrees with clear skies at 11 p.m. Around the local area at 11 p.m., in Texarkana, clear and 88. Wind east at 7 miles an hour. El Dorado, clear and 85. Wind east at 3 miles an hour. At Monroe, it was partly cloudy. Visibility 10 miles. Temperature was 86 degrees, dew point 74. And the pressure was 29.96 inches and rising. Nutqueenish, partly cloudy and 82. Wind calm. Marshall, partly cloudy and 83. Wind calm. And at Longview, partly cloudy and 87 degrees. Wind southwest at 5 miles an hour. Elsewhere across the four-state area, over at Dallas, partly cloudy and 95. Oklahoma City, partly cloudy and 87. Little Rock, mostly cloudy and 83. Jackson, Mississippi, clear and 79. Baton Rouge, clear and 85. And at Houston, partly cloudy and 88 degrees. For the most current information, check us out on the web at www.weather.gov/sht. Now let's check on your local forecast. Heat advisory in effect until 8 p.m. Central Daylight Time Monday. Tonight, mostly clear. Lows in the upper 70s. Northeast winds around 5 miles per hour, becoming southeast after midnight. Monday, partly cloudy. Hot with highs around 102. Southwest winds 5 to 10 miles per hour. Monday night, partly cloudy. A slight chance of showers and thunderstorms after midnight. Lows in the upper 70s. South winds 5 to 10 miles per hour. Chance of rain 20%. Tuesday, mostly sunny. Hot with highs around 101. Southwest winds 5 to 10 miles per hour. Tuesday night, mostly clear. Lows in the upper 70s. South winds 5 to 10 miles per hour. Wednesday, partly cloudy. Hot with highs around 100. Wednesday night, a slight chance of thunderstorms in the evening. Partly cloudy with a slight chance of showers. Lows in the mid-70s. Chance of rain 20%. Thursday, partly cloudy with a slight chance of showers and thunderstorms. Hot with highs in the upper 90s. Chance of rain 20%. Thursday night, partly cloudy.
A slight chance of showers and thunderstorms in the evening. Lows in the mid-70s. Chance of rain 20%. Friday, mostly sunny. Hot with highs in the upper 90s. Friday night, mostly clear. Lows in the mid-70s. Saturday, mostly sunny. Hot with highs in the upper 90s. Saturday night, mostly clear. Lows in the mid-70s. Sunday, mostly sunny. Hot with highs in the upper 90s. Here is your area's open water boating forecast. Wind gusts may be higher. Heat advisory in effect until 8 p.m. Central Daylight Time Monday. Tonight, mostly clear. Lows in the upper 70s. East winds 5 to 10 miles per hour becoming southeast after midnight. Heat index readings around 110. Monday, partly cloudy. Windy. Highs around 102. South winds 15 to 20 miles per hour. Heat index readings 110 to 113. Monday night, a 20% chance of showers and thunderstorms after midnight. Partly cloudy. Lows in the upper 70s. South winds 10 to 15 miles per hour. Heat index readings around 110. Tuesday, mostly sunny. Highs around 101. Southwest winds 10 to 15 miles per hour. Tuesday night, mostly clear. Lows in the upper 70s. South winds 10 to 15 miles per hour. Wednesday, partly cloudy. Highs around 101. Wednesday night, partly cloudy. Slight chance of showers and thunderstorms in the evening, then a slight chance of showers after midnight. Slight chance of showers after midnight. Lows in the mid-70s. Chance of precipitation 20%. Thursday, partly cloudy. Slight chance of showers in the morning, then a slight chance of showers and thunderstorms in the afternoon. Highs around 100. Chance of precipitation 20%. Thursday night, partly cloudy. A 20% chance of showers and thunderstorms in the evening. Lows in the lower 70s. Friday, mostly sunny. Highs in the upper 90s. Friday night, mostly clear. Lows in the lower 70s. Saturday, mostly sunny. Highs in the upper 90s. Saturday night, mostly clear. Lows in the mid-70s. Sunday, mostly sunny. Highs in the upper 90s. 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Be sure to follow us on Facebook. Here's a look at local weather conditions as of 11 p.m. At the top of the hour, skies were clear in Shreveport. The temperature was 88 degrees at the regional airport. The dew point was 72, making the relative humidity 58%. Winds were calm. The pressure was 29.92 inches and steady. The report from Bossier City was not available. And in downtown Shreveport, skies were partly cloudy. The temperature was 88 degrees. And winds were calm. Once again in Shreveport, it was 88 degrees with clear skies at 11 p.m. Around the local area at 11 p.m., in Texarkana, clear and 88. Wind east at 7 miles an hour. El Dorado, clear and 85. Wind east at 3 miles an hour. At Monroe, it was partly cloudy. Visibility 10 miles. Temperature was 86 degrees, dew point 74. And the pressure was 29.96 inches, and rising. Nacogdoches, partly cloudy and 82. Wind calm. Marshall, partly cloudy and 83. Wind calm. And at Longview, partly cloudy and 87 degrees. Wind southwest at 5 miles an hour. Elsewhere across the four-state area, over at Dallas, partly cloudy and 95. Oklahoma City,
partly cloudy and 87. Little Rock, mostly cloudy and 83. Jackson.

Mississippi, clear and 79. Baton Rouge, clear and 85. And at Houston, partly cloudy and 88 degrees. For the most current information, check us out on the web at www.weather.gov/sht. Now let's check on your local forecast. Heat advisory in effect until 8 p.m. Central Daylight Time Monday. Tonight, mostly clear. Lows in the upper 70s. Northeast winds around 5 miles per hour, becoming southeast after midnight. Monday, partly cloudy. Hot with highs around 102. Southwest winds 5 to 10 miles per hour. Monday night, partly cloudy. A slight chance of showers and thunderstorms after midnight. Lows in the upper 70s. South winds 5 to 10 miles per hour. Chance of rain 20%. Tuesday, mostly sunny. Hot with highs around 101. Southwest winds 5 to 10 miles per hour. Tuesday night, mostly clear. Lows in the upper 70s. South winds 5 to 10 miles per hour. Wednesday, partly cloudy. Hot with highs around 100. Wednesday night, a slight chance of thunderstorms in the evening. Partly cloudy with a slight chance of showers. Lows in the mid-70s. Chance of rain 20%. Thursday, partly cloudy with a slight chance of showers and thunderstorms. Hot with highs in the upper 90s. Chance of rain 20%. Thursday night, partly cloudy. A slight chance of showers and thunderstorms in the evening. Lows in the mid-70s. Chance of rain 20%. Friday, mostly sunny. Hot with highs in the upper 90s. Friday night, mostly clear. Lows in the mid-70s. Saturday, mostly sunny. Hot with highs in the upper 90s. Saturday night, mostly clear. Lows in the mid-70s. Sunday, mostly sunny. Hot with highs in the upper 90s. 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Be sure to follow us on Facebook. Here's a look at local weather conditions as of 11 p.m. At the top of the hour, skies were clear in Shreveport. The temperature was 88 degrees at the regional airport. The dew point was 72, making the relative humidity 58%. Winds were calm. The pressure was 29.92 inches and steady. The report from Bossier City was not available. And in downtown Shreveport, skies were partly cloudy. The temperature was 88 degrees. And winds were calm. Once again in Shreveport, it was 88 degrees with clear skies at 11 p.m. Around the local area at 11 p.m., in Texarkana, clear and 88. Wind east at 7 miles an hour. El Dorado, clear and 85. Wind east at 3 miles an hour. At Monroe, it was partly cloudy. Visibility 10 miles. Temperature was 86 degrees, dew point 74. And the pressure was 29.96 inches and rising. Nutqvitchee, partly cloudy and 82. Wind calm. Marshall, partly cloudy and 83. Wind calm. And at Longview, partly cloudy and 87 degrees. Wind southwest at 5 miles an hour. Elsewhere across the four-state area, over at Dallas, partly cloudy and 95. Oklahoma City, partly cloudy and 87. Little Rock,
mostly cloudy and 83. Jackson, Mississippi, clear and 79. Baton Rouge, clear and 85. And at Houston, partly cloudy and 88 degrees. For the most current information, check us out on the web at www.weather.gov/SHP. Now let's check on your local forecast. Heat advisory in effect until 8 p.m. Central Daylight Time Monday. Tonight, mostly clear. Lows in the upper 70s. Northeast winds around 5 miles per hour, becoming southeast after midnight. Monday, partly cloudy. Hot with highs around 102. Southwest winds 5 to 10 miles per hour. Monday night, partly cloudy. A slight chance of showers and thunderstorms after midnight. Lows in the upper 70s. South winds 5 to 10 miles per hour. Chance of rain 20%. Tuesday, mostly sunny. Hot with highs around 101. Southwest winds 5 to 10 miles per hour. Tuesday night, mostly clear. Lows in the upper 70s. South winds 5 to 10 miles per hour. Wednesday, partly cloudy. Hot with highs around 100. Wednesday night, a slight chance of thunderstorms in the evening. Partly cloudy with a slight chance of showers. Lows in the mid-70s. Chance of rain 20%. Thursday, partly cloudy with a slight chance of showers and thunderstorms. Hot with highs in the upper 90s. Chance of rain 20%. Thursday night, partly cloudy. A slight chance of showers and thunderstorms in the evening. Lows in the mid-70s. Chance of rain 20%. Friday, mostly sunny. Hot with highs in the upper 90s. Friday night, mostly clear. Lows in the mid-70s. Saturday, mostly sunny. Hot with highs in the upper 90s. Saturday night, mostly clear. Lows in the mid-70s. Sunday, mostly sunny. Hot with highs in the upper 90s. 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Be sure to follow us on Facebook. Here's a look at local weather conditions as of 11 p.m. At the top of the hour, skies were clear in Shreveport. The temperature was 88 degrees at the regional airport. The dew point was 72, making the relative humidity 58%. Winds were calm. The pressure was 29.92 inches and steady. The report from Bossier City was not available. And in downtown Shreveport, skies were partly cloudy. The temperature was 88 degrees. And winds were calm. Once again in Shreveport, it was 88 degrees with clear skies at 11 p.m. Around the local area at 11 p.m., in Texarkana, clear and 88. Wind east at 7 miles an hour. El Dorado, clear and 85. Wind east at 3 miles an hour. At Monroe, it was partly cloudy. Visibility 10 miles. Temperature was 86 degrees, dew point 74. And the pressure was 29.96 inches and rising. Natchitoches, partly cloudy and 82. Wind calm. Marshall, partly cloudy and 83. Wind calm. And at Longview, partly cloudy and 87 degrees. Wind southwest at 5 miles an hour. Elsewhere across the four-state area, over at Dallas, partly cloudy and 95. Oklahoma City, partly cloudy and 87. Little Rock, mostly cloudy and 83. Jackson, Mississippi, clear and 79. Baton Rouge, clear and 85. And at Houston, partly cloudy and 88 degrees. For the most current information, check us out on the web at www.weather.gov/SHP. Now let's check on your local forecast.
Heat advisory in effect until 8 p.m. Central Daylight Time Monday. Tonight.

clear. Lows in the upper 70s. Northeast winds around 5 miles per hour, becoming southeast after midnight. Monday, partly cloudy. Hot with highs around 102. Southwest winds 5 to 10 miles per hour. Monday night, partly cloudy. A slight chance of showers and thunderstorms after midnight. Lows in the upper 70s. South winds 5 to 10 miles per hour. Chance of rain 20%. Tuesday, mostly sunny. Hot with highs around 101. Southwest winds 5 to 10 miles per hour. Tuesday night, mostly clear. Lows in the upper 70s. South winds 5 to 10 miles per hour. Wednesday, partly cloudy. Hot with highs around 100. Wednesday night, a slight chance of thunderstorms in the evening. Partly cloudy with a slight chance of showers. Lows in the mid-70s. Chance of rain 20%. Thursday, partly cloudy with a slight chance of showers and thunderstorms. Hot with highs in the upper 90s. Chance of rain 20%. Thursday night, partly cloudy. A slight chance of showers and thunderstorms in the evening. Lows in the mid-70s. Chance of rain 20%. Friday, mostly sunny. Hot with highs in the upper 90s. Friday night, mostly clear. Lows in the mid-70s. Saturday, mostly sunny. Hot with highs in the upper 90s. Saturday night, mostly clear. Lows in the mid-70s. Sunday, mostly sunny. Hot with highs in the upper 90s. 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Be sure to follow us on Facebook. Here's a look at local weather conditions as of 11 p.m. At the top of the hour, skies were clear in Shreveport. The temperature was 88 degrees at the regional airport. The dew point was 72, making the relative humidity 58%. Winds were calm. The pressure was 29.92 inches and steady. The report from Bossier City was not available. And in downtown Shreveport, skies were partly cloudy. The temperature was 88 degrees. And winds were calm. Once again in Shreveport, it was 88 degrees with clear skies at 11 p.m. Around the local area at 11 p.m., in Texarkana, clear and 88. Wind east at 7 miles an hour. El Dorado, clear and 85. Wind east at 3 miles an hour. At Monroe, it was partly cloudy. Visibility 10 miles. Temperature was 86 degrees, dew point 74. And the pressure was 29.96 inches and rising. Nutqvitch, partly cloudy and 82. Wind calm. Marshall, partly cloudy and 83. Wind calm. And at Longview, partly cloudy and 87 degrees. Wind southwest at 5 miles an hour. Elsewhere across the four-state area, over at Dallas, partly cloudy and 95. Oklahoma City, partly cloudy and 87. Little Rock, mostly cloudy and 83. Jackson, Mississippi, clear and 79. Baton Rouge, clear and 85. And at Houston, partly cloudy and 88 degrees. For the most current information, check us out on the web at www.weather.gov/sht. Now let's check on your local forecast. Heat advisory in effect until 8 p.m. Central Daylight Time Monday. Tonight, mostly clear. Lows in the upper 70s. Northeast winds around 5 miles per hour, becoming southeast after midnight. Monday, partly cloudy. Hot with highs around 102. Southwest winds 5 to 10 miles per hour. Monday night, partly cloudy. A slight chance of showers and thunderstorms after midnight. Lows in the upper 70s. South

partly cloudy with a slight chance of showers and thunderstorms. Hot with highs in the upper 90s. Chance of rain 20%. Thursday night, partly cloudy. A slight chance of showers and thunderstorms in the evening. Lows in the mid-70s. Chance of rain 20%. Friday, mostly sunny. Hot with highs in the upper 90s. Friday night, mostly clear. Lows in the mid-70s. Saturday, mostly sunny. Hot with highs in the upper 90s. Saturday night, mostly clear. Lows in the mid-70s. Sunday, mostly sunny. Hot with highs in the upper 90s. 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Be sure to follow us on Facebook. Here's a look at local weather conditions as of 11 p.m. At the top of the hour, skies were clear in Shreveport. The temperature was 88 degrees at the regional airport. The dew point was 72, making the relative humidity 58%. Winds were calm. The pressure was 29.92 inches and steady. The report from Bossier City was not available. And in downtown Shreveport, skies were partly cloudy. The temperature was 88 degrees. And winds were calm. Once again in Shreveport, it was 88 degrees with clear skies at 11 p.m. Around the local area at 11 p.m., in Texarkana, clear and 88. Wind east at 7 miles an hour. El Dorado, clear and 85. Wind east at 3 miles an hour. At Monroe, it was partly cloudy. Visibility 10 miles. Temperature was 86 degrees, dew point 74. And the pressure was 29.96 inches and rising. Natchitoches, partly cloudy and 82. Wind calm. Marshall, partly cloudy and 83. Wind calm. And at Longview, partly cloudy and 87 degrees. Wind southwest at 5 miles an hour. Elsewhere across the four-state area, over at Dallas, partly cloudy and 95. Oklahoma City, partly cloudy and 87. Little Rock, mostly cloudy and 83. Jackson, Mississippi, clear and 79. Baton Rouge, clear and 85. And at Houston, partly cloudy and 88 degrees. For the most current information, check us out on the web at www.weather.gov/SHP. Now let's check on your local forecast. Heat advisory in effect until 8 p.m. Central Daylight Time Monday. Tonight, mostly clear. Lows in the upper 70s. Northeast winds around 5 miles per hour, becoming southeast after midnight. Monday, partly cloudy. Hot with highs around 102. Southwest winds 5 to 10 miles per hour. Monday night, partly cloudy. A slight chance of showers and thunderstorms after midnight. Lows in the upper 70s. South winds 5 to 10 miles per hour. Chance of rain 20%. Tuesday, mostly sunny. Hot with highs around 101. Southwest winds 5 to 10 miles per hour. Tuesday night, mostly clear. Lows in the upper 70s. South winds 5 to 10 miles per hour. Wednesday, partly cloudy. Hot with highs around 100. Wednesday night, a slight chance of thunderstorms in the evening. Partly cloudy with a slight chance of showers. Lows in the mid-70s. Chance of rain 20%.

Thursday, partly cloudy with a slight chance of showers and thunderstorms. Hot with highs in the upper 90s. Chance of rain 20%. Thursday night, partly cloudy. A slight chance of showers and thunderstorms in the evening. Lows in the mid-70s. Chance of rain 20%. Friday, mostly sunny. Hot with highs in the upper 90s. Friday night, mostly clear. Lows in the mid-70s. Saturday, mostly sunny. Hot with highs in the upper 90s. Saturday night, mostly clear. Lows in the mid-70s. Sunday, mostly sunny. Hot with highs in the upper 90s. 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Be sure to follow us on Facebook. Here's a look at local weather conditions as of 11 p.m. At the top of the hour, skies were clear in Shreveport. The temperature was 88 degrees at the regional airport. The dew point was 72, making the relative humidity 58%. Winds were calm. The pressure was 29.92 inches and steady. The report from Bossier City was not available. And in downtown Shreveport, skies were partly cloudy. The temperature was 88 degrees. And winds were calm. Once again in Shreveport, it was 88 degrees with clear skies at 11 p.m. Around the local area at 11 p.m., in Texarkana, clear and 88. Wind east at 7 miles an hour. El Dorado, clear and 85. Wind east at 3 miles an hour. At Monroe, it was partly cloudy. Visibility 10 miles. Temperature was 86 degrees, dew point 74. And the pressure was 29.96 inches and rising. Nacogdoches, partly cloudy and 82. Wind calm. Marshall, partly cloudy and 83. Wind calm. And at Longview, partly cloudy and 87 degrees. Wind southwest at 5 miles an hour. Elsewhere across the four-state area, over at Dallas, partly cloudy and 95. Oklahoma City, partly cloudy and 87. Little Rock, mostly cloudy and 83. Jackson, Mississippi, clear and 79. Baton Rouge, clear and 85. And at Houston, partly cloudy and 88 degrees. For the most current information, check us out on the web at www.weather.gov/sht. Here is your area's open water boating forecast. Wind gusts may be higher. Heat advisory in effect until 8 p.m. Central Daylight Time Monday. Tonight, mostly clear. Lows in the upper 70s. East winds 5 to 10 miles per hour becoming southeast after midnight. Heat index readings around 110. Monday, partly cloudy. Windy. Highs around 102. South winds 15 to 20 miles per hour. Heat index readings 110 to 113. Monday night, a 20% chance of showers and thunderstorms after midnight. Partly cloudy. Lows in the upper 70s. South winds 10 to 15 miles per hour. Heat index readings around 110. Tuesday, mostly sunny. Highs around 101. Southwest winds 10 to 15 miles per hour. Tuesday night, mostly clear. Lows in the upper 70s. South winds 10 to 15 miles per hour. Wednesday, partly cloudy. Highs around 101. Wednesday night, partly cloudy. Slight chance of showers and thunderstorms in the evening, then a slight chance of showers after midnight. Lows in the mid-70s. Chance of precipitation 20%. Thursday, partly cloudy. Slight chance of showers in the morning, then a slight chance of showers and thunderstorms in the afternoon. Highs around 100. Chance of precipitation 20%. Thursday night,
partly cloudy. A 20% chance of showers and thunderstorms in the evening. Lows in the lower 70s. Friday, mostly sunny. Highs in the upper 90s. Friday night, mostly clear. Lows in the lower 70s. Saturday, mostly sunny. Highs in the upper 90s. Saturday night, mostly clear. Lows in the mid 70s. Sunday, mostly sunny. Highs in the upper 90s. Now let's check on your local forecast. Heat advisory in effect until 8 p.m. Central Daylight Time Monday. Tonight, mostly clear. Lows in the upper 70s. Northeast winds around 5 miles per hour, becoming southeast after midnight. Monday, partly cloudy. Hot with highs around 102. Southwest winds 5 to 10 miles per hour. Monday night, partly cloudy. A slight chance of showers and thunderstorms after midnight. Lows in the upper 70s. South winds 5 to 10 miles per hour. Chance of rain 20%. Tuesday, mostly sunny. Hot with highs around 101. Southwest winds 5 to 10 miles per hour. Tuesday night, mostly clear. Lows in the upper 70s. South winds 5 to 10 miles per hour. Wednesday, partly cloudy. Hot with highs around 100. Wednesday night, a slight chance of thunderstorms in the evening. Partly cloudy with a slight chance of showers. Lows in the mid-70s. Chance of rain 20%. Thursday, partly cloudy with a slight chance of showers and thunderstorms. Hot with highs in the upper 90s. Chance of rain 20%. Thursday night, partly cloudy. A slight chance of showers and thunderstorms in the evening. Lows in the mid-70s. Chance of rain 20%. Friday, mostly sunny. Hot with highs in the upper 90s. Friday night, mostly clear. Lows in the mid-70s. Saturday, mostly sunny. Hot with highs in the upper 90s. Saturday night, mostly clear. Lows in the mid-70s. Sunday, mostly sunny. Hot with highs in the upper 90s. 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Be sure to follow us on Facebook. Here's a look at local weather conditions as of 11 p.m. At the top of the hour, skies were clear in Shreveport. The temperature was 88 degrees at the regional airport. The dew point was 72, making the relative humidity 58%. Winds were calm. The pressure was 29.92 inches and steady. The report from Bossier City was not available. And in downtown Shreveport, skies were partly cloudy. The temperature was 88 degrees. And winds were calm. Once again in Shreveport, it was 88 degrees with clear skies at 11 p.m. Around the local area at 11 p.m., in Texarkana, clear and 88. Wind east at 7 miles an hour. El Dorado, clear and 85. Wind east at 3 miles an hour. At Monroe, it was partly cloudy. Visibility 10 miles. Temperature was 86 degrees, dew point 74. And the pressure was 29.96 inches, and rising. Nacogdoches, partly cloudy and 82. Wind calm. Marshall, partly cloudy and 83. Wind calm. And at Longview, partly cloudy and 87 degrees. Wind southwest at 5 miles an hour. Elsewhere across the four-state area, over at Dallas, partly cloudy and 95. Oklahoma City, partly cloudy and 87. Little Rock, mostly cloudy and 83. Jackson, Mississippi, clear and 79. Baton Rouge, clear and 85. And at Houston, partly cloudy and 88 degrees.
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Now let's check on your local forecast. Heat advisory in effect until 8 p.m. Central Daylight Time Monday. Tonight, mostly clear. Lows in the upper 70s. Northeast winds around 5 miles per hour, becoming southeast after midnight. Monday, partly cloudy. Hot with highs around 102. Southwest winds 5 to 10 miles per hour. Monday night, partly cloudy. A slight chance of showers and thunderstorms after midnight. Lows in the upper 70s. South winds 5 to 10 miles per hour. Chance of rain 20%. Tuesday, mostly sunny. Hot with highs around 101. Southwest winds 5 to 10 miles per hour. Tuesday night, mostly clear. Lows in the upper 70s. South winds 5 to 10 miles per hour. Wednesday, partly cloudy. Hot with highs around 100. Wednesday night, a slight chance of thunderstorms in the evening. Partly cloudy with a slight chance of showers. Lows in the mid-70s. Chance of rain 20%. Thursday, partly cloudy with a slight chance of showers and thunderstorms. Hot with highs in the upper 90s. Chance of rain 20%. Thursday night, partly cloudy. A slight chance of showers and thunderstorms in the evening. Lows in the mid-70s. Chance of rain 20%. Friday, mostly sunny. Hot with highs in the upper 90s. Friday night, mostly clear. Lows in the mid-70s. Saturday, mostly sunny. Hot with highs in the upper 90s. Saturday night, mostly clear. Lows in the mid-70s. Sunday, mostly sunny. Hot with highs in the upper 90s. 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Be sure to follow us on Facebook. Here's a look at local weather conditions as of 11 p.m. At the top of the hour, skies were clear in Shreveport. The temperature was 88 degrees at the regional airport. The dew point was 72, making the relative humidity 58%. Winds were calm. The pressure was 29.92 inches and steady. The report from Bossier City was not available. And in downtown Shreveport, skies were partly cloudy. The temperature was 88 degrees. And winds were calm. Once again in Shreveport, it was 88 degrees with clear skies at 11 p.m. Around the local area at 11 p.m., in Texarkana, clear and 88. Wind east at 7 miles an hour. El Dorado, clear and 85. Wind east at 3 miles an hour. At Monroe, it was partly cloudy. Visibility 10 miles. Temperature was 86 degrees, dew point 74. And the pressure was 29.96 inches and rising. Nutqvitch, partly cloudy and 82. Wind calm. Marshall, partly cloudy and 83. Wind calm. And at Longview, partly cloudy and 87 degrees. Wind southwest at 5 miles an hour. Elsewhere across the four-state area, over at Dallas, partly cloudy and 95. Oklahoma City, partly cloudy and 87. Little Rock, mostly cloudy and 83. Jackson, Mississippi, clear and 79. Baton Rouge, clear and 85. And at Houston,
partly cloudy and 88 degrees. For the most current information, check us out on the web at www.weather.gov/SHT. Now let's check on your local forecast. Heat advisory in effect until 8 p.m. Central Daylight Time Monday. Tonight, mostly clear. Lows in the upper 70s. Northeast winds around 5 miles per hour, becoming southeast after midnight. Monday, partly cloudy. Hot with highs around 102. Southwest winds 5 to 10 miles per hour. Monday night, partly cloudy. A slight chance of showers and thunderstorms after midnight. Lows in the upper 70s. South winds 5 to 10 miles per hour. Chance of rain 20%. Tuesday, mostly sunny. Hot with highs around 101. Southwest winds 5 to 10 miles per hour. Tuesday night, mostly clear. Lows in the upper 70s. South winds 5 to 10 miles per hour. Wednesday, partly cloudy. Hot with highs around 100. Wednesday night, a slight chance of thunderstorms in the evening. Partly cloudy with a slight chance of showers. Lows in the mid-70s. Chance of rain 20%. Thursday, partly cloudy with a slight chance of showers and thunderstorms. Hot with highs in the upper 90s. Chance of rain 20%. Thursday night, partly cloudy. A slight chance of showers and thunderstorms in the evening. Lows in the mid-70s. Chance of rain 20%. Friday, mostly sunny. Hot with highs in the upper 90s. Friday night, mostly clear. Lows in the mid-70s. Saturday, mostly sunny. Hot with highs in the upper 90s. Saturday night, mostly clear. Lows in the mid-70s. Sunday, mostly sunny. Hot with highs in the upper 90s. 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Be sure to follow us on Facebook. Here's a look at local weather conditions as of midnight. At the top of the hour, skies were clear in Shreveport. The temperature was 86 degrees at the regional airport. The dew point was 70, making the relative humidity 58%. Winds were southeast at 6 miles an hour. The pressure was 29.93 inches and rising. In Bossier City, at Barksdale Air Force Base, skies were clear, with a temperature of 85 degrees. The dew point was 69, making the relative humidity 58%. Winds were east at 6 miles an hour. The pressure was 29.92 inches and steady. And in downtown Shreveport, skies were clear. The temperature was 88 degrees. And winds were southeast at 9 miles an hour. Once again in Shreveport, it was 86 degrees with clear skies at midnight. Around the local area at midnight, in Texarkana, clear and 87. Wind east at 5 miles an hour. El Dorado, clear and 84. Wind east at 6 miles an hour. Monroe, mostly cloudy and 85. Wind south at 3 miles an hour. Natchitoches, clear and 78. Wind calm. Marshall, partly cloudy and 81. Wind calm. And at Longview, partly cloudy and 84 degrees. Wind south at 5 miles an hour. Elsewhere across the four-state area, over at Dallas, partly cloudy and 93. Oklahoma City, cloudy and 87. Little Rock, mostly cloudy and 81. Jackson, Mississippi, partly cloudy and 79. Baton Rouge, clear and 83. And at Houston, partly cloudy and 86 degrees. For the most current information, check us out on the web at www.weather.gov/SHT. Now let's check on your local forecast. Heat advisory in effect until 8 p.m. Central Daylight Time Monday. Tonight, mostly clear.
Lows in the upper 70s. Northeast winds around 5 miles per hour, becoming southeast after midnight. Monday, partly cloudy. Hot with highs around 102. Southwest winds 5 to 10 miles per hour. Monday night, partly cloudy. A slight chance of showers and thunderstorms after midnight. Lows in the upper 70s. South winds 5 to 10 miles per hour. Chance of rain 20%. Tuesday, mostly sunny. Hot with highs around 101. Southwest winds 5 to 10 miles per hour. Tuesday night, mostly clear. Lows in the upper 70s. South winds 5 to 10 miles per hour. Wednesday, partly cloudy. Hot with highs around 100. Wednesday night, a slight chance of thunderstorms in the evening. Partly cloudy with a slight chance of showers. Lows in the mid-70s. Chance of rain 20%. Thursday, partly cloudy with a slight chance of showers and thunderstorms. Hot with highs in the upper 90s. Chance of rain 20%. Thursday night, partly cloudy. A slight chance of showers and thunderstorms in the evening. Lows in the mid-70s. Chance of rain 20%. Friday, mostly sunny. Hot with highs in the upper 90s. Friday night, mostly clear. Lows in the mid-70s. Saturday, mostly sunny. Hot with highs in the upper 90s. Saturday night, mostly clear. Lows in the mid-70s. Sunday, mostly sunny. Hot with highs in the upper 90s. 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Be sure to follow us on Facebook. Here's a look at local weather conditions as of midnight. At the top of the hour, skies were clear in Shreveport. The temperature was 86 degrees at the regional airport. The dew point was 70, making the relative humidity 58%. Winds were southeast at 6 miles an hour. The pressure was 29.93 inches and rising. In Bossier City, at Barksdale Air Force Base, skies were clear, with a temperature of 85 degrees. The dew point was 69, making the relative humidity 58%. Winds were east at 6 miles an hour. The pressure was 29.92 inches and steady. And in downtown Shreveport, skies were clear. The temperature was 88 degrees. And winds were southeast at 9 miles an hour. Once again in Shreveport, it was 86 degrees with clear skies at midnight. Around the local area at midnight, in Texarkana, clear and 87. Wind east at 5 miles an hour. El Dorado, clear and 84. Wind east at 6 miles an hour. Monroe, mostly cloudy and 85. Wind south at 3 miles an hour. Natchitoches, clear and 78. Wind calm. Marshall, partly cloudy and 81. Wind calm. And at Longview, partly cloudy and 84 degrees. Wind south at 5 miles an hour. Elsewhere across the four-state area, over at Dallas, partly cloudy and 93. Oklahoma City, cloudy and 87. Little Rock, mostly cloudy and 81. Jackson, Mississippi, partly cloudy and 79. Baton Rouge, clear and 83. And at Houston, partly cloudy and 86 degrees. For the most current information, check us out on the web at www.weather.gov/SHP. Now let's check on your local forecast. Heat advisory in effect until 8 p.m. Central Daylight Time Monday. Tonight, mostly clear. Lows in the upper 70s. Northeast winds around 5 miles per hour, becoming southeast after midnight. Monday, partly cloudy. Hot with highs around 102. Southwest winds 5 to 10 miles per hour. Monday night, partly cloudy.
a slight chance of showers and thunderstorms after midnight. Lows in the upper 70s. South winds 5 to 10 miles per hour. Chance of rain 20%. Tuesday, mostly sunny. Hot with highs around 101. Southwest winds 5 to 10 miles per hour. Tuesday night, mostly clear. Lows in the upper 70s. South winds 5 to 10 miles per hour. Wednesday, partly cloudy. Hot with highs around 100. Wednesday night, a slight chance of thunderstorms in the evening. Partly cloudy with a slight chance of showers. Lows in the mid-70s. Chance of rain 20%. Thursday, partly cloudy with a slight chance of showers and thunderstorms. Hot with highs in the upper 90s. Chance of rain 20%. Thursday night, partly cloudy. A slight chance of showers and thunderstorms in the evening. Lows in the mid-70s. Chance of rain 20%. Friday, mostly sunny. Hot with highs in the upper 90s. Friday night, mostly clear. Lows in the mid-70s. Saturday, mostly sunny. Hot with highs in the upper 90s. Saturday night, mostly clear. Lows in the mid-70s. Sunday, mostly sunny. Hot with highs in the upper 90s. 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Be sure to follow us on Facebook. Here's a look at local weather conditions as of midnight. At the top of the hour, skies were clear in Shreveport. The temperature was 86 degrees at the regional airport. The dew point was 70, making the relative humidity 58%. Winds were southeast at 6 miles an hour. The pressure was 29.93 inches and rising. In Bossier City, at Barksdale Air Force Base, skies were clear, with a temperature of 85 degrees. The dew point was 69, making the relative humidity 58%. Winds were east at 6 miles an hour. The pressure was 29.92 inches and steady. And in downtown Shreveport, skies were clear. The temperature was 88 degrees. And winds were southeast at 9 miles an hour. Once again in Shreveport, it was 86 degrees with clear skies at midnight. Around the local area at midnight, in Texarkana, clear and 87. Wind east at 5 miles an hour. El Dorado, clear and 84. Wind east at 6 miles an hour. Monroe, mostly cloudy and 85. Wind south at 3 miles an hour. Natchitoches, clear and 78. Wind calm. Marshall, partly cloudy and 81. Wind calm. And at Longview, partly cloudy and 84 degrees. Wind south at 5 miles an hour. Elsewhere across the four-state area, over at Dallas, partly cloudy and 93. Oklahoma City, cloudy and 87. Little Rock, mostly cloudy and 81. Jackson, Mississippi, partly cloudy and 79. Baton Rouge, clear and 83. And at Houston, partly cloudy and 86 degrees. For the most current information, check us out on the web at www.weather.gov/SHT. Now let's check on your local forecast. Heat advisory in effect until 8 p.m. Central Daylight Time Monday. Tonight, mostly clear. Lows in the upper 70s. Northeast winds around 5 miles per hour, becoming southeast after midnight. Monday, partly cloudy.
hot with highs around 102. Southwest winds 5 to 10 miles per hour. Monday night, partly cloudy. A slight chance of showers and thunderstorms after midnight. Lows in the upper 70s. South winds 5 to 10 miles per hour. Chance of rain 20%. Tuesday, mostly sunny. Hot with highs around 101. Southwest winds 5 to 10 miles per hour. Tuesday night, mostly clear. Lows in the upper 70s. South winds 5 to 10 miles per hour. Wednesday, partly cloudy. Hot with highs around 100. Wednesday night, a slight chance of thunderstorms in the evening. Partly cloudy with a slight chance of showers. Lows in the mid-70s. Chance of rain 20%. Thursday, partly cloudy with a slight chance of showers and thunderstorms. Hot with highs in the upper 90s. Chance of rain 20%. Thursday night, partly cloudy. A slight chance of showers and thunderstorms in the evening. Lows in the mid-70s. Chance of rain 20%. Friday, mostly sunny. Hot with highs in the upper 90s. Friday night, mostly clear. Lows in the mid-70s. Saturday, mostly sunny. Hot with highs in the upper 90s. Saturday night, mostly clear. Lows in the mid-70s. Sunday, mostly sunny. Hot with highs in the upper 90s. 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Be sure to follow us on Facebook. Here's a look at local weather conditions as of midnight. At the top of the hour, skies were clear in Shreveport. The temperature was 86 degrees at the regional airport. The dew point was 70, making the relative humidity 58%. Winds were southeast at 6 miles an hour. The pressure was 29.93 inches and rising. In Bossier City, at Barksdale Air Force Base, skies were clear, with a temperature of 85 degrees. The dew point was 69, making the relative humidity 58%. Winds were east at 6 miles an hour. The pressure was 29.92 inches and steady. And in downtown Shreveport, skies were clear. The temperature was 88 degrees. And winds were southeast at 9 miles an hour. Once again in Shreveport, it was 86 degrees with clear skies at midnight. Around the local area at midnight, in Texarkana, clear and 87. Wind east at 5 miles an hour. El Dorado, clear and 84. Wind east at 6 miles an hour. Monroe, mostly cloudy and 85. Wind south at 3 miles an hour. Natchitoches, clear and 78. Wind calm. Marshall, partly cloudy and 81. Wind calm. And at Longview, partly cloudy and 84 degrees. Wind south at 5 miles an hour. Elsewhere across the four-state area, over at Dallas, partly cloudy and 93. Oklahoma City, cloudy and 87. Little Rock, mostly cloudy and 81. Jackson, Mississippi, partly cloudy and 79. Baton Rouge, clear and 83. And at Houston, partly cloudy and 86 degrees. For the most current information, check us out on the web at www.weather.gov/sht. Here is your area's open water boating forecast. Wind gusts may be higher. Heat advisory in effect until 8 p.m. Central Daylight Time Monday. Tonight, mostly clear. Lows in the upper 70s. East winds 5 to 10 miles per hour becoming southeast after midnight. Heat index readings around 110. Monday, partly cloudy. Windy. Highs around 102. South winds 15 to 20 miles per hour. Heat index readings 110 to 113. Monday night,
a 20% chance of showers and thunderstorms after midnight. Partly cloudy. Lows in the upper 70s. South winds 10 to 15 miles per hour. Heat index readings around 110. Tuesday, mostly sunny. Highs around 101. Southwest winds 10 to 15 miles per hour. Tuesday night, mostly clear. Lows in the upper 70s. South winds 10 to 15 miles per hour. Wednesday, partly cloudy. Highs around 101. Wednesday night, partly cloudy. Slight chance of showers and thunderstorms in the evening, then a slight chance of showers after midnight. Lows in the mid-70s. Chance of precipitation 20%. Thursday, partly cloudy. Slight chance of showers in the morning, then a slight chance of showers and thunderstorms in the afternoon. Highs around 100. Chance of precipitation 20%. Thursday night, partly cloudy. A 20% chance of showers and thunderstorms in the evening. Lows in the lower 70s. Friday, mostly sunny. Highs in the upper 90s. Friday night, mostly clear. Lows in the lower 70s. Saturday, mostly sunny. Highs in the upper 70s. Saturday, mostly sunny. Highs in the upper 90s. Saturday night, mostly clear. Lows in the mid-70s. Sunday, mostly sunny. Highs in the upper 90s. Heat advisory remains in effect until 8 p.m. Central Daylight Time this evening. What? Heat index values up to 110 degrees. Where? Portions of southwest Arkansas, north central and northwest Louisiana, southeast Oklahoma, and east and northeast Texas. When? Until 8 p.m. Central Daylight Time this evening. Impacts: hot temperatures and high humidity may cause heat illnesses. 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Take extra precautions when outside. 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Heat stroke is an emergency. 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Be sure to follow us on Facebook. Here's a look at local weather conditions as of midnight. At the top of the hour, skies were clear in Shreveport. The temperature was 86 degrees at the regional airport. The dew point was 70, making the relative humidity 58%. Winds were southeast at 6 miles an hour. The pressure was 29.93 inches and rising. In Bossier City, at Barksdale Air Force Base, skies were clear, with a temperature of 85 degrees. The dew point was 69, making the relative humidity 58%. Winds were east at 6 miles an hour. The pressure was 29.92 inches and steady. And in downtown Shreveport, skies were clear. The temperature was 88 degrees. And winds were southeast at 9 miles an hour. Once again in Shreveport, it was 86 degrees with clear skies at midnight. Around the local area at midnight, in Texarkana, clear and 87. Wind east at 5 miles an hour. El Dorado, clear and 84. Wind east at 6 miles an hour. Monroe, mostly cloudy and 85. Wind south at 3 miles an hour. Natchitoches, clear and 78. Wind calm. Marshall, partly cloudy and 81. Wind calm. And at Longview, partly cloudy and 84 degrees. Wind south at 5 miles an hour.
Elsewhere across the four-state area, over at Dallas, partly cloudy and 93. Oklahoma City, cloudy and 87. Little Rock, mostly cloudy and 81.

1. Jackson, Mississippi, partly cloudy and 79. Baton Rouge, clear and 83. And at Houston, partly cloudy and 86 degrees. 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Now let's check on your local forecast. Heat advisory in effect until 8 p.m. Central Daylight Time Monday. Tonight, mostly clear. Lows in the upper 70s. Northeast winds around 5 miles per hour, becoming southeast after midnight. Monday, partly cloudy. Hot with highs around 102. Southwest winds 5 to 10 miles per hour. Monday night, partly cloudy. A slight chance of showers and thunderstorms after midnight. Lows in the upper 70s. South winds 5 to 10 miles per hour. Chance of rain 20%. Tuesday, mostly sunny. Hot with highs around 101. Southwest winds 5 to 10 miles per hour. Tuesday night, mostly clear. Lows in the upper 70s. South winds 5 to 10 miles per hour. Wednesday, partly cloudy. Hot with highs around 100. Wednesday night, a slight chance of thunderstorms in the evening. Partly cloudy with a slight chance of showers. Lows in the mid-70s. Chance of rain 20%. Thursday, partly cloudy with a slight chance of showers and thunderstorms. Hot with highs in the upper 90s. Chance of rain 20%. Thursday night, partly cloudy. A slight chance of showers and thunderstorms in the evening. Lows in the mid-70s. Chance of rain 20%. Friday, mostly sunny. Hot with highs in the upper 90s. Friday night, mostly clear. Lows in the mid-70s. Saturday, mostly sunny. Hot with highs in the upper 90s. Saturday night, mostly clear. Lows in the mid-70s. Sunday, mostly sunny. Hot with highs in the upper 90s. Heat advisory is canceled. Increasing cloud cover and scattered showers and thunderstorms will result in cooler daytime temperatures today, with peak heat indices of around 100 degrees expected. Thus, the heat advisory has been canceled. Heat advisory remains in effect until 8 p.m. Central Daylight Time this evening. What heat index values up to 110 degrees are expected? Where portions of southwest Arkansas, north central and northwest Louisiana, southeast Oklahoma, and east and northeast Texas? When until 8 p.m. Central Daylight Time this evening? Impacts: hot temperatures and high humidity may cause heat illnesses. Drink plenty of fluids, stay in an air-conditioned room, stay out of the sun, and check up on relatives and neighbors. Take extra precautions when outside. 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Try to limit strenuous activities to early morning or evening. 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Anyone overcome by heat should be moved to a cool and shaded location. Heat stroke is an emergency. 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Be sure to follow us on Facebook. Here's a look at local weather conditions as of midnight. At the top of the hour, skies were clear in Shreveport. The temperature was 86 degrees at the regional airport.
The dew point was 70, making the relative humidity 58%. Winds were southeast at 6 miles an hour. The pressure was 29.93 inches and rising. In Bossier City, at Barksdale Air Force Base, skies were clear, with a temperature of 85 degrees. The dew point was 69, making the relative humidity 58%. Winds were east at 6 miles an hour. The pressure was 29.92 inches and steady. And in downtown Shreveport, skies were clear. The temperature was 88 degrees. And winds were southeast at 9 miles an hour. Once again in Shreveport, it was 86 degrees with clear skies at midnight. Around the local area at midnight, in Texarkana, clear and 87. Wind east at 5 miles an hour. El Dorado, clear and 84. Wind east at 6 miles an hour. Monroe, mostly cloudy and 85. Wind south at 3 miles an hour. Natchitoches, clear and 78. Wind calm. Marshall, partly cloudy and 81. Wind calm. And at Longview, partly cloudy and 84 degrees. Wind south at 5 miles an hour. Elsewhere across the four-state area, over at Dallas, partly cloudy and 93. Oklahoma City, cloudy and 87. Little Rock, mostly cloudy and 81. Jackson, Mississippi, partly cloudy and 79. Baton Rouge, clear and 83. And at Houston, partly cloudy and 86 degrees. For the most current information, check us out on the web at www.weather.gov/sht. Now let's check on your local forecast. Heat advisory in effect until 8 p.m. Central Daylight Time Monday. Tonight, mostly clear. Lows in the upper 70s. Northeast winds around 5 miles per hour, becoming southeast after midnight. Monday, partly cloudy. Hot with highs around 102. Southwest winds 5 to 10 miles per hour. Monday night, partly cloudy. A slight chance of showers and thunderstorms after midnight. Lows in the upper 70s. South winds 5 to 10 miles per hour. Chance of rain 20%. Tuesday, mostly sunny. Hot with highs around 101. Southwest winds 5 to 10 miles per hour. Tuesday night, mostly clear. Lows in the upper 70s. South winds 5 to 10 miles per hour. Wednesday, partly cloudy. Hot with highs around 100. Wednesday night, a slight chance of thunderstorms in the evening. Partly cloudy with a slight chance of showers. Lows in the mid-70s. Chance of rain 20%. Thursday, partly cloudy with a slight chance of showers and thunderstorms. Hot with highs in the upper 90s. Chance of rain 20%. Thursday night, partly cloudy. A slight chance of showers and thunderstorms in the evening. Lows in the mid-70s. Chance of rain 20%. Friday, mostly sunny. Hot with highs in the upper 90s. Friday night, mostly clear. Lows in the mid-70s. Saturday, mostly sunny. Hot with highs in the upper 90s. Saturday night, mostly clear. Lows in the mid-70s. Sunday, mostly sunny. Hot with highs in the upper 90s. Heat advisory is canceled. Increasing cloud cover and scattered showers and thunderstorms will result in cooler daytime temperatures today, with peak heat indices of around 100 degrees expected. Thus, the heat advisory has been canceled. Heat advisory remains in effect until 8 p.m. Central Daylight Time this evening. What? Heat index values up to 110 degrees are expected. Where? Portions of southwest Arkansas, north central and northwest Louisiana, southeast Oklahoma, and east and northeast Texas. When? Until 8 p.m. Central Daylight Time this evening. Impacts: hot temperatures and high humidity may cause heat illnesses.

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Be sure to follow us on Facebook. Here's a look at local weather conditions as of midnight. At the top of the hour, skies were clear in Shreveport. The temperature was 86 degrees at the regional airport. The dew point was 70, making the relative humidity 58%. Winds were southeast at 6 miles an hour. The pressure was 29.93 inches and rising. In Bossier City, at Barksdale Air Force Base, skies were clear, with a temperature of 85 degrees. The dew point was 69, making the relative humidity 58%. Winds were east at 6 miles an hour. The pressure was 29.92 inches and steady. And in downtown Shreveport, skies were clear. The temperature was 88 degrees. And winds were southeast at 9 miles an hour. Once again in Shreveport, it was 86 degrees with clear skies at midnight. Around the local area at midnight, in Texarkana, clear and 87. Wind east at 5 miles an hour. El Dorado, clear and 84. Wind east at 6 miles an hour. Monroe, mostly cloudy and 85. Wind south at 3 miles an hour. Natchitoches, clear and 78. Wind calm. Marshall, partly cloudy and 81. Wind calm. And at Longview, partly cloudy and 84 degrees. Wind south at 5 miles an hour. Elsewhere across the four-state area, over at Dallas, partly cloudy and 93. Oklahoma City, cloudy and 87. Little Rock, mostly cloudy and 81. Jackson, Mississippi, partly cloudy and 79. Baton Rouge, clear and 83. And at Houston, partly cloudy and 86 degrees. For the most current information, check us out on the web at www.weather.gov/sht. Now let's check on your local forecast. Heat advisory in effect until 8 p.m. Central Daylight Time Monday. Tonight, mostly clear. Lows in the upper 70s. Northeast winds around 5 miles per hour, becoming southeast after midnight. Monday, partly cloudy. Hot with highs around 102. Southwest winds 5 to 10 miles per hour. Monday night, partly cloudy. A slight chance of showers and thunderstorms after midnight. Lows in the upper 70s. South winds 5 to 10 miles per hour. Chance of rain 20%. Tuesday, mostly sunny. Hot with highs around 101. Southwest winds 5 to 10 miles per hour. Tuesday night, mostly clear. Lows in the upper 70s. South winds 5 to 10 miles per hour. Wednesday, partly cloudy. Hot with highs around 100. Wednesday night, a slight chance of thunderstorms in the evening. Partly cloudy with a slight chance of showers. Lows in the mid-70s. Chance of rain 20%. Thursday, partly cloudy with a slight chance of showers and thunderstorms. Hot with highs in the upper 90s. Chance of rain 20%. Thursday night, partly cloudy. A slight chance of showers and thunderstorms in the evening. Lows in the mid-70s. Chance of rain 20%. Friday, mostly sunny. Hot with highs in the upper 90s. Friday night.

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Heat advisory remains in effect until 8 p.m. Central Daylight Time this evening. What? Heat index values up to 110 degrees are expected. Where? Portions of southwest Arkansas, north central and northwest Louisiana, southeast Oklahoma, and east and northeast Texas. When? Until 8 p.m. Central Daylight Time this evening. Impacts: hot temperatures and high humidity may cause heat illnesses. Drink plenty of fluids, stay in an air-conditioned room, stay out of the sun, and check up on relatives and neighbors. Take extra precautions when outside. 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Anyone overcome by heat should be moved to a cool and shaded location. Heat stroke is an emergency. 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Be sure to follow us on Facebook. Here's a look at local weather conditions as of midnight. At the top of the hour, skies were clear in Shreveport. The temperature was 86 degrees at the regional airport. The dew point was 70, making the relative humidity 58%. Winds were southeast at 6 miles an hour. The pressure was 29.93 inches and rising. In Bossier City, at Barksdale Air Force Base, skies were clear, with a temperature of 85 degrees. The dew point was 69, making the relative humidity 58%. Winds were east at 6 miles an hour. The pressure was 29.92 inches and steady. And in downtown Shreveport, skies were clear. The temperature was 88 degrees. And winds were southeast at 9 miles an hour. Once again in Shreveport, it was 86 degrees with clear skies at midnight. Around the local area at midnight, in Texarkana, clear and 87. Wind east at 5 miles an hour. El Dorado, clear and 84. Wind east at 6 miles an hour. Monroe, mostly cloudy and 85. Wind south at 3 miles an hour. Nacogdoches, clear and 78. Wind calm. Marshall, partly cloudy and 81. Wind calm. And at Longview, partly cloudy and 84 degrees. Wind south at 5 miles an hour. Elsewhere across the four-state area, over at Dallas, partly cloudy and 93. Oklahoma City, cloudy and 87. Little Rock, mostly cloudy and 81. Jackson, Mississippi, partly cloudy and 79. Baton Rouge, clear and 83. And at Houston, partly cloudy and 86 degrees. For the most current information, check us out on the web at www.weather.gov/SHP. Now let's check on your local forecast. Heat advisory in effect until 8 p.m. Central Daylight Time Monday. Tonight, mostly clear. Lows in the upper 70s. Northeast winds around 5 miles per hour, becoming southeast after midnight. Monday, partly cloudy. Hot with highs around 102. Southwest winds 5 to 10 miles per hour. Monday night, partly cloudy. A slight chance of showers and thunderstorms after midnight. Lows in the upper 70s. South winds 5 to 10 miles per hour. Chance of rain 20%. Tuesday, mostly sunny. Hot with highs around 101. Southwest winds 5 to 10 miles per hour. Tuesday night, mostly clear. Lows in the upper 70s. South winds 5 to 10 miles per hour. Wednesday, partly cloudy. Hot with highs around 100. Wednesday night.

Night, a slight chance of thunderstorms in the evening. Partly cloudy with a slight chance of showers. Lows in the mid-70s. Chance of rain 20%. Thursday, partly cloudy with a slight chance of showers and thunderstorms. Hot with highs in the upper 90s. Chance of rain 20%. Thursday night, partly cloudy. A slight chance of showers and thunderstorms in the evening. Lows in the mid-70s. Chance of rain 20%. Friday, mostly sunny. Hot with highs in the upper 90s. Friday night, mostly clear. Lows in the mid-70s. Saturday, mostly sunny. Hot with highs in the upper 90s. Saturday night, mostly clear. Lows in the mid-70s. Sunday, mostly sunny. Hot with highs in the upper 90s. Heat advisory remains in effect until 8 p.m. Central Daylight Time this evening. What? Heat index values up to 110 degrees are expected. Where? Portions of southwest Arkansas, north central and northwest Louisiana, southeast Oklahoma, and east and northeast Texas. When? Until 8 p.m. Central Daylight Time this evening. Impacts: hot temperatures and high humidity may cause heat illnesses. Drink plenty of fluids, stay in an air-conditioned room, stay out of the sun, and check up on relatives and neighbors. Take extra precautions when outside. 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Heat stroke is an emergency. 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Be sure to follow us on Facebook. Here's a look at local weather conditions as of midnight. At the top of the hour, skies were clear in Shreveport. The temperature was 86 degrees at the regional airport. The dew point was 70, making the relative humidity 58%. Winds were southeast at 6 miles an hour. The pressure was 29.93 inches and rising. In Bossier City, at Barksdale Air Force Base, skies were clear, with a temperature of 85 degrees. The dew point was 69, making the relative humidity 58%. Winds were east at 6 miles an hour. The pressure was 29.92 inches and steady. And in downtown Shreveport, skies were clear. The temperature was 88 degrees. And winds were southeast at 9 miles an hour. Once again in Shreveport, it was 86 degrees with clear skies at midnight. Here is your area's open water boating forecast. Wind gusts may be higher. Heat advisory in effect until 8 p.m. Central Daylight Time Monday. Tonight, mostly clear. Lows in the upper 70s. East winds 5 to 10 miles per hour becoming southeast after midnight. Heat index readings around 110. Monday, partly cloudy. Windy. Highs around 102. South winds 15 to 20 miles per hour. Heat index readings 110 to 113. Monday night, a 20% chance of showers and thunderstorms after midnight. Partly cloudy. Lows in the upper 70s. South winds 10 to 15 miles per hour. Heat index readings around 110. Tuesday, mostly sunny. Highs around 101. Southwest winds 10 to 15 miles per hour. Tuesday night, mostly clear. Lows in the upper 70s. South winds 10 to 15 miles per hour. Wednesday, partly cloudy. Highs around 101. Wednesday night, partly cloudy. Slight chance of showers and thunderstorms in the evening, then a slight chance of showers after midnight.
Lows in the mid-70s. Chance of precipitation 20%. Thursday, partly cloudy. Slight chance of showers in the morning, then a slight chance of showers and thunderstorms in the afternoon. Highs around 100. Chance of precipitation 20%. Thursday night, partly cloudy. A 20% chance of showers and thunderstorms in the evening. Lows in the lower 70s. Friday, mostly sunny. Highs in the upper 90s. Friday night, mostly clear. Lows in the lower 70s. Saturday, mostly sunny. Highs in the upper 90s. Saturday night, mostly clear. Lows in the mid-70s. Sunday, mostly sunny. Highs in the upper 90s. Around the local area at midnight, in Texarkana, clear and 87. Wind east at 5 miles an hour. El Dorado, clear and 84. Wind east at 6 miles an hour. Monroe, mostly cloudy and 85. Wind south at 3 miles an hour. Natchitoches, clear and 78. Wind calm. Marshall, partly cloudy and 81. Wind calm. And at Longview, partly cloudy and 84 degrees. Wind south at 5 miles an hour. Elsewhere across the four-state area, over at Dallas, partly cloudy and 93. Oklahoma City, cloudy and 87. Little Rock, mostly cloudy and 81. Jackson, Mississippi, partly cloudy and 79. Baton Rouge, clear and 83. And at Houston, partly cloudy and 86 degrees. For the most current information, check us out on the web at www.weather.gov/sht. Now let's check on your local forecast. Heat advisory in effect until 8 p.m. Central Daylight Time Monday. Tonight, mostly clear. Lows in the upper 70s. Northeast winds around 5 miles per hour, becoming southeast after midnight. Monday, partly cloudy. Hot with highs around 102. Southwest winds 5 to 10 miles per hour. Monday night, partly cloudy. A slight chance of showers and thunderstorms after midnight. Lows in the upper 70s. South winds 5 to 10 miles per hour. Chance of rain 20%. Tuesday, mostly sunny. Hot with highs around 101. Southwest winds 5 to 10 miles per hour. Tuesday night, mostly clear. Lows in the upper 70s. South winds 5 to 10 miles per hour. Wednesday, partly cloudy. Hot with highs around 100. Wednesday night, a slight chance of thunderstorms in the evening. Partly cloudy with a slight chance of showers. Lows in the mid-70s. Chance of rain 20%. Thursday, partly cloudy with a slight chance of showers and thunderstorms. Hot with highs in the upper 90s. Chance of rain 20%. Thursday night, partly cloudy. A slight chance of showers and thunderstorms in the evening. Lows in the mid-70s. Chance of rain 20%. Friday, mostly sunny. Hot with highs in the upper 90s. Friday night, mostly clear. Lows in the mid-70s. Saturday, mostly sunny. Hot with highs in the upper 90s. Saturday night, mostly clear. Lows in the mid-70s. Sunday, mostly sunny. Hot with highs in the upper 90s. Heat advisory remains in effect until 8 p.m. Central Daylight Time this evening. What? Heat index values up to 110 degrees are expected. Where? Portions of southwest Arkansas, north central and northwest Louisiana, southeast Oklahoma, and east and northeast Texas. When? Until 8 p.m. Central Daylight Time this evening. Impacts: hot temperatures and high humidity may cause heat illnesses. 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Take extra precautions when outside.
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Be sure to follow us on Facebook. Here's a look at local weather conditions as of midnight. At the top of the hour, skies were clear in Shreveport. The temperature was 86 degrees at the regional airport. The dew point was 70, making the relative humidity 58%. Winds were southeast at 6 miles an hour. The pressure was 29.93 inches and rising. In Bossier City, at Barksdale Air Force Base, skies were clear, with a temperature of 85 degrees. The dew point was 69, making the relative humidity 58%. Winds were east at 6 miles an hour. The pressure was 29.92 inches and steady. And in downtown Shreveport, skies were clear. The temperature was 88 degrees. And winds were southeast at 9 miles an hour. Once again in Shreveport, it was 86 degrees with clear skies at midnight. Around the local area at midnight, in Texarkana, clear and 87. Wind east at 5 miles an hour. El Dorado, clear and 84. Wind east at 6 miles an hour. Monroe, mostly cloudy and 85. Wind south at 3 miles an hour. Natchitoches, clear and 78. Wind calm. Marshall, partly cloudy and 81. Wind calm. And at Longview, partly cloudy and 84 degrees. Wind south at 5 miles an hour. Elsewhere across the four-state area, over at Dallas, partly cloudy and 93. Oklahoma City, cloudy and 87. Little Rock, mostly cloudy and 81. Jackson, Mississippi, partly cloudy and 79. Baton Rouge, clear and 83. And at Houston, partly cloudy and 86 degrees. For the most current information, check us out on the web at www.weather.gov/SHP. Now let's check on your local forecast. Heat advisory in effect until 8 p.m. Central Daylight Time Monday. Tonight, mostly clear. Lows in the upper 70s. Northeast winds around 5 miles per hour, becoming southeast after midnight. Monday, partly cloudy. Hot with highs around 102. Southwest winds 5 to 10 miles per hour. Monday night, partly cloudy. A slight chance of showers and thunderstorms after midnight. Lows in the upper 70s. South winds 5 to 10 miles per hour. Chance of rain 20%. Tuesday, mostly sunny. Hot with highs around 101. Southwest winds 5 to 10 miles per hour. Tuesday night, mostly clear. Lows in the upper 70s. South winds 5 to 10 miles per hour. Wednesday, partly cloudy. Hot with highs around 100. Wednesday night, a slight chance of thunderstorms in the evening. Partly cloudy with a slight chance of showers. Lows in the mid-70s. Chance of rain 20%. Thursday, partly cloudy with a slight chance of showers and thunderstorms. Hot with highs in the upper 90s.
chance of rain 20%. Thursday night, partly cloudy. A slight chance of showers and thunderstorms in the evening. Lows in the mid-70s. Chance of rain 20%. Friday, mostly sunny. Hot with highs in the upper 90s. Friday night, mostly clear. Lows in the mid-70s. Saturday, mostly sunny. Hot with highs in the upper 90s. Saturday night, mostly clear. Lows in the mid-70s. Sunday, mostly sunny. Hot with highs in the upper 90s. Heat advisory remains in effect until 8 p.m. Central Daylight Time this evening. What? Heat index values up to 110 degrees are expected. Where? Portions of southwest Arkansas, north central and northwest Louisiana, southeast Oklahoma, and east and northeast Texas. When? Until 8 p.m. Central Daylight Time this evening. Impacts: hot temperatures and high humidity may cause heat illnesses. Drink plenty of fluids, stay in an air-conditioned room, stay out of the sun, and check up on relatives and neighbors. Take extra precautions when outside. 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Try to limit strenuous activities to early morning or evening. 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Anyone overcome by heat should be moved to a cool and shaded location. Heat stroke is an emergency. 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Be sure to follow us on Facebook. Here's a look at local weather conditions as of 1 a.m. At the top of the hour, skies were clear in Shreveport. The temperature was 82 degrees at the regional airport. The dew point was 70, making the relative humidity 65%. Winds were southeast at 6 miles an hour. The pressure was 29.92 inches and falling. In Bossier City, at Barksdale Air Force Base, skies were clear, with a temperature of 84 degrees. The dew point was 69, making the relative humidity 60%. Winds were southeast at 7 miles an hour. The pressure was 29.91 inches and falling. And in downtown Shreveport, skies were clear. The temperature was 86 degrees. And winds were southeast at 7 miles an hour. Once again in Shreveport, it was 82 degrees with clear skies at 1 a.m. Around the local area at 1 a.m., in Texarkana, clear and 84. Wind east at 5 miles an hour. El Dorado, clear and 84. Wind southeast at 7 miles an hour. Monroe, clear and 81. Wind calm. Nacogdoches, partly cloudy and 77. Wind calm. Marshall, clear and 81. Wind calm. And at Longview, clear and 83 degrees. Wind southeast at 3 miles an hour. Elsewhere across the four-state area, over at Dallas, partly cloudy and 93. Oklahoma City, cloudy and 86. Little Rock, mostly cloudy and 80. Jackson, Mississippi, mostly cloudy and 81. Baton Rouge, clear and 83. And at Houston, mostly cloudy and 85 degrees. For the most current information, check us out on the web at www.weather.gov/sht. Now let's check on your local forecast. Heat advisory in effect until 8 p.m. Central Daylight Time Monday. Tonight, mostly clear. Lows in the upper 70s. Northeast winds around 5 miles per hour, becoming southeast after midnight. Monday, partly cloudy. Hot with highs around 102. Southwest winds 5 to 10 miles per hour. Monday night, partly cloudy. A slight chance of showers and thunderstorms after midnight. Lows in the upper 70s.
South winds 5 to 10 miles per hour. Chance of rain 20%. Tuesday, mostly sunny. Hot with highs around 101. Southwest winds 5 to 10 miles per hour. Tuesday night, mostly clear. Lows in the upper 70s. South winds 5 to 10 miles per hour. Wednesday, partly cloudy. Hot with highs around 100. Wednesday night, a slight chance of thunderstorms in the evening. Partly cloudy with a slight chance of showers. Lows in the mid-70s. Chance of rain 20%. Thursday, partly cloudy with a slight chance of showers and thunderstorms. Hot with highs in the upper 90s. Chance of rain 20%. Thursday night, partly cloudy. A slight chance of showers and thunderstorms in the evening. Lows in the mid-70s. Chance of rain 20%. Friday, mostly sunny. Hot with highs in the upper 90s. Friday night, mostly clear. Lows in the mid-70s. Saturday, mostly sunny. Hot with highs in the upper 90s. Saturday night, mostly clear. Lows in the mid-70s. Sunday, mostly sunny. Hot with highs in the upper 90s. Heat advisory remains in effect until 8 p.m. Central Daylight Time this evening. What? Heat index values up to 110 degrees are expected. Where? Portions of southwest Arkansas, north central and northwest Louisiana, southeast Oklahoma, and east and northeast Texas. When? Until 8 p.m. Central Daylight Time this evening. Impacts, hot temperatures and high humidity may cause heat illnesses. Drink plenty of fluids, stay in an air-conditioned room, stay out of the sun, and check up on relatives and neighbors. Take extra precautions when outside. Wear lightweight and loose-fitting clothing. Try to limit strenuous activities to early morning or evening. 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Anyone overcome by heat should be moved to a cool and shaded location. Heat stroke is an emergency. 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Be sure to follow us on Facebook. Here's a look at local weather conditions as of 1 a.m. At the top of the hour, skies were clear in Shreveport. The temperature was 82 degrees at the regional airport. The dew point was 70, making the relative humidity 65%. Winds were southeast at 6 miles an hour. The pressure was 29.92 inches and falling. In Bossier City, at Barksdale Air Force Base, skies were clear, with a temperature of 84 degrees. The dew point was 69, making the relative humidity 60%. Winds were southeast at 7 miles an hour. The pressure was 29.91 inches and falling. And in downtown Shreveport, skies were clear. The temperature was 86 degrees. And winds were southeast at 7 miles an hour. Once again in Shreveport, it was 82 degrees with clear skies at 1 a.m. Around the local area at 1 a.m., in Texarkana, clear and 84. Wind east at 5 miles an hour. El Dorado, clear and 84. Wind southeast at 7 miles an hour. Monroe, clear and 81. Wind calm. Nacogdoches, partly cloudy and 77. Wind calm. Marshall, clear and 81. Wind calm. And at Longview, clear and 83 degrees. Wind southeast at 3 miles an hour. Elsewhere across the four-state area, over at Dallas, partly cloudy and 93. Oklahoma City, cloudy and 86. Little Rock, mostly cloudy and 80. Jackson, Mississippi, mostly cloudy and 81. Baton Rouge, clear and 83. And at Houston,
mostly cloudy and 85 degrees. 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Now let's check on your local forecast. Heat advisory in effect until 8 p.m. Central Daylight Time Monday. Tonight, mostly clear. Lows in the upper 70s. Northeast winds around 5 miles per hour, becoming southeast after midnight. Monday, partly cloudy. Hot with highs around 102. Southwest winds 5 to 10 miles per hour. Monday night, partly cloudy. A slight chance of showers and thunderstorms after midnight. Lows in the upper 70s. South winds 5 to 10 miles per hour. Chance of rain 20%. Tuesday, mostly sunny. Hot with highs around 101. Southwest winds 5 to 10 miles per hour. Tuesday night, mostly clear. Lows in the upper 70s. South winds 5 to 10 miles per hour. Wednesday, partly cloudy. Hot with highs around 100. Wednesday night, a slight chance of thunderstorms in the evening. Partly cloudy with a slight chance of showers. Lows in the mid-70s. Chance of rain 20%. Thursday, partly cloudy with a slight chance of showers and thunderstorms. Hot with highs in the upper 90s. Chance of rain 20%. Thursday night, partly cloudy. A slight chance of showers and thunderstorms in the evening. Lows in the mid-70s. Chance of rain 20%. Friday, mostly sunny. Hot with highs in the upper 90s. Friday night, mostly clear. Lows in the mid-70s. Saturday, mostly sunny. Hot with highs in the upper 90s. Saturday night, mostly clear. Lows in the mid-70s. Sunday, mostly sunny. Hot with highs in the upper 90s. Heat advisory remains in effect until 8 p.m. Central Daylight Time this evening. What? Heat index values up to 110 degrees are expected. Where? Portions of southwest Arkansas, north central and northwest Louisiana, southeast Oklahoma, and east and northeast Texas. When? Until 8 p.m. Central Daylight Time this evening. Impacts, hot temperatures and high humidity may cause heat illnesses. Drink plenty of fluids, stay in an air-conditioned room, stay out of the sun, and check up on relatives and neighbors. Take extra precautions when outside. 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Try to limit strenuous activities to early morning or evening. 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Anyone overcome by heat should be moved to a cool and shaded location. Heat stroke is an emergency. 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Be sure to follow us on Facebook. Here's a look at local weather conditions as of 1 a.m. At the top of the hour, skies were clear in Shreveport. The temperature was 82 degrees at the regional airport. The dew point was 70, making the relative humidity 65%. Winds were southeast at 6 miles an hour. The pressure was 29.92 inches and falling. In Bossier City, at Barksdale Air Force Base, skies were clear, with a temperature of 84 degrees. The dew point was 69, making the relative humidity 60%.
Winds were southeast at 7 miles an hour. The pressure was 29.91 inches and falling. And in downtown Shreveport, skies were clear. The temperature was 86 degrees. And winds were southeast at 7 miles an hour. Once again in Shreveport, it was 82 degrees with clear skies at 1 a.m. Around the local area at 1 a.m., in Texarkana, clear and 84. Wind east at 5 miles an hour. El Dorado, clear and 84. Wind southeast at 7 miles an hour. Monroe, clear and 81. Wind calm. Nacogdoches, partly cloudy and 77. Wind calm. Marshall, clear and 81. Wind calm. And at Longview, clear and 83 degrees. Wind southeast at 3 miles an hour. Elsewhere across the four-state area, over at Dallas, partly cloudy and 93. Oklahoma City, cloudy and 86. Little Rock, mostly cloudy and 80. Jackson, Mississippi, mostly cloudy and 81. Baton Rouge, clear and 83. And at Houston, mostly cloudy and 85 degrees. For the most current information, check us out on the web at www.weather.gov/sht. Now let's check on your local forecast. Heat advisory in effect until 8 p.m. Central Daylight Time Monday. Tonight, mostly clear. Lows in the upper 70s. Northeast winds around 5 miles per hour, becoming southeast after midnight. Monday, partly cloudy. Hot with highs around 102. Southwest winds 5 to 10 miles per hour. Monday night, partly cloudy. A slight chance of showers and thunderstorms after midnight. Lows in the upper 70s. South winds 5 to 10 miles per hour. Chance of rain 20%. Tuesday, mostly sunny. Hot with highs around 101. Southwest winds 5 to 10 miles per hour. Tuesday night, mostly clear. Lows in the upper 70s. South winds 5 to 10 miles per hour. Wednesday, partly cloudy. Hot with highs around 100. Wednesday night, a slight chance of thunderstorms in the evening. Partly cloudy with a slight chance of showers. Lows in the mid-70s. Chance of rain 20%. Thursday, partly cloudy with a slight chance of showers and thunderstorms. Hot with highs in the upper 90s. Chance of rain 20%. Thursday night, partly cloudy. A slight chance of showers and thunderstorms in the evening. Lows in the mid-70s. Chance of rain 20%. Friday, mostly sunny. Hot with highs in the upper 90s. Friday night, mostly clear. Lows in the mid-70s. Saturday, mostly sunny. Hot with highs in the upper 90s. Saturday night, mostly clear. Lows in the mid-70s. Sunday, mostly sunny. Hot with highs in the upper 90s. Here is your area's open water boating forecast. Wind gusts may be higher. Heat advisory in effect until 8 p.m. Central Daylight Time Monday. Tonight, mostly clear. Lows in the upper 70s. East winds 5 to 10 miles per hour becoming southeast after midnight. Heat index readings around 110. Monday, partly cloudy. Windy. Highs around 102. South winds 15 to 20 miles per hour. Heat index readings 110 to 113. Monday night, a 20% chance of showers and thunderstorms after midnight. Partly cloudy. Lows in the upper 70s. South winds 10 to 15 miles per hour. Heat index readings around 110. Tuesday, mostly sunny. Highs around 101. Southwest winds 10 to 15 miles per hour. Tuesday night, mostly clear. Lows in the upper 70s. South winds 10 to 15 miles per hour.
Wednesday, partly cloudy. Highs around 101. Wednesday night, partly cloudy. Slight chance of showers and thunderstorms in the evening, then a slight chance of showers after midnight. Lows in the mid-70s. Chance of precipitation 20%. Thursday, partly cloudy. Slight chance of showers in the morning, then a slight chance of showers and thunderstorms in the afternoon. Highs around 100. Chance of precipitation 20%. Thursday night, partly cloudy. A 20% chance of showers and thunderstorms in the evening. Lows in the lower 70s. Friday, mostly sunny. Highs in the upper 90s. Friday night, mostly clear. Highs in the upper 90s. Friday night, mostly clear. Lows in the lower 70s. Saturday, mostly sunny. Highs in the upper 90s. Saturday night, mostly clear. Lows in the mid-70s. Sunday, mostly sunny. Highs in the upper 90s. Heat advisory remains in effect until 8 p.m. Central Daylight Time this evening. What? Heat index values up to 110 degrees are expected. Where? Portions of southwest Arkansas, north central and northwest Louisiana, southeast Oklahoma, and east and northeast Texas. When? Until 8 p.m. Central Daylight Time this evening. Impacts: hot temperatures and high humidity may cause heat illnesses. 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Take extra precautions when outside. 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Anyone overcome by heat should be moved to a cool and shaded location. Heat stroke is an emergency. 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Be sure to follow us on Facebook. Here's a look at local weather conditions as of 1 a.m. At the top of the hour, skies were clear in Shreveport. The temperature was 82 degrees at the regional airport. The dew point was 70, making the relative humidity 65%. Winds were southeast at 6 miles an hour. The pressure was 29.92 inches and falling. In Bossier City, at Barksdale Air Force Base, skies were clear, with a temperature of 84 degrees. The dew point was 69, making the relative humidity 60%. Winds were southeast at 7 miles an hour. The pressure was 29.91 inches and falling. And in downtown Shreveport, skies were clear. The temperature was 86 degrees. And winds were southeast at 7 miles an hour. Once again in Shreveport, it was 82 degrees with clear skies at 1 a.m. Around the local area at 1 a.m., in Texarkana, clear and 84. Wind east at 5 miles an hour. El Dorado, clear and 84. Wind southeast at 7 miles an hour. Monroe, clear and 81. Wind calm. Nacogdoches, partly cloudy and 77. Wind calm. Marshall, clear and 81. Wind calm. And at Longview, clear and 83 degrees. Wind southeast at 3 miles an hour. Elsewhere across the four-state area, over at Dallas, partly cloudy and 93. Oklahoma City, cloudy and 86. Little Rock, mostly cloudy and 80. Jackson, Mississippi, mostly cloudy and 81. Baton Rouge, clear and 83. And at Houston, mostly cloudy and 85 degrees. 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

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Now let's check on your local forecast. Heat advisory in effect until 8 p.m. Central Daylight Time Monday. Tonight, mostly clear. Lows in the upper 70s. Northeast winds around 5 miles per hour, becoming southeast after midnight. Monday, partly cloudy. Hot with highs around 102. Southwest winds 5 to 10 miles per hour. Monday night, partly cloudy. A slight chance of showers and thunderstorms after midnight. Lows in the upper 70s. South winds 5 to 10 miles per hour. Chance of rain 20%. Tuesday, mostly sunny. Hot with highs around 101. Southwest winds 5 to 10 miles per hour. Tuesday night, mostly clear. Lows in the upper 70s. South winds 5 to 10 miles per hour. Wednesday, partly cloudy. Hot with highs around 100. Wednesday night, a slight chance of thunderstorms in the evening. Partly cloudy with a slight chance of showers. Lows in the mid-70s. Chance of rain 20%. Thursday, partly cloudy with a slight chance of showers and thunderstorms. Hot with highs in the upper 90s. Chance of rain 20%. Thursday night, partly cloudy. A slight chance of showers and thunderstorms in the evening. Lows in the mid-70s. Chance of rain 20%. Friday, mostly sunny. Hot with highs in the upper 90s. Friday night, mostly clear. Lows in the mid-70s. Saturday, mostly sunny. Hot with highs in the upper 90s. Saturday night, mostly clear. Lows in the mid-70s. Sunday, mostly sunny. Hot with highs in the upper 90s. Heat advisory remains in effect until 8 p.m. Central Daylight Time this evening. What? Heat index values up to 110 degrees are expected. Where? Portions of southwest Arkansas, north central and northwest Louisiana, southeast Oklahoma, and east and northeast Texas. When? Until 8 p.m. Central Daylight Time this evening. Impacts, hot temperatures and high humidity may cause heat illnesses. Drink plenty of fluids, stay in an air-conditioned room, stay out of the sun, and check up on relatives and neighbors. Take extra precautions when outside. 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Heat stroke is an emergency. 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Be sure to follow us on Facebook. Here's a look at local weather conditions as of 1 a.m. At the top of the hour, skies were clear in Shreveport. The temperature was 82 degrees at the regional airport. The dew point was 70, making the relative humidity 65%. Winds were southeast at 6 miles an hour. The pressure was 29.92 inches and falling. In Bossier City, at Barksdale Air Force Base, skies were clear, with a temperature of 84 degrees. The dew point was 69, making the relative humidity 60%. Winds were southeast at 7 miles an hour. The pressure was 29.91 inches and falling. And in downtown Shreveport, skies were clear. The temperature was 86 degrees. And winds were southeast at 7 miles an hour. Once again in Shreveport, it was 82 degrees with clear skies at 1 a.m.
around the local area at 1 a.m. in Texarkana, clear and 84. Wind east at 5 miles an hour. El Dorado, clear and 84. Wind southeast at 7 miles an hour. Monroe, clear and 81. Wind calm. Nacogdoches, partly cloudy and 77. Wind calm. Marshall, clear and 81. Wind calm. And at Longview, clear and 83 degrees. Wind southeast at 3 miles an hour. Elsewhere across the four-state area, over at Dallas, partly cloudy and 93. Oklahoma City, cloudy and 86. Little Rock, mostly cloudy and 80. Jackson, Mississippi, mostly cloudy and 81. Baton Rouge, clear and 83. And at Houston, mostly cloudy and 85 degrees. For the most current information, check us out on the web at www.weather.gov/sht. Now let's check on your local forecast. Heat advisory in effect until 8 p.m. Central Daylight Time this evening. Rest of tonight, mostly clear. Lows in the upper 70s. Southeast winds around 5 miles per hour. Monday, partly cloudy in the morning, then mostly cloudy with a slight chance of showers and thunderstorms in the afternoon. Hot with highs around 100. South winds around 5 miles per hour. Chance of rain 20%. Heat index values up to 107 in the afternoon. Monday night, partly cloudy. Lows in the upper 70s. South winds 5 to 10 miles per hour. Tuesday, mostly cloudy in the morning, then becoming partly cloudy. Hot with highs in the upper 90s. South winds 5 to 10 miles per hour. Tuesday night, mostly clear. Lows in the upper 70s. South winds around 5 miles per hour. Wednesday, partly cloudy. Hot with highs around 100. Heat index values up to 110 in the afternoon. Wednesday night, partly cloudy with a slight chance of thunderstorms. A slight chance of showers in the evening, then a chance of showers after midnight. Lows in the mid-70s. Chance of rain 40%. Thursday, partly cloudy. A slight chance of showers and thunderstorms in the morning, then a chance of showers and thunderstorms in the afternoon. Hot with highs in the upper 90s. Chance of rain 40%. Heat index values up to 105 in the afternoon. Thursday night, a slight chance of thunderstorms in the evening. Partly cloudy with a slight chance of showers. Lows in the lower 70s. Chance of rain 20%. Friday, mostly sunny. Hot with highs in the mid-90s. Friday night, mostly clear. Lows in the mid-70s. Saturday, mostly sunny. Hot with highs in the upper 90s. Saturday night, mostly clear. Lows in the mid-70s. Sunday, mostly sunny. Hot with highs in the upper 90s. Here is your area's open water boating forecast. Wind gusts may be higher. Heat advisory in effect until 8 p.m. Central Daylight Time this evening. Rest of tonight, partly cloudy with a 20% chance of showers and thunderstorms. Highs around 100. Lows in the upper 70s. South winds 10 to 15 miles per hour. Heat index readings 109 to 112. Tuesday, mostly cloudy in the morning then clearing. Highs in the upper 90s. South winds 10 to 15 miles per hour. Heat index readings around 110. Tuesday night, mostly clear. Lows in the upper 70s. South winds 10 to 15 miles per hour. Heat index readings 104 to 107. Wednesday, partly cloudy. Highs around 100. Southwest winds 10 to 15 miles per hour. Wednesday night, slight chance of showers and thunderstorms in the evening, then a chance of showers and slight chance of thunderstorms after midnight. Partly cloudy. Lows in the mid-70s.
South winds 5 to

10 miles per hour. Chance of precipitation 30%. Thursday, partly cloudy. Slight chance of showers and thunderstorms in the morning, then a chance of showers and thunderstorms in the afternoon. Highs in the upper 90s. Chance of precipitation 30%. Thursday night, mostly clear. A 20% chance of showers and thunderstorms in the evening. Lows in the lower 70s. Friday, mostly sunny. Highs in the upper 90s. Friday night, mostly clear. Lows in the lower 70s. Saturday, mostly sunny. Highs in the upper 90s. Saturday night, mostly clear. Lows in the mid 70s. Sunday, mostly sunny. Highs in the upper 90s. Sunday night, clear. Lows in the mid 70s. Monday, mostly sunny. Highs in the upper 90s. Heat advisory remains in effect until 8 p.m. Central Daylight Time this evening. What? Heat index values up to 110 degrees are expected. Where? Portions of southwest Arkansas, north central and northwest Louisiana, southeast Oklahoma, and east and northeast Texas. When? Until 8 p.m. Central Daylight Time this evening. Impacts: hot temperatures and high humidity may cause heat illnesses. Drink plenty of fluids, stay in an air-conditioned room, stay out of the sun, and check up on relatives and neighbors. Take extra precautions when outside. 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Anyone overcome by heat should be moved to a cool and shaded location. Heat stroke is an emergency. 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Be sure to follow us on Facebook. Here's a look at local weather conditions as of 1 a.m. At the top of the hour, skies were clear in Shreveport. The temperature was 82 degrees at the regional airport. The dew point was 70, making the relative humidity 65%. Winds were southeast at 6 miles an hour. The pressure was 29.92 inches and falling. In Bossier City, at Barksdale Air Force Base, skies were clear, with a temperature of 84 degrees. The dew point was 69, making the relative humidity 60%. Winds were southeast at 7 miles an hour. The pressure was 29.91 inches and falling. And in downtown Shreveport, skies were clear. The temperature was 86 degrees. And winds were southeast at 7 miles an hour. Once again in Shreveport, it was 82 degrees with clear skies at 1 a.m. Around the local area at 1 a.m., in Texarkana, clear and 84. Wind east at 5 miles an hour. El Dorado, clear and 84. Wind southeast at 7 miles an hour. Monroe, clear and 81. Wind calm. Nacogdoches, partly cloudy and 77. Wind calm. Marshall, clear and 81. Wind calm. And at Longview, clear and 83 degrees. Wind southeast at 3 miles an hour. Elsewhere across the four-state area, over at Dallas, partly cloudy and 93. Oklahoma City, cloudy and 86. Little Rock, mostly cloudy and 80. Jackson, Mississippi, mostly cloudy and 81. Baton Rouge, clear and 83. And at Houston, mostly cloudy and 85 degrees. For the most current information, check us out on the web at www.weather.gov/sht. 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

hot with highs around 100. South winds around 5 miles per hour. Chance of rain 20%. Heat index values up to 107 in the afternoon. Monday night, partly cloudy. Lows in the upper 70s. South winds 5 to 10 miles per hour. Tuesday, mostly cloudy in the morning, then becoming partly cloudy. Hot with highs in the upper 90s. South winds 5 to 10 miles per hour. Tuesday night, mostly clear. Lows in the upper 70s. South winds around 5 miles per hour. Wednesday, partly cloudy. Hot with highs around 100. Heat index values up to 110 in the afternoon. Wednesday night, partly cloudy with a slight chance of thunderstorms. A slight chance of showers in the evening, then a chance of showers after midnight. Lows in the mid-70s. Chance of rain 40%. Thursday, partly cloudy. A slight chance of showers and thunderstorms in the morning, then a chance of showers and thunderstorms in the afternoon. Hot with highs in the upper 90s. Chance of rain 40%. Heat index values up to 105 in the afternoon. Thursday night, a slight chance of thunderstorms in the evening. Partly cloudy with a slight chance of showers. Lows in the lower 70s. Chance of rain 20%. Friday, mostly sunny. Hot with highs in the mid-90s. Friday night, mostly clear. Lows in the mid-70s. Saturday, mostly sunny. Hot with highs in the upper 90s. Saturday night, mostly clear. Lows in the mid-70s. Sunday, mostly sunny. Hot with highs in the upper 90s. Heat advisory remains in effect until 8 p.m. Central Daylight Time this evening. What? Heat index values up to 110 degrees are expected. Where? Portions of southwest Arkansas, north central and northwest Louisiana, southeast Oklahoma, and east and northeast Texas. When? Until 8 p.m. Central Daylight Time this evening. Impacts: hot temperatures and high humidity may cause heat illnesses. Drink plenty of fluids, stay in an air-conditioned room, stay out of the sun, and check up on relatives and neighbors. Take extra precautions when outside. 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Heat stroke is an emergency. 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Be sure to follow us on Facebook. Here's a look at local weather conditions as of 1 a.m. At the top of the hour, skies were clear in Shreveport. The temperature was 82 degrees at the regional airport. The dew point was 70, making the relative humidity 65%. Winds were southeast at 6 miles an hour. The pressure was 29.92 inches and falling. In Bossier City, at Barksdale Air Force Base, skies were clear, with a temperature of 84 degrees. The dew point was 69, making the relative humidity 60%. Winds were southeast at 7 miles an hour. The pressure was 29.91 inches and falling. And in downtown Shreveport, skies were clear. The temperature was 86 degrees. And winds were southeast at 7 miles an hour. Once again in Shreveport, it was 82 degrees with clear skies at 1 a.m. Around the local area at 1 a.m., in Texarkana, clear and 84. Wind east at 5 miles an hour. El Dorado, clear and 84. Wind southeast at 7 miles an hour. Monroe, clear and 81. Wind calm. Natchitoches, partly cloudy and 77. Wind calm. Marshall.

Clear and 81. Wind calm. And at Longview, clear and 83 degrees. Wind southeast at 3 miles an hour. Elsewhere across the four-state area, over at Dallas, partly cloudy and 93. Oklahoma City, cloudy and 86. Little Rock, mostly cloudy and 80. Jackson, Mississippi, mostly cloudy and 81. Baton Rouge, clear and 83. And at Houston, mostly cloudy and 85 degrees. For the most current information, check us out on the web at www.weather.gov/SHP. Now let's check on your local forecast. Heat advisory in effect until 8 p.m. Central Daylight Time this evening. Rest of tonight, mostly clear. Lows in the upper 70s. Southeast winds around 5 miles per hour. Monday, partly cloudy in the morning, then mostly cloudy with a slight chance of showers and thunderstorms in the afternoon. Hot with highs around 100. South winds around 5 miles per hour. Chance of rain 20%. Heat index values up to 107 in the afternoon. Monday night, partly cloudy. Lows in the upper 70s. South winds 5 to 10 miles per hour. Tuesday, mostly cloudy in the morning, then becoming partly cloudy. Hot with highs in the upper 90s. South winds 5 to 10 miles per hour. Tuesday night, mostly clear. Lows in the upper 70s. South winds around 5 miles per hour. Wednesday, partly cloudy. Hot with highs around 100. Heat index values up to 110 in the afternoon. Wednesday night, partly cloudy with a slight chance of thunderstorms. A slight chance of showers in the evening, then a chance of showers after midnight. Lows in the mid-70s. Chance of rain 40%. Thursday, partly cloudy. A slight chance of showers and thunderstorms in the morning, then a chance of showers and thunderstorms in the afternoon. Hot with highs in the upper 90s. Chance of rain 40%. Heat index values up to 105 in the afternoon. Thursday night, a slight chance of thunderstorms in the evening. Partly cloudy with a slight chance of showers. Lows in the lower 70s. Chance of rain 20%. Friday, mostly sunny. Hot with highs in the mid-90s. Friday night, mostly clear. Lows in the mid-70s. Saturday, mostly sunny. Hot with highs in the upper 90s. Saturday night, mostly clear. Lows in the mid-70s. Sunday, mostly sunny. Hot with highs in the upper 90s. Here is your area's open water boating forecast. Wind gusts may be higher. Heat advisory in effect until 8 p.m. Central Daylight Time this evening. Rest of tonight, partly cloudy with a 20% chance of showers and thunderstorms. Highs around 100. Lows in the upper 70s. South winds 10 to 15 miles per hour. Heat index readings 109 to 112. Tuesday, mostly cloudy in the morning then clearing. Highs in the upper 90s. South winds 10 to 15 miles per hour. Heat index readings around 110. Tuesday night, mostly clear. Lows in the upper 70s. South winds 10 to 15 miles per hour. Heat index readings 104 to 107. Wednesday, partly cloudy. Highs around 100. Southwest winds 10 to 15 miles per hour. Wednesday night, slight chance of showers and thunderstorms in the evening, then a chance of showers and slight chance of thunderstorms after midnight. Partly cloudy. Lows in the mid-70s. South winds 5 to 10 miles per hour. Chance of precipitation 30%. Thursday, partly cloudy. Slight chance of showers and thunderstorms in the morning, then a chance of showers and thunderstorms in the afternoon. Highs in the upper 90s. Chance of precipitation 30%. Thursday night, mostly clear.
a 20% chance of showers and thunderstorms in the evening. Lows in the lower 70s. Friday, mostly sunny. Highs in the upper 90s. Friday night, mostly clear. Lows in the lower 70s. Saturday, mostly sunny. Highs in the upper 90s. Saturday night, mostly clear. Lows in the mid-70s. Sunday, mostly sunny. Highs in the upper 90s. Sunday night, clear. Lows in the mid-70s. Monday, mostly sunny. Highs in the upper 90s. Heat advisory remains in effect until 8 p.m. Central Daylight Time this evening. What? Heat index values up to 110 degrees are expected. Where? Portions of southwest Arkansas, north central and northwest Louisiana, southeast Oklahoma, and east and northeast Texas. When? Until 8 p.m. Central Daylight Time this evening. Impacts: hot temperatures and high humidity may cause heat illnesses. 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Take extra precautions when outside. 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Heat stroke is an emergency. 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Be sure to follow us on Facebook. Here's a look at local weather conditions as of 1 a.m. At the top of the hour, skies were clear in Shreveport. The temperature was 82 degrees at the regional airport. The dew point was 70, making the relative humidity 65%. Winds were southeast at 6 miles an hour. The pressure was 29.92 inches and falling. In Bossier City, at Barksdale Air Force Base, skies were clear, with a temperature of 84 degrees. The dew point was 69, making the relative humidity 60%. Winds were southeast at 7 miles an hour. The pressure was 29.91 inches and falling. And in downtown Shreveport, skies were clear. The temperature was 86 degrees. And winds were southeast at 7 miles an hour. Once again in Shreveport, it was 82 degrees with clear skies at 1 a.m. Around the local area at 1 a.m., in Texarkana, clear and 84. Wind east at 5 miles an hour. El Dorado, clear and 84. Wind southeast at 7 miles an hour. Monroe, clear and 81. Wind calm. Nacogdoches, partly cloudy and 77. Wind calm. Marshall, clear and 81. Wind calm. And at Longview, clear and 83 degrees. Wind southeast at 3 miles an hour. Elsewhere across the four-state area, over at Dallas, partly cloudy and 93. Oklahoma City, cloudy and 86. Little Rock, mostly cloudy and 80. Jackson, Mississippi, mostly cloudy and 81. Baton Rouge, clear and 83. And at Houston, mostly cloudy and 85 degrees. 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Now let's check on your local forecast. Heat advisory in effect until 8 p.m. Central Daylight Time this evening.
Rest tonight, mostly clear. Lows in the upper 70s. Southeast winds around 5 miles per hour. Monday, partly cloudy in the morning, then mostly cloudy with a slight chance of showers and thunderstorms in the afternoon. Hot with highs around 100. South winds around 5 miles per hour. Chance of rain 20%. Heat index values up to 107 in the afternoon. Monday night, partly cloudy. Lows in the upper 70s. South winds 5 to 10 miles per hour. Tuesday, mostly cloudy in the morning, then becoming partly cloudy. Hot with highs in the upper 90s. South winds 5 to 10 miles per hour. Tuesday night, mostly clear. Lows in the upper 70s. South winds around 5 miles per hour. Wednesday, partly cloudy. Hot with highs around 100. Heat index values up to 110 in the afternoon. Wednesday night, partly cloudy with a slight chance of thunderstorms. A slight chance of showers in the evening, then a chance of showers after midnight. Lows in the mid-70s. Chance of rain 40%. Thursday, partly cloudy. A slight chance of showers and thunderstorms in the morning, then a chance of showers and thunderstorms in the afternoon. Hot with highs in the upper 90s. Chance of rain 40%. Heat index values up to 105 in the afternoon. Thursday night, a slight chance of thunderstorms in the evening. Partly cloudy with a slight chance of showers. Lows in the lower 70s. Chance of rain 20%. Friday, mostly sunny. Hot with highs in the mid-90s. Friday night, mostly clear. Lows in the mid-70s. Saturday, mostly sunny. Hot with highs in the upper 90s. Saturday night, mostly clear. Lows in the mid-70s. Sunday, mostly sunny. Hot with highs in the upper 90s. Heat advisory remains in effect until 8 p.m. Central Daylight Time this evening. What? Heat index values up to 110 degrees are expected. Where? Portions of southwest Arkansas, north central and northwest Louisiana, southeast Oklahoma, and east and northeast Texas. When? Until 8 p.m. Central Daylight Time this evening. Impacts: hot temperatures and high humidity may cause heat illnesses. Drink plenty of fluids, stay in an air-conditioned room, stay out of the sun, and check up on relatives and neighbors. Take extra precautions when outside. Wear lightweight and loose-fitting clothing. 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To reduce risk during outdoor work, the Occupational Safety and Health Administration recommends scheduling frequent rest breaks in shaded or air-conditioned environments. Anyone overcome by heat should be moved to a cool and shaded location. 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Be sure to follow us on Facebook. Here's a look at local weather conditions as of 1 a.m. At the top of the hour, skies were clear in Shreveport. The temperature was 82 degrees at the regional airport. The dew point was 70, making the relative humidity 65%. Winds were southeast at 6 miles an hour. The pressure was 29.92 inches and falling. In Bossier City, at Barksdale Air Force Base, skies were clear, with a temperature of 84 degrees. The dew point was 69, making the relative humidity 60%. Winds were southeast at 7 miles an hour. The pressure was 29.91 inches and falling. And in downtown Shreveport, skies were clear. The temperature was 86 degrees. And winds were southeast at 7 miles an hour. Once again in Shreveport, it was 82 degrees with clear skies at 1 a.m. You're listening to your weather radio, station WXJ97.
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Be sure to follow us on Facebook. Here's a look at local weather conditions as of 2 a.m. At the top of the hour, skies were clear in Shreveport. The temperature was 81 degrees at the regional airport. The dew point was 70, making the relative humidity 69%. Winds were southeast at 5 miles an hour. The pressure was 29.91 inches and falling. In Bossier City, at Barksdale Air Force Base, skies were clear, with a temperature of 82 degrees. The dew point was 69, making the relative humidity 64%. Winds were east at 5 miles an hour. The pressure was 29.90 inches and falling. And in downtown Shreveport, skies were clear. The temperature was 84 degrees. And winds were southeast at 7 miles an hour. Once again in Shreveport, it was 81 degrees with clear skies at 2 a.m. Around the local area at 2 a.m., in Texarkana, clear and 82. Wind east at 5 miles an hour. El Dorado, clear and 82. Wind east at 6 miles an hour. Monroe, clear and 81. Wind south at 5 miles an hour. Natchitoches, clear and 76. Wind calm. Marshall, clear and 81. Wind calm. And at Longview, clear and 81 degrees. Wind south at 3 miles an hour. Elsewhere across the four-state area, over at Dallas, partly cloudy and 93. Oklahoma City, mostly cloudy and 85. Little Rock, mostly cloudy and 79. Jackson, Mississippi, partly cloudy and 79. Baton Rouge, partly cloudy and 82. And at Houston, mostly cloudy and 83 degrees. For the most current information, check us out on the web at www.weather.gov/SHP. Now let's check on your local forecast. Heat advisory in effect until 8 p.m. Central Daylight Time this evening. Rest of tonight, mostly clear. Lows in the upper 70s. Southeast winds around 5 miles per hour. Monday, partly cloudy in the morning, then mostly cloudy with a slight chance of showers and thunderstorms in the afternoon. Hot with highs around 100. South winds around 5 miles per hour. Chance of rain 20%. Heat index values up to 107 in the afternoon. Monday night, partly cloudy. Lows in the upper 70s. South winds 5 to 10 miles per hour. Tuesday, mostly cloudy in the morning, then becoming partly cloudy. Hot with highs in the upper 90s. South winds 5 to 10 miles per hour. Tuesday night, mostly clear. Lows in the upper 70s. South winds around 5 miles per hour. Wednesday, partly cloudy. Hot with highs around 100. Heat index values up to 110 in the afternoon. Wednesday night, partly cloudy with a slight chance of thunderstorms. A slight chance of showers in the evening, then a chance of showers after midnight. Lows in the mid-70s. Chance of rain 40%. Thursday, partly cloudy. A slight chance of showers and thunderstorms in the morning, then a chance of showers and thunderstorms in the afternoon. Hot with highs in the upper 90s. Chance of rain 40%. Heat index values up to 105 in the afternoon. Thursday night, a slight chance of thunderstorms in the evening. Partly cloudy with a slight chance of showers. Lows in the lower 70s. Chance of rain 20%. Friday, mostly sunny. Hot with highs in the mid-90s. Friday night, mostly clear. Lows in the mid-70s. Saturday, mostly sunny. Hot with highs in the upper 90s. Saturday night, mostly clear. Lows in the mid-70s. Sunday, mostly sunny. Hot with highs in the upper 90s. Heat advisory remains in effect until 8 p.m. Central Daylight Time this evening.
What heat index values up to 110 degrees are expected? Where portions of southwest Arkansas, north central and northwest Louisiana, southeast Oklahoma, and east and northeast Texas? When until 8 p.m. Central Daylight Time this evening? Impacts: hot temperatures and high humidity may cause heat illnesses. Drink plenty of fluids, stay in an air-conditioned room, stay out of the sun, and check up on relatives and neighbors. Take extra precautions when outside. 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Anyone overcome by heat should be moved to a cool and shaded location. Heat stroke is an emergency. 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Be sure to follow us on Facebook. Here's a look at local weather conditions as of 2 a.m. At the top of the hour, skies were clear in Shreveport. The temperature was 81 degrees at the regional airport. The dew point was 70, making the relative humidity 69%. Winds were southeast at 5 miles an hour. The pressure was 29.91 inches and falling. In Bossier City, at Barksdale Air Force Base, skies were clear, with a temperature of 82 degrees. The dew point was 69, making the relative humidity 64%. Winds were east at 5 miles an hour. The pressure was 29.90 inches and falling. And in downtown Shreveport, skies were clear. The temperature was 84 degrees. And winds were southeast at 7 miles an hour. Once again in Shreveport, it was 81 degrees with clear skies at 2 a.m. Around the local area at 2 a.m., in Texarkana, clear and 82. Wind east at 5 miles an hour. El Dorado, clear and 82. Wind east at 6 miles an hour. Monroe, clear and 81. Wind south at 5 miles an hour. Natchitoches, clear and 76. Wind calm. Marshall, clear and 81. Wind calm. And at Longview, clear and 81 degrees. Wind south at 3 miles an hour. Elsewhere across the four-state area, over at Dallas, partly cloudy and 93. Oklahoma City, mostly cloudy and 85. Little Rock, mostly cloudy and 79. Jackson, Mississippi, partly cloudy and 79. Baton Rouge, partly cloudy and 82. And at Houston, mostly cloudy and 83 degrees. For the most current information, check us out on the web at www.weather.gov/SHP. Now let's check on your local forecast. Heat advisory in effect until 8 p.m. Central Daylight Time this evening. Rest of tonight, mostly clear. Lows in the upper 70s. Southeast winds around 5 miles per hour. Monday, partly cloudy in the morning, then mostly cloudy with a slight chance of showers and thunderstorms in the afternoon. Hot with highs around 100. South winds around 5 miles per hour. Chance of rain 20%. Heat index values up to 107 in the afternoon. Monday night, partly cloudy. Lows in the upper 70s. South winds 5 to 10 miles per hour. Tuesday, mostly cloudy in the morning, then becoming partly cloudy. Hot with highs in the upper 90s. South winds 5 to 10 miles per hour. Tuesday night, mostly clear. Lows in the upper 70s. South winds around 5 miles per hour. Wednesday, partly cloudy. Hot with highs around 100. Heat index values up to 110 in the afternoon. Wednesday night, partly cloudy with a slight chance of thunderstorms.
a slight chance of showers in the evening, then a chance of showers after midnight. Lows in the mid-70s. Chance of rain 40%. Thursday, partly cloudy. A slight chance of showers and thunderstorms in the morning, then a chance of showers and thunderstorms in the afternoon. Hot with highs in the upper 90s. Chance of rain 40%. Heat index values up to 105 in the afternoon. Thursday night, a slight chance of thunderstorms in the evening. Partly cloudy with a slight chance of showers. Lows in the lower 70s. Chance of rain 20%. Friday, mostly sunny. Hot with highs in the mid-90s. Friday night, mostly clear. Lows in the mid-70s. Saturday, mostly sunny. Hot with highs in the upper 90s. Saturday night, mostly clear. Lows in the mid-70s. Sunday, mostly sunny. Hot with highs in the upper 90s. 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Heat advisory remains in effect until 8 p.m. Central Daylight Time this evening. What? Heat index values up to 110 degrees are expected. Where? Portions of southwest Arkansas, north central and northwest Louisiana, southeast Oklahoma, and east and northeast Texas. When? Until 8 p.m. Central Daylight Time this evening. Impacts: hot temperatures and high humidity may cause heat illnesses. Drink plenty of fluids, stay in an air-conditioned room, stay out of the sun, and check up on relatives and neighbors. Take extra precautions when outside. 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Heat stroke is an emergency. 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Be sure to follow us on Facebook. Here's a look at local weather conditions as of 2 a.m. At the top of the hour, skies were clear in Shreveport. The temperature was 81 degrees at the regional airport. The dew point was 70, making the relative humidity 69%. Winds were southeast at 5 miles an hour. The pressure was 29.91 inches and falling. In Bossier City, at Barksdale Air Force Base, skies were clear, with a temperature of 82 degrees. The dew point was 69, making the relative humidity 64%. Winds were east at 5 miles an hour. The pressure was 29.90 inches and falling. And in downtown Shreveport, skies were clear. The temperature was 84 degrees. And winds were southeast at 7 miles an hour. Once again in Shreveport, it was 81 degrees with clear skies at 2 a.m. Around the local area at 2 a.m., in Texarkana, clear and 82. Wind east at 5 miles an hour. El Dorado, clear and 82. Wind east at 6 miles an hour. Monroe, clear and 81. Wind south at 5 miles an hour. Natchitoches, clear and 76. Wind calm. Marshall, clear and 81. Wind calm. And at Longview, clear and 81 degrees. Wind south at 3 miles an hour. Elsewhere across the four-state area, over at Dallas, partly cloudy and 93. Oklahoma City, mostly cloudy and 85. Little Rock, mostly cloudy and 79.
Jackson, Mississippi, partly cloudy and 79. Baton Rouge, partly cloudy and 82. And at Houston, mostly cloudy and 83 degrees. For the most current information, check us out on the web at www.weather.gov/SHP. Now let's check on your local forecast. Heat advisory in effect until 8 p.m. Central Daylight Time this evening. Rest of tonight, mostly clear. Lows in the upper 70s. Southeast winds around 5 miles per hour. Monday, partly cloudy in the morning, then mostly cloudy with a slight chance of showers and thunderstorms in the afternoon. Hot with highs around 100. South winds around 5 miles per hour. Chance of rain 20%. Heat index values up to 107 in the afternoon. Monday night, partly cloudy. Lows in the upper 70s. South winds 5 to 10 miles per hour. Tuesday, mostly cloudy in the morning, then becoming partly cloudy. Hot with highs in the upper 90s. South winds 5 to 10 miles per hour. Tuesday night, mostly clear. Lows in the upper 70s. South winds around 5 miles per hour. Wednesday, partly cloudy. Hot with highs around 100. Heat index values up to 110 in the afternoon. Wednesday night, partly cloudy with a slight chance of thunderstorms. A slight chance of showers in the evening, then a chance of showers after midnight. Lows in the mid-70s. Chance of rain 40%. Thursday, partly cloudy. A slight chance of showers and thunderstorms in the morning, then a chance of showers and thunderstorms in the afternoon. Hot with highs in the upper 90s. Chance of rain 40%. Heat index values up to 105 in the afternoon. Thursday night, a slight chance of thunderstorms in the evening. Partly cloudy with a slight chance of showers. Lows in the lower 70s. Chance of rain 20%. Friday, mostly sunny. Hot with highs in the mid-90s. Friday night, mostly clear. Lows in the mid-70s. Saturday, mostly sunny. Hot with highs in the upper 90s. Saturday night, mostly clear. Lows in the mid-70s. Sunday, mostly sunny. Hot with highs in the upper 90s. Here is your area's open water boating forecast. Wind gusts may be higher. Heat advisory in effect until 8 p.m. Central Daylight Time this evening. Rest of tonight, partly cloudy with a 20% chance of showers and thunderstorms. Highs around 100. Lows in the upper 70s. South winds 10 to 15 miles per hour. Heat index readings 109 to 112. Tuesday, mostly cloudy in the morning then clearing. Highs in the upper 90s. South winds 10 to 15 miles per hour. Heat index readings around 110. Tuesday night, mostly clear. Lows in the upper 70s. South winds 10 to 15 miles per hour. Heat index readings 104 to 107. Wednesday, partly cloudy. Highs around 100. Southwest winds 10 to 15 miles per hour. Wednesday night, slight chance of showers and thunderstorms in the evening, then a chance of showers and slight chance of thunderstorms after midnight. Partly cloudy. Lows in the mid-70s. South winds 5 to 10 miles per hour. Chance of precipitation 30%. Thursday, partly cloudy. Slight chance of showers and thunderstorms in the morning, then a chance of showers and thunderstorms in the afternoon. Highs in the upper 90s. Chance of precipitation 30%. Thursday night, mostly clear. A 20% chance of showers and thunderstorms in the evening. Lows in the lower 70s. Friday, mostly sunny. Highs in the upper 90s. Friday night, mostly clear. Lows in the lower 70s. Saturday, mostly sunny. Highs in the upper 90s.
Saturday night, mostly clear. Lows in the mid-70s. Sunday, mostly sunny. Highs in the upper 90s. Sunday night, clear. Lows in the mid-70s. Monday, mostly sunny. Highs in the upper 90s. Heat 70s. Monday, mostly sunny. Highs in the upper 90s. Heat advisory remains in effect until 8 p.m. Central Daylight Time this evening. What? Heat index values up to 110 degrees are expected. Where? Portions of southwest Arkansas, north central and northwest Louisiana, southeast Oklahoma, and east and northeast Texas. When? Until 8 p.m. Central Daylight Time this evening. Impacts: hot temperatures and high humidity may cause heat illnesses. Drink plenty of fluids, stay in an air-conditioned room, stay out of the sun, and check up on relatives and neighbors. Take extra precautions when outside. 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Heat stroke is an emergency. 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Be sure to follow us on Facebook. Here's a look at local weather conditions as of 2 a.m. At the top of the hour, skies were clear in Shreveport. The temperature was 81 degrees at the regional airport. The dew point was 70, making the relative humidity 69%. Winds were southeast at 5 miles an hour. The pressure was 29.91 inches and falling. In Bossier City, at Barksdale Air Force Base, skies were clear, with a temperature of 82 degrees. The dew point was 69, making the relative humidity 64%. Winds were east at 5 miles an hour. The pressure was 29.90 inches and falling. And in downtown Shreveport, skies were clear. The temperature was 84 degrees. And winds were southeast at 7 miles an hour. Once again in Shreveport, it was 81 degrees with clear skies at 2 a.m. Heat advisory remains in effect until 8 p.m. Central Daylight Time this evening. What? Heat index values up to 110 degrees are expected. Where? Portions of southwest Arkansas, north central and northwest Louisiana, southeast Oklahoma, and east and northeast Texas. When? Until 8 p.m. Central Daylight Time this evening. Impacts: hot temperatures and high humidity may cause heat illnesses. 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Take extra precautions when outside. 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Heat stroke is an emergency. 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Be sure to follow us on Facebook. Here's a look at local weather conditions as of 2 a.m. At the top of the hour, skies were clear in Shreveport. The temperature was 81 degrees at the regional airport. The dew point was 70, making the relative humidity 69%. Winds were southeast at 5 miles an hour. The pressure was 29.91 inches and falling. In Bossier City, at Barksdale Air Force Base, skies were clear, with a temperature of 82 degrees. The dew point was 69, making the relative humidity 64%.
Winds were east at 5 miles an hour. The pressure was 29.90 inches and falling. And in downtown Shreveport, skies were clear. The temperature was 84 degrees.

and winds were southeast at 7 miles an hour. Once again in Shreveport, it was 81 degrees with clear skies at 2 a.m. This is your NOAA Weather Radio, station WXJ97, operating on a frequency of 162.400 MHz, providing the latest weather information on a 24-hour basis. 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Around the local area at 2 a.m. in Texarkana, clear and 82. Wind east at 5 miles an hour. El Dorado, clear and 82. Wind east at 6 miles an hour. Monroe, clear and 81. Wind south at 5 miles an hour. Natchitoches, clear and 76. Wind calm. Marshall, clear and 81. Wind calm. And at Longview, clear and 81 degrees. Wind south at 3 miles an hour. Elsewhere across the four-state area, over at Dallas, partly cloudy and 93. Oklahoma City, mostly cloudy and 85. Little Rock, mostly cloudy and 79. Jackson, Mississippi, partly cloudy and 79. Baton Rouge, partly cloudy and 82. And at Houston, mostly cloudy and 83 degrees. For the most current information, check us out on the web at www.weather.gov/SHP. The Shreveport Climate Summary for yesterday, August 23, 2026. Yesterday's high temperature was 105 degrees. The normal high is 95. The record high is 106 degrees, which was last set in 2023. Yesterday's low temperature was 76 degrees. The normal low is 73. The record low is 58 degrees, which was set in 1949. 0.10 inches of precipitation fell yesterday, which brings the monthly total to 0.45 inches. This is 1.75 inches below the normal amount of 2.20 inches for August. The total precipitation for the year now stands at 29.22 inches, which is 4.51 inches below normal. Sunrise today is at 6:45 a.m. and sunset is at 7:49 p.m. Now let's check on your local forecast. Heat advisory in effect until 8 p.m. Central Daylight Time this evening. Rest of tonight, mostly clear. Lows in the upper 70s. Southeast winds around 5 miles per hour. Monday, partly cloudy in the morning, then mostly cloudy with a slight chance of showers and thunderstorms in the afternoon. Hot with highs around 100. South winds around 5 miles per hour. Chance of rain 20%. Heat index values up to 107 in the afternoon. Monday night, partly cloudy. Lows in the upper 70s. South winds 5 to 10 miles per hour. Tuesday, mostly cloudy in the morning, then becoming partly cloudy. Hot with highs in the upper 90s. South winds 5 to 10 miles per hour. Tuesday night, mostly clear. Lows in the upper 70s. South winds around 5 miles per hour. Wednesday, partly cloudy. Hot with highs around 100. Heat index values up to 110 in the afternoon. Wednesday night, partly cloudy with a slight chance of thunderstorms. A slight chance of showers in the evening, then a chance of showers after midnight. Lows in the mid-70s. Chance of rain 40%. Thursday, partly cloudy. A slight chance of showers and thunderstorms in the morning, then a chance of showers and thunderstorms in the afternoon. Hot with highs in the upper 90s. Chance of rain 40%. Heat index values up to 105 in the afternoon. Thursday night, a slight chance of thunderstorms in the evening. Partly cloudy with a slight chance of showers. Lows in the lower 70s. Chance of rain 20%. Friday, mostly sunny.
hot with highs in the mid-90s. Friday night, mostly clear. Lows in the mid-70s. Saturday, mostly sunny. Hot with highs in the upper 90s. Saturday night, mostly clear. Lows in the mid-70s. Sunday, mostly sunny. Hot with highs in the upper 90s. Heat advisory remains in effect until 8 p.m. Central Daylight Time this evening. What? Heat index values up to 110 degrees are expected. Where? Portions of southwest Arkansas, north central and northwest Louisiana, southeast Oklahoma, and east and northeast Texas. When? Until 8 p.m. Central Daylight Time this evening. Impacts: hot temperatures and high humidity may cause heat illnesses. Drink plenty of fluids, stay in an air-conditioned room, stay out of the sun, and check up on relatives and neighbors. Take extra precautions when outside. 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Try to limit strenuous activities to early morning or evening. 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Anyone overcome by heat should be moved to a cool and shaded location. Heat stroke is an emergency. 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Be sure to follow us on Facebook. Here's a look at local weather conditions as of 2 a.m. At the top of the hour, skies were clear in Shreveport. The temperature was 81 degrees at the regional airport. The dew point was 70, making the relative humidity 69%. Winds were southeast at 5 miles an hour. The pressure was 29.91 inches and falling. In Bossier City, at Barksdale Air Force Base, skies were clear, with a temperature of 82 degrees. The dew point was 69, making the relative humidity 64%. Winds were east at 5 miles an hour. The pressure was 29.90 inches and falling. And in downtown Shreveport, skies were clear. The temperature was 84 degrees. And winds were southeast at 7 miles an hour. Once again in Shreveport, it was 81 degrees with clear skies at 2 a.m. Around the local area at 2 a.m., in Texarkana, clear and 82. Wind east at 5 miles an hour. El Dorado, clear and 82. Wind east at 6 miles an hour. Monroe, clear and 81. Wind south at 5 miles an hour. Natchitoches, clear and 76. Wind calm. Marshall, clear and 81. Wind calm. And at Longview, clear and 81 degrees. Wind south at 3 miles an hour. Elsewhere across the four-state area, over at Dallas, partly cloudy and 93. Oklahoma City, mostly cloudy and 85. Little Rock, mostly cloudy and 79. Jackson, Mississippi, partly cloudy and 79. Baton Rouge, partly cloudy and 82. And at Houston, mostly cloudy and 83 degrees. For the most current information, check us out on the web at www.weather.gov/sht. The Shreveport Climate Summary for yesterday, August 23, 2026. Yesterday's high temperature was 105 degrees. The normal high is 95. The record high is 106 degrees, which was last set in 2023. Yesterday's low temperature was 76 degrees. The normal low is 73. The record low is 58 degrees, which was set in 1949. 0.10 inches of precipitation fell yesterday, which brings the monthly total to 0.45 inches. This is 1.75 inches below the normal amount of 2.20 inches for August. The total precipitation for the year now stands at 29.22 inches, which is 4.51 inches below normal. Sunrise today is at 6:45 a.m.

and sunset is at 7:49 p.m. Now let's check on your local forecast. Heat advisory in effect until 8 p.m. Central Daylight Time this evening. Rest of tonight, mostly clear. Lows in the upper 70s. Southeast winds around 5 miles per hour. Monday, partly cloudy in the morning, then mostly cloudy with a slight chance of showers and thunderstorms in the afternoon. Hot with highs around 100. South winds around 5 miles per hour. Chance of rain 20%. Heat index values up to 107 in the afternoon. Monday night, partly cloudy. Lows in the upper 70s. South winds 5 to 10 miles per hour. Tuesday, mostly cloudy in the morning, then becoming partly cloudy. Hot with highs in the upper 90s. South winds 5 to 10 miles per hour. Tuesday night, mostly clear. Lows in the upper 70s. South winds around 5 miles per hour. Wednesday, partly cloudy. Hot with highs around 100. Heat index values up to 110 in the afternoon. Wednesday night, partly cloudy with a slight chance of thunderstorms. A slight chance of showers in the evening, then a chance of showers after midnight. Lows in the mid-70s. Chance of rain 40%. Thursday, partly cloudy. A slight chance of showers and thunderstorms in the morning, then a chance of showers and thunderstorms in the afternoon. Hot with highs in the upper 90s. Chance of rain 40%. Heat index values up to 105 in the afternoon. Thursday night, a slight chance of thunderstorms in the evening. Partly cloudy with a slight chance of showers. Lows in the lower 70s. Chance of rain 20%. Friday, mostly sunny. Hot with highs in the mid-90s. Friday night, mostly clear. Lows in the mid-70s. Saturday, mostly sunny. Hot with highs in the upper 90s. Saturday night, mostly clear. Lows in the mid-70s. Sunday, mostly sunny. Hot with highs in the upper 90s. Heat advisory remains in effect until 8 p.m. Central Daylight Time this evening. What? Heat index values up to 110 degrees are expected. Where? Portions of southwest Arkansas, north central and northwest Louisiana, southeast Oklahoma, and east and northeast Texas. When? Until 8 p.m. Central Daylight Time this evening. Impacts, hot temperatures and high humidity may cause heat illnesses. Drink plenty of fluids, stay in an air-conditioned room, stay out of the sun, and check up on relatives and neighbors. Take extra precautions when outside. 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Try to limit strenuous activities to early morning or evening. 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Heat stroke is an emergency. 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Be sure to follow us on Facebook. Here's a look at local weather conditions as of 2 a.m. At the top of the hour, skies were clear in Shreveport. The temperature was 81 degrees at the regional airport. The dew point was 70, making the relative humidity 69%. Winds were southeast at 5 miles an hour. The pressure was 29.91 inches and falling. In Bossier City, at Barksdale Air Force Base, skies were clear, with a temperature of 82 degrees. The dew point was 69, making the relative humidity 64%. Winds were east at 5 miles an hour. The pressure was 29.90 inches and falling. And in downtown Shreveport, skies were clear. The temperature was 84 degrees. And winds were southeast at 7 miles an hour. Once again in Shreveport, it was 81 degrees.

El Dorado, clear and 82. Wind east at 6 miles an hour. Monroe, clear and 81. Wind south at 5 miles an hour. Natchitoches, clear and 76. Wind calm. Marshall, clear and 81. Wind calm. And at Longview, clear and 81 degrees. Wind south at 3 miles an hour. Elsewhere across the four-state area, over at Dallas, partly cloudy and 93. Oklahoma City, mostly cloudy and 85. Little Rock, mostly cloudy and 79. Jackson, Mississippi, partly cloudy and 79. Baton Rouge, partly cloudy and 82. And at Houston, mostly cloudy and 83 degrees. For the most current information, check us out on the web at www.weather.gov/sht. The Shreveport Climate Summary for yesterday, August 23, 2026. Yesterday's high temperature was 105 degrees. The normal high is 95. The record high is 106 degrees, which was last set in 2023. Yesterday's low temperature was 76 degrees. The normal low is 73. The record low is 58 degrees, which was set in 1949. 0.10 inches of precipitation fell yesterday, which brings the monthly total to 0.45 inches. This is 1.75 inches below the normal amount of 2.20 inches for August. The total precipitation for the year now stands at 29.22 inches, which is 4.51 inches below normal. Sunrise today is at 6:45 a.m. and sunset is at 7:49 p.m. Now let's check on your local forecast. Heat advisory in effect until 8 p.m. Central Daylight Time this evening. Rest of tonight, mostly clear. Lows in the upper 70s. Southeast winds around 5 miles per hour. Monday, partly cloudy in the morning, then mostly cloudy with a slight chance of showers and thunderstorms in the afternoon. Hot with highs around 100. South winds around 5 miles per hour. Chance of rain 20%. Heat index values up to 107 in the afternoon. Monday night, partly cloudy. Lows in the upper 70s. South winds 5 to 10 miles per hour. Tuesday, mostly cloudy in the morning, then becoming partly cloudy. Hot with highs in the upper 90s. South winds 5 to 10 miles per hour. Tuesday night, mostly clear. Lows in the upper 70s. South winds around 5 miles per hour. Wednesday, partly cloudy. Hot with highs around 100. Heat index values up to 110 in the afternoon. Wednesday night, partly cloudy with a slight chance of thunderstorms. A slight chance of showers in the evening, then a chance of showers after midnight. Lows in the mid-70s. Chance of rain 40%. Thursday, partly cloudy. A slight chance of showers and thunderstorms in the morning, then a chance of showers and thunderstorms in the afternoon. Hot with highs in the upper 90s. Chance of rain 40%. Heat index values up to 105 in the afternoon. Thursday night, a slight chance of thunderstorms in the evening. Partly cloudy with a slight chance of showers. Lows in the lower 70s. Chance of rain 20%. Friday, mostly sunny. Hot with highs in the mid-90s. Friday night, mostly clear. Lows in the mid-70s. Saturday, mostly sunny. Hot with highs in the upper 90s. Saturday night, mostly clear. Lows in the mid-70s. Sunday, mostly sunny. Hot with highs in the upper 90s. Heat advisory remains in effect until 8 p.m. Central Daylight Time this evening. Heat index values up to 110 degrees are expected. Where, portions of southwest Arkansas, north-central and northwest Louisiana, southeast Oklahoma, and east and northeast Texas. When, until 8 p.m. Central Daylight Time this evening.

impacts. 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Be sure to follow us on Facebook. Here's a look at local weather conditions as of 2 a.m. At the top of the hour, skies were clear in Shreveport. The temperature was 81 degrees at the regional airport. The dew point was 70, making the relative humidity 69%. Winds were southeast at 5 miles an hour. The pressure was 29.91 inches and falling. In Bossier City, at Barksdale Air Force Base, skies were clear, with a temperature of 82 degrees. The dew point was 69, making the relative humidity 64%. Winds were east at 5 miles an hour. The pressure was 29.90 inches and falling. And in downtown Shreveport, skies were clear. The temperature was 84 degrees. And winds were southeast at 7 miles an hour. Once again in Shreveport, it was 81 degrees with clear skies at 2 a.m. Here is your area's open water boating forecast. Wind gusts may be higher. Heat advisory in effect until 8 p.m. Central Daylight Time this evening. Rest of tonight, partly cloudy with a 20% chance of showers and thunderstorms. Highs around 100. Lows in the upper 70s. South winds 10 to 15 miles per hour. Heat index readings 109 to 112. Tuesday, mostly cloudy in the morning then clearing. Highs in the upper 90s. South winds 10 to 15 miles per hour. Heat index readings around 110. Tuesday night, mostly clear. Lows in the upper 70s. South winds 10 to 15 miles per hour. Heat index readings 104 to 107. Wednesday, partly cloudy. Highs around 100. Southwest winds 10 to 15 miles per hour. Wednesday night, slight chance of showers and thunderstorms in the evening, then a chance of showers and slight chance of thunderstorms after midnight. Partly cloudy. Lows in the mid-70s. South winds 5 to 10 miles per hour. Chance of precipitation 30%. Thursday, partly cloudy. Slight chance of showers and thunderstorms in the morning, then a chance of showers and thunderstorms in the afternoon. Highs in the upper 90s. Chance of precipitation 30%. Thursday night, mostly clear. A 20% chance of showers and thunderstorms in the evening. Lows in the lower 70s. Friday, mostly sunny. Highs in the upper 90s. Friday night, mostly clear. Lows in the lower 70s. Saturday, mostly sunny. Highs in the upper 90s. Saturday night, mostly clear. Lows in the mid-70s. Sunday, mostly sunny. Highs in the upper 90s. Sunday night, clear. Lows in the mid-70s. Monday, mostly sunny. Highs in the upper 90s. Around the local area at 2 a.m. in Texarkana, clear and 82. Wind east at 5 miles an hour. El Dorado, clear and 82. Wind east at 6 miles an hour. Monroe, clear and 81. Wind south at 5 miles an hour. Natchitoches, clear and 76. Wind calm. Marshall, clear and 81. Wind calm. And at Longview,
clear and 81 degrees. Wind south at 3 miles an hour. Elsewhere across the four-state area, over at Dallas, partly cloudy and 93. Oklahoma City, mostly cloudy and 85. Little Rock, mostly cloudy and 79. Jackson, Mississippi, partly cloudy and 79. Baton Rouge, partly cloudy and 82. And at Houston, mostly cloudy and 83 degrees. For the most current information, check us out on the web at www.weather.gov/sht. The Shreveport Climate Summary for yesterday, August 23, 2026. Yesterday's high temperature was 105 degrees. The normal high is 95. The record high is 106 degrees, which was last set in 2023. Yesterday's low temperature was 76 degrees. The normal low is 73. The record low is 58 degrees, which was set in 1949. 0.10 inches of precipitation fell yesterday, which brings the monthly total to 0.45 inches. This is 1.75 inches below the normal amount of 2.20 inches for August. The total precipitation for the year now stands at 29.22 inches, which is 4.51 inches below normal. Sunrise today is at 6:45 a.m. and sunset is at 7:49 p.m. Now let's check on your local forecast. Heat advisory in effect until 8 p.m. Central Daylight Time this evening. Rest of tonight, mostly clear. Lows in the upper 70s. Southeast winds around 5 miles per hour. Monday, partly cloudy in the morning, then mostly cloudy with a slight chance of showers and thunderstorms in the afternoon. Hot with highs around 100. South winds around 5 miles per hour. Chance of rain 20%. Heat index values up to 107 in the afternoon. Monday night, partly cloudy. Lows in the upper 70s. South winds 5 to 10 miles per hour. Tuesday, mostly cloudy in the morning, then becoming partly cloudy. Hot with highs in the upper 90s. South winds 5 to 10 miles per hour. Tuesday night, mostly clear. Lows in the upper 70s. South winds around 5 miles per hour. Wednesday, partly cloudy. Hot with highs around 100. Heat index values up to 110 in the afternoon. Wednesday night, partly cloudy with a slight chance of thunderstorms. A slight chance of showers in the evening, then a chance of showers after midnight. Lows in the mid-70s. Chance of rain 40%. Thursday, partly cloudy. A slight chance of showers and thunderstorms in the morning, then a chance of showers and thunderstorms in the afternoon. Hot with highs in the upper 90s. Chance of rain 40%. Heat index values up to 105 in the afternoon. Thursday night, a slight chance of thunderstorms in the evening. Partly cloudy with a slight chance of showers. Lows in the lower 70s. Chance of rain 20%. Friday, mostly sunny. Hot with highs in the mid-90s. Friday night, mostly clear. Lows in the mid-70s. Saturday, mostly sunny. Hot with highs in the upper 90s. Saturday night, mostly clear. Lows in the mid-70s. Sunday, mostly sunny. Hot with highs in the upper 90s. 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Heat advisory remains in effect until 8 p.m. Central Daylight Time this evening. What? Heat index values up to 110 degrees are expected. Where?
portions of southwest Arkansas, north central and northwest Louisiana, southeast Oklahoma, and east and northeast Texas. When, until 8 p.m. Central Daylight Time this evening. Impacts, hot temperatures and high humidity may cause heat illnesses. Drink plenty of fluids, stay in an air-conditioned room, stay out of the sun, and check up on relatives and neighbors. Take extra precautions when outside. 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Be sure to follow us on Facebook. Here's a look at local weather conditions as of 2 a.m. At the top of the hour, skies were clear in Shreveport. The temperature was 81 degrees at the regional airport. The dew point was 70, making the relative humidity 69%. Winds were southeast at 5 miles an hour. The pressure was 29.91 inches and falling. In Bossier City, at Barksdale Air Force Base, skies were clear, with a temperature of 82 degrees. The dew point was 69, making the relative humidity 64%. Winds were east at 5 miles an hour. The pressure was 29.90 inches and falling. And in downtown Shreveport, skies were clear. The temperature was 84 degrees. And winds were southeast at 7 miles an hour. Once again in Shreveport, it was 81 degrees with clear skies at 2 a.m. Around the local area at 2 a.m., in Texarkana, clear and 82. Wind east at 5 miles an hour. El Dorado, clear and 82. Wind east at 6 miles an hour. Monroe, clear and 81. Wind south at 5 miles an hour. Natchitoches, clear and 76. Wind calm. Marshall, clear and 81. Wind calm. And at Longview, clear and 81 degrees. Wind south at 3 miles an hour. Elsewhere across the four-state area, over at Dallas, partly cloudy and 93. Oklahoma City, mostly cloudy and 85. Little Rock, mostly cloudy and 79. Jackson, Mississippi, partly cloudy and 79. Baton Rouge, partly cloudy and 82. And at Houston, mostly cloudy and 83 degrees. For the most current information, check us out on the web at www.weather.gov/sht. The Shreveport Climate Summary for yesterday, August 23, 2026. Yesterday's high temperature was 105 degrees. The normal high is 95. The record high is 106 degrees, which was last set in 2023. Yesterday's low temperature was 76 degrees. The normal low is 73. The record low is 58 degrees, which was set in 1949. 0.10 inches of precipitation fell yesterday, which brings the monthly total to 0.45 inches. This is 1.75 inches below the normal amount of 2.20 inches for August. The total precipitation for the year now stands at 29.22 inches, which is 4.51 inches below normal. Sunrise today is at 6:45 a.m. and sunset is at 7:49 p.m. Now let's check on your local forecast. Heat advisory in effect until 8 p.m. Central Daylight Time this evening. Rest of tonight, mostly clear. Lows in the upper 70s. Southeast winds around 5 miles per hour. Monday, partly cloudy in the morning, then mostly cloudy with a slight chance of showers and thunderstorms in the afternoon. Hot with highs around 100. South winds around 5 miles per hour.
chance of rain 20%. Heat index values up to 107 in the afternoon. Monday night, partly cloudy. Lows in the upper 70s. South winds 5 to 10 miles per hour. Tuesday, mostly cloudy in the morning, then becoming partly cloudy. Hot with highs in the upper 90s. South winds 5 to 10 miles per hour. Tuesday night, mostly clear. Lows in the upper 70s. South winds around 5 miles per hour. Wednesday, partly cloudy. Hot with highs around 100. Heat index values up to 110 in the afternoon. Wednesday night, partly cloudy with a slight chance of thunderstorms. A slight chance of showers in the evening, then a chance of showers after midnight. Lows in the mid-70s. Chance of rain 40%. Thursday, partly cloudy. A slight chance of showers and thunderstorms in the morning, then a chance of showers and thunderstorms in the afternoon. Hot with highs in the upper 90s. Chance of rain 40%. Heat index values up to 105 in the afternoon. Thursday night, a slight chance of thunderstorms in the evening. Partly cloudy with a slight chance of showers. Lows in the lower 70s. Chance of rain 20%. Friday, mostly sunny. Hot with highs in the mid-90s. Friday night, mostly clear. Lows in the mid-70s. Saturday, mostly sunny. Hot with highs in the upper 90s. Saturday night, mostly clear. Lows in the mid-70s. Sunday, mostly sunny. Hot with highs in the upper 90s. Heat advisory remains in effect until 8 p.m. Central Daylight Time this evening. Heat index values up to 110 degrees are expected. Where? Portions of southwest Arkansas, north central and northwest Louisiana, southeast Oklahoma, and east and northeast Texas. When? Until 8 p.m. Central Daylight Time this evening. Impacts: hot temperatures and high humidity may cause heat illnesses. 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Take extra precautions when outside. 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Heat stroke is an emergency. 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Be sure to follow us on Facebook. Here's a look at local weather conditions as of 3 a.m. At the top of the hour, skies were clear in Shreveport. The temperature was 81 degrees at the regional airport. The dew point was 70, making the relative humidity 69%. Winds were southeast at 3 miles an hour. The pressure was 29.92 inches and rising. In Bossier City, at Barksdale Air Force Base, skies were clear, with a temperature of 81 degrees. The dew point was 69, making the relative humidity 66%. Winds were calm. The pressure was 29.91 inches and rising. And in downtown Shreveport, skies were clear. The temperature was 82 degrees. And winds were southeast at 5 miles an hour. Once again in Shreveport, it was 81 degrees with clear skies at 3 a.m. Around the local area at 3 a.m., in Texarkana, clear and 81. Wind northeast at 6 miles an hour. El Dorado, clear and 81. Wind east at 5 miles an hour. Monroe, clear and 81. Wind calm. Natchitoches, clear and 77. Wind calm. Marshall, clear and 77. Wind calm. And at Longview, clear and 83 degrees.
wind south at 8 miles an hour. Elsewhere across the four-state area, over at Dallas, partly cloudy and 91. Oklahoma City, mostly cloudy and 84. Little Rock, mostly cloudy and 80. Jackson, Mississippi, clear and 79. Baton Rouge, partly cloudy and 82. And at Houston, mostly cloudy and 82 degrees. For the most current information, check us out on the web at www.weather.gov/SHT. The Shreveport Climate Summary for yesterday, August 23, 2026. Yesterday's high temperature was 105 degrees. The normal high is 95. The record high is 106 degrees, which was last set in 2023. Yesterday's low temperature was 76 degrees. The normal low is 73. The record low is 58 degrees, which was set in 1949. 0.10 inches of precipitation fell yesterday, which brings the monthly total to 0.45 inches. This is 1.75 inches below the normal amount of 2.20 inches for August. The total precipitation for the year now stands at 29.22 inches, which is 4.51 inches below normal. Sunrise today is at 6:45 a.m. and sunset is at 7:49 p.m. Now let's check on your local forecast. Heat advisory in effect until 8 p.m. Central Daylight Time this evening. Rest of tonight, mostly clear. Lows in the upper 70s. Southeast winds around 5 miles per hour. Monday, partly cloudy in the morning, then mostly cloudy with a slight chance of showers and thunderstorms in the afternoon. Hot with highs around 100. South winds around 5 miles per hour. Chance of rain 20%. Heat index values up to 107 in the afternoon. Monday night, partly cloudy. Lows in the upper 70s. South winds 5 to 10 miles per hour. Tuesday, mostly cloudy in the morning, then becoming partly cloudy. Hot with highs in the upper 90s. South winds 5 to 10 miles per hour. Tuesday night, mostly clear. Lows in the upper 70s. South winds around 5 miles per hour. Wednesday, partly cloudy. Hot with highs around 100. Heat index values up to 110 in the afternoon. Wednesday night, partly cloudy with a slight chance of thunderstorms. A slight chance of showers in the evening, then a chance of showers after midnight. Lows in the mid-70s. Chance of rain 40%. Thursday, partly cloudy. A slight chance of showers and thunderstorms in the morning, then a chance of showers and thunderstorms in the afternoon. Hot with highs in the upper 90s. Chance of rain 40%. Heat index values up to 105 in the afternoon. Thursday night, a slight chance of thunderstorms in the evening. Partly cloudy with a slight chance of showers. Lows in the lower 70s. Chance of rain 20%. Friday, mostly sunny. Hot with highs in the mid-90s. Friday night, mostly clear. Lows in the mid-70s. Saturday, mostly sunny. Hot with highs in the upper 90s. Saturday night, mostly clear. Lows in the mid-70s. Sunday, mostly sunny. Hot with highs in the upper 90s. 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Heat advisory remains in effect until 8 p.m. Central Daylight Time this evening. What? Heat index values up to 110 degrees are expected. Where? Portions of southwest Arkansas, north central and northwest Louisiana, southeast Oklahoma, and east and northeast Texas.
when, until 8 p.m. Central Daylight Time this evening. Impacts, hot temperatures and high humidity may cause heat illnesses. Drink plenty of fluids, stay in an air-conditioned room, stay out of the sun, and check up on relatives and neighbors. Take extra precautions when outside. 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Anyone overcome by heat should be moved to a cool and shaded location. Heat stroke is an emergency. 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Be sure to follow us on Facebook. Here's a look at local weather conditions as of 3 a.m. At the top of the hour, skies were clear in Shreveport. The temperature was 81 degrees at the regional airport. The dew point was 70, making the relative humidity 69%. Winds were southeast at 3 miles an hour. The pressure was 29.92 inches and rising. In Bossier City, at Barksdale Air Force Base, skies were clear, with a temperature of 81 degrees. The dew point was 69, making the relative humidity 66%. Winds were calm. The pressure was 29.91 inches and rising. And in downtown Shreveport, skies were clear. The temperature was 82 degrees. And winds were southeast at 5 miles an hour. Once again in Shreveport, it was 81 degrees with clear skies at 3 a.m. Around the local area at 3 a.m., in Texarkana, clear and 81. Wind northeast at 6 miles an hour. El Dorado, clear and 81. Wind east at 5 miles an hour. Monroe, clear and 81. Wind calm. Natchitoches, clear and 77. Wind calm. Marshall, clear and 77. Wind calm. And at Longview, clear and 83 degrees. Wind south at 8 miles an hour. Elsewhere across the four-state area, over at Dallas, partly cloudy and 91. Oklahoma City, mostly cloudy and 84. Little Rock, mostly cloudy and 80. Jackson, Mississippi, clear and 79. Baton Rouge, partly cloudy and 82. And at Houston, mostly cloudy and 82 degrees. For the most current information, check us out on the web at www.weather.gov/sht. The Shreveport Climate Summary for yesterday, August 23, 2026. Yesterday's high temperature was 105 degrees. The normal high is 95. The record high is 106 degrees, which was last set in 2023. Yesterday's low temperature was 76 degrees. The normal low is 73. The record low is 58 degrees, which was set in 1949. 0.10 inches of precipitation fell yesterday, which brings the monthly total to 0.45 inches. This is 1.75 inches below the normal amount of 2.20 inches for August. The total precipitation for the year now stands at 29.22 inches, which is 4.51 inches below normal. Sunrise today is at 6:45 a.m. and sunset is at 7:49 p.m. Now let's check on your local forecast. Heat advisory in effect until 8 p.m. Central Daylight Time this evening. Rest of tonight, mostly clear. Lows in the upper 70s. Southeast winds around 5 miles per hour. Monday, partly cloudy in the morning, then mostly cloudy with a slight chance of showers and thunderstorms in the afternoon. Hot with highs around 100. South winds around 5 miles per hour. Chance of rain 20%. Heat index values up to 107 in the afternoon. Monday night, partly cloudy. Lows in the upper 70s.
south winds 5 to 10 miles per hour. Tuesday, mostly cloudy in the morning, then becoming partly cloudy. Hot with highs in the upper 90s. South winds 5 to 10 miles per hour. Tuesday night, mostly clear. Lows in the upper 70s. South winds around 5 miles per hour. Wednesday, partly cloudy. Hot with highs around 100. Heat index values up to 110 in the afternoon. Wednesday night, partly cloudy with a slight chance of thunderstorms. A slight chance of showers in the evening, then a chance of showers after midnight. Lows in the mid-70s. Chance of rain 40%. Thursday, partly cloudy. A slight chance of showers and thunderstorms in the morning, then a chance of showers and thunderstorms in the afternoon. Hot with highs in the upper 90s. Chance of rain 40%. Heat index values up to 105 in the afternoon. Thursday night, a slight chance of thunderstorms in the evening. Partly cloudy with a slight chance of showers. Lows in the lower 70s. Chance of rain 20%. Friday, mostly sunny. Hot with highs in the mid-90s. Friday night, mostly clear. Lows in the mid-70s. Saturday, mostly sunny. Hot with highs in the upper 90s. Saturday night, mostly clear. Lows in the mid-70s. Sunday, mostly sunny. Hot with highs in the upper 90s. Here is your area's open water boating forecast. Wind gusts may be higher. Heat advisory in effect until 8 p.m. Central Daylight Time this evening. Rest of tonight, partly cloudy with a 20% chance of showers and thunderstorms. Highs around 100. Lows in the upper 70s. South winds 10 to 15 miles per hour. Heat index readings 109 to 112. Tuesday, mostly cloudy in the morning then clearing. Highs in the upper 90s. South winds 10 to 15 miles per hour. Heat index readings around 110. Tuesday night, mostly clear. Lows in the upper 70s. South winds 10 to 15 miles per hour. Heat index readings 104 to 107. Wednesday, partly cloudy. Highs around 100. Southwest winds 10 to 15 miles per hour. Wednesday night, slight chance of showers and thunderstorms in the evening, then a chance of showers and slight chance of thunderstorms after midnight. Partly cloudy. Lows in the mid-70s. South winds 5 to 10 miles per hour. Chance of precipitation 30%. Thursday, partly cloudy. Slight chance of showers and thunderstorms in the morning, then a chance of showers and thunderstorms in the afternoon. Highs in the upper 90s. Chance of precipitation 30%. Thursday night, mostly clear. A 20% chance of showers and thunderstorms in the evening. Lows in the lower 70s. Friday, mostly sunny. Highs in the upper 90s. Friday night, mostly clear. Lows in the lower 70s. Saturday, mostly sunny. Highs in the upper 90s. Saturday night, mostly clear. Lows in the mid-70s. Sunday, mostly sunny. Highs in the upper 90s. Sunday night, clear. Lows in the mid-70s. Monday, mostly sunny. Highs in the upper 90s. Heat advisory remains in effect until 8 p.m. Central Daylight Time this evening. What? Heat index values up to 110 degrees are expected. Where? Portions of southwest Arkansas, north central and northwest Louisiana, southeast Oklahoma, and east and northeast Texas. When? Until 8 p.m. Central Daylight Time this evening. Impacts, hot temperatures and high... Impacts, hot temperatures and high humidity may cause heat illnesses. 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Take extra precautions when outside. 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

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Be sure to follow us on Facebook. Here's a look at local weather conditions as of 3 a.m. At the top of the hour, skies were clear in Shreveport. The temperature was 81 degrees at the regional airport. The dew point was 70, making the relative humidity 69%. Winds were southeast at 3 miles an hour. The pressure was 29.92 inches and rising. In Bossier City, at Barksdale Air Force Base, skies were clear, with a temperature of 81 degrees. The dew point was 69, making the relative humidity 66%. Winds were calm. The pressure was 29.91 inches and rising. And in downtown Shreveport, skies were clear. The temperature was 82 degrees. And winds were southeast at 5 miles an hour. Once again in Shreveport, it was 81 degrees with clear skies at 3 a.m. Around the local area at 3 a.m., in Texarkana, clear and 81. Wind northeast at 6 miles an hour. El Dorado, clear and 81. Wind east at 5 miles an hour. Monroe, clear and 81. Wind calm. Natchitoches, clear and 77. Wind calm. Marshall, clear and 77. Wind calm. And at Longview, clear and 83 degrees. Wind south at 8 miles an hour. Elsewhere across the four-state area, over at Dallas, partly cloudy and 91. Oklahoma City, mostly cloudy and 84. Little Rock, mostly cloudy and 80. Jackson, Mississippi, clear and 79. Baton Rouge, partly cloudy and 82. And at Houston, mostly cloudy and 82 degrees. For the most current information, check us out on the web at www.weather.gov/sht. The Shreveport Climate Summary for yesterday, August 23, 2026. Yesterday's high temperature was 105 degrees. The normal high is 95. The record high is 106 degrees, which was last set in 2023. Yesterday's low temperature was 76 degrees. The normal low is 73. The record low is 58 degrees, which was set in 1949. 0.10 inches of precipitation fell yesterday, which brings the monthly total to 0.45 inches. This is 1.75 inches below the normal amount of 2.20 inches for August. The total precipitation for the year now stands at 29.22 inches, which is 4.51 inches below normal. Sunrise today is at 6:45 a.m. and sunset is at 7:49 p.m. This is your NOAA Weather Radio, station WXJ97, operating on a frequency of 162.400 MHz, providing the latest weather information on a 24-hour basis. 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Now let's check on your local forecast. Heat advisory in effect until 8 p.m. Central Daylight Time this evening. Rest of tonight, mostly clear. Lows in the upper 70s. Southeast winds around 5 miles per hour. Monday, partly cloudy in the morning, then mostly cloudy with a slight chance of showers and thunderstorms in the afternoon. Hot with highs around 100. South winds around 5 miles per hour. Chance of rain 20%. Heat index values up to 107 in the afternoon. Monday night, partly cloudy.
lows in the upper 70s. South winds 5 to 10 miles per hour. Tuesday, mostly cloudy in the morning, then becoming partly cloudy. Hot with highs in the upper 90s. South winds 5 to 10 miles per hour. Tuesday night, mostly clear. Lows in the upper 70s. South winds around 5 miles per hour. Wednesday, partly cloudy. Hot with highs around 100. Heat index values up to 110 in the afternoon. Wednesday night, partly cloudy with a slight chance of thunderstorms. A slight chance of showers in the evening, then a chance of showers after midnight. Lows in the mid-70s. Chance of rain 40%. Thursday, partly cloudy. A slight chance of showers and thunderstorms in the morning, then a chance of showers and thunderstorms in the afternoon. Hot with highs in the upper 90s. Chance of rain 40%. Heat index values up to 105 in the afternoon. Thursday night, a slight chance of thunderstorms in the evening. Partly cloudy with a slight chance of showers. Lows in the lower 70s. Chance of rain 20%. Friday, mostly sunny. Hot with highs in the mid-90s. Friday night, mostly clear. Lows in the mid-70s. Saturday, mostly sunny. Hot with highs in the upper 90s. Saturday night, mostly clear. Lows in the mid-70s. Sunday, mostly sunny. Hot with highs in the upper 90s. Heat advisory remains in effect until 8 p.m. Central Daylight Time this evening. What? Heat index values up to 110 degrees are expected. Where? Portions of southwest Arkansas, north central and northwest Louisiana, southeast Oklahoma, and east and northeast Texas. When? Until 8 p.m. Central Daylight Time this evening. Impacts: hot temperatures and high humidity may cause heat illnesses. 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Take extra precautions when outside. 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Be sure to follow us on Facebook. Here's a look at local weather conditions as of 3 a.m. At the top of the hour, skies were clear in Shreveport. The temperature was 81 degrees at the regional airport. The dew point was 70, making the relative humidity 69%. Winds were southeast at 3 miles an hour. The pressure was 29.92 inches and rising. In Bossier City, at Barksdale Air Force Base, skies were clear, with a temperature of 81 degrees. The dew point was 69, making the relative humidity 66%. Winds were calm. The pressure was 29.91 inches and rising. And in downtown Shreveport, skies were clear. The temperature was 82 degrees. And winds were southeast at 5 miles an hour. Once again in Shreveport, it was 81 degrees with clear skies at 3 a.m. Around the local area at 3 a.m., in Texarkana, clear and 81. Wind northeast at 6 miles an hour. El Dorado, clear and 81. Wind east at 5 miles an hour. Monroe, clear and 81. Wind calm. Natchitoches, clear and 77. Wind calm. Marshall, clear and 77. Wind calm. And at Longview, clear and 83 degrees. Wind south at 8 miles an hour. Elsewhere across the four-state area, over at Dallas, partly cloudy and 91.
Oklahoma City, mostly cloudy and 84. Little Rock, mostly cloudy and 80. Jackson, Mississippi, clear and 79. Baton Rouge, partly cloudy and 82. And at Houston, mostly cloudy and 82 degrees. For the most current information, check us out on the web at www.weather.gov/sht. The Shreveport Climate Summary for yesterday, August 23, 2026. Yesterday's high temperature was 105 degrees. The normal high is 95. The record high is 106 degrees, which was last set in 2023. Yesterday's low temperature was 76 degrees. The normal low is 73. The record low is 58 degrees, which was set in 1949. 0.10 inches of precipitation fell yesterday, which brings the monthly total to 0.45 inches. This is 1.75 inches below the normal amount of 2.20 inches for August. The total precipitation for the year now stands at 29.22 inches, which is 4.51 inches below normal. Sunrise today is at 6:45 a.m. and sunset is at 7:49 p.m. Now let's check on your local forecast. Heat advisory in effect until 8 p.m. Central Daylight Time this evening. Rest of tonight, mostly clear. Lows in the upper 70s. Southeast winds around 5 miles per hour. Monday, partly cloudy in the morning, then mostly cloudy with a slight chance of showers and thunderstorms in the afternoon. Hot with highs around 100. South winds around 5 miles per hour. Chance of rain 20%. Heat index values up to 107 in the afternoon. Monday night, partly cloudy. Lows in the upper 70s. South winds 5 to 10 miles per hour. Tuesday, mostly cloudy in the morning, then becoming partly cloudy. Hot with highs in the upper 90s. South winds 5 to 10 miles per hour. Tuesday night, mostly clear. Lows in the upper 70s. South winds around 5 miles per hour. Wednesday, partly cloudy. Hot with highs around 100. Heat index values up to 110 in the afternoon. Wednesday night, partly cloudy with a slight chance of thunderstorms. A slight chance of showers in the evening, then a chance of showers after midnight. Lows in the mid-70s. Chance of rain 40%. Thursday, partly cloudy. A slight chance of showers and thunderstorms in the morning, then a chance of showers and thunderstorms in the afternoon. Hot with highs in the upper 90s. Chance of rain 40%. Heat index values up to 105 in the afternoon. Thursday night, a slight chance of thunderstorms in the evening. Partly cloudy with a slight chance of showers. Lows in the lower 70s. Chance of rain 20%. Friday, mostly sunny. Hot with highs in the mid-90s. Friday night, mostly clear. Lows in the mid-70s. Saturday, mostly sunny. Hot with highs in the upper 90s. Saturday night, mostly clear. Lows in the mid-70s. Sunday, mostly sunny. Hot with highs in the upper 90s. Heat advisory remains in effect until 8 p.m. Central Daylight Time this evening. What? Heat index values up to 110 degrees are expected. Where? Portions of southwest Arkansas, north central and northwest Louisiana, southeast Oklahoma, and east and northeast Texas. When? Until 8 p.m. Central Daylight Time this evening. Impacts: hot temperatures and high humidity may cause heat illnesses. 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

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Be sure to follow us on Facebook. Here's a look at local weather conditions as of 3 a.m. At the top of the hour, skies were clear in Shreveport. The temperature was 81 degrees at the regional airport. The dew point was 70, making the relative humidity 69%. Winds were southeast at 3 miles an hour. The pressure was 29.92 inches and rising. In Bossier City, at Barksdale Air Force Base, skies were clear, with a temperature of 81 degrees. The dew point was 69, making the relative humidity 66%. Winds were calm. The pressure was 29.91 inches and rising. And in downtown Shreveport, skies were clear. The temperature was 82 degrees. And winds were southeast at 5 miles an hour. Once again in Shreveport, it was 81 degrees with clear skies at 3 a.m. Around the local area at 3 a.m., in Texarkana, clear and 81. Wind northeast at 6 miles an hour. El Dorado, clear and 81. Wind east at 5 miles an hour. Monroe, clear and 81. Wind calm. Natchitoches, clear and 77. Wind calm. Marshall, clear and 77. Wind calm. And at Longview, clear and 83 degrees. Wind south at 8 miles an hour. Elsewhere across the four-state area, over at Dallas, partly cloudy and 91. Oklahoma City, mostly cloudy and 84. Little Rock, mostly cloudy and 80. Jackson, Mississippi, clear and 79. Baton Rouge, partly cloudy and 82. And at Houston, mostly cloudy and 82 degrees. For the most current information, check us out on the web at www.weather.gov/sht. The Shreveport Climate Summary for yesterday, August 23, 2026. Yesterday's high temperature was 105 degrees. The normal high is 95. The record high is 106 degrees, which was last set in 2023. Yesterday's low temperature was 76 degrees. The normal low is 73. The record low is 58 degrees, which was set in 1949. 0.10 inches of precipitation fell yesterday, which brings the monthly total to 0.45 inches. This is 1.75 inches below the normal amount of 2.20 inches for August. The total precipitation for the year now stands at 29.22 inches, which is 4.51 inches below normal. Sunrise today is at 6:45 a.m. and sunset is at 7:49 p.m. This is your NOAA Weather Radio, station WXJ97, operating on a frequency of 162.400 MHz, providing the latest weather information on a 24-hour basis. 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Now let's check on your local forecast. Heat advisory in effect until 8 p.m. Central Daylight Time this evening. Rest of tonight, mostly clear. Lows in the upper 70s. Southeast winds around 5 miles per hour. Monday, partly cloudy in the morning, then mostly cloudy with a slight chance of showers and thunderstorms in the afternoon. Hot with highs around 100. South winds around 5 miles per hour. Chance of rain 20%. Heat index values up to 107 in the afternoon. Monday night, partly cloudy. Lows in the upper 70s. South winds 5 to 10 miles per hour. Tuesday, mostly cloudy in the morning, then becoming partly cloudy. Hot with highs in the upper 90s.

light chance of showers and thunderstorms in the morning, then a chance of showers and thunderstorms in the afternoon. Hot with highs in the upper 90s. Chance of rain 40%. Heat index values up to 105 in the afternoon. Thursday night, a slight chance of thunderstorms in the evening. Partly cloudy with a slight chance of showers. Lows in the lower 70s. Chance of rain 20%. Friday, mostly sunny. Hot with highs in the mid-90s. Friday night, mostly clear. Lows in the mid-70s. Saturday, mostly sunny. Hot with highs in the upper 90s. Saturday night, mostly clear. Lows in the mid-70s. Sunday, mostly sunny. Hot with highs in the upper 90s. Heat advisory remains in effect until 8 p.m. Central Daylight Time this evening. What? Heat index values up to 110 degrees are expected. Where? Portions of southwest Arkansas, north central and northwest Louisiana, southeast Oklahoma, and east and northeast Texas. When? Until 8 p.m. Central Daylight Time this evening. Impacts: hot temperatures and high humidity may cause heat illnesses. 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Take extra precautions when outside. 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Heat stroke is an emergency. 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Be sure to follow us on Facebook. Here's a look at local weather conditions as of 3 a.m. At the top of the hour, skies were clear in Shreveport. The temperature was 81 degrees at the regional airport. The dew point was 70, making the relative humidity 69%. Winds were southeast at 3 miles an hour. The pressure was 29.92 inches and rising. In Bossier City, at Barksdale Air Force Base, skies were clear, with a temperature of 81 degrees. The dew point was 69, making the relative humidity 66%. Winds were calm. The pressure was 29.91 inches and rising. And in downtown Shreveport, skies were clear. The temperature was 82 degrees. And winds were southeast at 5 miles an hour. Once again in Shreveport, it was 81 degrees with clear skies at 3 a.m. Around the local area at 3 a.m., in Texarkana, clear and 81. Wind northeast at 6 miles an hour. El Dorado, clear and 81. Wind east at 5 miles an hour. Monroe, clear and 81. Wind calm. Natchitoches, clear and 77. Wind calm. Marshall, clear and 77. Wind calm. And at Longview, clear and 83 degrees. Wind south at 8 miles an hour. Elsewhere across the four-state area, over at Dallas, partly cloudy and 91. Oklahoma City, mostly cloudy and 84. Little Rock, mostly cloudy and 80. Jackson, Mississippi, clear and 79. Baton Rouge, partly cloudy and 82. And at Houston, mostly cloudy and 82 degrees. For the most current information, check us out on the web at www.weather.gov/SHP. The Shreveport Climate Summary for yesterday, August 23, 2026. Yesterday's high temperature was 105 degrees. The normal high is 95. The record high is 106 degrees, which was last set in 2023. Yesterday's low temperature was 76 degrees. The normal low is 73. The record low is 58 degrees.

which was set in 1949. 0.10 inches of precipitation fell yesterday, which brings the monthly total to 0.45 inches. This is 1.75 inches below the normal amount of 2.20 inches for August. The total precipitation for the year now stands at 29.22 inches, which is 4.51 inches below normal. Sunrise today is at 6:45 a.m. and sunset is at 7:49 p.m. Now let's check on your local forecast. Heat advisory in effect until 8 p.m. Central Daylight Time this evening. Rest of tonight, mostly clear. Lows in the upper 70s. Southeast winds around 5 miles per hour. Monday, partly cloudy in the morning, then mostly cloudy with a slight chance of showers and thunderstorms in the afternoon. Hot with highs around 100. South winds around 5 miles per hour. Chance of rain 20%. Heat index values up to 107 in the afternoon. Monday night, partly cloudy. Lows in the upper 70s. South winds 5 to 10 miles per hour. Tuesday, mostly cloudy in the morning, then becoming partly cloudy. Hot with highs in the upper 90s. South winds 5 to 10 miles per hour. Tuesday night, mostly clear. Lows in the upper 70s. South winds around 5 miles per hour. Wednesday, partly cloudy. Hot with highs around 100. Heat index values up to 110 in the afternoon. Wednesday night, partly cloudy with a slight chance of thunderstorms. A slight chance of showers in the evening, then a chance of showers after midnight. Lows in the mid-70s. Chance of rain 40%. Thursday, partly cloudy. A slight chance of showers and thunderstorms in the morning, then a chance of showers and thunderstorms in the afternoon. Hot with highs in the upper 90s. Chance of rain 40%. Heat index values up to 105 in the afternoon. Thursday night, a slight chance of thunderstorms in the evening. Partly cloudy with a slight chance of showers. Lows in the lower 70s. Chance of rain 20%. Friday, mostly sunny. Hot with highs in the mid-90s. Friday night, mostly clear. Lows in the mid-70s. Saturday, mostly sunny. Hot with highs in the upper 90s. Saturday night, mostly clear. Lows in the mid-70s. Sunday, mostly sunny. Hot with highs in the upper 90s. Here is your area's open water boating forecast. Wind gusts may be higher. Heat advisory in effect until 8 p.m. Central Daylight Time this evening. Rest of tonight, partly cloudy with a 20% chance of showers and thunderstorms. Highs around 100. Lows in the upper 70s. South winds 10 to 15 miles per hour. Heat index readings 109 to 112. Tuesday, mostly cloudy in the morning then clearing. Highs in the upper 90s. South winds 10 to 15 miles per hour. Heat index readings around 110. Tuesday night, mostly clear. Lows in the upper 70s. South winds 10 to 15 miles per hour. Heat index readings 104 to 107. Wednesday, partly cloudy. Highs around 100. Southwest winds 10 to 15 miles per hour. Wednesday night, slight chance of showers and thunderstorms in the evening, then a chance of showers and slight chance of thunderstorms after midnight. Partly cloudy. Lows in the mid-70s. South winds 5 to 10 miles per hour. Chance of precipitation 30%. Thursday, partly cloudy. Slight chance of showers and thunderstorms in the morning, then a chance of showers and thunderstorms in the afternoon. Highs in the upper 90s. Chance of precipitation 30%. Thursday night, mostly clear. A 20% chance of showers and thunderstorms in the evening. Lows in the lower 70s. Friday, mostly sunny. Highs in the upper 90s. Friday night.
mostly clear. Lows in the lower 70s. Saturday, mostly sunny. Highs in the upper 90s. Saturday night, mostly clear. Lows in the mid 70s. Sunday, mostly sunny. Highs in the upper 90s. Sunday night, clear. Lows in the mid 70s. Monday, mostly sunny. Highs in the upper 90s. Heat advisory remains in effect until 8 p.m. Central Daylight Time this evening. What? Heat index values up to 110 degrees are expected. Where? Portions of southwest Arkansas, north central and northwest Louisiana, southeast Oklahoma, and east and northeast Texas. When? Until 8 p.m. Central Daylight Time this evening. Impacts: hot temperatures and high humidity may cause heat illnesses. 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Take extra precautions when outside. 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Be sure to follow us on Facebook. Here's a look at local weather conditions as of 3 a.m. At the top of the hour, skies were clear in Shreveport. The temperature was 81 degrees at the regional airport. The dew point was 70, making the relative humidity 69%. Winds were southeast at 3 miles an hour. The pressure was 29.92 inches and rising. In Bossier City, at Barksdale Air Force Base, skies were clear, with a temperature of 81 degrees. The dew point was 69, making the relative humidity 66%. Winds were calm. The pressure was 29.91 inches and rising. And in downtown Shreveport, skies were clear. The temperature was 82 degrees. And winds were southeast at 5 miles an hour. Once again in Shreveport, it was 81 degrees with clear skies at 3 a.m. This is your NOAA Weather Radio, station WXJ97, operating on a frequency of 162.400 MHz, providing the latest weather information on a 24-hour basis. 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Around the local area at 3 a.m. in Texarkana, clear and 81. Wind northeast at 6 miles an hour. El Dorado, clear and 81. Wind east at 5 miles an hour. Monroe, clear and 81. Wind calm. Nacogdoches, clear and 77. Wind calm. Marshall, clear and 77. Wind calm. And at Longview, clear and 83 degrees. Wind south at 8 miles an hour. Elsewhere across the four-state area, over at Dallas, partly cloudy and 91. Oklahoma City, mostly cloudy and 84. Little Rock, mostly cloudy and 80. Jackson, Mississippi, clear and 79. Baton Rouge, partly cloudy and 82. And at Houston, mostly cloudy and 82 degrees. For the most current information, check us out on the web at www.weather.gov/SHT. The Shreveport Climate Summary for yesterday, August 23, 2026. Yesterday's high temperature was 105 degrees. The normal high is 95. The record high is 106 degrees, which was last set in 2023. Yesterday's low temperature was 76 degrees. The normal
is 73. The record low is 58 degrees, which was set in 1949. 0.10 inches of precipitation fell yesterday, which brings the monthly total to 0.45 inches. This is 1.75 inches below the normal amount of 2.20 inches for August. The total precipitation for the year now stands at 29.22 inches, which is 4.51 inches below normal. Sunrise today is at 6:45 a.m. and sunset is at 7:49 p.m. Now let's check on your local forecast. Heat advisory in effect until 8 p.m. Central Daylight Time this evening. Rest of tonight, mostly clear. Lows in the upper 70s. Southeast winds around 5 miles per hour. Monday, partly cloudy in the morning, then mostly cloudy with a slight chance of showers and thunderstorms in the afternoon. Hot with highs around 100. South winds around 5 miles per hour. Chance of rain 20%. Heat index values up to 107 in the afternoon. Monday night, partly cloudy. Lows in the upper 70s. South winds 5 to 10 miles per hour. Tuesday, mostly cloudy in the morning, then becoming partly cloudy. Hot with highs in the upper 90s. South winds 5 to 10 miles per hour. Tuesday night, mostly clear. Lows in the upper 70s. South winds around 5 miles per hour. Wednesday, partly cloudy. Hot with highs around 100. Heat index values up to 110 in the afternoon. Wednesday night, partly cloudy with a slight chance of thunderstorms. A slight chance of showers in the evening, then a chance of showers after midnight. Lows in the mid-70s. Chance of rain 40%. Thursday, partly cloudy. A slight chance of showers and thunderstorms in the morning, then a chance of showers and thunderstorms in the afternoon. Hot with highs in the upper 90s. Chance of rain 40%. Heat index values up to 105 in the afternoon. Thursday night, a slight chance of thunderstorms in the evening. Partly cloudy with a slight chance of showers. Lows in the lower 70s. Chance of rain 20%. Friday, mostly sunny. Hot with highs in the mid-90s. Friday night, mostly clear. Lows in the mid-70s. Saturday, mostly sunny. Hot with highs in the upper 90s. Saturday night, mostly clear. Lows in the mid-70s. Sunday, mostly sunny. Hot with highs in the upper 90s. Heat advisory remains in effect until 8 p.m. Central Daylight Time this evening. What? Heat index values up to 110 degrees are expected. Where? Portions of southwest Arkansas, north central and northwest Louisiana, southeast Oklahoma, and east and northeast Texas. When? Until 8 p.m. Central Daylight Time this evening. Impacts: hot temperatures and high humidity may cause heat illnesses. 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Take extra precautions when outside. 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Be sure to follow us on Facebook. Here's a look at local weather conditions as of 4 a.m. At the top of the hour, skies were clear in Shreveport. The temperature was 77 degrees at the regional airport. The dew point was 70, making the relative humidity 78%. Winds were calm. The pressure was 29.92 inches and steady. In Bossier City,
At Barksdale Air Force Base, skies were clear, with a temperature of 79 degrees. The dew point was 69, making the relative humidity 71%. Winds were calm. The pressure was 29.92 inches and rising. And in downtown Shreveport, skies were clear. The temperature was 81 degrees. And winds were southeast at 7 miles an hour. Once again in Shreveport, it was 77 degrees with clear skies at 4 a.m. Around the local area at 4 a.m., in Texarkana, mostly cloudy and 81. Wind east at 7 miles an hour. El Dorado, clear and 80. Wind east at 7 miles an hour. Monroe, clear and 78. Wind calm. Natchitoches, clear and 77. Wind calm. Marshall, clear and 78. Wind calm. And at Longview, clear and 83 degrees. Wind southwest at 10 miles an hour. Elsewhere across the four-state area, over at Dallas, partly cloudy and 90. Oklahoma City, mostly cloudy and 82. Little Rock, cloudy and 78. Jackson, Mississippi, clear and 77. Baton Rouge, clear and 81. And at Houston, partly cloudy and 81 degrees. For the most current information, check us out on the web at www.weather.gov/sht. The Shreveport Climate Summary for yesterday, August 23, 2026. Yesterday's high temperature was 105 degrees. The normal high is 95. The record high is 106 degrees, which was last set in 2023. Yesterday's low temperature was 76 degrees. The normal low is 73. The record low is 58 degrees, which was set in 1949. 0.10 inches of precipitation fell yesterday, which brings the monthly total to 0.45 inches. This is 1.75 inches below the normal amount of 2.20 inches for August. The total precipitation for the year now stands at 29.22 inches, which is 4.51 inches below normal. Sunrise today is at 6:45 a.m. and sunset is at 7:49 p.m. Now let's check on your local forecast. Heat advisory in effect until 8 p.m. Central Daylight Time this evening. Rest of tonight, mostly clear. Lows in the upper 70s. Southeast winds around 5 miles per hour. Monday, partly cloudy in the morning, then mostly cloudy with a slight chance of showers and thunderstorms in the afternoon. Hot with highs around 100. South winds around 5 miles per hour. Chance of rain 20%. Heat index values up to 107 in the afternoon. Monday night, partly cloudy. Lows in the upper 70s. South winds 5 to 10 miles per hour. Tuesday, mostly cloudy in the morning, then becoming partly cloudy. Hot with highs in the upper 90s. South winds 5 to 10 miles per hour. Tuesday night, mostly clear. Lows in the upper 70s. South winds around 5 miles per hour. Wednesday, partly cloudy. Hot with highs around 100. Heat index values up to 110 in the afternoon. Wednesday night, partly cloudy with a slight chance of thunderstorms. A slight chance of showers in the evening, then a chance of showers after midnight. Lows in the mid-70s. Chance of rain 40%. Thursday, partly cloudy. A slight chance of showers and thunderstorms in the morning, then a chance of showers and thunderstorms in the afternoon. Hot with highs in the upper 90s. Chance of rain 40%. Heat index values up to 105 in the afternoon. Thursday night, a slight chance of thunderstorms in the evening. Partly cloudy with a slight chance of showers. Lows in the lower 70s. Chance of rain 20%. Friday, mostly sunny. Hot with highs in the mid-90s. Friday night, mostly clear. Lows in the mid-70s.
Saturday, mostly sunny. Hot with highs in the upper 90s. Saturday night, mostly clear. Lows in the mid-70s. Sunday, mostly sunny. Hot with highs in the upper 90s. Heat advisory remains in effect until 8 p.m. Central Daylight Time this evening. What? Heat index values up to 110 degrees are expected. Where? Portions of southwest Arkansas, north central and northwest Louisiana, southeast Oklahoma, and east and northeast Texas. When? Until 8 p.m. Central Daylight Time this evening. Impacts: hot temperatures and high humidity may cause heat illnesses. Drink plenty of fluids, stay in an air-conditioned room, stay out of the sun, and check up on relatives and neighbors. Take extra precautions when outside. 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Be sure to follow us on Facebook. Here's a look at local weather conditions as of 4 a.m. At the top of the hour, skies were clear in Shreveport. The temperature was 77 degrees at the regional airport. The dew point was 70, making the relative humidity 78%. Winds were calm. The pressure was 29.92 inches and steady. In Bossier City, at Barksdale Air Force Base, skies were clear, with a temperature of 79 degrees. The dew point was 69, making the relative humidity 71%. Winds were calm. The pressure was 29.92 inches and rising. And in downtown Shreveport, skies were clear. The temperature was 81 degrees. And winds were southeast at 7 miles an hour. Once again in Shreveport, it was 77 degrees with clear skies at 4 a.m. This is your NOAA Weather Radio, station WXJ97, operating on a frequency of 162.400 MHz, providing the latest weather information on a 24-hour basis. Broadcasts originate from the National Weather Service office in Shreveport, Louisiana. 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Around the local area at 4 a.m. in Texarkana, mostly cloudy and 81. Wind east at 7 miles an hour. El Dorado, clear and 80. Wind east at 7 miles an hour. Monroe, clear and 78. Wind calm. Natchitoches, clear and 77. Wind calm. Marshall, clear and 78. Wind calm. And at Longview, clear and 83 degrees. Wind southwest at 10 miles an hour. Elsewhere across the four-state area, over at Dallas, partly cloudy and 90. Oklahoma City, mostly cloudy and 82. Little Rock, cloudy and 78. Jackson, Mississippi, clear and 77. Baton Rouge, clear and 81. And at Houston, partly cloudy and 81 degrees. For the most current information, check us out on the web at www.weather.gov/SHT. The Shreveport Climate Summary for yesterday, August 23, 2026. Yesterday's high temperature was 105 degrees. The normal high is 95. The record high is 106 degrees, which was last set in 2023. Yesterday's low temperature was 76 degrees. The normal low is 73. The record low is 58 degrees, which was set in 1949.
0.10 inches of precipitation fell yesterday, which brings the monthly total to 0.45 inches. This is 1.75 inches below the normal amount of 2.20 inches for August. The total precipitation for the year now stands at 29.22 inches, which is 4.51 inches below normal. Sunrise today is at 6:45 a.m. and sunset is at 7:49 p.m. Now let's check on your local forecast. Heat advisory in effect until 8 p.m. Central Daylight Time this evening. Rest of tonight, mostly clear. Lows in the upper 70s. Southeast winds around 5 miles per hour. Monday, partly cloudy in the morning, then mostly cloudy with a slight chance of showers and thunderstorms in the afternoon. Hot with highs around 100. South winds around 5 miles per hour. Chance of rain 20%. Heat index values up to 107 in the afternoon. Monday night, partly cloudy. Lows in the upper 70s. South winds 5 to 10 miles per hour. Tuesday, mostly cloudy in the morning, then becoming partly cloudy. Hot with highs in the upper 90s. South winds 5 to 10 miles per hour. Tuesday night, mostly clear. Lows in the upper 70s. South winds around 5 miles per hour. Wednesday, partly cloudy. Hot with highs around 100. Heat index values up to 110 in the afternoon. Wednesday night, partly cloudy with a slight chance of thunderstorms. A slight chance of showers in the evening, then a chance of showers after midnight. Lows in the mid-70s. Chance of rain 40%. Thursday, partly cloudy. A slight chance of showers and thunderstorms in the morning, then a chance of showers and thunderstorms in the afternoon. Hot with highs in the upper 90s. Chance of rain 40%. Heat index values up to 105 in the afternoon. Thursday night, a slight chance of thunderstorms in the evening. Partly cloudy with a slight chance of showers. Lows in the lower 70s. Chance of rain 20%. Friday, mostly sunny. Hot with highs in the mid-90s. Friday night, mostly clear. Lows in the mid-70s. Saturday, mostly sunny. Hot with highs in the upper 90s. Saturday night, mostly clear. Lows in the mid-70s. Sunday, mostly sunny. Hot with highs in the upper 90s. Heat advisory remains in effect until 8 p.m. Central Daylight Time this evening. What? Heat index values up to 110 degrees are expected. Where? Portions of southwest Arkansas, north central and northwest Louisiana, southeast Oklahoma, and east and northeast Texas. When? Until 8 p.m. Central Daylight Time this evening. Impacts: hot temperatures and high humidity may cause heat illnesses. 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Take extra precautions when outside. 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Heat stroke is an emergency. 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Be sure to follow us on Facebook. Here's a look at local weather conditions as of 4 a.m. At the top of the hour, skies were clear in Shreveport. The temperature was 77 degrees at the regional airport. The dew point was 70, making the relative humidity 78%. Winds were calm. The pressure was 29.92 inches and steady. In Bossier City, at Barksdale Air Force Base, skies were clear, with a temperature of 79 degrees.
The dew point was 69, making the relative humidity 71%. Winds were calm. The pressure was 29.92 inches and rising. And in downtown Shreveport, skies were clear. The temperature was 81 degrees. And winds were southeast at 7 miles an hour. Once again in Shreveport, it was 77 degrees with clear skies at 4 a.m. Around the local area at 4 a.m., in Texarkana, mostly cloudy and 81. Wind east at 7 miles an hour. El Dorado, clear and 80. Wind east at 7 miles an hour. Monroe, clear and 78. Wind calm. Natchitoches, clear and 77. Wind calm. Marshall, clear and 78. Wind calm. And at Longview, clear and 83 degrees. Wind southwest at 10 miles an hour. Elsewhere across the four-state area, over at Dallas, partly cloudy and 90. Oklahoma City, mostly cloudy and 82. Little Rock, cloudy and 78. Jackson, Mississippi, clear and 77. Baton Rouge, clear and 81. And at Houston, partly cloudy and 81 degrees. For the most current information, check us out on the web at www.weather.gov/sht. Here is your area's open water boating forecast. Wind gusts may be higher. Heat advisory in effect until 8 p.m. Central Daylight Time this evening. Rest of tonight, partly cloudy with a 20% chance of showers and thunderstorms. Highs around 100. Lows in the upper 70s. South winds 10 to 15 miles per hour. Heat index readings 109 to 112. Tuesday, mostly cloudy in the morning then clearing. Highs in the upper 90s. South winds 10 to 15 miles per hour. Heat index readings around 110. Tuesday night, mostly clear. Lows in the upper 70s. South winds 10 to 15 miles per hour. Heat index readings 104 to 107. Wednesday, partly cloudy. Highs around 100. Southwest winds 10 to 15 miles per hour. Wednesday night, slight chance of showers and thunderstorms in the evening, then a chance of showers and slight chance of thunderstorms after midnight. Partly cloudy. Lows in the mid-70s. South winds 5 to 10 miles per hour. Chance of precipitation 30%. Thursday, partly cloudy. Slight chance of showers and thunderstorms in the morning, then a chance of showers and thunderstorms in the afternoon. Highs in the upper 90s. Chance of precipitation 30%. Thursday night, mostly clear. A 20% chance of showers and thunderstorms in the evening. Lows in the lower 70s. Friday, mostly sunny. Highs in the upper 90s. Friday night, mostly clear. Lows in the lower 70s. Saturday, mostly sunny. Highs in the upper 90s. Saturday night, mostly clear. Lows in the mid-70s. Sunday, mostly sunny. Highs in the upper 90s. Sunday night, clear. Lows in the mid-70s. Monday, mostly sunny. Highs in the upper 90s. The Shreveport Climate Summary for yesterday, August 23, 2026. Yesterday's high temperature was 100. The Shreveport Climate Summary for yesterday, August 23, 2026. Yesterday's high temperature was 105 degrees. The normal high is 95. The record high is 106 degrees, which was last set in 2023. Yesterday's low temperature was 76 degrees. The normal low is 73. The record low is 58 degrees, which was set in 1949. 0.10 inches of precipitation fell yesterday, which brings the monthly total to 0.45 inches. This is 1.75 inches below the normal amount of 2.20 inches for August.
The total precipitation for the year now stands at 29.22 inches, which is 4.51 inches below normal. Sunrise today is at 6:45 a.m.

Sunset is at 7:49 p.m. Now let's check on your local forecast. Heat advisory in effect until 8 p.m. Central Daylight Time this evening. Rest of tonight, mostly clear. Lows in the upper 70s. Southeast winds around 5 miles per hour. Monday, partly cloudy in the morning, then mostly cloudy with a slight chance of showers and thunderstorms in the afternoon. Hot with highs around 100. South winds around 5 miles per hour. Chance of rain 20%. Heat index values up to 107 in the afternoon. Monday night, partly cloudy. Lows in the upper 70s. South winds 5 to 10 miles per hour. Tuesday, mostly cloudy in the morning, then becoming partly cloudy. Hot with highs in the upper 90s. South winds 5 to 10 miles per hour. Tuesday night, mostly clear. Lows in the upper 70s. South winds around 5 miles per hour. Wednesday, partly cloudy. Hot with highs around 100. Heat index values up to 110 in the afternoon. Wednesday night, partly cloudy with a slight chance of thunderstorms. A slight chance of showers in the evening, then a chance of showers after midnight. Lows in the mid-70s. Chance of rain 40%. Thursday, partly cloudy. A slight chance of showers and thunderstorms in the morning, then a chance of showers and thunderstorms in the afternoon. Hot with highs in the upper 90s. Chance of rain 40%. Heat index values up to 105 in the afternoon. Thursday night, a slight chance of thunderstorms in the evening. Partly cloudy with a slight chance of showers. Lows in the lower 70s. Chance of rain 20%. Friday, mostly sunny. Hot with highs in the mid-90s. Friday night, mostly clear. Lows in the mid-70s. Saturday, mostly sunny. Hot with highs in the upper 90s. Saturday night, mostly clear. Lows in the mid-70s. Sunday, mostly sunny. Hot with highs in the upper 90s. Heat advisory remains in effect until 8 p.m. Central Daylight Time this evening. What? Heat index values up to 110 degrees are expected. Where? Portions of southwest Arkansas, north central and northwest Louisiana, southeast Oklahoma, and east and northeast Texas. When? Until 8 p.m. Central Daylight Time this evening. Impacts: hot temperatures and high humidity may cause heat illnesses. 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Take extra precautions when outside. 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Be sure to follow us on Facebook. Here's a look at local weather conditions as of 4 a.m. At the top of the hour, skies were clear in Shreveport. The temperature was 77 degrees at the regional airport. The dew point was 70, making the relative humidity 78%. Winds were calm. The pressure was 29.92 inches and steady.
In Bossier City, at Barksdale Air Force Base, skies were clear, with a temperature of 79 degrees. The dew point was 69, making the relative humidity 71%. Winds were calm. The pressure was 29.92 inches and rising. And in downtown Shreveport, skies were clear. The temperature was 81 degrees. And winds were southeast at 7 miles an hour. Once again in Shreveport, it was 77 degrees with clear skies at 4 a.m. Around the local area at 4 a.m., in Texarkana, mostly cloudy and 81. Wind east at 7 miles an hour. El Dorado, clear and 80. Wind east at 7 miles an hour. Monroe, clear and 78. Wind calm. Natchitoches, clear and 77. Wind calm. Marshall, clear and 78. Wind calm. And at Longview, clear and 83 degrees. Wind southwest at 10 miles an hour. Elsewhere across the four-state area, over at Dallas, partly cloudy and 90. Oklahoma City, mostly cloudy and 82. Little Rock, cloudy and 78. Jackson, Mississippi, clear and 77. Baton Rouge, clear and 81. And at Houston, partly cloudy and 81 degrees. For the most current information, check us out on the web at www.weather.gov/sht. The Shreveport Climate Summary for yesterday, August 23, 2026. Yesterday's high temperature was 105 degrees. The normal high is 95. The record high is 106 degrees, which was last set in 2023. Yesterday's low temperature was 76 degrees. The normal low is 73. The record low is 58 degrees, which was set in 1949. 0.10 inches of precipitation fell yesterday, which brings the monthly total to 0.45 inches. This is 1.75 inches below the normal amount of 2.20 inches for August. The total precipitation for the year now stands at 29.22 inches, which is 4.51 inches below normal. Sunrise today is at 6:45 a.m. and sunset is at 7:49 p.m. Now let's check on your local forecast. Heat advisory in effect until 8 p.m. Central Daylight Time this evening. Rest of tonight, mostly clear. Lows in the upper 70s. Southeast winds around 5 miles per hour. Monday, partly cloudy in the morning, then mostly cloudy with a slight chance of showers and thunderstorms in the afternoon. Hot with highs around 100. South winds around 5 miles per hour. Chance of rain 20%. Heat index values up to 107 in the afternoon. Monday night, partly cloudy. Lows in the upper 70s. South winds 5 to 10 miles per hour. Tuesday, mostly cloudy in the morning, then becoming partly cloudy. Hot with highs in the upper 90s. South winds 5 to 10 miles per hour. Tuesday night, mostly clear. Lows in the upper 70s. South winds around 5 miles per hour. Wednesday, partly cloudy. Hot with highs around 100. Heat index values up to 110 in the afternoon. Wednesday night, partly cloudy with a slight chance of thunderstorms. A slight chance of showers in the evening, then a chance of showers after midnight. Lows in the mid-70s. Chance of rain 40%. Thursday, partly cloudy. A slight chance of showers and thunderstorms in the morning, then a chance of showers and thunderstorms in the afternoon. Hot with highs in the upper 90s. Chance of rain 40%. Heat index values up to 105 in the afternoon. Thursday night, a slight chance of thunderstorms in the evening. Partly cloudy with a slight chance of showers. Lows in the lower 70s. Chance of rain 20%. Friday, mostly sunny. Hot with highs in the mid-90s. Friday night, mostly clear. Lows in the mid-70s.
Saturday, mostly sunny. Hot with highs in the upper 90s. Saturday night, mostly clear. Lows in the mid-70s. Sunday, mostly sunny. Hot with highs in the upper 90s. Heat advisory remains in effect until 8 p.m. Central Daylight Time this evening. What? Heat index values up to 110 degrees are expected. Where? Portions of southwest Arkansas, north central and northwest Louisiana, southeast Oklahoma, and east and northeast Texas. When? Until 8 p.m. Central Daylight Time this evening. Impacts: hot temperatures and high humidity may cause heat illnesses. 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Take extra precautions when outside. 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Heat stroke is an emergency. 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Be sure to follow us on Facebook. Here's a look at local weather conditions as of 4 a.m. At the top of the hour, skies were clear in Shreveport. The temperature was 77 degrees at the regional airport. The dew point was 70, making the relative humidity 78%. Winds were calm. The pressure was 29.92 inches and steady. In Bossier City, at Barksdale Air Force Base, skies were clear, with a temperature of 79 degrees. The dew point was 69, making the relative humidity 71%. Winds were calm. The pressure was 29.92 inches and rising. And in downtown Shreveport, skies were clear. The temperature was 81 degrees. And winds were southeast at 7 miles an hour. Once again in Shreveport, it was 77 degrees with clear skies at 4 a.m. Around the local area at 4 a.m., in Texarkana, mostly cloudy and 81. Wind east at 7 miles an hour. El Dorado, clear and 80. Wind east at 7 miles an hour. Monroe, clear and 78. Wind calm. Natchitoches, clear and 77. Wind calm. Marshall, clear and 78. Wind calm. And at Longview, clear and 83 degrees. Wind southwest at 10 miles an hour. Elsewhere across the four-state area, over at Dallas, partly cloudy and 90. Oklahoma City, mostly cloudy and 82. Little Rock, cloudy and 78. Jackson, Mississippi, clear and 77. Baton Rouge, clear and 81. And at Houston, partly cloudy and 81 degrees. For the most current information, check us out on the web at www.weather.gov/sht. The Shreveport Climate Summary for yesterday, August 23, 2026. Yesterday's high temperature was 105 degrees. The normal high is 95. The record high is 106 degrees, which was last set in 2023. Yesterday's low temperature was 76 degrees. The normal low is 73. The record low is 58 degrees, which was set in 1949. 0.10 inches of precipitation fell yesterday, which brings the monthly total to 0.45 inches. This is 1.75 inches below the normal amount of 2.20 inches for August. The total precipitation for the year now stands at 29.22 inches, which is 4.51 inches below normal. Sunrise today is at 6:45 a.m. and sunset is at 7:49 p.m. Now let's check on your local forecast. Heat advisory in effect until 8 p.m. Central Daylight Time this evening.
Rest of tonight, mostly clear.

Lows in the upper 70s. Southeast winds around 5 miles per hour. Monday, partly cloudy in the morning, then mostly cloudy with a slight chance of showers and thunderstorms in the afternoon. Hot with highs around 100. South winds around 5 miles per hour. Chance of rain 20%. Heat index values up to 107 in the afternoon. Monday night, partly cloudy. Lows in the upper 70s. South winds 5 to 10 miles per hour. Tuesday, mostly cloudy in the morning, then becoming partly cloudy. Hot with highs in the upper 90s. South winds 5 to 10 miles per hour. Tuesday night, mostly clear. Lows in the upper 70s. South winds around 5 miles per hour. Wednesday, partly cloudy. Hot with highs around 100. Heat index values up to 110 in the afternoon. Wednesday night, partly cloudy with a slight chance of thunderstorms. A slight chance of showers in the evening, then a chance of showers after midnight. Lows in the mid-70s. Chance of rain 40%. Thursday, partly cloudy. A slight chance of showers and thunderstorms in the morning, then a chance of showers and thunderstorms in the afternoon. Hot with highs in the upper 90s. Chance of rain 40%. Heat index values up to 105 in the afternoon. Thursday night, a slight chance of thunderstorms in the evening. Partly cloudy with a slight chance of showers. Lows in the lower 70s. Chance of rain 20%. Friday, mostly sunny. Hot with highs in the mid-90s. Friday night, mostly clear. Lows in the mid-70s. Saturday, mostly sunny. Hot with highs in the upper 90s. Saturday night, mostly clear. Lows in the mid-70s. Sunday, mostly sunny. Hot with highs in the upper 90s. Heat advisory remains in effect until 8 p.m. Central Daylight Time this evening. What? Heat index values up to 110 degrees are expected. Where? Portions of southwest Arkansas, north central and northwest Louisiana, southeast Oklahoma, and east and northeast Texas. When? Until 8 p.m. Central Daylight Time this evening. Impacts: hot temperatures and high humidity may cause heat illnesses. 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Be sure to follow us on Facebook. Here's a look at local weather conditions as of 4 a.m. At the top of the hour, skies were clear in Shreveport. The temperature was 77 degrees at the regional airport. The dew point was 70, making the relative humidity 78%. Winds were calm. The pressure was 29.92 inches and steady. In Bossier City, at Barksdale Air Force Base, skies were clear, with a temperature of 79 degrees. The dew point was 69, making the relative humidity 71%. Winds were calm. The pressure was 29.92 inches

Wind calm. And at Longview, clear and 83 degrees. Wind southwest at 10 miles an hour. Elsewhere across the four-state area, over at Dallas, partly cloudy and 90. Oklahoma City, mostly cloudy and 82. Little Rock, cloudy and 78. Jackson, Mississippi, clear and 77. Baton Rouge, clear and 81. And at Houston, partly cloudy and 81 degrees. For the most current information, check us out on the web at www.weather.gov/sht. The Shreveport Climate Summary for yesterday, August 23, 2026. Yesterday's high temperature was 105 degrees. The normal high is 95. The record high is 106 degrees, which was last set in 2023. Yesterday's low temperature was 76 degrees. The normal low is 73. The record low is 58 degrees, which was set in 1949. 0.10 inches of precipitation fell yesterday, which brings the monthly total to 0.45 inches. This is 1.75 inches below the normal amount of 2.20 inches for August. The total precipitation for the year now stands at 29.22 inches, which is 4.51 inches below normal. Sunrise today is at 6:45 a.m. and sunset is at 7:49 p.m. Now let's check on your local forecast. Heat advisory in effect until 8 p.m. Central Daylight Time this evening. Rest of tonight, mostly clear. Lows in the upper 70s. Southeast winds around 5 miles per hour. Monday, partly cloudy in the morning, then mostly cloudy with a slight chance of showers and thunderstorms in the afternoon. Hot with highs around 100. South winds around 5 miles per hour. Chance of rain 20%. Heat index values up to 107 in the afternoon. Monday night, partly cloudy. Lows in the upper 70s. South winds 5 to 10 miles per hour. Tuesday, mostly cloudy in the morning, then becoming partly cloudy. Hot with highs in the upper 90s. South winds 5 to 10 miles per hour. Tuesday night, mostly clear. Lows in the upper 70s. South winds around 5 miles per hour. Wednesday, partly cloudy. Hot with highs around 100. Heat index values up to 110 in the afternoon. Wednesday night, partly cloudy with a slight chance of thunderstorms. A slight chance of showers in the evening, then a chance of showers after midnight. Lows in the mid-70s. Chance of rain 40%. Thursday, partly cloudy. A slight chance of showers and thunderstorms in the morning, then a chance of showers and thunderstorms in the afternoon. Hot with highs in the upper 90s. Chance of rain 40%. Heat index values up to 105 in the afternoon. Thursday night, a slight chance of thunderstorms in the evening. Partly cloudy with a slight chance of showers. Lows in the lower 70s. Chance of rain 20%. Friday, mostly sunny. Hot with highs in the mid-90s. Friday night, mostly clear. Lows in the mid-70s. Saturday, mostly sunny. Hot with highs in the upper 90s. Saturday night, mostly clear. Lows in the mid-70s. Sunday, mostly sunny. Hot with highs in the upper 90s. Heat advisory remains in effect until 8 p.m. Central Daylight Time this evening. What? Heat index values up to 110 degrees are expected. Where? Portions of southwest Arkansas, north central and northwest Louisiana, southeast Oklahoma, and east and northeast Texas. When? Until 8 p.m. Central Daylight Time this evening. Impacts: hot temperatures and high humidity may cause heat illnesses. 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Take extra precautions when outside. 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

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Here is your area's open water boating forecast. Wind gusts may be higher. Heat advisory in effect until 8 p.m. Central Daylight Time this evening. Rest of tonight, partly cloudy with a 20% chance of showers and thunderstorms. Highs around 100. Lows in the upper 70s. South winds 10 to 15 miles per hour. Heat index readings 109 to 112. Tuesday, mostly cloudy in the morning then clearing. Highs in the upper 90s. South winds 10 to 15 miles per hour. Heat index readings around 110. Tuesday night, mostly clear. Lows in the upper 70s. South winds 10 to 15 miles per hour. Heat index readings 104 to 107. Wednesday, partly cloudy. Highs around 100. Southwest winds 10 to 15 miles per hour. Wednesday night, slight chance of showers and thunderstorms in the evening, then a chance of showers and slight chance of thunderstorms after midnight. Partly cloudy. Lows in the mid-70s. South winds 5 to 10 miles per hour. Chance of precipitation 30%. Thursday, partly cloudy. Slight chance of showers and thunderstorms in the morning, then a chance of showers and thunderstorms in the afternoon. Highs in the upper 90s. Chance of precipitation 30%. Thursday night, mostly clear. A 20% chance of showers and thunderstorms in the evening. Lows in the lower 70s. Friday, mostly sunny. Highs in the upper 90s. Friday night, mostly clear. Lows in the lower 70s. Saturday, mostly sunny. Highs in the upper 90s. Saturday night, mostly clear. Lows in the mid-70s. Sunday, mostly sunny. Highs in the upper 90s. Sunday night, clear. Lows in the mid-70s. Monday, mostly sunny. Highs in the upper 90s. 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Be sure to follow us on Facebook. Here's a look at local weather conditions as of 4 a.m. At the top of the hour, skies were clear in Shreveport. The temperature was 77 degrees at the regional airport. The dew point was 70, making the relative humidity 78%. Winds were calm. The pressure was 29.92 inches and steady. In Bossier City, at Barksdale Air Force Base, skies were clear, with a temperature of 79 degrees. The dew point was 69, making the relative humidity 71%. Winds were calm. The pressure was 29.92 inches and rising. And in downtown Shreveport, skies were clear. The temperature was 81 degrees. And winds were southeast at 7 miles an hour. Once again in Shreveport, it was 77 degrees with clear skies at 4 a.m. Around the local area at 4 a.m., in Texarkana, mostly cloudy and 81. Wind east at 7 miles an hour. El Dorado, clear and 80. Wind east at 7 miles an hour. Monroe, clear and 78. Wind calm. Natchitoches, clear and 77. Wind calm. Marshall, clear and 78. Wind calm. And at Longview, clear and 83 degrees. Wind southwest at 10 miles an hour. Elsewhere across the four-state area, over at Dallas, partly cloudy and 90. Oklahoma City, mostly cloudy and 82. Little Rock, cloudy and 78. Jackson, Mississippi, clear and 77. Baton Rouge.
clear and 81. And at Houston, partly cloudy and 81 degrees. For the most current information, check us out on the web at www.weather.gov/sht. The Shreveport Climate Summary for yesterday, August 23, 2026. Yesterday's high temperature was 105 degrees. The normal high is 95. The record high is 106 degrees, which was last set in 2023. Yesterday's low temperature was 76 degrees. The normal low is 73. The record low is 58 degrees, which was set in 1949. 0.10 inches of precipitation fell yesterday, which brings the monthly total to 0.45 inches. This is 1.75 inches below the normal amount of 2.20 inches for August. The total precipitation for the year now stands at 29.22 inches, which is 4.51 inches below normal. Sunrise today is at 6:45 a.m. and sunset is at 7:49 p.m. Now let's check on your local forecast. Heat advisory in effect until 8 p.m. Central Daylight Time this evening. Rest of tonight, mostly clear. Lows in the upper 70s. Southeast winds around 5 miles per hour. Monday, partly cloudy in the morning, then mostly cloudy with a slight chance of showers and thunderstorms in the afternoon. Hot with highs around 100. South winds around 5 miles per hour. Chance of rain 20%. Heat index values up to 107 in the afternoon. Monday night, partly cloudy. Lows in the upper 70s. South winds 5 to 10 miles per hour. Tuesday, mostly cloudy in the morning, then becoming partly cloudy. Hot with highs in the upper 90s. South winds 5 to 10 miles per hour. Tuesday night, mostly clear. Lows in the upper 70s. South winds around 5 miles per hour. Wednesday, partly cloudy. Hot with highs around 100. Heat index values up to 110 in the afternoon. Wednesday night, partly cloudy with a slight chance of thunderstorms. A slight chance of showers in the evening, then a chance of showers after midnight. Lows in the mid-70s. Chance of rain 40%. Thursday, partly cloudy. A slight chance of showers and thunderstorms in the morning, then a chance of showers and thunderstorms in the afternoon. Hot with highs in the upper 90s. Chance of rain 40%. Heat index values up to 105 in the afternoon. Thursday night, a slight chance of thunderstorms in the evening. Partly cloudy with a slight chance of showers. Lows in the lower 70s. Chance of rain 20%. Friday, mostly sunny. Hot with highs in the mid-90s. Friday night, mostly clear. Lows in the mid-70s. Saturday, mostly sunny. Hot with highs in the upper 90s. Saturday night, mostly clear. Lows in the mid-70s. Sunday, mostly sunny. Hot with highs in the upper 90s. 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Heat advisory remains in effect until 8 p.m. Central Daylight Time this evening. What? Heat index values up to 110 degrees are expected. Where? Portions of southwest Arkansas, north central and northwest Louisiana, southeast Oklahoma, and east and northeast Texas. When? Until 8 p.m. Central Daylight Time this evening. Impacts: hot temperatures and high humidity may cause heat illnesses. 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Take extra precautions when outside.
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Be sure to follow us on Facebook. Here's a look at local weather conditions as of 4 a.m. At the top of the hour, skies were clear in Shreveport. The temperature was 77 degrees at the regional airport. The dew point was 70, making the relative humidity 78%. Winds were calm. The pressure was 29.92 inches and steady. In Bossier City, at Barksdale Air Force Base, skies were clear, with a temperature of 79 degrees. The dew point was 69, making the relative humidity 71%. Winds were calm. The pressure was 29.92 inches and rising. And in downtown Shreveport, skies were clear. The temperature was 81 degrees. And winds were southeast at 7 miles an hour. Once again in Shreveport, it was 77 degrees with clear skies at 4 a.m. Around the local area at 4 a.m., in Texarkana, mostly cloudy and 81. Wind east at 7 miles an hour. El Dorado, clear and 80. Wind east at 7 miles an hour. Monroe, clear and 78. Wind calm. Natchitoches, clear and 77. Wind calm. Marshall, clear and 78. Wind calm. And at Longview, clear and 83 degrees. Wind southwest at 10 miles an hour. Elsewhere across the four-state area, over at Dallas, partly cloudy and 90. Oklahoma City, mostly cloudy and 82. Little Rock, cloudy and 78. Jackson, Mississippi, clear and 77. Baton Rouge, clear and 81. And at Houston, partly cloudy and 81 degrees. For the most current information, check us out on the web at www.weather.gov/sht. The Shreveport Climate Summary for yesterday, August 23, 2026. Yesterday's high temperature was 105 degrees. The normal high is 95. The record high is 106 degrees, which was last set in 2023. Yesterday's low temperature was 76 degrees. The normal low is 73. The record low is 58 degrees, which was set in 1949. 0.10 inches of precipitation fell yesterday, which brings the monthly total to 0.45 inches. This is 1.75 inches below the normal amount of 2.20 inches for August. The total precipitation for the year now stands at 29.22 inches, which is 4.51 inches below normal. Sunrise today is at 6:45 a.m. and sunset is at 7:49 p.m. Now let's check on your local forecast. Heat advisory in effect until 8 p.m. Central Daylight Time this evening. Rest of tonight, mostly clear. Lows in the upper 70s. Southeast winds around 5 miles per hour. Monday, partly cloudy in the morning, then mostly cloudy with a slight chance of showers and thunderstorms in the afternoon. Hot with highs around 100. South winds around 5 miles per hour. Chance of rain 20%. Heat index values up to 107 in the afternoon. Monday night, partly cloudy. Lows in the upper 70s. South winds 5 to 10 miles per hour. Tuesday, mostly cloudy in the morning, then becoming partly cloudy. Hot with highs in the upper 90s. South winds 5 to 10 miles per hour. Tuesday night, mostly clear. Lows in the upper 70s.
South winds around 5 miles per hour. Wednesday, partly cloudy. Hot with highs around 100. Heat index values up to 110 in the afternoon. Wednesday night, partly cloudy with a slight chance of thunderstorms. A slight chance of showers in the evening, then a chance of showers after midnight. Lows in the mid-70s. Chance of rain 40%. Thursday, partly cloudy. A slight chance of showers and thunderstorms in the morning, then a chance of showers and thunderstorms in the afternoon. Hot with highs in the upper 90s. Chance of rain 40%. Heat index values up to 105 in the afternoon. Thursday night, a slight chance of thunderstorms in the evening. Partly cloudy with a slight chance of showers. Lows in the lower 70s. Chance of rain 20%. Friday, mostly sunny. Hot with highs in the mid-90s. Friday night, mostly clear. Lows in the mid-70s. Saturday, mostly sunny. Hot with highs in the upper 90s. Saturday night, mostly clear. Lows in the mid-70s. Sunday, mostly sunny. Hot with highs in the upper 90s. Heat advisory remains in effect until 8 p.m. Central Daylight Time this evening. What? Heat index values up to 110 degrees are expected. Where? Portions of southwest Arkansas, north central and northwest Louisiana, southeast Oklahoma, and east and northeast Texas. When? Until 8 p.m. Central Daylight Time this evening. Impacts: hot temperatures and high humidity may cause heat illnesses. Drink plenty of fluids, stay in an air-conditioned room, stay out of the sun, and check up on relatives and neighbors. Take extra precautions when outside. 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Heat stroke is an emergency. 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Be sure to follow us on Facebook. Here's a look at local weather conditions as of 5 a.m. At the top of the hour, skies were mostly cloudy in Shreveport. The temperature was 79 degrees at the regional airport. The dew point was 72, making the relative humidity 78%. Winds were calm. The pressure was 29.94 inches and rising. In Bossier City, at Barksdale Air Force Base, skies were partly cloudy, with a temperature of 80 degrees. The dew point was 70, making the relative humidity 70%. Winds were calm. The pressure was 29.93 inches and rising. And in downtown Shreveport, skies were clear. The temperature was 80 degrees. And winds were calm. Once again in Shreveport, it was 79 degrees with mostly cloudy skies at 5 a.m. Around the local area at 5 a.m., in Texarkana, partly cloudy and 80. Wind east at 3 miles an hour. El Dorado, partly cloudy and 79. Wind east at 6 miles an hour. Monroe, clear and 78. Wind calm. Natchitoches, clear and 76. Wind calm. Marshall, clear and 77. Wind south at 3 miles an hour. And at Longview, clear and 82 degrees. Wind southwest at 7 miles an hour. Elsewhere across the four-state area, over at Dallas, partly cloudy and 89. Oklahoma City, cloudy and 81. Little Rock, thunder and 76. Jackson, Mississippi, partly cloudy and 77. Baton Rouge, partly cloudy and 80. And at Houston, partly cloudy and 80 degrees.
For the most current information, check us out on the web at www.weather.gov/sht. The Shreveport Climate Summary for yesterday, August 23, 2026. Yesterday's high temperature was 105 degrees. The normal high is 95. The record high is 106 degrees, which was last set in 2023. Yesterday's low temperature was 76 degrees. The normal low is 73. The record low is 58 degrees, which was set in 1949. 0.10 inches of precipitation fell yesterday, which brings the monthly total to 0.45 inches. This is 1.75 inches below the normal amount of 2.20 inches for August. The total precipitation for the year now stands at 29.22 inches, which is 4.51 inches below normal. Sunrise today is at 6:45 a.m. and sunset is at 7:49 p.m. Now let's check on your local forecast. Heat advisory in effect until 8 p.m. Central Daylight Time this evening. Rest of tonight, mostly clear. Lows in the upper 70s. Southeast winds around 5 miles per hour. Monday, partly cloudy in the morning, then mostly cloudy with a slight chance of showers and thunderstorms in the afternoon. Hot with highs around 100. South winds around 5 miles per hour. Chance of rain 20%. Heat index values up to 107 in the afternoon. Monday night, partly cloudy. Lows in the upper 70s. South winds 5 to 10 miles per hour. Tuesday, mostly cloudy in the morning, then becoming partly cloudy. Hot with highs in the upper 90s. South winds 5 to 10 miles per hour. Tuesday night, mostly clear. Lows in the upper 70s. South winds around 5 miles per hour. Wednesday, partly cloudy. Hot with highs around 100. Heat index values up to 110 in the afternoon. Wednesday night, partly cloudy with a slight chance of thunderstorms. A slight chance of showers in the evening, then a chance of showers after midnight. Lows in the mid-70s. Chance of rain 40%. Thursday, partly cloudy. A slight chance of showers and thunderstorms in the morning, then a chance of showers and thunderstorms in the afternoon. Hot with highs in the upper 90s. Chance of rain 40%. Heat index values up to 105 in the afternoon. Thursday night, a slight chance of thunderstorms in the evening. Partly cloudy with a slight chance of showers. Lows in the lower 70s. Chance of rain 20%. Friday, mostly sunny. Hot with highs in the mid-90s. Friday night, mostly clear. Lows in the mid-70s. Saturday, mostly sunny. Hot with highs in the upper 90s. Saturday night, mostly clear. Lows in the mid-70s. Sunday, mostly sunny. Hot with highs in the upper 90s. 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Heat advisory remains in effect until 8 p.m. Central Daylight Time this evening. What? Heat index values up to 110 degrees are expected. Where? Portions of southwest Arkansas, north central and northwest Louisiana, southeast Oklahoma, and east and northeast Texas. When? Until 8 p.m. Central Daylight Time this evening. Impacts: hot temperatures and high humidity may cause heat illnesses. 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Take extra precautions when outside. 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Try to limit strenuous activities to early morning or evening.
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Be sure to follow us on Facebook. Here's a look at local weather conditions as of 5 a.m. At the top of the hour, skies were mostly cloudy in Shreveport. The temperature was 79 degrees at the regional airport. The dew point was 72, making the relative humidity 78%. Winds were calm. The pressure was 29.94 inches and rising. In Bossier City, at Barksdale Air Force Base, skies were partly cloudy, with a temperature of 80 degrees. The dew point was 70, making the relative humidity 70%. Winds were calm. The pressure was 29.93 inches and rising. And in downtown Shreveport, skies were clear. The temperature was 80 degrees. And winds were calm. Once again in Shreveport, it was 79 degrees with mostly cloudy skies at 5 a.m. Around the local area at 5 a.m., in Texarkana, partly cloudy and 80. Wind east at 3 miles an hour. El Dorado, partly cloudy and 79. Wind east at 6 miles an hour. Monroe, clear and 78. Wind calm. Nacogdoches, clear and 76. Wind calm. Marshall, clear and 77. Wind south at 3 miles an hour. And at Longview, clear and 82 degrees. Wind southwest at 7 miles an hour. Elsewhere across the four-state area, over at Dallas, partly cloudy and 89. Oklahoma City, cloudy and 81. Little Rock, thunder and 76. Jackson, Mississippi, partly cloudy and 77. Baton Rouge, partly cloudy and 80. And at Houston, partly cloudy and 80 degrees. For the most current information, check us out on the web at www.weather.gov/sht. The Shreveport Climate Summary for yesterday, August 23, 2026. Yesterday's high temperature was 105 degrees. The normal high is 95. The record high is 106 degrees, which was last set in 2023. Yesterday's low temperature was 76 degrees. The normal low is 73. The record low is 58 degrees, which was set in 1949. 0.10 inches of precipitation fell yesterday, which brings the monthly total to 0.45 inches. This is 1.75 inches below the normal amount of 2.20 inches for August. The total precipitation for the year now stands at 29.22 inches, which is 4.51 inches below normal. Sunrise today is at 6:45 a.m. and sunset is at 7:49 p.m. Now let's check on your local forecast. Heat advisory in effect until 8 p.m. Central Daylight Time this evening. Rest of tonight, mostly clear. Lows in the upper 70s. Southeast winds around 5 miles per hour. Monday, partly cloudy in the morning, then mostly cloudy with a slight chance of showers and thunderstorms in the afternoon. Hot with highs around 100. South winds around 5 miles per hour. Chance of rain 20%. Heat index values up to 107 in the afternoon. Monday night, partly cloudy. Lows in the upper 70s. South winds 5 to 10 miles per hour. Tuesday, mostly cloudy in the morning, then becoming partly cloudy. Hot with highs in the upper 90s. South winds 5 to 10 miles per hour. Tuesday night, mostly clear. Lows in the upper 70s. South winds around 5 miles per hour. Wednesday, partly cloudy. Hot with highs around 100.
heat index values up to 110 in the afternoon. Wednesday night, partly cloudy with a slight chance of thunderstorms. A slight chance of showers in the evening, then a chance of showers after midnight. Lows in the mid-70s. Chance of rain 40%. Thursday, partly cloudy. A slight chance of showers and thunderstorms in the morning, then a chance of showers and thunderstorms in the afternoon. Hot with highs in the upper 90s. Chance of rain 40%. Heat index values up to 105 in the afternoon. Thursday night, a slight chance of thunderstorms in the evening. Partly cloudy with a slight chance of showers. Lows in the lower 70s. Chance of rain 20%. Friday, mostly sunny. Hot with highs in the mid-90s. Friday night, mostly clear. Lows in the mid-70s. Saturday, mostly sunny. Hot with highs in the upper 90s. Saturday night, mostly clear. Lows in the mid-70s. Sunday, mostly sunny. Hot with highs in the upper 90s. Here is your area's open water boating forecast. Wind gusts may be higher. Heat advisory in effect until 8 p.m. Central Daylight Time this evening. Rest of tonight, partly cloudy with a 20% chance of showers and thunderstorms. Highs around 100. Lows in the upper 70s. South winds 10 to 15 miles per hour. Heat index readings 109 to 112. Tuesday, mostly cloudy in the morning then clearing. Highs in the upper 90s. South winds 10 to 15 miles per hour. Heat index readings around 110. Tuesday night, mostly clear. Lows in the upper 70s. South winds 10 to 15 miles per hour. Heat index readings 104 to 107. Wednesday, partly cloudy. Highs around 100. Southwest winds 10 to 15 miles per hour. Wednesday night, slight chance of showers and thunderstorms in the evening, then a chance of showers and slight chance of thunderstorms after midnight. Partly cloudy. Lows in the mid-70s. South winds 5 to 10 miles per hour. Chance of precipitation 30%. Thursday, partly cloudy. Slight chance of showers and thunderstorms in the morning, then a chance of showers and thunderstorms in the afternoon. Highs in the upper 90s. Chance of precipitation 30%. Thursday night, mostly clear. A 20% chance of showers and thunderstorms in the evening. Lows in the lower 70s. Friday, mostly sunny. Highs in the upper 90s. Friday night, mostly clear. Lows in the lower 70s. Saturday, mostly sunny. Highs in the upper 90s. Saturday night, mostly clear. Lows in the mid-70s. Sunday, Saturday night, mostly clear. Lows in the mid-70s. Sunday, mostly sunny. Highs in the upper 90s. Sunday night, clear. Lows in the mid-70s. Monday, mostly sunny. Highs in the upper 90s. Heat advisory remains in effect until 8 p.m. Central Daylight Time this evening. What? Heat index values up to 110 degrees are expected. Where? Portions of southwest Arkansas, north central and northwest Louisiana, southeast Oklahoma, and east and northeast Texas. When? Until 8 p.m. Central Daylight Time this evening. Impacts: hot temperatures and high humidity may cause heat illnesses. 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

broadcasting in Shreveport on 162.4 megahertz. Be sure to follow us on Facebook. Here's a look at local weather conditions as of 5 a.m. At the top of the hour, skies were mostly cloudy in Shreveport. The temperature was 79 degrees at the regional airport. The dew point was 72, making the relative humidity 78%. Winds were calm. The pressure was 29.94 inches and rising. In Bossier City, at Barksdale Air Force Base, skies were partly cloudy, with a temperature of 80 degrees. The dew point was 70, making the relative humidity 70%. Winds were calm. The pressure was 29.93 inches and rising. And in downtown Shreveport, skies were clear. The temperature was 80 degrees. And winds were calm. Once again in Shreveport, it was 79 degrees with mostly cloudy skies at 5 a.m. Around the local area at 5 a.m., in Texarkana, partly cloudy and 80. Wind east at 3 miles an hour. El Dorado, partly cloudy and 79. Wind east at 6 miles an hour. Monroe, clear and 78. Wind calm. Natchitoches, clear and 76. Wind calm. Marshall, clear and 77. Wind south at 3 miles an hour. And at Longview, clear and 82 degrees. Wind southwest at 7 miles an hour. Elsewhere across the four-state area, over at Dallas, partly cloudy and 89. Oklahoma City, cloudy and 81. Little Rock, thunder and 76. Jackson, Mississippi, partly cloudy and 77. Baton Rouge, partly cloudy and 80. And at Houston, partly cloudy and 80 degrees. 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The Shreveport Climate Summary for yesterday, August 23, 2026. Yesterday's high temperature was 105 degrees. The normal high is 95. The record high is 106 degrees, which was last set in 2023. Yesterday's low temperature was 76 degrees. The normal low is 73. The record low is 58 degrees, which was set in 1949. 0.10 inches of precipitation fell yesterday, which brings the monthly total to 0.45 inches. This is 1.75 inches below the normal amount of 2.20 inches for August. The total precipitation for the year now stands at 29.22 inches, which is 4.51 inches below normal. Sunrise today is at 6:45 a.m. and sunset is at 7:49 p.m. Now let's check on your local forecast. Heat advisory in effect until 8 p.m. Central Daylight Time this evening. Rest of tonight, mostly clear. Lows in the upper 70s. Southeast winds around 5 miles per hour. Monday, partly cloudy in the morning, then mostly cloudy with a slight chance of showers and thunderstorms in the afternoon. Hot with highs around 100. South winds around 5 miles per hour. Chance of rain 20%. Heat index values up to 107 in the afternoon. Monday night, partly cloudy. Lows in the upper 70s. South winds 5 to 10 miles per hour. Tuesday, mostly cloudy in the morning, then becoming partly cloudy. Hot with highs in the upper 90s. South winds 5 to 10 miles per hour. Tuesday night, mostly clear. Lows in the upper 70s. South winds around 5 miles per hour. Wednesday, partly cloudy.
hot with highs around 100. Heat index values up to 110 in the afternoon. Wednesday night, partly cloudy with a slight chance of thunderstorms. A slight chance of showers in the evening, then a chance of showers after midnight. Lows in the mid-70s. Chance of rain 40%. Thursday, partly cloudy. A slight chance of showers and thunderstorms in the morning, then a chance of showers and thunderstorms in the afternoon. Hot with highs in the upper 90s. Chance of rain 40%. Heat index values up to 105 in the afternoon. Thursday night, a slight chance of thunderstorms in the evening. Partly cloudy with a slight chance of showers. Lows in the lower 70s. Chance of rain 20%. Friday, mostly sunny. Hot with highs in the mid-90s. Friday night, mostly clear. Lows in the mid-70s. Saturday, mostly sunny. Hot with highs in the upper 90s. Saturday night, mostly clear. Lows in the mid-70s. Sunday, mostly sunny. Hot with highs in the upper 90s. Heat advisory remains in effect until 8 p.m. Central Daylight Time this evening. What? Heat index values up to 110 degrees are expected. Where? Portions of southwest Arkansas, north central and northwest Louisiana, southeast Oklahoma, and east and northeast Texas. When? Until 8 p.m. Central Daylight Time this evening. Impacts: hot temperatures and high humidity may cause heat illnesses. 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Take extra precautions when outside. 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Be sure to follow us on Facebook. Here's a look at local weather conditions as of 5 a.m. At the top of the hour, skies were mostly cloudy in Shreveport. The temperature was 79 degrees at the regional airport. The dew point was 72, making the relative humidity 78%. Winds were calm. The pressure was 29.94 inches and rising. In Bossier City, at Barksdale Air Force Base, skies were partly cloudy, with a temperature of 80 degrees. The dew point was 70, making the relative humidity 70%. Winds were calm. The pressure was 29.93 inches and rising. And in downtown Shreveport, skies were clear. The temperature was 80 degrees. And winds were calm. Once again in Shreveport, it was 79 degrees with mostly cloudy skies at 5 a.m. Around the local area at 5 a.m., in Texarkana, partly cloudy and 80. Wind east at 3 miles an hour. El Dorado, partly cloudy and 79. Wind east at 6 miles an hour. Monroe, clear and 78. Wind calm. Nacogdoches, clear and 76. Wind calm. Marshall, clear and 77. Wind south at 3 miles an hour. And at Longview, clear and 82 degrees. Wind southwest at 7 miles an hour. Elsewhere across the four-state area, over at Dallas, partly cloudy and 89. Oklahoma City, cloudy and 81. Little Rock, thunder and 76. Jackson, Mississippi, partly cloudy and 77. Baton Rouge, partly cloudy and 80. And at Houston, partly cloudy and 80 degrees. For the most current information, check us out on the web at www.weather.gov/sht.
The Shreveport Climate Summary for yesterday, August 23, 2026. Yesterday's high temperature was 105 degrees. The normal high is 95. The record high is 106 degrees, which was last set in 2023. Yesterday's low temperature was 76 degrees. The normal low is 73. The record low is 58 degrees, which was set in 1949. 0.10 inches of precipitation fell yesterday, which brings the monthly total to 0.45 inches. This is 1.75 inches below the normal amount of 2.20 inches for August. The total precipitation for the year now stands at 29.22 inches, which is 4.51 inches below normal. Sunrise today is at 6:45 a.m. and sunset is at 7:49 p.m. Now let's check on your local forecast. Heat advisory in effect until 8 p.m. Central Daylight Time this evening. Rest of tonight, mostly clear. Lows in the upper 70s. Southeast winds around 5 miles per hour. Monday, partly cloudy in the morning, then mostly cloudy with a slight chance of showers and thunderstorms in the afternoon. Hot with highs around 100. South winds around 5 miles per hour. Chance of rain 20%. Heat index values up to 107 in the afternoon. Monday night, partly cloudy. Lows in the upper 70s. South winds 5 to 10 miles per hour. Tuesday, mostly cloudy in the morning, then becoming partly cloudy. Hot with highs in the upper 90s. South winds 5 to 10 miles per hour. Tuesday night, mostly clear. Lows in the upper 70s. South winds around 5 miles per hour. Wednesday, partly cloudy. Hot with highs around 100. Heat index values up to 110 in the afternoon. Wednesday night, partly cloudy with a slight chance of thunderstorms. A slight chance of showers in the evening, then a chance of showers after midnight. Lows in the mid-70s. Chance of rain 40%. Thursday, partly cloudy. A slight chance of showers and thunderstorms in the morning, then a chance of showers and thunderstorms in the afternoon. Hot with highs in the upper 90s. Chance of rain 40%. Heat index values up to 105 in the afternoon. Thursday night, a slight chance of thunderstorms in the evening. Partly cloudy with a slight chance of showers. Lows in the lower 70s. Chance of rain 20%. Friday, mostly sunny. Hot with highs in the mid-90s. Friday night, mostly clear. Lows in the mid-70s. Saturday, mostly sunny. Hot with highs in the upper 90s. Saturday night, mostly clear. Lows in the mid-70s. Sunday, mostly sunny. Hot with highs in the upper 90s. Heat advisory remains in effect until 8 p.m. Central Daylight Time this evening. What? Heat index values up to 110 degrees are expected. Where? Portions of southwest Arkansas, north central and northwest Louisiana, southeast Oklahoma, and east and northeast Texas. When? Until 8 p.m. Central Daylight Time this evening. Impacts: hot temperatures and high humidity may cause heat illnesses. 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Take extra precautions when outside. 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
Here's a look at local weather conditions as of 5 a.m.

Top of the hour, skies were mostly cloudy in Shreveport. The temperature was 79 degrees at the regional airport. The dew point was 72, making the relative humidity 78%. Winds were calm. The pressure was 29.94 inches and rising. In Bossier City, at Barksdale Air Force Base, skies were partly cloudy, with a temperature of 80 degrees. The dew point was 70, making the relative humidity 70%. Winds were calm. The pressure was 29.93 inches and rising. And in downtown Shreveport, skies were clear. The temperature was 80 degrees. And winds were calm. Once again in Shreveport, it was 79 degrees with mostly cloudy skies at 5 a.m. Around the local area at 5 a.m., in Texarkana, partly cloudy and 80. Wind east at 3 miles an hour. El Dorado, partly cloudy and 79. Wind east at 6 miles an hour. Monroe, clear and 78. Wind calm. Natchitoches, clear and 76. Wind calm. Marshall, clear and 77. Wind south at 3 miles an hour. And at Longview, clear and 82 degrees. Wind southwest at 7 miles an hour. Elsewhere across the four-state area, over at Dallas, partly cloudy and 89. Oklahoma City, cloudy and 81. Little Rock, thunder and 76. Jackson, Mississippi, partly cloudy and 77. Baton Rouge, partly cloudy and 80. And at Houston, partly cloudy and 80 degrees. For the most current information, check us out on the web at www.weather.gov/sht. The Shreveport Climate Summary for yesterday, August 23, 2026. Yesterday's high temperature was 105 degrees. The normal high is 95. The record high is 106 degrees, which was last set in 2023. Yesterday's low temperature was 76 degrees. The normal low is 73. The record low is 58 degrees, which was set in 1949. 0.10 inches of precipitation fell yesterday, which brings the monthly total to 0.45 inches. This is 1.75 inches below the normal amount of 2.20 inches for August. The total precipitation for the year now stands at 29.22 inches, which is 4.51 inches below normal. Sunrise today is at 6:45 a.m. and sunset is at 7:49 p.m. This is your NOAA Weather Radio, station WXJ97, operating on a frequency of 162.400 MHz, providing the latest weather information on a 24-hour basis. 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Now let's check on your local forecast. Heat advisory in effect until 8 p.m. Central Daylight Time this evening. Rest of tonight, mostly clear. Lows in the upper 70s. Southeast winds around 5 miles per hour. Monday, partly cloudy in the morning, then mostly cloudy with a slight chance of showers and thunderstorms in the afternoon. Hot with highs around 100. South winds around 5 miles per hour. Chance of rain 20%. Heat index values up to 107 in the afternoon. Monday night, partly cloudy. Lows in the upper 70s. South winds 5 to 10 miles per hour. Tuesday, mostly cloudy in the morning, then becoming partly cloudy. Hot with highs in the upper 90s. South winds 5 to 10 miles per hour. Tuesday night, mostly clear. Lows in the upper 70s. South winds around 5 miles per hour. Wednesday, partly cloudy. Hot with highs around 100. Heat index values up to 110 in the afternoon. Wednesday night, partly cloudy with a slight chance of thunderstorms. A slight chance.

90s. Friday night, mostly clear. Lows in the mid-70s. Saturday, mostly sunny. Hot with highs in the upper 90s. Saturday night, mostly clear. Lows in the mid-70s. Sunday, mostly sunny. Hot with highs in the upper 90s. Heat advisory remains in effect until 8 p.m. Central Daylight Time this evening. What? Heat index values up to 110 degrees are expected. Where? Portions of southwest Arkansas, north central and northwest Louisiana, southeast Oklahoma, and east and northeast Texas. When? Until 8 p.m. Central Daylight Time this evening. Impacts: hot temperatures and high humidity may cause heat illnesses. 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Take extra precautions when outside. 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Be sure to follow us on Facebook. Here's a look at local weather conditions as of 5 a.m. At the top of the hour, skies were mostly cloudy in Shreveport. The temperature was 79 degrees at the regional airport. The dew point was 72, making the relative humidity 78%. Winds were calm. The pressure was 29.94 inches and rising. In Bossier City, at Barksdale Air Force Base, skies were partly cloudy, with a temperature of 80 degrees. The dew point was 70, making the relative humidity 70%. Winds were calm. The pressure was 29.93 inches and rising. And in downtown Shreveport, skies were clear. The temperature was 80 degrees. And winds were calm. Once again in Shreveport, it was 79 degrees with mostly cloudy skies at 5 a.m. Around the local area at 5 a.m., in Texarkana, partly cloudy and 80. Wind east at 3 miles an hour. El Dorado, partly cloudy and 79. Wind east at 6 miles an hour. Monroe, clear and 78. Wind calm. Natchitoches, clear and 76. Wind calm. Marshall, clear and 77. Wind south at 3 miles an hour. And at Longview, clear and 82 degrees. Wind southwest at 7 miles an hour. Elsewhere across the four-state area, over at Dallas, partly cloudy and 89. Oklahoma City, cloudy and 81. Little Rock, thunder and 76. Jackson, Mississippi, partly cloudy and 77. Baton Rouge, partly cloudy and 80. And at Houston, partly cloudy and 80 degrees. For the most current information, check us out on the web at www.weather.gov/sht. The Shreveport Climate Summary for yesterday, August 23, 2026. Yesterday's high temperature was 105 degrees. The normal high is 95. The record high is 106 degrees, which was last set in 2023. Yesterday's low temperature was 76 degrees. The normal low is 73. The record low is 58 degrees, which was set in 1949. 0.10 inches of precipitation fell yesterday, which brings the monthly total to 0.45 inches. This is 1.75 inches below the normal amount of 2.20 inches for August. The total precipitation for the year now stands at 29.22 inches, which is 4.51 inches below normal. Sunrise today is at 6:45 a.m. and sunset is at 7:49 p.m. Here is your air.

is open water boating forecast. Wind gusts may be higher. Heat advisory in effect until 8 p.m. Central Daylight Time this evening. Rest of tonight, partly cloudy with a 20% chance of showers and thunderstorms. Highs around 100. Lows in the upper 70s. South winds 10 to 15 miles per hour. Heat index readings 109 to 112. Tuesday, mostly cloudy in the morning then clearing. Highs in the upper 90s. South winds 10 to 15 miles per hour. Heat index readings around 110. Tuesday night, mostly clear. Lows in the upper 70s. South winds 10 to 15 miles per hour. Heat index readings 104 to 107. Wednesday, partly cloudy. Highs around 100. Southwest winds 10 to 15 miles per hour. Wednesday night, slight chance of showers and thunderstorms in the evening, then a chance of showers and slight chance of thunderstorms after midnight. Partly cloudy. Lows in the mid-70s. South winds 5 to 10 miles per hour. Chance of precipitation 30%. Thursday, partly cloudy. Slight chance of showers and thunderstorms in the morning, then a chance of showers and thunderstorms in the afternoon. Highs in the upper 90s. Chance of precipitation 30%. Thursday night, mostly clear. A 20% chance of showers and thunderstorms in the evening. Lows in the lower 70s. Friday, mostly sunny. Highs in the upper 90s. Friday night, mostly clear. Lows in the lower 70s. Saturday, mostly sunny. Highs in the upper 90s. Saturday night, mostly clear. Lows in the mid-70s. Sunday, mostly sunny. Highs in the upper 90s. Sunday night, clear. Lows in the mid-70s. Monday, mostly sunny. Highs in the upper 90s. Now let's check on your local forecast. Heat advisory in effect until 8 p.m. Central Daylight Time this evening. Rest of tonight, mostly clear. Lows in the upper 70s. Southeast winds around 5 miles per hour. Monday, partly cloudy in the morning, then mostly cloudy with a slight chance of showers and thunderstorms in the afternoon. Hot with highs around 100. South winds around 5 miles per hour. Chance of rain 20%. Heat index values up to 107 in the afternoon. Monday night, partly cloudy. Lows in the upper 70s. South winds 5 to 10 miles per hour. Tuesday, mostly cloudy in the morning, then becoming partly cloudy. Hot with highs in the upper 90s. South winds 5 to 10 miles per hour. Tuesday night, mostly clear. Lows in the upper 70s. South winds around 5 miles per hour. Wednesday, partly cloudy. Hot with highs around 100. Heat index values up to 110 in the afternoon. Wednesday night, partly cloudy with a slight chance of thunderstorms. A slight chance of showers in the evening, then a chance of showers after midnight. Lows in the mid-70s. Chance of rain 40%. Thursday, partly cloudy. A slight chance of showers and thunderstorms in the morning, then a chance of showers and thunderstorms in the afternoon. Hot with highs in the upper 90s. Chance of rain 40%. Heat index values up to 105 in the afternoon. Thursday night, a slight chance of thunderstorms in the evening. Partly cloudy with a slight chance of showers. Lows in the lower 70s. Chance of rain 20%. Friday, mostly sunny. Hot with highs in the mid-90s. Friday night, mostly clear. Lows in the mid-70s. Saturday, mostly sunny. Hot with highs in the upper 90s. Saturday night, mostly clear. Lows in the mid-70s. Sunday, mostly sunny. Hot with highs in the upper 90s.
Heat advisory remains in effect until 8 p.m. Central Daylight Time this evening. What? Heat index values up to 110 degrees are expected. Where? Portions of southwest Arkansas, north central and northwest Louisiana, southeast Oklahoma, and east and northeast Texas. When? Until 8 p.m. Central Daylight Time this evening. Impacts: hot temperatures and high humidity may cause heat illnesses. Drink plenty of fluids, stay in an air-conditioned room, stay out of the sun, and check up on relatives and neighbors. Take extra precautions when outside. 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Heat stroke is an emergency. 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Be sure to follow us on Facebook. Here's a look at local weather conditions as of 5 a.m. At the top of the hour, skies were mostly cloudy in Shreveport. The temperature was 79 degrees at the regional airport. The dew point was 72, making the relative humidity 78%. Winds were calm. The pressure was 29.94 inches and rising. In Bossier City, at Barksdale Air Force Base, skies were partly cloudy, with a temperature of 80 degrees. The dew point was 70, making the relative humidity 70%. Winds were calm. The pressure was 29.93 inches and rising. And in downtown Shreveport, skies were clear. The temperature was 80 degrees. And winds were calm. Once again in Shreveport, it was 79 degrees with mostly cloudy skies at 5 a.m. This is your NOAA Weather Radio, station WXJ97, operating on a frequency of 162.400 MHz, providing the latest weather information on a 24-hour basis. Broadcasts originate from the National Weather Service Office in Shreveport, Louisiana. 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Around the local area at 5 a.m. in Texarkana, partly cloudy and 80. Wind east at 3 miles an hour. El Dorado, partly cloudy and 79. Wind east at 6 miles an hour. Monroe, clear and 78. Wind calm. Natchitoches, clear and 76. Wind calm. Marshall, clear and 77. Wind south at 3 miles an hour. And at Longview, clear and 82 degrees. Wind southwest at 7 miles an hour. Elsewhere across the four-state area, over at Dallas, partly cloudy and 89. Oklahoma City, cloudy and 81. Little Rock, thunder and 76. Jackson, Mississippi, partly cloudy and 77. Baton Rouge, partly cloudy and 80. And at Houston, partly cloudy and 80 degrees. For the most current information, check us out on the web at www.weather.gov/SHP. The Shreveport Climate Summary for yesterday, August 23, 2026. Yesterday's high temperature was 105 degrees. The normal high is 95. The record high is 106 degrees, which was last set in 2023. Yesterday's low temperature was 76 degrees. The normal low is 73. The record low is 58 degrees, which was set in 1949. 0.10 inches of precipitation fell yesterday, which brings the monthly total to 0.45 inches. This is 1.75 inches below the normal amount of 2.20 inches for August. The total precipitation for the year now stands at 29.22 inches, which is 4.51 inches below normal.
Sunrise today is at 6:45 a.m. and sunset is at 7:49 p.m. Now let's check on your local forecast. Heat advisory in effect until 8 p.m. Central Daylight Time this evening. Rest of tonight, mostly clear. Lows in the upper 70s. Southeast winds around 5 miles per hour. Monday, partly cloudy in the morning, then mostly cloudy with a slight chance of showers and thunderstorms in the afternoon. Hot with highs around 100. South winds around 5 miles per hour. Chance of rain 20%. Heat index values up to 107 in the afternoon. Monday night, partly cloudy. Lows in the upper 70s. South winds 5 to 10 miles per hour. Tuesday, mostly cloudy in the morning, then becoming partly cloudy. Hot with highs in the upper 90s. South winds 5 to 10 miles per hour. Tuesday night, mostly clear. Lows in the upper 70s. South winds around 5 miles per hour. Wednesday, partly cloudy. Hot with highs around 100. Heat index values up to 110 in the afternoon. Wednesday night, partly cloudy with a slight chance of thunderstorms. A slight chance of showers in the evening, then a chance of showers after midnight. Lows in the mid-70s. Chance of rain 40%. Thursday, partly cloudy. A slight chance of showers and thunderstorms in the morning, then a chance of showers and thunderstorms in the afternoon. Hot with highs in the upper 90s. Chance of rain 40%. Heat index values up to 105 in the afternoon. Thursday night, a slight chance of thunderstorms in the evening. Partly cloudy with a slight chance of showers. Lows in the lower 70s. Chance of rain 20%. Friday, mostly sunny. Hot with highs in the mid-90s. Friday night, mostly clear. Lows in the mid-70s. Saturday, mostly sunny. Hot with highs in the upper 90s. Saturday night, mostly clear. Lows in the mid-70s. Sunday, mostly sunny. Hot with highs in the upper 90s. Heat advisory remains in effect until 8 p.m. Central Daylight Time this evening. Heat index values up to 110 degrees are expected. Where? Portions of southwest Arkansas, north central and northwest Louisiana, southeast Oklahoma, and east and northeast Texas. When? Until 8 p.m. Central Daylight Time this evening. Impacts: hot temperatures and high humidity may cause heat illnesses. 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Take extra precautions when outside. 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Heat stroke is an emergency. 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Be sure to follow us on Facebook. Here's a look at local weather conditions as of 6 a.m. At the top of the hour, skies were mostly cloudy in Shreveport. The temperature was 79 degrees at the regional airport. The dew point was 72, making the relative humidity 78%. Winds were calm. The pressure was 29.94 inches and steady. In Bossier City, at Barksdale Air Force Base, skies were mostly cloudy, with a temperature of 78 degrees. The dew point was 70, making the relative humidity 76%. Winds were southeast at 3 miles an hour. The pressure was 29.93 inches and steady. And in downtown Shreveport, skies were partly cloudy. The temperature was 80 degrees. And winds were calm.
Once again in Shreveport, it was 79 degrees with mostly cloudy skies at 6 a.m. Around the local area at 6 a.m., in Texarkana, partly cloudy and 79. Wind calm. El Dorado, mostly cloudy and 78. Wind east at 5 miles an hour. Monroe, partly cloudy and 77. Wind calm. Natchitoches, clear and 77. Wind calm. Marshall, mostly cloudy and 78. Wind south at 3 miles an hour. And at Longview, partly cloudy and 81 degrees. Wind southwest at 5 miles an hour. Elsewhere across the four-state area, over at Dallas, partly cloudy and 87. Oklahoma City, cloudy and 82. Little Rock, a thunderstorm and 73. Jackson, Mississippi, partly cloudy and 78. Baton Rouge, partly cloudy and 80. And at Houston, partly cloudy and 80 degrees. For the most current information, check us out on the web at www.weather.gov/sht. The Shreveport Climate Summary for yesterday, August 23, 2026. Yesterday's high temperature was 105 degrees. The normal high is 95. The record high is 106 degrees, which was last set in 2023. Yesterday's low temperature was 76 degrees. The normal low is 73. The record low is 58 degrees, which was set in 1949. 0.10 inches of precipitation fell yesterday, which brings the monthly total to 0.45 inches. This is 1.75 inches below the normal amount of 2.20 inches for August. The total precipitation for the year now stands at 29.22 inches, which is 4.51 inches below normal. Sunrise today is at 6:45 a.m. and sunset is at 7:49 p.m. Now let's check on your local forecast. Heat advisory in effect until 8 p.m. Central Daylight Time this evening. Rest of tonight, mostly clear. Lows in the upper 70s. Southeast winds around 5 miles per hour. Monday, partly cloudy in the morning, then mostly cloudy with a slight chance of showers and thunderstorms in the afternoon. Hot with highs around 100. South winds around 5 miles per hour. Chance of rain 20%. Heat index values up to 107 in the afternoon. Monday night, partly cloudy. Lows in the upper 70s. South winds 5 to 10 miles per hour. Tuesday, mostly cloudy in the morning, then becoming partly cloudy. Hot with highs in the upper 90s. South winds 5 to 10 miles per hour. Tuesday night, mostly clear. Lows in the upper 70s. South winds around 5 miles per hour. Wednesday, partly cloudy. Hot with highs around 100. Heat index values up to 110 in the afternoon. Wednesday night, partly cloudy with a slight chance of thunderstorms. A slight chance of showers in the evening, then a chance of showers after midnight. Lows in the mid-70s. Chance of rain 40%. Thursday, partly cloudy. A slight chance of showers and thunderstorms in the morning, then a chance of showers and thunderstorms in the afternoon. Hot with highs in the upper 90s. Chance of rain 40%. Heat index values up to 105 in the afternoon. Thursday night, a slight chance of thunderstorms in the evening. Partly cloudy with a slight chance of showers. Lows in the lower 70s. Chance of rain 20%. Friday, mostly sunny. Hot with highs in the mid-90s. Friday night, mostly clear. Lows in the mid-70s. Saturday, mostly sunny. Hot with highs in the upper 90s. Saturday night, mostly clear. Lows in the mid-70s. Sunday, mostly sunny. Hot with highs in the upper 90s. Heat advisory remains in effect until 8 p.m. Central Daylight Time this evening.
What heat index values up to 110 degrees are expected? Where portions of southwest Arkansas, north central and northwest Louisiana, southeast Oklahoma, and east and northeast Texas? When until 8 p.m. Central Daylight Time this evening? Impacts: hot temperatures and high humidity may cause heat illnesses. 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Take extra precautions when outside. 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Be sure to follow us on Facebook. Here's a look at local weather conditions as of 6 a.m. At the top of the hour, skies were mostly cloudy in Shreveport. The temperature was 79 degrees at the regional airport. The dew point was 72, making the relative humidity 78%. Winds were calm. The pressure was 29.94 inches and steady. In Bossier City, at Barksdale Air Force Base, skies were mostly cloudy, with a temperature of 78 degrees. The dew point was 70, making the relative humidity 76%. Winds were southeast at 3 miles an hour. The pressure was 29.93 inches and steady. And in downtown Shreveport, skies were partly cloudy. The temperature was 80 degrees. And winds were calm. Once again in Shreveport, it was 79 degrees with mostly cloudy skies at 6 a.m. This is your NOAA Weather Radio, station WXJ97, operating on a frequency of 162.400 MHz, providing the latest weather information on a 24-hour basis. Broadcasts originate from the National Weather Service office in Shreveport, Louisiana. 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Around the local area at 6 a.m. in Texarkana, partly cloudy and 79. Wind calm. El Dorado, mostly cloudy and 78. Wind east at 5 miles an hour. Monroe, partly cloudy and 77. Wind calm. Natchitoches, clear and 77. Wind calm. Marshall, mostly cloudy and 78. Wind south at 3 miles an hour. And at Longview, partly cloudy and 81 degrees. Wind southwest at 5 miles an hour. Elsewhere across the four-state area, over at Dallas, partly cloudy and 87. Oklahoma City, cloudy and 82. Little Rock, a thunderstorm and 73. Jackson, Mississippi, partly cloudy and 78. Baton Rouge, partly cloudy and 80. And at Houston, partly cloudy and 80 degrees. For the most current information, check us out on the web at www.weather.gov/SHT. The Shreveport Climate Summary for yesterday, August 23, 2026. Yesterday's high temperature was 105 degrees. The normal high is 95. The record high is 106 degrees, which was last set in 2023. Yesterday's low temperature was 76 degrees. The normal low is 73. The record low is 58 degrees, which was set in 1949. 0.10 inches of precipitation fell yesterday, which brings the monthly total to 0.45 inches. This is 1.75 inches below the normal amount of 2.20 inches for August. The total precipitation for the year now stands at 29.22 inches, which is 4.51 inches below normal.
Sunrise today is at 6:45 a.m. and sunset is at 7:49 p.m. Now let's check on your local forecast. Heat advisory in effect until 8 p.m. Central Daylight Time this evening. Rest of tonight, mostly clear. Lows in the upper 70s. Southeast winds around 5 miles per hour. Monday, partly cloudy in the morning, then mostly cloudy with a slight chance of showers and thunderstorms in the afternoon. Hot with highs around 100. South winds around 5 miles per hour. Chance of rain 20%. Heat index values up to 107 in the afternoon. Monday night, partly cloudy. Lows in the upper 70s. South winds 5 to 10 miles per hour. Tuesday, mostly cloudy in the morning, then becoming partly cloudy. Hot with highs in the upper 90s. South winds 5 to 10 miles per hour. Tuesday night, mostly clear. Lows in the upper 70s. South winds around 5 miles per hour. Wednesday, partly cloudy. Hot with highs around 100. Heat index values up to 110 in the afternoon. Wednesday night, partly cloudy with a slight chance of thunderstorms. A slight chance of showers in the evening, then a chance of showers after midnight. Lows in the mid-70s. Chance of rain 40%. Thursday, partly cloudy. A slight chance of showers and thunderstorms in the morning, then a chance of showers and thunderstorms in the afternoon. Hot with highs in the upper 90s. Chance of rain 40%. Heat index values up to 105 in the afternoon. Thursday night, a slight chance of thunderstorms in the evening. Partly cloudy with a slight chance of showers. Lows in the lower 70s. Chance of rain 20%. Friday, mostly sunny. Hot with highs in the mid-90s. Friday night, mostly clear. Lows in the mid-70s. Saturday, mostly sunny. Hot with highs in the upper 90s. Saturday night, mostly clear. Lows in the mid-70s. Sunday, mostly sunny. Hot with highs in the upper 90s. Heat advisory remains in effect until 8 p.m. Central Daylight Time this evening. What? Heat index values up to 110 degrees are expected. Where? Portions of southwest Arkansas, north central and northwest Louisiana, southeast Oklahoma, and east and northeast Texas. When? Until 8 p.m. Central Daylight Time this evening. Impacts: hot temperatures and high humidity may cause heat illnesses. Drink plenty of fluids, stay in an air-conditioned room, stay out of the sun, and check up on relatives and neighbors. Take extra precautions when outside. 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Anyone overcome by heat should be moved to a cool and shaded location. Heat stroke is an emergency. 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Be sure to follow us on Facebook. Here's a look at local weather conditions as of 6 a.m. At the top of the hour, skies were mostly cloudy in Shreveport. The temperature was 79 degrees at the regional airport. The dew point was 72, making the relative humidity 78%. Winds were calm. The pressure was 29.94 inches and steady. In Bossier City, at Barksdale Air Force Base, skies were mostly cloudy, with a temperature of 78 degrees. The dew point was 70, making the relative humidity 76%. Winds were southeast at 3 miles an hour. The pressure was 29.93 inches and steady. And in downtown Shreveport, skies were partly cloudy. The temperature was 80 degrees. And winds were calm.
Once again in Shreveport, it was 79 degrees with mostly cloudy skies at 6 a.m. Here is your area's open water boating forecast. Wind gusts may be higher. Heat advisory in effect until 8 p.m. Central Daylight Time this evening. Rest of tonight, partly cloudy with a 20% chance of showers and thunderstorms. Highs around 100. Lows in the upper 70s. South winds 10 to 15 miles per hour. Heat index readings 109 to 112. Tuesday, mostly cloudy in the morning then clearing. Highs in the upper 90s. South winds 10 to 15 miles per hour. Heat index readings around 110. Tuesday night, mostly clear. Lows in the upper 70s. South winds 10 to 15 miles per hour. Heat index readings 104 to 107. Wednesday, partly cloudy. Highs around 100. Southwest winds 10 to 15 miles per hour. Wednesday night, slight chance of showers and thunderstorms in the evening, then a chance of showers and slight chance of thunderstorms after midnight. Partly cloudy. Lows in the mid-70s. South winds 5 to 10 miles per hour. Chance of precipitation 30%. Thursday, partly cloudy. Slight chance of showers and thunderstorms in the morning, then a chance of showers and thunderstorms in the afternoon. Highs in the upper 90s. Chance of precipitation 30%. Thursday night, mostly clear. A 20% chance of showers and thunderstorms in the evening. Lows in the lower 70s. Friday, mostly sunny. Highs in the upper 90s. Friday night, mostly clear. Lows in the lower 70s. Saturday, mostly sunny. Highs in the upper 90s. Saturday night, mostly clear. Lows in the mid-70s. Sunday, mostly sunny. Highs in the upper 90s. Sunday night, clear. Lows in the mid-70s. Monday, mostly sunny. Highs in the upper 90s. Around the local area at 6 a.m. in Texarkana, partly cloudy and 79. Wind calm. El Dorado, mostly cloudy and 78. Wind east at 5 miles an hour. Monroe, partly cloudy and 78. Wind east at 5 miles an hour. Monroe, partly cloudy and 77. Wind calm. Natchitoches, clear and 77. Wind calm. Marshall, mostly cloudy and 78. Wind south at 3 miles an hour. And at Longview, partly cloudy and 81 degrees. Wind southwest at 5 miles an hour. Elsewhere across the four-state area, over at Dallas, partly cloudy and 87. Oklahoma City, cloudy and 82. Little Rock, a thunderstorm and 73. Jackson, Mississippi, partly cloudy and 78. Baton Rouge, partly cloudy and 80. And at Houston, partly cloudy and 80 degrees. For the most current information, check us out on the web at www.weather.gov/sht. The Shreveport Climate Summary for yesterday, August 23, 2026. Yesterday's high temperature was 105 degrees. The normal high is 95. The record high is 106 degrees, which was last set in 2023. Yesterday's low temperature was 76 degrees. The normal low is 73. The record low is 58 degrees, which was set in 1949. 0.10 inches of precipitation fell yesterday, which brings the monthly total to 0.45 inches. This is 1.75 inches below the normal amount of 2.20 inches for August. The total precipitation for the year now stands at 29.22 inches, which is 4.51 inches below normal. Sunrise today is at 6:45 a.m. and sunset is at 7:49 p.m. Now let's check on your local forecast. Heat advisory in effect until 8 p.m. Central Daylight Time this evening.
Today, partly cloudy this morning, then mostly cloudy with a slight chance of showers and thunderstorms this afternoon.

hot with highs around 100. South winds around 5 miles per hour. Chance of rain 20%. Heat index values up to 107 this afternoon. Tonight, partly cloudy. Lows in the upper 70s. South winds 5 to 10 miles per hour. Tuesday, mostly cloudy in the morning, then becoming partly cloudy. Hot with highs in the upper 90s. South winds 5 to 10 miles per hour. Tuesday night, mostly clear. Lows in the upper 70s. South winds around 5 miles per hour. Wednesday, partly cloudy. Hot with highs around 100. Southwest winds around 5 miles per hour. Heat index values up to 108 in the afternoon. Wednesday night, partly cloudy with a slight chance of thunderstorms. A slight chance of showers in the evening, then a chance of showers after midnight. Lows in the mid-70s. Chance of rain 40%. Thursday, partly cloudy. A slight chance of showers and thunderstorms in the morning, then a chance of showers and thunderstorms in the afternoon. Hot with highs in the upper 90s. Chance of rain 40%. Heat index values up to 105 in the afternoon. Thursday night, a slight chance of thunderstorms in the evening. Partly cloudy with a slight chance of showers. Lows in the lower 70s. Chance of rain 20%. Friday, mostly sunny. Hot with highs in the mid-90s. Friday night, mostly clear. Lows in the mid-70s. Saturday, mostly sunny. Hot with highs in the upper 90s. Saturday night, mostly clear. Lows in the mid-70s. Sunday, mostly sunny. Hot with highs in the upper 90s. Here is your area's open water boating forecast. Wind gusts may be higher. Heat advisory in effect until 8 p.m. Central Daylight Time this evening. Rest of today, partly cloudy toward daybreak, then mostly cloudy with a 20% chance of showers and thunderstorms in the afternoon. Highs around 100. South winds 10 to 15 miles per hour. Highest heat index readings 109 to 112. Tonight, partly cloudy. Lows in the upper 70s. South winds 10 to 15 miles per hour. Heat index readings around 110. Tuesday, mostly cloudy in the morning then clearing. Highs in the upper 90s. South winds 10 to 15 miles per hour. Heat index readings around 110. Tuesday night, mostly clear. Lows in the upper 70s. South winds 10 to 15 miles per hour. Wednesday, partly cloudy. Highs around 100. Southwest winds 10 to 15 miles per hour. Wednesday night, partly cloudy. Slight chance of showers and thunderstorms in the evening, then a chance of showers and slight chance of thunderstorms after midnight. Lows in the mid-70s. Chance of precipitation 30%. Thursday, partly cloudy. Slight chance of showers and thunderstorms in the morning, then a chance of showers and thunderstorms in the afternoon. Highs in the upper 90s. Chance of precipitation 30%. Thursday night, mostly clear. A 20% chance of showers and thunderstorms in the evening. Lows in the lower 70s. Friday, mostly sunny. Highs in the upper 90s. Friday night, mostly clear. Lows in the lower 70s. Saturday, mostly sunny. Highs in the upper 90s. Saturday night, mostly clear. Lows in the mid-70s. Sunday, mostly sunny. Highs in the upper 90s. 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
S. Shreveport. Heat advisory remains in effect until 8 p.m. Central Daylight Time this evening. What? Heat index values up to 110 degrees are expected. Where? Portions of southwest Arkansas, north central and northwest Louisiana, southeast Oklahoma, and east and northeast Texas. When? Until 8 p.m. Central Daylight Time this evening. Impacts: hot temperatures and high humidity may cause heat illnesses. 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Take extra precautions when outside. 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Be sure to follow us on Facebook. Here's a look at local weather conditions as of 6 a.m. At the top of the hour, skies were mostly cloudy in Shreveport. The temperature was 79 degrees at the regional airport. The dew point was 72, making the relative humidity 78%. Winds were calm. The pressure was 29.94 inches and steady. In Bossier City, at Barksdale Air Force Base, skies were mostly cloudy, with a temperature of 78 degrees. The dew point was 70, making the relative humidity 76%. Winds were southeast at 3 miles an hour. The pressure was 29.93 inches and steady. And in downtown Shreveport, skies were partly cloudy. The temperature was 80 degrees. And winds were calm. Once again in Shreveport, it was 79 degrees with mostly cloudy skies at 6 a.m. Around the local area at 6 a.m., in Texarkana, partly cloudy and 79. Wind calm. El Dorado, mostly cloudy and 78. Wind east at 5 miles an hour. Monroe, partly cloudy and 77. Wind calm. Natchitoches, clear and 77. Wind calm. Marshall, mostly cloudy and 78. Wind south at 3 miles an hour. And at Longview, partly cloudy and 81 degrees. Wind southwest at 5 miles an hour. Elsewhere across the four-state area, over at Dallas, partly cloudy and 87. Oklahoma City, cloudy and 82. Little Rock, a thunderstorm and 73. Jackson, Mississippi, partly cloudy and 78. Baton Rouge, partly cloudy and 80. And at Houston, partly cloudy and 80 degrees. For the most current information, check us out on the web at www.weather.gov/sht. The Shreveport Climate Summary for yesterday, August 23, 2026. Yesterday's high temperature was 105 degrees. The normal high is 95. The record high is 106 degrees, which was last set in 2023. Yesterday's low temperature was 76 degrees. The normal low is 73. The record low is 58 degrees, which was set in 1949. 0.10 inches of precipitation fell yesterday, which brings the monthly total to 0.45 inches. This is 1.75 inches below the normal amount of 2.20 inches for August. The total precipitation for the year now stands at 29.22 inches, which is 4.51 inches below normal. Sunrise today is at 6:45 a.m. and sunset is at 7:49 p.m. Now let's check on your local forecast. Heat advisory in effect until 8 p.m. Central Daylight Time this evening. Today, partly cloudy this morning, then mostly cloudy with a slight chance of showers and thunderstorms this afternoon.
hot with highs around 100. South winds around 5 miles per hour. Chance of rain 20%. Heat index values up to 107 this afternoon. Tonight, partly cloudy. Lows in the upper 70s. South winds 5 to 10 miles per hour. Tuesday, mostly cloudy in the morning, then becoming partly cloudy. Hot with highs in the upper 90s. South winds 5 to 10 miles per hour. Tuesday night, mostly clear. Lows in the upper 70s. South winds around 5 miles per hour. Wednesday, partly cloudy. Hot with highs around 100. Southwest winds around 5 miles per hour. Heat index values up to 108 in the afternoon. Wednesday night, partly cloudy with a slight chance of thunderstorms. A slight chance of showers in the evening, then a chance of showers after midnight. Lows in the mid-70s. Chance of rain 40%. Thursday, partly cloudy. A slight chance of showers and thunderstorms in the morning, then a chance of showers and thunderstorms in the afternoon. Hot with highs in the upper 90s. Chance of rain 40%. Heat index values up to 105 in the afternoon. Thursday night, a slight chance of thunderstorms in the evening. Partly cloudy with a slight chance of showers. Lows in the lower 70s. Chance of rain 20%. Friday, mostly sunny. Hot with highs in the mid-90s. Friday night, mostly clear. Lows in the mid-70s. Saturday, mostly sunny. Hot with highs in the upper 90s. Saturday night, mostly clear. Lows in the mid-70s. Sunday, mostly sunny. Hot with highs in the upper 90s. Here is your area's open water boating forecast. Wind gusts may be higher. Heat advisory in effect until 8 p.m. Central Daylight Time this evening. Today, a 20% chance of showers and thunderstorms in the afternoon. Mostly cloudy. Highs around 100. Southwest winds 5 to 10 miles per hour, becoming southeast 10 to 15 miles per hour in the afternoon. Heat index readings 109 to 112. Tonight, partly cloudy. Lows in the upper 70s. South winds 10 to 15 miles per hour. Heat index readings around 110. Tuesday, mostly cloudy in the morning then clearing. Highs in the upper 90s. South winds 10 to 15 miles per hour. Heat index readings around 110. Tuesday night, mostly clear. Lows in the upper 70s. South winds 10 to 15 miles per hour. Wednesday, partly cloudy. Highs around 100. Southwest winds 10 to 15 miles per hour. Wednesday night, partly cloudy. Slight chance of showers and thunderstorms in the evening, then a chance of showers and slight chance of thunderstorms after midnight. Lows in the mid-70s. Chance of precipitation 30%. Thursday, partly cloudy. Slight chance of showers and thunderstorms in the morning, then a chance of showers and thunderstorms in the afternoon. Highs in the upper 90s. Chance of precipitation 30%. Thursday night, mostly clear. A 20% chance of showers and thunderstorms in the evening. Lows in the lower 70s. Friday, mostly sunny. Highs in the upper 90s. Friday night, mostly clear. Lows in the lower 70s. Saturday, mostly sunny. Highs in the upper 90s. Saturday night, mostly clear. Lows in the mid-70s. Sunday, mostly sunny. Highs in the upper 90s. Heat advisory remains in effect until 8 p.m. Central Daylight Time this evening. What? Heat index values up to 110 degrees are expected. Where? Portions of southwest Arkansas, north central and northwest Louisiana, southeast Oklahoma, and east and northeast Texas. When? Until 8 p.m. Central Daylight Time this evening.
impacts, hot temperatures, and high humidity.

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Be sure to follow us on Facebook. Here's a look at local weather conditions as of 6 a.m. At the top of the hour, skies were mostly cloudy in Shreveport. The temperature was 79 degrees at the regional airport. The dew point was 72, making the relative humidity 78%. Winds were calm. The pressure was 29.94 inches and steady. In Bossier City, at Barksdale Air Force Base, skies were mostly cloudy, with a temperature of 78 degrees. The dew point was 70, making the relative humidity 76%. Winds were southeast at 3 miles an hour. The pressure was 29.93 inches and steady. And in downtown Shreveport, skies were partly cloudy. The temperature was 80 degrees. And winds were calm. Once again in Shreveport, it was 79 degrees with mostly cloudy skies at 6 a.m. This is your NOAA Weather Radio, station WXJ97, operating on a frequency of 162.400 MHz, providing the latest weather information on a 24-hour basis. 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Around the local area at 6 a.m. in Texarkana, partly cloudy and 79. Wind calm. El Dorado, mostly cloudy and 78. Wind east at 5 miles an hour. Monroe, partly cloudy and 77. Wind calm. Natchitoches, clear and 77. Wind calm. Marshall, mostly cloudy and 78. Wind south at 3 miles an hour. And at Longview, partly cloudy and 81 degrees. Wind southwest at 5 miles an hour. Elsewhere across the four-state area, over at Dallas, partly cloudy and 87. Oklahoma City, cloudy and 82. Little Rock, a thunderstorm and 73. Jackson, Mississippi, partly cloudy and 78. Baton Rouge, partly cloudy and 80. And at Houston, partly cloudy and 80 degrees. For the most current information, check us out on the web at www.weather.gov/SHP. The Shreveport Climate Summary for yesterday, August 23, 2026. Yesterday's high temperature was 105 degrees. The normal high is 95. The record high is 106 degrees, which was last set in 2023. Yesterday's low temperature was 76 degrees. The normal low is 73. The record low is 58 degrees, which was set in 1949. 0.10 inches of precipitation fell yesterday, which brings the monthly total to 0.45 inches. This is 1.75 inches below the normal amount of 2.20 inches for August. The total precipitation for the year now stands at 29.22 inches, which is 4.51 inches below normal. Sunrise today is at 6:45 a.m. and sunset is at 7:49 p.m. Now let's check on your local forecast. Heat advisory in effect until 8 p.m. Central Daylight Time this evening. Today, partly cloudy this morning, then mostly cloudy with a slight chance of showers and thunderstorms this afternoon.

partly cloudy. Hot with highs around 100. Southwest winds around 5 miles per hour. Heat index values up to 108 in the afternoon. Wednesday night, partly cloudy with a slight chance of thunderstorms. A slight chance of showers in the evening, then a chance of showers after midnight. Lows in the mid-70s. Chance of rain 40%. Thursday, partly cloudy. A slight chance of showers and thunderstorms in the morning, then a chance of showers and thunderstorms in the afternoon. Hot with highs in the upper 90s. Chance of rain 40%. Heat index values up to 105 in the afternoon. Thursday night, a slight chance of thunderstorms in the evening. Partly cloudy with a slight chance of showers. Lows in the lower 70s. Chance of rain 20%. Friday, mostly sunny. Hot with highs in the mid-90s. Friday night, mostly clear. Lows in the mid-70s. Saturday, mostly sunny. Hot with highs in the upper 90s. Saturday night, mostly clear. Lows in the mid-70s. Sunday, mostly sunny. Hot with highs in the upper 90s. Heat advisory remains in effect until 8 p.m. Central Daylight Time this evening. What? Heat index values up to 110 degrees are expected. Where? Portions of southwest Arkansas, north central and northwest Louisiana, southeast Oklahoma, and east and northeast Texas. When? Until 8 p.m. Central Daylight Time this evening. Impacts: hot temperatures and high humidity may cause heat illnesses. 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Take extra precautions when outside. 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Heat stroke is an emergency. 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Be sure to follow us on Facebook. Here's a look at local weather conditions as of 6 a.m. At the top of the hour, skies were mostly cloudy in Shreveport. The temperature was 79 degrees at the regional airport. The dew point was 72, making the relative humidity 78%. Winds were calm. The pressure was 29.94 inches and steady. In Bossier City, at Barksdale Air Force Base, skies were mostly cloudy, with a temperature of 78 degrees. The dew point was 70, making the relative humidity 76%. Winds were southeast at 3 miles an hour. The pressure was 29.93 inches and steady. And in downtown Shreveport, skies were partly cloudy. The temperature was 80 degrees. And winds were calm. Once again in Shreveport, it was 79 degrees with mostly cloudy skies at 6 a.m. Here is your area's open water boating forecast. Wind gusts may be higher. Heat advisory in effect until 8 p.m. Central Daylight Time this evening. Today, a 20% chance of showers and thunderstorms in the afternoon. Mostly cloudy. Highs around 100. Southwest winds 5 to 10 miles per hour, becoming southeast 10 to 15 miles per hour in the afternoon. Heat index readings 109 to 112. Tonight, partly cloudy. Lows in the upper 70s. South winds 10 to 15 miles per hour. Heat index readings around 110. Tuesday, mostly cloudy in the morning then clearing. Highs in the upper 90s. South winds 10 to 15 miles per hour. Heat index readings around 110. Tuesday night, mostly clear. Lows in the upper 70s. South winds 10 to 15 miles per hour.

Wednesday, partly cloudy. Highs around 100. Southwest winds 10 to 15 miles per hour. Wednesday night, partly cloudy. Slight chance of showers and thunderstorms in the evening, then a chance of showers and slight chance of thunderstorms after midnight. Lows in the mid-70s. Chance of precipitation 30%. Thursday, partly cloudy. Slight chance of showers and thunderstorms in the morning, then a chance of showers and thunderstorms in the afternoon. Highs in the upper 90s. Chance of precipitation 30%. Thursday night, mostly clear. A 20% chance of showers and thunderstorms in the evening. Lows in the lower 70s. Friday, mostly sunny. Highs in the upper 90s. Friday night, mostly clear. Lows in the lower 70s. Saturday, mostly sunny. Highs in the upper 90s. Saturday night, mostly clear. Lows in the mid-70s. Sunday, mostly sunny. Highs in the upper 90s. Around the local area at 6 a.m. in Texarkana, partly cloudy and 79. Wind calm. El Dorado, mostly cloudy and 78. Wind east at 5 miles an hour. Monroe, partly cloudy and 77. Wind calm. Natchitoches, clear and 77. Wind calm. Marshall, mostly cloudy and 78. Wind south at 3 miles an hour. And at Longview, partly cloudy and 81 degrees. Wind southwest at 5 miles an hour. Elsewhere across the four-state area, over at Dallas, partly cloudy and 87. Oklahoma City, cloudy and 82. Little Rock, a thunderstorm and 73. Jackson, Mississippi, partly cloudy and 78. Baton Rouge, partly cloudy and 80. And at Houston, partly cloudy and 80 degrees. For the most current information, check us out on the web at www.weather.gov/sht. The Shreveport Climate Summary for yesterday, August 23, 2026. Yesterday's high temperature was 105 degrees. The normal high is 95. The record high is 106 degrees, which was last set in 2023. Yesterday's low temperature was 76 degrees. The normal low is 73. The record low is 58 degrees, which was set in 1949. 0.10 inches of precipitation fell yesterday, which brings the monthly total to 0.45 inches. This is 1.75 inches below the normal amount of 2.20 inches for August. The total precipitation for the year now stands at 29.22 inches, which is 4.51 inches below normal. Sunrise today is at 6:45 a.m. and sunset is at 7:49 p.m. Now let's check on your local forecast. Heat advisory in effect until 8 p.m. Central Daylight Time this evening. Today, partly cloudy this morning, then mostly cloudy with a slight chance of showers and thunderstorms this afternoon. Hot with highs around 100. South winds around 5 miles per hour. Chance of rain 20%. Heat index values up to 107 this afternoon. Tonight, partly cloudy. Lows in the upper 70s. South winds 5 to 10 miles per hour. Tuesday, mostly cloudy in the morning, then becoming partly cloudy. Hot with highs in the upper 90s. South winds 5 to 10 miles per hour. Tuesday night, mostly clear. Lows in the upper 70s. South winds around 5 miles per hour. Wednesday, partly cloudy. Hot with highs around 100. Southwest winds around 5 miles per hour. Heat index values up to 108 in the afternoon. Wednesday night, partly cloudy with a slight chance of thunderstorms. A slight chance of showers in the evening, then a chance of showers after midnight. Lows in the mid-70s. Chance of rain 40%. Thursday, partly cloudy.
a slight chance of showers and thunderstorms in the morning, then a chance of showers and thunderstorms in the afternoon. Hot with highs in the upper 90s. Chance of rain 40%. Heat index values up to 105 in the afternoon. Thursday night, a slight chance of thunderstorms in the evening. Partly cloudy with a slight chance of showers. Lows in the lower 70s. Chance of rain 20%. Friday, mostly sunny. Hot with highs in the mid-90s. Friday night, mostly clear. Lows in the mid-70s. Saturday, mostly sunny. Hot with highs in the upper 90s. Saturday night, mostly clear. Lows in the mid-70s. Sunday, mostly sunny. Hot with highs in the upper 90s. 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Heat advisory remains in effect until 8 p.m. Central Daylight Time this evening. What? Heat index values up to 110 degrees are expected. Where? Portions of southwest Arkansas, north central and northwest Louisiana, southeast Oklahoma, and east and northeast Texas. When? Until 8 p.m. Central Daylight Time this evening. Impacts: hot temperatures and high humidity may cause heat illnesses. 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Take extra precautions when outside. 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Be sure to follow us on Facebook. Here's a look at local weather conditions as of 6 a.m. At the top of the hour, skies were mostly cloudy in Shreveport. The temperature was 79 degrees at the regional airport. The dew point was 72, making the relative humidity 78%. Winds were calm. The pressure was 29.94 inches and steady. In Bossier City, at Barksdale Air Force Base, skies were mostly cloudy, with a temperature of 78 degrees. The dew point was 70, making the relative humidity 76%. Winds were southeast at 3 miles an hour. The pressure was 29.93 inches and steady. And in downtown Shreveport, skies were partly cloudy. The temperature was 80 degrees. And winds were calm. Once again in Shreveport, it was 79 degrees with mostly cloudy skies at 6 a.m. Around the local area at 6 a.m., in Texarkana, partly cloudy and 79. Wind calm. El Dorado, mostly cloudy and 78. Wind east at 5 miles an hour. Monroe, partly cloudy and 77. Wind calm. Natchitoches, clear and 77. Wind calm. Marshall, mostly cloudy and 78. Wind south at 3 miles an hour. And at Longview, partly cloudy and 81 degrees. Wind southwest at 5 miles an hour. Elsewhere across the four-state area, over at Dallas, partly cloudy and 87. Oklahoma City, cloudy and 82. Little Rock, a thunderstorm and 73. Jackson, Mississippi, partly cloudy and 78. Baton Rouge, partly cloudy and 80. And at Houston, partly cloudy and 80 degrees.
For the most current information, check us out on the web at www.weather.gov/sht. The Shreveport Climate Summary for yesterday, August 23, 2026. Yesterday's high temperature was 105 degrees. The normal high is 95. The record high is 106 degrees, which was last set in 2023. Yesterday's low temperature was 76 degrees. The normal low is 73. The record low is 58 degrees, which was set in 1949. 0.10 inches of precipitation fell yesterday, which brings the monthly total to 0.45 inches. This is 1.75 inches below the normal amount of 2.20 inches for August. The total precipitation for the year now stands at 29.22 inches, which is 4.51 inches below normal. Sunrise today is at 6:45 a.m. and sunset is at 7:49 p.m. Now let's check on your local forecast. Heat advisory in effect until 8 p.m. Central Daylight Time this evening. Today, partly cloudy this morning, then mostly cloudy with a slight chance of showers and thunderstorms this afternoon. Hot with highs around 100. South winds around 5 miles per hour. Chance of rain 20%. Heat index values up to 107 this afternoon. Tonight, partly cloudy. Lows in the upper 70s. South winds 5 to 10 miles per hour. Tuesday, mostly cloudy in the morning, then becoming partly cloudy. Hot with highs in the upper 90s. South winds 5 to 10 miles per hour. Tuesday night, mostly clear. Lows in the upper 70s. South winds around 5 miles per hour. Wednesday, partly cloudy. Hot with highs around 100. Southwest winds around 5 miles per hour. Heat index values up to 108 in the afternoon. Wednesday night, partly cloudy with a slight chance of thunderstorms. A slight chance of showers in the evening, then a chance of showers after midnight. Lows in the mid-70s. Chance of rain 40%. Thursday, partly cloudy. A slight chance of showers and thunderstorms in the morning, then a chance of showers and thunderstorms in the afternoon. Hot with highs in the upper 90s. Chance of rain 40%. Heat index values up to 105 in the afternoon. Thursday night, a slight chance of thunderstorms in the evening. Partly cloudy with a slight chance of showers. Lows in the lower 70s. Chance of rain 20%. Friday, mostly sunny. Hot with highs in the mid-90s. Friday night, mostly clear. Lows in the mid-70s. Saturday, mostly sunny. Hot with highs in the upper 90s. Saturday night, mostly clear. Lows in the mid-70s. Sunday, mostly sunny. Hot with highs in the upper 90s. Heat advisory remains in effect until 8 p.m. Central Daylight Time this evening. What? Heat index values up to 110 degrees are expected. Where, portions of southwest Arkansas, north central and northwest Louisiana, southeast Oklahoma, and east and northeast Texas. When, until 8 p.m. Central Daylight Time this evening. Impacts, hot temperatures and high humidity may cause heat illnesses. Drink plenty of fluids, stay in an air-conditioned room, stay out of the sun, and check up on relatives and neighbors. Take extra precautions when outside. 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
Here's a look at local weather conditions as of 7 a.m. At the top of the hour, skies were mostly cloudy in Shreveport. The temperature was 79 degrees at the regional airport. The dew point was 72, making the relative humidity 78%. Winds were calm. The pressure was 29.95 inches and rising. In Bossier City, at Barksdale Air Force Base, skies were partly cloudy, with a temperature of 78 degrees. The dew point was 71, making the relative humidity 79%. Winds were calm. The pressure was 29.94 inches and rising. And in downtown Shreveport, skies were partly cloudy. The temperature was 81 degrees. And winds were southwest at 5 miles an hour. Once again in Shreveport, it was 79 degrees with mostly cloudy skies at 7 a.m. Around the local area at 7 a.m., in Texarkana, mostly cloudy and 78. Wind calm. El Dorado, partly cloudy and 77. Wind calm. Monroe, mostly cloudy and 78. Wind calm. Natchitoches, clear and 76. Wind calm. Marshall, partly cloudy and 76. Wind south at 5 miles an hour. And at Longview, partly cloudy and 80 degrees. Wind southwest at 3 miles an hour. Elsewhere across the four-state area, over at Dallas, mostly cloudy and 86. Oklahoma City, mostly cloudy and 81. Little Rock, a thunderstorm and 71. Jackson, Mississippi, mostly cloudy and 78. Baton Rouge, clear and 80. And at Houston, partly cloudy and 80 degrees. For the most current information, check us out on the web at www.weather.gov/sht. The Shreveport Climate Summary for yesterday, August 23, 2026. Yesterday's high temperature was 105 degrees. The normal high is 95. The record high is 106 degrees, which was last set in 2023. Yesterday's low temperature was 76 degrees. The normal low is 73. The record low is 58 degrees, which was set in 1949. 0.10 inches of precipitation fell yesterday, which brings the monthly total to 0.45 inches. This is 1.75 inches below the normal amount of 2.20 inches for August. The total precipitation for the year now stands at 29.22 inches, which is 4.51 inches below normal. Sunrise today is at 6:45 a.m. and sunset is at 7:49 p.m. Now let's check on your local forecast. Heat advisory in effect until 8 p.m. Central Daylight Time this evening. Today, partly cloudy this morning, then mostly cloudy with a slight chance of showers and thunderstorms this afternoon. Hot with highs around 100. South winds around 5 miles per hour. Chance of rain 20%. Heat index values up to 107 this afternoon. Tonight, partly cloudy. Lows in the upper 70s. South winds 5 to 10 miles per hour. Tuesday, mostly cloudy in the morning, then becoming partly cloudy. Hot with highs in the upper 90s. South winds 5 to 10 miles per hour. Tuesday night, mostly clear. Lows in the upper 70s. South winds around 5 miles per hour. Wednesday, partly cloudy. Hot with highs around 100. Southwest winds around 5 miles per hour. Heat index values up to 108 in the afternoon. Wednesday night, partly cloudy with a slight chance of thunderstorms. A slight chance of showers in the evening, then a chance of showers after midnight. Lows in the mid-70s. Chance of rain 40%. Thursday, partly cloudy. A slight chance of showers and thunderstorms in the morning, then a chance of showers and thunderstorms in the afternoon. Hot with highs in the upper 90s. Chance of rain 40%.
Heat index values up to 105 in the afternoon. Thursday night, a slight chance of thunderstorms in the evening. Partly cloudy with a slight chance of showers. Lows in the lower 70s. Chance of rain 20%. Friday, mostly sunny. Hot with highs in the mid-90s. Friday night, mostly clear. Lows in the mid-70s. Saturday, mostly sunny. Hot with highs in the upper 90s. Saturday night, mostly clear. Lows in the mid-70s. Sunday, mostly sunny. Hot with highs in the upper 90s. Heat advisory remains in effect until 8 p.m. Central Daylight Time this evening. What? Heat index values up to 110 degrees are expected. Where? Portions of southwest Arkansas, north central and northwest Louisiana, southeast Oklahoma, and east and northeast Texas. When? Until 8 p.m. Central Daylight Time this evening. Impacts: hot temperatures and high humidity may cause heat illnesses. 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Be sure to follow us on Facebook. Here's a look at local weather conditions as of 7 a.m. At the top of the hour, skies were mostly cloudy in Shreveport. The temperature was 79 degrees at the regional airport. The dew point was 72, making the relative humidity percent. Winds were calm. The pressure was 29.95 inches and rising. In Bossier City, at Barksdale Air Force Base, skies were partly cloudy, with a temperature of 78 degrees. The dew point was 71, making the relative humidity 79%. Winds were calm. The pressure was 29.94 inches and rising. And in downtown Shreveport, skies were partly cloudy. The temperature was 81 degrees. And winds were southwest at 5 miles an hour. Once again in Shreveport, it was 79 degrees with mostly cloudy skies at 7 a.m. Around the local area at 7 a.m., in Texarkana, mostly cloudy and 78. Wind calm. El Dorado, partly cloudy and 77. Wind calm. Monroe, mostly cloudy and 78. Wind calm. Natchitoches, clear and 76. Wind calm. Marshall, partly cloudy and 76. Wind south at 5 miles an hour. And at Longview, partly cloudy and 80 degrees. Wind southwest at 3 miles an hour. Elsewhere across the four-state area, over at Dallas, mostly cloudy and 86. Oklahoma City, mostly cloudy and 81. Little Rock, a thunderstorm and 71. Jackson, Mississippi, mostly cloudy and 78. Baton Rouge, clear and 80. And at Houston, partly cloudy and 80 degrees. For the most current information, check us out on the web at www.weather.gov/SHT.
the Shreveport Climate Summary for yesterday, August 23, 2026. Yesterday's high temperature was 105 degrees. The normal high is 95. The record high is 106 degrees, which was last set in 2023. Yesterday's low temperature was 76 degrees. The normal low is 73. The record low is 58 degrees, which was set in 1949. 0.10 inches of precipitation fell yesterday, which brings the monthly total to 0.45 inches. This is 1.75 inches below the normal amount of 2.20 inches for August. The total precipitation for the year now stands at 29.22 inches, which is 4.51 inches below normal. Sunrise today is at 6:45 a.m. and sunset is at 7:49 p.m. Now let's check on your local forecast. Heat advisory in effect until 8 p.m. Central Daylight Time this evening. Today, partly cloudy this morning, then mostly cloudy with a slight chance of showers and thunderstorms this afternoon. Hot with highs around 100. South winds around 5 miles per hour. Chance of rain 20%. Heat index values up to 107 this afternoon. Tonight, partly cloudy. Lows in the upper 70s. South winds 5 to 10 miles per hour. Tuesday, mostly cloudy in the morning, then becoming partly cloudy. Hot with highs in the upper 90s. South winds 5 to 10 miles per hour. Tuesday night, mostly clear. Lows in the upper 70s. South winds around 5 miles per hour. Wednesday, partly cloudy. Hot with highs around 100. Southwest winds around 5 miles per hour. Heat index values up to 108 in the afternoon. Wednesday night, partly cloudy with a slight chance of thunderstorms. A slight chance of showers in the evening, then a chance of showers after midnight. Lows in the mid-70s. Chance of rain 40%. Thursday, partly cloudy. A slight chance of showers and thunderstorms in the morning, then a chance of showers and thunderstorms in the afternoon. Hot with highs in the upper 90s. Chance of rain 40%. Heat index values up to 105 in the afternoon. Thursday night, a slight chance of thunderstorms in the evening. Partly cloudy with a slight chance of showers. Lows in the lower 70s. Chance of rain 20%. Friday, mostly sunny. Hot with highs in the mid-90s. Friday night, mostly clear. Lows in the mid-70s. Saturday, mostly sunny. Hot with highs in the upper 90s. Saturday night, mostly clear. Lows in the mid-70s. Sunday, mostly sunny. Hot with highs in the upper 90s. Heat advisory remains in effect until 8 p.m. Central Daylight Time this evening. What? Heat index values up to 110 degrees are expected. Where? Portions of southwest Arkansas, north central and northwest Louisiana, southeast Oklahoma, and east and northeast Texas. When? Until 8 p.m. Central Daylight Time this evening. Impacts: hot temperatures and high humidity may cause heat illnesses. Drink plenty of fluids, stay in an air-conditioned room, stay out of the sun, and check up on relatives and neighbors. Take extra precautions when outside. Wear lightweight and loose-fitting clothing. Try to limit strenuous activities to early morning or evening. 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To reduce risk during outdoor work, the Occupational Safety and Health Administration recommends scheduling frequent rest breaks in shaded or air-conditioned environments. Anyone overcome by heat should be moved to a cool and shaded location. Heat stroke is an emergency. Call 911. Here is your area's open water boating forecast. Wind gusts may be higher. Heat advisory in effect until 8 p.m. Central Daylight Time this evening. Today, a 20% chance of showers and thunderstorms in the afternoon. Mostly cloudy. Highs around 100.
southwest winds 5 to 10 miles per hour, becoming southeast 10 to 15 miles per hour in the afternoon. Heat index readings 109 to 112. Tonight, partly cloudy. Lows in the upper 70s. South winds 10 to 15 miles per hour. Heat index readings around 110. Tuesday, mostly cloudy in the morning then clearing. Highs in the upper 90s. South winds 10 to 15 miles per hour. Heat index readings around 110. Tuesday night, mostly clear. Lows in the upper 70s. South winds 10 to 15 miles per hour. Wednesday, partly cloudy. Highs around 100. Southwest winds 10 to 15 miles per hour. Wednesday night, partly cloudy. Slight chance of showers and thunderstorms in the evening, then a chance of showers and slight chance of thunderstorms after midnight. Lows in the mid-70s. Chance of precipitation 30%. Thursday, partly cloudy. Slight chance of showers and thunderstorms in the morning, then a chance of showers and thunderstorms in the afternoon. Highs in the upper 90s. Chance of precipitation 30%. Thursday night, mostly clear. A 20% chance of showers and thunderstorms in the evening. Lows in the lower 70s. Friday, mostly sunny. Highs in the upper 90s. Friday night, mostly clear. Lows in the lower 70s. Saturday, mostly sunny. Highs in the upper 90s. Saturday night, mostly clear. Lows in the mid-70s. Sunday, mostly sunny. Highs in the upper 90s. 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Be sure to follow us on Facebook. Here's a look at local weather conditions as of 7 a.m. At the top of the hour, skies were mostly cloudy in Shreveport. The temperature was 79 degrees at the regional airport. The dew point was 72, making the relative humidity 78%. Winds were calm. The pressure was 29.95 inches and rising. In Bossier City, at Barksdale Air Force Base, skies were partly cloudy, with a temperature of 78 degrees. The dew point was 71, making the relative humidity 79%. Winds were calm. The pressure was 29.94 inches and rising. And in downtown Shreveport, skies were partly cloudy. The temperature was 81 degrees. And winds were southwest at 5 miles an hour. Once again in Shreveport, it was 79 degrees with mostly cloudy skies at 7 a.m. Around the local area at 7 a.m., in Texarkana, mostly cloudy and 78. Wind calm. El Dorado, partly cloudy and 77. Wind calm. Monroe, mostly cloudy and 78. Wind calm. Natchitoches, clear and 76. Wind calm. Marshall, partly cloudy and 76. Wind south at 5 miles an hour. And at Longview, partly cloudy and 80 degrees. Wind southwest at 3 miles an hour. Elsewhere across the four-state area, over at Dallas, mostly cloudy and 86. Oklahoma City, mostly cloudy and 81. Little Rock, a thunderstorm and 71. Jackson, Mississippi, mostly cloudy and 78. Baton Rouge, clear and 80. And at Houston, partly cloudy and 80 degrees. For the most current information, check us out on the web at www.weather.gov/sht. The Shreveport Climate Summary for yesterday, August 23, 2026. Yesterday's high temperature was 105 degrees. The normal high is 95. The record high is 106 degrees, which was last set in 2023. Yesterday's low temperature was 76 degrees. The normal low is 73.
The record low is 58 degrees, which was set in 1949. 0.10 inches of precipitation fell yesterday.

yesterday, which brings the monthly total to 0.45 inches. This is 1.75 inches below the normal amount of 2.20 inches for August. The total precipitation for the year now stands at 29.22 inches, which is 4.51 inches below normal. Sunrise today is at 6:45 a.m. and sunset is at 7:49 p.m. Now let's check on your local forecast. Heat advisory in effect until 8 p.m. Central Daylight Time this evening. Today, partly cloudy this morning, then mostly cloudy with a slight chance of showers and thunderstorms this afternoon. Hot with highs around 100. South winds around 5 miles per hour. Chance of rain 20%. Heat index values up to 107 this afternoon. Tonight, partly cloudy. Lows in the upper 70s. South winds 5 to 10 miles per hour. Tuesday, mostly cloudy in the morning, then becoming partly cloudy. Hot with highs in the upper 90s. South winds 5 to 10 miles per hour. Tuesday night, mostly clear. Lows in the upper 70s. South winds around 5 miles per hour. Wednesday, partly cloudy. Hot with highs around 100. Southwest winds around 5 miles per hour. Heat index values up to 108 in the afternoon. Wednesday night, partly cloudy with a slight chance of thunderstorms. A slight chance of showers in the evening, then a chance of showers after midnight. Lows in the mid-70s. Chance of rain 40%. Thursday, partly cloudy. A slight chance of showers and thunderstorms in the morning, then a chance of showers and thunderstorms in the afternoon. Hot with highs in the upper 90s. Chance of rain 40%. Heat index values up to 105 in the afternoon. Thursday night, a slight chance of thunderstorms in the evening. Partly cloudy with a slight chance of showers. Lows in the lower 70s. Chance of rain 20%. Friday, mostly sunny. Hot with highs in the mid-90s. Friday night, mostly clear. Lows in the mid-70s. Saturday, mostly sunny. Hot with highs in the upper 90s. Saturday night, mostly clear. Lows in the mid-70s. Sunday, mostly sunny. Hot with highs in the upper 90s. 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Heat advisory remains in effect until 8 p.m. Central Daylight Time this evening. What? Heat index values up to 110 degrees are expected. Where? Portions of southwest Arkansas, north central and northwest Louisiana, southeast Oklahoma, and east and northeast Texas. When? Until 8 p.m. Central Daylight Time this evening. Impacts: hot temperatures and high humidity may cause heat illnesses. 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Take extra precautions when outside. 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Heat stroke is an emergency. 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Be sure to follow us on Facebook. Here's a look at local weather conditions as of 7 a.m. At the top of the hour, skies were mostly cloudy in Shreveport.
The temperature was 79 degrees at the regional airport. The dew point was 72, making the relative humidity 78%. Winds were calm. The pressure was 29.95 inches and rising. In Bossier City, at Barksdale Air Force Base, skies were partly cloudy, with a temperature of 78 degrees. The dew point was 71, making the relative humidity 79%. Winds were calm. The pressure was 29.94 inches and rising. And in downtown Shreveport, skies were partly cloudy. The temperature was 81 degrees. And winds were southwest at 5 miles an hour. Once again in Shreveport, it was 79 degrees with mostly cloudy skies at 7 a.m. Around the local area at 7 a.m., in Texarkana, mostly cloudy and 78. Wind calm. El Dorado, partly cloudy and 77. Wind calm. Monroe, mostly cloudy and 78. Wind calm. Natchitoches, clear and 76. Wind calm. Marshall, partly cloudy and 76. Wind south at 5 miles an hour. And at Longview, partly cloudy and 80 degrees. Wind southwest at 3 miles an hour. Elsewhere across the four-state area, over at Dallas, mostly cloudy and 86. Oklahoma City, mostly cloudy and 81. Little Rock, a thunderstorm and 71. Jackson, Mississippi, mostly cloudy and 78. Baton Rouge, clear and 80. And at Houston, partly cloudy and 80 degrees. For the most current information, check us out on the web at www.weather.gov/sht. The Shreveport Climate Summary for yesterday, August 23, 2026. Yesterday's high temperature was 105 degrees. The normal high is 95. The record high is 106 degrees, which was last set in 2023. Yesterday's low temperature was 76 degrees. The normal low is 73. The record low is 58 degrees, which was set in 1949. 0.10 inches of precipitation fell yesterday, which brings the monthly total to 0.45 inches. This is 1.75 inches below the normal amount of 2.20 inches for August. The total precipitation for the year now stands at 29.22 inches, which is 4.51 inches below normal. Sunrise today is at 6:45 a.m. and sunset is at 7:49 p.m. Now let's check on your local forecast. Heat advisory in effect until 8 p.m. Central Daylight Time this evening. Today, partly cloudy this morning, then mostly cloudy with a slight chance of showers and thunderstorms this afternoon. Hot with highs around 100. South winds around 5 miles per hour. Chance of rain 20%. Heat index values up to 107 this afternoon. Tonight, partly cloudy. Lows in the upper 70s. South winds 5 to 10 miles per hour. Tuesday, mostly cloudy in the morning, then becoming partly cloudy. Hot with highs in the upper 90s. South winds 5 to 10 miles per hour. Tuesday night, mostly clear. Lows in the upper 70s. South winds around 5 miles per hour. Wednesday, partly cloudy. Hot with highs around 100. Southwest winds around 5 miles per hour. Heat index values up to 108 in the afternoon. Wednesday night, partly cloudy with a slight chance of thunderstorms. A slight chance of showers in the evening, then a chance of showers after midnight. Lows in the mid-70s. Chance of rain 40%. Thursday, partly cloudy. A slight chance of showers and thunderstorms in the morning, then a chance of showers and thunderstorms in the afternoon. Hot with highs in the upper 90s. Chance of rain 40%. Heat index values up to 105 in the afternoon. Thursday night, a slight chance of thunderstorms in the evening. Partly cloudy with a slight chance of showers.
Lows in the lower 70s. Chance of rain 20%. Friday, mostly sunny. Hot with highs in the mid-90s. Friday night, mostly clear. Lows in the mid-70s. Saturday, mostly sunny. Hot with highs in the upper 90s. Saturday night, mostly clear. Lows in the mid-70s. Sunday, mostly sunny. Hot with highs in the upper 90s. Heat advisory remains in effect until 8 p.m. Central Daylight Time this evening. What? Heat index values up to 110 degrees are expected. Where? Portions of southwest Arkansas, north central and northwest Louisiana, southeast Oklahoma, and east and northeast Texas. When? Until 8 p.m. Central Daylight Time this evening. Impacts: hot temperatures and high humidity may cause heat illnesses. Drink plenty of fluids, stay in an air-conditioned room, stay out of the sun, and check up on relatives and neighbors. Take extra precautions when outside. 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Heat stroke is an emergency. 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Be sure to follow us on Facebook. Here's a look at local weather conditions as of 7 a.m. At the top of the hour, skies were mostly cloudy in Shreveport. The temperature was 79 degrees at the regional airport. The dew point was 72, making the relative humidity 78%. Winds were calm. The pressure was 29.95 inches and rising. In Bossier City, at Barksdale Air Force Base, skies were partly cloudy, with a temperature of 78 degrees. The dew point was 71, making the relative humidity 79%. Winds were calm. The pressure was 29.94 inches and rising. And in downtown Shreveport, skies were partly cloudy. The temperature was 81 degrees. And winds were southwest at 5 miles an hour. Once again in Shreveport, it was 79 degrees with mostly cloudy skies at 7 a.m. Around the local area at 7 a.m., in Texarkana, mostly cloudy and 78. Wind calm. El Dorado, partly cloudy and 77. Wind calm. Monroe, mostly cloudy and 78. Wind calm. Natchitoches, clear and 76. Wind calm. Marshall, partly cloudy and 76. Wind south at 5 miles an hour. And at Longview, partly cloudy and 80 degrees. Wind southwest at 3 miles an hour. Elsewhere across the four-state area, over at Dallas, mostly cloudy and 86. Oklahoma City, mostly cloudy and 81. Little Rock, a thunderstorm and 71. Jackson, Mississippi, mostly cloudy and 78. Baton Rouge, clear and 80. And at Houston, partly cloudy and 80 degrees. For the most current information, check us out on the web at www.weather.gov/sht. The Shreveport Climate Summary for yesterday, August 23, 2026. Yesterday's high temperature was 105 degrees. The normal high is 95. The record high is 106 degrees, which was last set in 2023. Yesterday's low temperature was 76 degrees. The normal low is 73. The record low is 58 degrees, which was set in 1949. 0.10 inches of precipitation fell yesterday, which brings the monthly total to 0.45 inches. This is 1.75 inches below the normal amount of 2.20 inches for August.
The total precipitation for the year now stands at 29.22 inches.

inches, which is 4.51 inches below normal. Sunrise today is at 6:45 a.m. and sunset is at 7:49 p.m. Now let's check on your local forecast. Heat advisory in effect until 8 p.m. Central Daylight Time this evening. Today, partly cloudy this morning, then mostly cloudy with a slight chance of showers and thunderstorms this afternoon. Hot with highs around 100. South winds around 5 miles per hour. Chance of rain 20%. Heat index values up to 107 this afternoon. Tonight, partly cloudy. Lows in the upper 70s. South winds 5 to 10 miles per hour. Tuesday, mostly cloudy in the morning, then becoming partly cloudy. Hot with highs in the upper 90s. South winds 5 to 10 miles per hour. Tuesday night, mostly clear. Lows in the upper 70s. South winds around 5 miles per hour. Wednesday, partly cloudy. Hot with highs around 100. Southwest winds around 5 miles per hour. Heat index values up to 108 in the afternoon. Wednesday night, partly cloudy with a slight chance of thunderstorms. A slight chance of showers in the evening, then a chance of showers after midnight. Lows in the mid-70s. Chance of rain 40%. Thursday, partly cloudy. A slight chance of showers and thunderstorms in the morning, then a chance of showers and thunderstorms in the afternoon. Hot with highs in the upper 90s. Chance of rain 40%. Heat index values up to 105 in the afternoon. Thursday night, a slight chance of thunderstorms in the evening. Partly cloudy with a slight chance of showers. Lows in the lower 70s. Chance of rain 20%. Friday, mostly sunny. Hot with highs in the mid-90s. Friday night, mostly clear. Lows in the mid-70s. Saturday, mostly sunny. Hot with highs in the upper 90s. Saturday night, mostly clear. Lows in the mid-70s. Sunday, mostly sunny. Hot with highs in the upper 90s. 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Heat advisory remains in effect until 8 p.m. Central Daylight Time this evening. What? Heat index values up to 110 degrees are expected. Where? Portions of southwest Arkansas, north central and northwest Louisiana, southeast Oklahoma, and east and northeast Texas. When? Until 8 p.m. Central Daylight Time this evening. Impacts: hot temperatures and high humidity may cause heat illnesses. 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Take extra precautions when outside. 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Be sure to follow us on Facebook. Here's a look at local weather conditions as of 7 a.m. At the top of the hour, skies were mostly cloudy in Shreveport. The temperature was 79 degrees at the regional airport. The dew point was 72, making the relative humidity 78%. Winds were calm. The pressure was 29.95 inches and rising. In Bossier City,

In Texarkana, mostly cloudy and 78. Wind calm. El Dorado, partly cloudy and 77. Wind calm. Monroe, mostly cloudy and 78. Wind calm. Natchitoches, clear and 76. Wind calm. Marshall, partly cloudy and 76. Wind south at 5 miles an hour. And at Longview, partly cloudy and 80 degrees. Wind southwest at 3 miles an hour. Elsewhere across the four-state area, over at Dallas, mostly cloudy and 86. Oklahoma City, mostly cloudy and 81. Little Rock, a thunderstorm and 71. Jackson, Mississippi, mostly cloudy and 78. Baton Rouge, clear and 80. And at Houston, partly cloudy and 80 degrees. For the most current information, check us out on the web at www.weather.gov/sht. The Shreveport Climate Summary for yesterday, August 23, 2026. Yesterday's high temperature was 105 degrees. The normal high is 95. The record high is 106 degrees, which was last set in 2023. Yesterday's low temperature was 76 degrees. The normal low is 73. The record low is 58 degrees, which was set in 1949. 0.10 inches of precipitation fell yesterday, which brings the monthly total to 0.45 inches. This is 1.75 inches below the normal amount of 2.20 inches for August. The total precipitation for the year now stands at 29.22 inches, which is 4.51 inches below normal. Sunrise today is at 6:45 a.m. and sunset is at 7:49 p.m. Now let's check on your local forecast. Heat advisory in effect until 8 p.m. Central Daylight Time this evening. Today, partly cloudy this morning, then mostly cloudy with a slight chance of showers and thunderstorms this afternoon. Hot with highs around 100. South winds around 5 miles per hour. Chance of rain 20%. Heat index values up to 107 this afternoon. Tonight, partly cloudy. Lows in the upper 70s. South winds 5 to 10 miles per hour. Tuesday, mostly cloudy in the morning, then becoming partly cloudy. Hot with highs in the upper 90s. South winds 5 to 10 miles per hour. Tuesday night, mostly clear. Lows in the upper 70s. South winds around 5 miles per hour. Wednesday, partly cloudy. Hot with highs around 100. Southwest winds around 5 miles per hour. Heat index values up to 108 in the afternoon. Wednesday night, partly cloudy with a slight chance of thunderstorms. A slight chance of showers in the evening, then a chance of showers after midnight. Lows in the mid-70s. Chance of rain 40%. Thursday, partly cloudy. A slight chance of showers and thunderstorms in the morning, then a chance of showers and thunderstorms in the afternoon. Hot with highs in the upper 90s. Chance of rain 40%. Heat index values up to 105 in the afternoon. Thursday night, a slight chance of thunderstorms in the evening. Partly cloudy with a slight chance of showers. Lows in the lower 70s. Chance of rain 20%. Friday, mostly sunny. Hot with highs in the mid-90s. Friday night, mostly clear. Lows in the mid-70s. Saturday, mostly sunny. Hot with highs in the upper 90s. Saturday night, mostly clear. Lows in the mid-70s. Sunday, mostly sunny. Hot with highs in the upper 90s. Here is your area's open water boating forecast. Wind gusts may be higher. Heat advisory in effect until 8 p.m. Central Daylight Time this evening. Today, a 20% chance of showers and thunderstorms in the afternoon. Mostly cloudy. Highs around 100. Southwest winds 5 to 10 miles per hour becoming southeast.

10 to 15 miles per hour in the afternoon. Heat index readings 109 to 112. Tonight, partly cloudy. Lows in the upper 70s. South winds 10 to 15 miles per hour. Heat index readings around 110. Tuesday, mostly cloudy in the morning then clearing. Highs in the upper 90s. South winds 10 to 15 miles per hour. Heat index readings around 110. Tuesday night, mostly clear. Lows in the upper 70s. South winds 10 to 15 miles per hour. Wednesday, partly cloudy. Highs around 100. Southwest winds 10 to 15 miles per hour. Wednesday night, partly cloudy. Slight chance of showers and thunderstorms in the evening, then a chance of showers and slight chance of thunderstorms after midnight. Lows in the mid-70s. Chance of precipitation 30%. Thursday, partly cloudy. Slight chance of showers and thunderstorms in the morning, then a chance of showers and thunderstorms in the afternoon. Highs in the upper 90s. Chance of precipitation 30%. Thursday night, mostly clear. A 20% chance of showers and thunderstorms in the evening. Lows in the lower 70s. Friday, mostly sunny. Highs in the upper 90s. Friday night, mostly clear. Lows in the lower 70s. Saturday, mostly sunny. Highs in the upper 90s. Saturday night, mostly clear. Lows in the mid-70s. Sunday, mostly sunny. Highs in the upper 90s. Heat advisory remains in effect until 8 p.m. Central Daylight Time this evening. What? Heat index values up to 110 degrees are expected. Where? Portions of southwest Arkansas, north central and northwest Louisiana, southeast Oklahoma, and east and northeast Texas. When? Until 8 p.m. Central Daylight Time this evening. Impacts: hot temperatures and high humidity may cause heat illnesses. 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Take extra precautions when outside. 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Be sure to follow us on Facebook. Here's a look at local weather conditions as of 7 a.m. At the top of the hour, skies were mostly cloudy in Shreveport. The temperature was 79 degrees at the regional airport. The dew point was 72, making the relative humidity 78%. Winds were calm. The pressure was 29.95 inches and rising. In Bossier City, at Barksdale Air Force Base, skies were partly cloudy, with a temperature of 78 degrees. The dew point was 71, making the relative humidity 79%. Winds were calm. The pressure was 29.94 inches and rising. And in downtown Shreveport, skies were partly cloudy. The temperature was 81 degrees. And winds were southwest at 5 miles an hour. Once again in Shreveport, it was 79 degrees with mostly cloudy skies at 7 a.m. Around the local area at 7 a.m., in Texarkana, mostly cloudy and 78. Wind calm. El Dorado, partly cloudy and 77. Wind calm. Monroe, mostly cloudy and 78. Wind calm. Natchitoches, clear and 76. Wind calm. Marshall, partly cloudy and 76. Wind south at 5 miles an hour.
And at Longview, partly cloudy and 80 degrees. Wind southwest at 3 miles an hour. Elsewhere across the four-state area, over at Dallas, mostly cloudy and 86. Oklahoma City, mostly cloudy and 81. Little Rock, a thunderstorm and 71. Jackson, Mississippi, mostly cloudy and 78. Baton Rouge, clear and 80. And at Houston, partly cloudy and 80 degrees. 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The Shreveport Climate Summary for yesterday, August 23, 2026. Yesterday's high temperature was 105 degrees. The normal high is 95. The record high is 106 degrees, which was last set in 2023. Yesterday's low temperature was 76 degrees. The normal low is 73. The record low is 58 degrees, which was set in 1949. 0.10 inches of precipitation fell yesterday, which brings the monthly total to 0.45 inches. This is 1.75 inches below the normal amount of 2.20 inches for August. The total precipitation for the year now stands at 29.22 inches, which is 4.51 inches below normal. Sunrise today is at 6:45 a.m. and sunset is at 7:49 p.m. Now let's check on your local forecast. Heat advisory in effect until 8 p.m. Central Daylight Time this evening. Today, partly cloudy this morning, then mostly cloudy with a slight chance of showers and thunderstorms this afternoon. Hot with highs around 100. South winds around 5 miles per hour. Chance of rain 20%. Heat index values up to 107 this afternoon. Tonight, partly cloudy. Lows in the upper 70s. South winds 5 to 10 miles per hour. Tuesday, mostly cloudy in the morning, then becoming partly cloudy. Hot with highs in the upper 90s. South winds 5 to 10 miles per hour. Tuesday night, mostly clear. Lows in the upper 70s. South winds around 5 miles per hour. Wednesday, partly cloudy. Hot with highs around 100. Southwest winds around 5 miles per hour. Heat index values up to 108 in the afternoon. Wednesday night, partly cloudy with a slight chance of thunderstorms. A slight chance of showers in the evening, then a chance of showers after midnight. Lows in the mid-70s. Chance of rain 40%. Thursday, partly cloudy. A slight chance of showers and thunderstorms in the morning, then a chance of showers and thunderstorms in the afternoon. Hot with highs in the upper 90s. Chance of rain 40%. Heat index values up to 105 in the afternoon. Thursday night, a slight chance of thunderstorms in the evening. Partly cloudy with a slight chance of showers. Lows in the lower 70s. Chance of rain 20%. Friday, mostly sunny. Hot with highs in the mid-90s. Friday night, mostly clear. Lows in the mid-70s. Saturday, mostly sunny. Hot with highs in the upper 90s. Saturday night, mostly clear. Lows in the mid-70s. Sunday, mostly sunny. Hot with highs in the upper 90s. Heat advisory remains in effect until 8 p.m. Central Daylight Time this evening. What? Heat index values up to 110 degrees are expected. Where? Portions of southwest Arkansas, north central and northwest Louisiana, southeast Oklahoma, and east and northeast Texas. When?
until 8 p.m. Central Daylight Time this evening. Impacts, hot temperatures and high humidity may cause heat illnesses. Drink plenty of fluids, stay in an air-conditioned room, stay out of the sun, and check up on relatives and neighbors. Take extra precautions when outside. 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Anyone overcome by heat should be moved to a cool and shaded location. Heat stroke is an emergency. 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Be sure to follow us on Facebook. Here's a look at local weather conditions as of 8 a.m. At the top of the hour, skies were partly sunny in Shreveport. The temperature was 81 degrees at the regional airport. The dew point was 73, making the relative humidity 78%. Winds were calm. The pressure was 29.97 inches and rising. In Bossier City, at Barksdale Air Force Base, skies were mostly sunny, with a temperature of 80 degrees. The dew point was 72, making the relative humidity 76%. Winds were calm. The pressure was 29.96 inches and rising. And in downtown Shreveport, skies were mostly sunny. The temperature was 84 degrees. And winds were southwest at 5 miles an hour. Once again in Shreveport, it was 81 degrees with partly sunny skies at 8 a.m. Around the local area at 8 a.m., in Texarkana, mostly sunny and 79. Wind east at 3 miles an hour. El Dorado, mostly sunny and 78. Wind calm. Monroe, mostly sunny and 78. Wind south at 6 miles an hour. Natchitoches, sunny and 79. Wind calm. Marshall, mostly sunny and 80. Wind calm. And at Longview, mostly sunny and 81 degrees. Wind calm. Elsewhere across the four-state area, over at Dallas, partly sunny and 86. Oklahoma City, partly sunny and 80. Little Rock, a thunderstorm and 71. Jackson, Mississippi, partly sunny and 80. Baton Rouge, sunny and 82. And at Houston, mostly sunny and 81 degrees. For the most current information, check us out on the web at www.weather.gov/sht. The Shreveport Climate Summary for yesterday, August 23, 2026. Yesterday's high temperature was 105 degrees. The normal high is 95. The record high is 106 degrees, which was last set in 2023. Yesterday's low temperature was 76 degrees. The normal low is 73. The record low is 58 degrees, which was set in 1949. 0.10 inches of precipitation fell yesterday, which brings the monthly total to 0.45 inches. This is 1.75 inches below the normal amount of 2.20 inches for August. The total precipitation for the year now stands at 29.22 inches, which is 4.51 inches below normal. Sunrise today is at 6:45 a.m. and sunset is at 7:49 p.m. Now let's check on your local forecast. Heat advisory in effect until 8 p.m. Central Daylight Time this evening. Today, partly cloudy this morning, then mostly cloudy with a slight chance of showers and thunderstorms this afternoon. Hot with highs around 100. South winds around 5 miles per hour. Chance of rain 20%. Heat index values up to 107 this afternoon. Tonight, partly cloudy. Lows in the upper 70s. South winds 5 to 10 miles per hour. Tuesday, mostly cloudy in the morning, then becoming partly cloudy.
hot with highs in the upper 90s. South winds 5 to 10 miles per hour. Tuesday night, mostly clear. Lows in the upper 70s. South winds around 5 miles per hour. Wednesday, partly cloudy. Hot with highs around 100. Southwest winds around 5 miles per hour. Heat index values up to 108 in the afternoon. Wednesday night, partly cloudy with a slight chance of thunderstorms. A slight chance of showers in the evening, then a chance of showers after midnight. Lows in the mid-70s. Chance of rain 40%. Thursday, partly cloudy. A slight chance of showers and thunderstorms in the morning, then a chance of showers and thunderstorms in the afternoon. Hot with highs in the upper 90s. Chance of rain 40%. Heat index values up to 105 in the afternoon. Thursday night, a slight chance of thunderstorms in the evening. Partly cloudy with a slight chance of showers. Lows in the lower 70s. Chance of rain 20%. Friday, mostly sunny. Hot with highs in the mid-90s. Friday night, mostly clear. Lows in the mid-70s. Saturday, mostly sunny. Hot with highs in the upper 90s. Saturday night, mostly clear. Lows in the mid-70s. Sunday, mostly sunny. Hot with highs in the upper 90s. Heat advisory remains in effect until 8 p.m. Central Daylight Time this evening. What? Heat index values up to 110 degrees are expected. Where? Portions of southwest Arkansas, north central and northwest Louisiana, southeast Oklahoma, and east and northeast Texas. When? Until 8 p.m. Central Daylight Time this evening. Impacts: hot temperatures and high humidity may cause heat illnesses. 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Take extra precautions when outside. 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Heat stroke is an emergency. 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Be sure to follow us on Facebook. Here's a look at local weather conditions as of 8 a.m. At the top of the hour, skies were partly sunny in Shreveport. The temperature was 81 degrees at the regional airport. The dew point was 73, making the relative humidity 78%. Winds were calm. The pressure was 29.97 inches and rising. In Bossier City, at Barksdale Air Force Base, skies were mostly sunny, with a temperature of 80 degrees. The dew point was 72, making the relative humidity 76%. Winds were calm. The pressure was 29.96 inches and rising. And in downtown Shreveport, skies were mostly sunny. The temperature was 84 degrees. And winds were southwest at 5 miles an hour. Once again in Shreveport, it was 81 degrees with partly sunny skies at 8 a.m. Around the local area at 8 a.m., in Texarkana, mostly sunny and 79. Wind east at 3 miles an hour. El Dorado, mostly sunny and 78. Wind calm. Monroe, mostly sunny and 78. Wind south at 6 miles an hour. Natchitoches, sunny and 79. Wind calm. Marshall, mostly sunny and 80. Wind calm. And at Longview, mostly sunny and 81 degrees. Wind calm. Elsewhere across the four-state area, over at Dallas, partly sunny and 86. Oklahoma City, partly sunny and 80.
Little Rock, a thunderstorm and 71. Jackson, Mississippi, partly sunny and 80. Baton Rouge, sunny and 82. And at Houston, mostly sunny and 81 degrees. For the most current information, check us out on the web at www.weather.gov/sht. 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The Shreveport Climate Summary for yesterday, August 23, 2026. Yesterday's high temperature was 105 degrees. The normal high is 95. The record high is 106 degrees, which was last set in 2023. Yesterday's low temperature was 76 degrees. The normal low is 73. The record low is 58 degrees, which was set in 1949. 0.10 inches of precipitation fell yesterday, which brings the monthly total to 0.45 inches. This is 1.75 inches below the normal amount of 2.20 inches for August. The total precipitation for the year now stands at 29.22 inches, which is 4.51 inches below normal. Sunrise today is at 6:45 a.m. and sunset is at 7:49 p.m. Now let's check on your local forecast. Heat advisory in effect until 8 p.m. Central Daylight Time this evening. Today, partly cloudy this morning, then mostly cloudy with a slight chance of showers and thunderstorms this afternoon. Hot with highs around 100. South winds around 5 miles per hour. Chance of rain 20%. Heat index values up to 107 this afternoon. Tonight, partly cloudy. Lows in the upper 70s. South winds 5 to 10 miles per hour. Tuesday, mostly cloudy in the morning, then becoming partly cloudy. Hot with highs in the upper 90s. South winds 5 to 10 miles per hour. Tuesday night, mostly clear. Lows in the upper 70s. South winds around 5 miles per hour. Wednesday, partly cloudy. Hot with highs around 100. Southwest winds around 5 miles per hour. Heat index values up to 108 in the afternoon. Wednesday night, partly cloudy with a slight chance of thunderstorms. A slight chance of showers in the evening, then a chance of showers after midnight. Lows in the mid-70s. Chance of rain 40%. Thursday, partly cloudy. A slight chance of showers and thunderstorms in the morning, then a chance of showers and thunderstorms in the afternoon. Hot with highs in the upper 90s. Chance of rain 40%. Heat index values up to 105 in the afternoon. Thursday night, a slight chance of thunderstorms in the evening. Partly cloudy with a slight chance of showers. Lows in the lower 70s. Chance of rain 20%. Friday, mostly sunny. Hot with highs in the mid-90s. Friday night, mostly clear. Lows in the mid-70s. Saturday, mostly sunny. Hot with highs in the upper 90s. Saturday night, mostly clear. Lows in the mid-70s. Sunday, mostly sunny. Hot with highs in the upper 90s. Heat advisory remains in effect until 8 p.m. Central Daylight Time this evening. What? Heat index values up to 110 degrees are expected. Where, portions of southwest Arkansas, north central and northwest Louisiana, southeast Oklahoma, and east and northeast Texas. When, until 8 p.m. Central Daylight Time this evening. Impacts, hot temperatures and high humidity may cause heat illnesses. Drink plenty of fluids, stay in an air-conditioned room, stay out of the sun, and check up on relatives and neighbors.
Take extra precautions when outside. 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Heat stroke is an emergency. 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Be sure to follow us on Facebook. Here's a look at local weather conditions as of 8 a.m. At the top of the hour, skies were partly sunny in Shreveport. The temperature was 81 degrees at the regional airport. The dew point was 73, making the relative humidity 78%. Winds were calm. The pressure was 29.97 inches and rising. In Bossier City, at Barksdale Air Force Base, skies were mostly sunny, with a temperature of 80 degrees. The dew point was 72, making the relative humidity 76%. Winds were calm. The pressure was 29.96 inches and rising. And in downtown Shreveport, skies were mostly sunny. The temperature was 84 degrees. And winds were southwest at 5 miles an hour. Once again in Shreveport, it was 81 degrees with partly sunny skies at 8 a.m. Around the local area at 8 a.m., in Texarkana, mostly sunny and 79. Wind east at 3 miles an hour. El Dorado, mostly sunny and 78. Wind calm. Monroe, mostly sunny and 78. Wind south at 6 miles an hour. Nacogdoches, sunny and 79. Wind calm. Marshall, mostly sunny and 80. Wind calm. And at Longview, mostly sunny and 81 degrees. Wind calm. Elsewhere across the four-state area, over at Dallas, partly sunny and 86. Oklahoma City, partly sunny and 80. Little Rock, a thunderstorm and 71. Jackson, Mississippi, partly sunny and 80. Baton Rouge, sunny and 82. And at Houston, mostly sunny and 81 degrees. For the most current information, check us out on the web at www.weather.gov/sht. The Shreveport Climate Summary for yesterday, August 23, 2026. Yesterday's high temperature was 105 degrees. The normal high is 95. The record high is 106 degrees, which was last set in 2023. Yesterday's low temperature was 76 degrees. The normal low is 73. The record low is 58 degrees, which was set in 1949. 0.10 inches of precipitation fell yesterday, which brings the monthly total to 0.45 inches. This is 1.75 inches below the normal amount of 2.20 inches for August. The total precipitation for the year now stands at 29.22 inches, which is 4.51 inches below normal. Sunrise today is at 6:45 a.m. and sunset is at 7:49 p.m. Here is your area's open water boating forecast. Wind gusts may be higher. Heat advisory in effect until 8 p.m. Central Daylight Time this evening. Today, a 20% chance of showers and thunderstorms in the afternoon. Mostly cloudy. Highs around 100. Southwest winds 5 to 10 miles per hour, becoming southeast 10 to 15 miles per hour in the afternoon. Heat index readings 109 to 112. Tonight, partly cloudy. Lows in the upper 70s. South winds 10 to 15 miles per hour. Heat index readings around 110. Tuesday, mostly cloudy in the morning then clearing. Highs in the upper 90s. South winds 10 to 15 miles per hour. Heat index readings around 110. Tuesday night, mostly clear.
lows in the upper 70s. South winds 10 to 15 miles per hour. Wednesday, partly cloudy. Highs around 100. Southwest winds 10 to 15 miles per hour. Wednesday night, partly cloudy. Slight chance of showers and thunderstorms in the evening, then a chance of showers and slight chance of thunderstorms after midnight. Lows in the mid-70s. Chance of precipitation 30%. Thursday, partly cloudy. Slight chance of showers and thunderstorms in the morning, then a chance of showers and thunderstorms in the afternoon. Highs in the upper 90s. Chance of precipitation 30%. Thursday night, mostly clear. A 20% chance of showers and thunderstorms in the evening. Lows in the lower 70s. Friday, mostly sunny. Highs in the upper 90s. Friday night, mostly clear. Lows in the lower 70s. Saturday, mostly sunny. Highs in the upper 90s. Saturday night, mostly clear. Lows in the mid-70s. Sunday, mostly sunny. Highs in the upper 90s. Now let's check on your local forecast. Heat advisory in effect until 8 p.m. Central Daylight Time this evening. Today, partly cloudy this morning, then mostly cloudy with a slight chance of showers and thunderstorms this afternoon. Today, partly cloudy this morning, then mostly cloudy with a slight chance of showers and thunderstorms this afternoon. Hot with highs around 100. South winds around 5 miles per hour. Chance of rain 20%. Heat index values up to 107 this afternoon. Tonight, partly cloudy. Lows in the upper 70s. South winds 5 to 10 miles per hour. Tuesday, mostly cloudy in the morning, then becoming partly cloudy. Hot with highs in the upper 90s. South winds 5 to 10 miles per hour. Tuesday night, mostly clear. Lows in the upper 70s. South winds around 5 miles per hour. Wednesday, partly cloudy. Hot with highs around 100. Southwest winds around 5 miles per hour. Heat index values up to 108 in the afternoon. Wednesday night, partly cloudy with a slight chance of thunderstorms. A slight chance of showers in the evening, then a chance of showers after midnight. Lows in the mid-70s. Chance of rain 40%. Thursday, partly cloudy. A slight chance of showers and thunderstorms in the morning, then a chance of showers and thunderstorms in the afternoon. Hot with highs in the upper 90s. Chance of rain 40%. Heat index values up to 105 in the afternoon. Thursday night, a slight chance of thunderstorms in the evening. Partly cloudy with a slight chance of showers. Lows in the lower 70s. Chance of rain 20%. Friday, mostly sunny. Hot with highs in the mid-90s. Friday night, mostly clear. Lows in the mid-70s. Saturday, mostly sunny. Hot with highs in the upper 90s. Saturday night, mostly clear. Lows in the mid-70s. Sunday, mostly sunny. Hot with highs in the upper 90s. Heat advisory remains in effect until 8 p.m. Central Daylight Time this evening. What? Heat index values up to 110 degrees are expected. Where? Portions of southwest Arkansas, north central and northwest Louisiana, southeast Oklahoma, and east and northeast Texas. When? Until 8 p.m. Central Daylight Time this evening. Impacts: hot temperatures and high humidity may cause heat illnesses. Drink plenty of fluids, stay in an air-conditioned room, stay out of the sun, and check up on relatives and neighbors. Take extra precautions when outside. Wear lightweight and loose-fitting clothing. Try to limit strenuous activities to early morning or evening. 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To reduce risk during outdoor work, the Occupational Safety and Health Administration recommends scheduling frequent rest breaks in shaded or air-conditioned environments.
Anyone overcome by heat should be moved to a cool and shaded location. Heat stroke is an

At the top of the hour, skies were partly sunny in Shreveport. The temperature was 81 degrees at the regional airport. The dew point was 73, making the relative humidity 78%. Winds were calm. The pressure was 29.97 inches and rising. In Bossier City, at Barksdale Air Force Base, skies were mostly sunny, with a temperature of 80 degrees. The dew point was 72, making the relative humidity 76%. Winds were calm. The pressure was 29.96 inches and rising. And in downtown Shreveport, skies were mostly sunny. The temperature was 84 degrees. And winds were southwest at 5 miles an hour. Once again in Shreveport, it was 81 degrees with partly sunny skies at 8 a.m. This is your NOAA Weather Radio, station WXJ97, operating on a frequency of 162.400 MHz, providing the latest weather information on a 24-hour basis. Broadcasts originate from the National Weather Service office in Shreveport, Louisiana. 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Around the local area at 8 a.m. in Texarkana, mostly sunny and 79. Wind east at 3 miles an hour. El Dorado, mostly sunny and 78. Wind calm. Monroe, mostly sunny and 78. Wind south at 6 miles an hour. Natchitoches, sunny and 79. Wind calm. Marshall, mostly sunny and 80. Wind calm. And at Longview, mostly sunny and 81 degrees. Wind calm. Elsewhere across the four-state area, over at Dallas, partly sunny and 86. Oklahoma City, partly sunny and 80. Little Rock, a thunderstorm and 71. Jackson, Mississippi, partly sunny and 80. Baton Rouge, sunny and 82. And at Houston, mostly sunny and 81 degrees. For the most current information, check us out on the web at www.weather.gov/SHP. The Shreveport Climate Summary for yesterday, August 23, 2026. Yesterday's high temperature was 105 degrees. The normal high is 95. The record high is 106 degrees, which was last set in 2023. Yesterday's low temperature was 76 degrees. The normal low is 73. The record low is 58 degrees, which was set in 1949. 0.10 inches of precipitation fell yesterday, which brings the monthly total to 0.45 inches. This is 1.75 inches below the normal amount of 2.20 inches for August. The total precipitation for the year now stands at 29.22 inches, which is 4.51 inches below normal. Sunrise today is at 6:45 a.m. and sunset is at 7:49 p.m. Now let's check on your local forecast. Heat advisory in effect until 8 p.m. Central Daylight Time this evening. Today, partly cloudy this morning, then mostly cloudy with a slight chance of showers and thunderstorms this afternoon. Hot with highs around 100. South winds around 5 miles per hour. Chance of rain 20%. Heat index values up to 107 this afternoon. Tonight, partly cloudy. Lows in the upper 70s. South winds 5 to 10 miles per hour. Tuesday, mostly cloudy in the morning, then becoming partly cloudy. Hot with highs in the upper 90s. South winds 5 to 10 miles per hour. Tuesday night, mostly clear. Lows in the upper 70s. South winds around 5 miles per hour. Wednesday, partly cloudy. Hot with highs around 100. Southwest winds around 5 miles per hour. Heat index values up to 108 in the afternoon. Wednesday night, partly cloudy with a slight chance of thunderstorms. A slight chance of showers in the evening, then a chance of

Friday night, mostly clear. Lows in the mid-70s. Saturday, mostly sunny. Hot with highs in the upper 90s. Saturday night, mostly clear. Lows in the mid-70s. Sunday, mostly sunny. Hot with highs in the upper 90s. Heat advisory remains in effect until 8 p.m. Central Daylight Time this evening. What? Heat index values up to 110 degrees are expected. Where? Portions of southwest Arkansas, north central and northwest Louisiana, southeast Oklahoma, and east and northeast Texas. When? Until 8 p.m. Central Daylight Time this evening. Impacts: hot temperatures and high humidity may cause heat illnesses. Drink plenty of fluids, stay in an air-conditioned room, stay out of the sun, and check up on relatives and neighbors. Take extra precautions when outside. 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Heat stroke is an emergency. 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Be sure to follow us on Facebook. Here's a look at local weather conditions as of 8 a.m. At the top of the hour, skies were partly sunny in Shreveport. The temperature was 81 degrees at the regional airport. The dew point was 73, making the relative humidity 78%. Winds were calm. The pressure was 29.97 inches and rising. In Bossier City, at Barksdale Air Force Base, skies were mostly sunny, with a temperature of 80 degrees. The dew point was 72, making the relative humidity 76%. Winds were calm. The pressure was 29.96 inches and rising. And in downtown Shreveport, skies were mostly sunny. The temperature was 84 degrees. And winds were southwest at 5 miles an hour. Once again in Shreveport, it was 81 degrees with partly sunny skies at 8 a.m. Here is your area's open water boating forecast. Wind gusts may be higher. Heat advisory in effect until 8 p.m. Central Daylight Time this evening. Today, a 20% chance of showers and thunderstorms in the afternoon. Mostly cloudy. Highs around 100. Southwest winds 5 to 10 miles per hour, becoming southeast 10 to 15 miles per hour in the afternoon. Heat index readings 109 to 112. Tonight, partly cloudy. Lows in the upper 70s. South winds 10 to 15 miles per hour. Heat index readings around 110. Tuesday, mostly cloudy in the morning then clearing. Highs in the upper 90s. South winds 10 to 15 miles per hour. Heat index readings around 110. Tuesday night, mostly clear. Lows in the upper 70s. South winds 10 to 15 miles per hour. Wednesday, partly cloudy. Highs around 100. Southwest winds 10 to 15 miles per hour. Wednesday night, partly cloudy. Slight chance of showers and thunderstorms in the evening, then a chance of showers and slight chance of thunderstorms after midnight. Lows in the mid-70s. Chance of precipitation 30%. Thursday, partly cloudy. Slight chance of showers and thunderstorms in the morning, then a chance of showers and thunderstorms in the afternoon. Highs in the upper 90s. Chance of precipitation 30%. Thursday night, mostly clear. A 20% chance of showers and thunderstorms in the evening. Lows in the lower 70s. Friday, mostly sunny. Highs in the upper 90s. Friday night, mostly clear. Lows in the lower 70s. Saturday, mostly sunny. Highs in the upper 90s.

90s. Saturday night, mostly clear. Lows in the mid-70s. Sunday, mostly sunny. Highs in the upper 90s. Around the local area at 8 a.m. in Texarkana, mostly sunny and 79. Wind east at 3 miles an hour. El Dorado, mostly sunny and 78. Wind calm. Monroe, mostly sunny and 78. Wind south at 6 miles an hour. Nacogdoches, sunny and 79. Wind calm. Marshall, mostly sunny and 80. Wind calm. And at Longview, mostly sunny and 81 degrees. Wind calm. Elsewhere across the four-state area, over at Dallas, partly sunny and 86. Oklahoma City, partly sunny and 80. Little Rock, a thunderstorm and 71. Jackson, Mississippi, partly sunny and 80. Baton Rouge, sunny and 82. And at Houston, mostly sunny and 81 degrees. For the most current information, check us out on the web at www.weather.gov/sht. The Shreveport Climate Summary for yesterday, August 23, 2026. Yesterday's high temperature was 105 degrees. The normal high is 95. The record high is 106 degrees, which was last set in 2023. Yesterday's low temperature was 76 degrees. The normal low is 73. The record low is 58 degrees, which was set in 1949. 0.10 inches of precipitation fell yesterday, which brings the monthly total to 0.45 inches. This is 1.75 inches below the normal amount of 2.20 inches for August. The total precipitation for the year now stands at 29.22 inches, which is 4.51 inches below normal. Sunrise today is at 6:45 a.m. and sunset is at 7:49 p.m. Now let's check on your local forecast. Heat advisory in effect until 8 p.m. Central Daylight Time this evening. Today, partly cloudy this morning, then mostly cloudy with a slight chance of showers and thunderstorms this afternoon. Hot with highs around 100. South winds around 5 miles per hour. Chance of rain 20%. Heat index values up to 107 this afternoon. Tonight, partly cloudy. Lows in the upper 70s. South winds 5 to 10 miles per hour. Tuesday, mostly cloudy in the morning, then becoming partly cloudy. Hot with highs in the upper 90s. South winds 5 to 10 miles per hour. Tuesday night, mostly clear. Lows in the upper 70s. South winds around 5 miles per hour. Wednesday, partly cloudy. Hot with highs around 100. Southwest winds around 5 miles per hour. Heat index values up to 108 in the afternoon. Wednesday night, partly cloudy with a slight chance of thunderstorms. A slight chance of showers in the evening, then a chance of showers after midnight. Lows in the mid-70s. Chance of rain 40%. Thursday, partly cloudy. A slight chance of showers and thunderstorms in the morning, then a chance of showers and thunderstorms in the afternoon. Hot with highs in the upper 90s. Chance of rain 40%. Heat index values up to 105 in the afternoon. Thursday night, a slight chance of thunderstorms in the evening. Partly cloudy with a slight chance of showers. Lows in the lower 70s. Chance of rain 20%. Friday, mostly sunny. Hot with highs in the mid-90s. Friday night, mostly clear. Lows in the mid-70s. Saturday, mostly sunny. Hot with highs in the upper 90s. Saturday night, mostly clear. Lows in the mid-70s. Sunday, mostly sunny. Hot with highs in the upper 90s. 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
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Heat advisory remains in effect until 8 p.m. Central Daylight Time this evening. What? Heat index values up to 110 degrees are expected. Where? Portions of southwest Arkansas, north central and northwest Louisiana, southeast Oklahoma, and east and northeast Texas. When? Until 8 p.m. Central Daylight Time this evening. Impacts: hot temperatures and high humidity may cause heat illnesses. Drink plenty of fluids, stay in an air-conditioned room, stay out of the sun, and check up on relatives and neighbors. Take extra precautions when outside. 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Heat stroke is an emergency. 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Be sure to follow us on Facebook. Here's a look at local weather conditions as of 8 a.m. At the top of the hour, skies were partly sunny in Shreveport. The temperature was 81 degrees at the regional airport. The dew point was 73, making the relative humidity 78%. Winds were calm. The pressure was 29.97 inches and rising. In Bossier City, at Barksdale Air Force Base, skies were mostly sunny, with a temperature of 80 degrees. The dew point was 72, making the relative humidity 76%. Winds were calm. The pressure was 29.96 inches and rising. And in downtown Shreveport, skies were mostly sunny. The temperature was 84 degrees. And winds were southwest at 5 miles an hour. Once again in Shreveport, it was 81 degrees with partly sunny skies at 8 a.m. Around the local area at 8 a.m., in Texarkana, mostly sunny and 79. Wind east at 3 miles an hour. El Dorado, mostly sunny and 78. Wind calm. Monroe, mostly sunny and 78. Wind south at 6 miles an hour. Natchitoches, sunny and 79. Wind calm. Marshall, mostly sunny and 80. Wind calm. And at Longview, mostly sunny and 81 degrees. Wind calm. Elsewhere across the four-state area, over at Dallas, partly sunny and 86. Oklahoma City, partly sunny and 80. Little Rock, a thunderstorm and 71. Jackson, Mississippi, partly sunny and 80. Baton Rouge, sunny and 82. And at Houston, mostly sunny and 81 degrees. For the most current information, check us out on the web at www.weather.gov/SHP. The Shreveport Climate Summary for yesterday, August 23, 2026. Yesterday's high temperature was 105 degrees. The normal high is 95. The record high is 106 degrees, which was last set in 2023. Yesterday's low temperature was 76 degrees. The normal low is 73. The record low is 58 degrees, which was set in 1949. 0.10 inches of precipitation fell yesterday, which brings the monthly total to 0.45 inches. This is 1.75 inches below the normal amount of 2.20 inches for August. The total precipitation for the year now stands at 29.22 inches, which is 4.51 inches below normal. Sunrise today is at 6:45 a.m. and sunset is at 7:49 p.m.
Now let's check on your local forecast. Heat advisory in effect until 8 p.m. Central Daylight Time this evening. Today, partly cloudy this morning, then mostly cloudy with a slight chance of showers and thunderstorms this afternoon. Hot with highs around 100. South winds around 5 miles per hour. Chance of rain 20%. Heat index values up to 107 this afternoon. Tonight, partly cloudy. Lows in the upper 70s. South winds 5 to 10 miles per hour. Tuesday, mostly cloudy in the morning, then becoming partly cloudy. Hot with highs in the upper 90s. South winds 5 to 10 miles per hour. Tuesday night, mostly clear. Lows in the upper 70s. South winds around 5 miles per hour. Wednesday, partly cloudy. Hot with highs around 100. Southwest winds around 5 miles per hour. Heat index values up to 108 in the afternoon. Wednesday night, partly cloudy with a slight chance of thunderstorms. A slight chance of showers in the evening, then a chance of showers after midnight. Lows in the mid-70s. Chance of rain 40%. Thursday, partly cloudy. A slight chance of showers and thunderstorms in the morning, then a chance of showers and thunderstorms in the afternoon. Hot with highs in the upper 90s. Chance of rain 40%. Heat index values up to 105 in the afternoon. Thursday night, a slight chance of thunderstorms in the evening. Partly cloudy with a slight chance of showers. Lows in the lower 70s. Chance of rain 20%. Friday, mostly sunny. Hot with highs in the mid-90s. Friday night, mostly clear. Lows in the mid-70s. Saturday, mostly sunny. Hot with highs in the upper 90s. Saturday night, mostly clear. Lows in the mid-70s. Sunday, mostly sunny. Hot with highs in the upper 90s. Heat advisory remains in effect until 8 p.m. Central Daylight Time this evening. What? Heat index values up to 110 degrees are expected. Where? Portions of southwest Arkansas, north central and northwest Louisiana, southeast Oklahoma, in east and northeast Texas. When? Until 8 p.m. Central Daylight Time this evening. Impacts: hot temperatures and high humidity may cause heat illnesses. 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Take extra precautions when outside. 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Be sure to follow us on Facebook. Here's a look at local weather conditions as of 9 a.m. At the top of the hour, skies were partly sunny in Shreveport. The temperature was 82 degrees at the regional airport. The dew point was 72, making the relative humidity 69%. Winds were southwest at 6 miles an hour. The pressure was 29.98 inches and rising. In Bossier City, at Barksdale Air Force Base, skies were partly sunny, with a temperature of 84 degrees. The dew point was 72, making the relative humidity 65%. Winds were southeast at 3 miles an hour. The pressure was 29.98 inches and rising. And in downtown Shreveport, skies were partly sunny. The temperature was 84 degrees, and winds were southwest at 7 miles an hour. Once again in Shreveport, it was 82 degrees with partly sunny skies at 9 a.m. Around the local area at 9 a.m., in Texarkana,
partly sunny and 80. Wind calm. El Dorado, cloudy and 77. Wind northeast at 14 miles an hour. Monroe, mostly sunny and 81. Wind southwest at 8 miles an hour. Natchitoches, mostly sunny and 83. Wind calm. Marshall, mostly sunny and 81. Wind calm. And at Longview, mostly sunny and 84 degrees. Wind west at 3 miles an hour. Elsewhere across the four-state area, over at Dallas, mostly sunny and 89. Oklahoma City, partly sunny and 83. Little Rock, light rain and 71. Jackson, Mississippi, partly sunny and 84. Baton Rouge, mostly sunny and 85. And at Houston, mostly sunny and 84 degrees. For the most current information, check us out on the web at www.weather.gov/sht. The Shreveport Climate Summary for yesterday, August 23, 2026. Yesterday's high temperature was 105 degrees. The normal high is 95. The record high is 106 degrees, which was last set in 2023. Yesterday's low temperature was 76 degrees. The normal low is 73. The record low is 58 degrees, which was set in 1949. 0.10 inches of precipitation fell yesterday, which brings the monthly total to 0.45 inches. This is 1.75 inches below the normal amount of 2.20 inches for August. The total precipitation for the year now stands at 29.22 inches, which is 4.51 inches below normal. Sunrise today is at 6:45 a.m. and sunset is at 7:49 p.m. Now let's check on your local forecast. Heat advisory in effect until 8 p.m. Central Daylight Time this evening. Today, partly cloudy this morning, then mostly cloudy with a slight chance of showers and thunderstorms this afternoon. Hot with highs around 100. South winds around 5 miles per hour. Chance of rain 20%. Heat index values up to 107 this afternoon. Tonight, partly cloudy. Lows in the upper 70s. South winds 5 to 10 miles per hour. Tuesday, mostly cloudy in the morning, then becoming partly cloudy. Hot with highs in the upper 90s. South winds 5 to 10 miles per hour. Tuesday night, mostly clear. Lows in the upper 70s. South winds around 5 miles per hour. Wednesday, partly cloudy. Hot with highs around 100. Southwest winds around 5 miles per hour. Heat index values up to 108 in the afternoon. Wednesday night, partly cloudy with a slight chance of thunderstorms. A slight chance of showers in the evening, then a chance of showers after midnight. Lows in the mid-70s. Chance of rain 40%. Thursday, partly cloudy. A slight chance of showers and thunderstorms in the morning, then a chance of showers and thunderstorms in the afternoon. Hot with highs in the upper 90s. Chance of rain 40%. Heat index values up to 105 in the afternoon. Thursday night, a slight chance of thunderstorms in the evening. Partly cloudy with a slight chance of showers. Lows in the lower 70s. Chance of rain 20%. Friday, mostly sunny. Hot with highs in the mid-90s. Friday night, mostly clear. Lows in the mid-70s. Saturday, mostly sunny. Hot with highs in the upper 90s. Saturday night, mostly clear. Lows in the mid-70s. Sunday, mostly sunny. Hot with highs in the upper 90s. 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
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Heat advisory remains in effect until 8 p.m. Central Daylight Time this evening. What? Heat index values up to 110 degrees are expected. Where? Portions of southwest Arkansas, north central and northwest Louisiana, southeast Oklahoma, and east and northeast Texas. When? Until 8 p.m. Central Daylight Time this evening. Impacts: hot temperatures and high humidity may cause heat illnesses. 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Take extra precautions when outside. 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Heat stroke is an emergency. 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Be sure to follow us on Facebook. Here's a look at local weather conditions as of 9 a.m. At the top of the hour, skies were partly sunny in Shreveport. The temperature was 82 degrees at the regional airport. The dew point was 72, making the relative humidity 69%. Winds were southwest at 6 miles an hour. The pressure was 29.98 inches and rising. In Bossier City, at Barksdale Air Force Base, skies were partly sunny, with a temperature of 84 degrees. The dew point was 72, making the relative humidity 65%. Winds were southeast at 3 miles an hour. The pressure was 29.98 inches and rising. And in downtown Shreveport, skies were partly sunny. The temperature was 84 degrees. And winds were southwest at 7 miles an hour. Once again in Shreveport, it was 82 degrees with partly sunny skies at 9 a.m. Around the local area at 9 a.m., in Texarkana, partly sunny and 80. Wind calm. El Dorado, cloudy and 77. Wind northeast at 14 miles an hour. Monroe, mostly sunny and 81. Wind southwest at 8 miles an hour. Natchitoches, mostly sunny and 83. Wind calm. Marshall, mostly sunny and 81. Wind calm. And at Longview, mostly sunny and 84 degrees. Wind west at 3 miles an hour. Elsewhere across the four-state area, over at Dallas, mostly sunny and 89. Oklahoma City, partly sunny and 83. Little Rock, light rain and 71. Jackson, Mississippi, partly sunny and 84. Baton Rouge, mostly sunny and 85. And at Houston, mostly sunny and 84 degrees. For the most current information, check us out on the web at www.weather.gov/SHP. The Shreveport Climate Summary for yesterday, August 23, 2026. Yesterday's high temperature was 105 degrees. The normal high is 95. The record high is 106 degrees, which was last set in 2023. Yesterday's low temperature was 76 degrees. The normal low is 73. The record low is 58 degrees, which was set in 1949. 0.10 inches of precipitation fell yesterday, which brings the monthly total to 0.45 inches. This is 1.75 inches below the normal amount of 2.20 inches for August. The total precipitation for the year now stands at 29.22 inches, which is 4.51 inches below normal. Sunrise today is at 6:45 a.m. and sunset is at 7:49 p.m. Now let's check on your local forecast.
heat advisory in effect until 8 p.m. Central Daylight Time this evening. Today, partly cloudy this morning, then mostly cloudy with a slight chance of showers and thunderstorms this afternoon. Hot with highs around 100. South winds around 5 miles per hour. Chance of rain 20%. Heat index values up to 107 this afternoon. Tonight, partly cloudy. Lows in the upper 70s. South winds 5 to 10 miles per hour. Tuesday, mostly cloudy in the morning, then becoming partly cloudy. Hot with highs in the upper 90s. South winds 5 to 10 miles per hour. Tuesday night, mostly clear. Lows in the upper 70s. South winds around 5 miles per hour. Wednesday, partly cloudy. Hot with highs around 100. Southwest winds around 5 miles per hour. Heat index values up to 108 in the afternoon. Wednesday night, partly cloudy with a slight chance of thunderstorms. A slight chance of showers in the evening, then a chance of showers after midnight. Lows in the mid-70s. Chance of rain 40%. Thursday, partly cloudy. A slight chance of showers and thunderstorms in the morning, then a chance of showers and thunderstorms in the afternoon. Hot with highs in the upper 90s. Chance of rain 40%. Heat index values up to 105 in the afternoon. Thursday night, a slight chance of thunderstorms in the evening. Partly cloudy with a slight chance of showers. Lows in the lower 70s. Chance of rain 20%. Friday, mostly sunny. Hot with highs in the mid-90s. Friday night, mostly clear. Lows in the mid-70s. Saturday, mostly sunny. Hot with highs in the upper 90s. Saturday night, mostly clear. Lows in the mid-70s. Sunday, mostly sunny. Hot with highs in the upper 90s. Heat advisory remains in effect until 8 p.m. Central Daylight Time this evening. What? Heat index values up to 110 degrees are expected. Where? Portions of southwest Arkansas, north central and northwest Louisiana, southeast Oklahoma, and east and northeast Texas. When? Until 8 p.m. Central Daylight Time this evening. Impacts: hot temperatures and high humidity may cause heat illnesses. Drink plenty of fluids, stay in an air-conditioned room, stay out of the sun, and check up on relatives and neighbors. Take extra precautions when outside. 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Anyone overcome by heat should be moved to a cool and shaded location. Heat stroke is an emergency. Call 911. Here is your area's open water boating forecast. Wind gusts may be higher. Heat advisory in effect until 8 p.m. Central Daylight Time this evening. Today, a 20% chance of showers and thunderstorms in the afternoon. Mostly cloudy. Highs around 100. Southwest winds 5 to 10 miles per hour, becoming southeast 10 to 15 miles per hour in the afternoon. Heat index readings 109 to 112. Tonight, partly cloudy. Lows in the upper 70s. South winds 10 to 15 miles per hour. Heat index readings around 110. Tuesday, mostly cloudy in the morning then clearing. Highs in the upper 90s. South winds 10 to 15 miles per hour. Heat index readings around 110. Tuesday night, mostly clear. Lows in the upper 70s. South winds 10 to 15 miles per hour. Wednesday, partly cloudy. Highs around 100. Southwest winds 10 to 15 miles per hour. Wednesday night, partly cloudy.
slight chance of showers and thunderstorms in the evening, then a chance of showers and slight chance of thunderstorms after midnight. Lows in the mid-70s. Chance of precipitation 30%. Thursday, partly cloudy. Slight chance of showers and thunderstorms in the morning, then a chance of showers and thunderstorms in the afternoon. Highs in the upper 90s. Chance of precipitation 30%. Thursday night, mostly clear. A 20% chance of showers and thunderstorms in the evening. Lows in the lower 70s. Friday, mostly sunny. Highs in the upper 90s. Friday night, mostly clear. Lows in the lower 70s. Saturday, mostly sunny. Highs in the upper 90s. Saturday night, mostly clear. Lows in the mid-70s. Sunday, mostly sunny. Highs in the upper 90s. 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Here's a look at local weather conditions as of 9 a.m. At the top of the hour, skies were partly sunny in Shreveport. The temperature was 82 degrees at the regional airport. The dew point was 72, making the relative humidity 69%. Winds were southwest at 6 miles an hour. The pressure was 29.98 inches and rising. In Bossier City, at Barksdale Air Force Base, skies were partly sunny, with a temperature of 84 degrees. The dew point was 72, making the relative humidity 65%. Winds were southeast at 3 miles an hour. The pressure was 29.98 inches and rising. And in downtown Shreveport, skies were partly sunny. The temperature was 84 degrees. And winds were southwest at 7 miles an hour. Once again in Shreveport, it was 82 degrees with partly sunny skies at 9 a.m. Around the local area at 9 a.m., in Texarkana, partly sunny and 80. Wind calm. El Dorado, cloudy and 77. Wind northeast at 14 miles an hour. Monroe, mostly sunny and 81. Wind southwest at 8 miles an hour. Natchitoches, mostly sunny and 83. Wind calm. Marshall, mostly sunny and 81. Wind calm. And at Longview, mostly sunny and 84 degrees. Wind west at 3 miles an hour. Elsewhere across the four-state area, over at Dallas, mostly sunny and 89. Oklahoma City, partly sunny and 83. Little Rock, light rain and 71. Jackson, Mississippi, partly sunny and 84. Baton Rouge, mostly sunny and 85. And at Houston, mostly sunny and 84 degrees. For the most current information, check us out on the web at www.weather.gov/sht. The Shreveport Climate Summary for yesterday, August 23, 2026. Yesterday's high temperature was 105 degrees. The normal high is 95. The record high is 106 degrees, which was last set in 2023. Yesterday's low temperature was 76 degrees. The normal low is 73. The record low is 58 degrees, which was set in 1949. 0.10 inches of precipitation fell yesterday, which brings the monthly total to 0.45 inches. This is 1.75 inches below the normal amount of 2.20 inches for August. The total precipitation for the year now stands at 29.22 inches, which is 4.51 inches below normal. Sunrise today is at 6:45 a.m. and sunset is at 7:49 p.m. Now let's check on your local forecast. Heat advisory in effect until 8 p.m. Central Daylight Time this evening. Today, partly cloudy this morning, then mostly cloudy with a slight chance of showers and thunderstorms this afternoon.
hot with highs around 100. South winds around 5 miles per hour. Chance of rain 20%. Heat index values up to 107 this afternoon. Tonight,

Partly cloudy. Lows in the upper 70s. South winds 5 to 10 miles per hour. Tuesday, mostly cloudy in the morning, then becoming partly cloudy. Hot with highs in the upper 90s. South winds 5 to 10 miles per hour. Tuesday night, mostly clear. Lows in the upper 70s. South winds around 5 miles per hour. Wednesday, partly cloudy. Hot with highs around 100. Southwest winds around 5 miles per hour. Heat index values up to 108 in the afternoon. Wednesday night, partly cloudy with a slight chance of thunderstorms. A slight chance of showers in the evening, then a chance of showers after midnight. Lows in the mid-70s. Chance of rain 40%. Thursday, partly cloudy. A slight chance of showers and thunderstorms in the morning, then a chance of showers and thunderstorms in the afternoon. Hot with highs in the upper 90s. Chance of rain 40%. Heat index values up to 105 in the afternoon. Thursday night, a slight chance of thunderstorms in the evening. Partly cloudy with a slight chance of showers. Lows in the lower 70s. Chance of rain 20%. Friday, mostly sunny. Hot with highs in the mid-90s. Friday night, mostly clear. Lows in the mid-70s. Saturday, mostly sunny. Hot with highs in the upper 90s. Saturday night, mostly clear. Lows in the mid-70s. Sunday, mostly sunny. Hot with highs in the upper 90s. 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Heat advisory remains in effect until 8 p.m. Central Daylight Time this evening. Heat index values up to 110 degrees are expected. Where? Portions of southwest Arkansas, north central and northwest Louisiana, southeast Oklahoma, and east and northeast Texas. When? Until 8 p.m. Central Daylight Time this evening. Impacts: hot temperatures and high humidity may cause heat illnesses. 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Take extra precautions when outside. 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Be sure to follow us on Facebook. Here's a look at local weather conditions as of 9 a.m. At the top of the hour, skies were partly sunny in Shreveport. The temperature was 82 degrees at the regional airport. The dew point was 72, making the relative humidity 69%. Winds were southwest at 6 miles an hour. The pressure was 29.98 inches and rising. In Bossier City, at Barksdale Air Force Base, skies were partly sunny, with a temperature of 84 degrees. The dew point was 72, making the relative humidity 65%. Winds were southeast at 3 miles an hour. The pressure was 29.98 inches and rising. And in downtown Shreveport, skies were partly sunny. The temperature was 84 degrees. And winds were southwest at 7 miles an hour. Once again in Shreveport, it was 82 degrees with partly sunny skies at 9 a.m.
around the local area at 9 a.m. in Texarkana, partly sunny and 80. Wind calm. El Dorado, cloudy and 77. Wind northeast at 14 miles an hour. Monroe, mostly sunny and 81. Wind southwest at 8 miles an hour. Natchitoches, mostly sunny and 83. Wind calm. Marshall, mostly sunny and 81. Wind calm. And at Longview, mostly sunny and 84 degrees. Wind west at 3 miles an hour. Elsewhere across the four-state area, over at Dallas, mostly sunny and 89. Oklahoma City, partly sunny and 83. Little Rock, light rain and 71. Jackson, Mississippi, partly sunny and 84. Baton Rouge, mostly sunny and 85. And at Houston, mostly sunny and 84 degrees. For the most current information, check us out on the web at www.weather.gov/sht. The Shreveport Climate Summary for yesterday, August 23, 2026. Yesterday's high temperature was 105 degrees. The normal high is 95. The record high is 106 degrees, which was last set in 2023. Yesterday's low temperature was 76 degrees. The normal low is 73. The record low is 58 degrees, which was set in 1949. 0.10 inches of precipitation fell yesterday, which brings the monthly total to 0.45 inches. This is 1.75 inches below the normal amount of 2.20 inches for August. The total precipitation for the year now stands at 29.22 inches, which is 4.51 inches below normal. Sunrise today is at 6:45 a.m. and sunset is at 7:49 p.m. Now let's check on your local forecast. Heat advisory in effect until 8 p.m. Central Daylight Time this evening. Today, partly cloudy this morning, then mostly cloudy with a slight chance of showers and thunderstorms this afternoon. Hot with highs around 100. South winds around 5 miles per hour. Chance of rain 20%. Heat index values up to 107 this afternoon. Tonight, partly cloudy. Lows in the upper 70s. South winds 5 to 10 miles per hour. Tuesday, mostly cloudy in the morning, then becoming partly cloudy. Hot with highs in the upper 90s. South winds 5 to 10 miles per hour. Tuesday night, mostly clear. Lows in the upper 70s. South winds around 5 miles per hour. Wednesday, partly cloudy. Hot with highs around 100. Southwest winds around 5 miles per hour. Heat index values up to 108 in the afternoon. Wednesday night, partly cloudy with a slight chance of thunderstorms. A slight chance of showers in the evening, then a chance of showers after midnight. Lows in the mid-70s. Chance of rain 40%. Thursday, partly cloudy. A slight chance of showers and thunderstorms in the morning, then a chance of showers and thunderstorms in the afternoon. Hot with highs in the upper 90s. Chance of rain 40%. Heat index values up to 105 in the afternoon. Thursday night, a slight chance of thunderstorms in the evening. Partly cloudy with a slight chance of showers. Lows in the lower 70s. Chance of rain 20%. Friday, mostly sunny. Hot with highs in the mid-90s. Friday night, mostly clear. Lows in the mid-70s. Saturday, mostly sunny. Hot with highs in the upper 90s. Saturday night, mostly clear. Lows in the mid-70s. Sunday, mostly sunny. Hot with highs in the upper 90s. Heat advisory remains in effect until 8 p.m. Central Daylight Time this evening. What? Heat index values up to 110 degrees are expected. Where, portions of southwest Arkansas, north central and northwest Louisiana, southeast Oklahoma, and east and northeast Texas.
when, until 8 p.m. Central Daylight Time this evening. Impacts, hot temperatures and high humidity may cause heat illnesses. Drink plenty of fluids, stay in an air-conditioned room, stay out of the sun, and check up on relatives and neighbors. Take extra precautions when outside. 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Be sure to follow us on Facebook. Here's a look at local weather conditions as of 9 a.m. At the top of the hour, skies were partly sunny in Shreveport. The temperature was 82 degrees at the regional airport. The dew point was 72, making the relative humidity 69%. Winds were southwest at 6 miles an hour. The pressure was 29.98 inches and rising. In Bossier City, at Barksdale Air Force Base, skies were partly sunny, with a temperature of 84 degrees. The dew point was 72, making the relative humidity 65%. Winds were southeast at 3 miles an hour. The pressure was 29.98 inches and rising. And in downtown Shreveport, skies were partly sunny. The temperature was 84 degrees. And winds were southwest at 7 miles an hour. Once again in Shreveport, it was 82 degrees with partly sunny skies at 9 a.m. Around the local area at 9 a.m., in Texarkana, partly sunny and 80. Wind calm. El Dorado, cloudy and 77. Wind northeast at 14 miles an hour. Monroe, mostly sunny and 81. Wind southwest at 8 miles an hour. Natchitoches, mostly sunny and 83. Wind calm. Marshall, mostly sunny and 81. Wind calm. And at Longview, mostly sunny and 84 degrees. Wind west at 3 miles an hour. Elsewhere across the four-state area, over at Dallas, mostly sunny and 89. Oklahoma City, partly sunny and 83. Little Rock, light rain and 71. Jackson, Mississippi, partly sunny and 84. Baton Rouge, mostly sunny and 85. And at Houston, mostly sunny and 84 degrees. For the most current information, check us out on the web at www.weather.gov/sht. The Shreveport Climate Summary for yesterday, August 23, 2026. Yesterday's high temperature was 105 degrees. The normal high is 95. The record high is 106 degrees, which was last set in 2023. Yesterday's low temperature was 76 degrees. The normal low is 73. The record low is 58 degrees, which was set in 1949. 0.10 inches of precipitation fell yesterday, which brings the monthly total to 0.45 inches. This is 1.75 inches below the normal amount of 2.20 inches for August. The total precipitation for the year now stands at 29.22 inches, which is 4.51 inches below normal. Sunrise today is at 6:45 a.m. and sunset is at 7:49 p.m. Now let's check on your local forecast. Heat advisory in effect until 8 p.m. Central Daylight Time this evening. Today, partly cloudy this morning, then mostly cloudy with a slight chance of showers and thunderstorms this afternoon. Hot with highs around 100. South winds around 5 miles per hour. Chance of rain 20%. Heat index values up to 107 this afternoon. Tonight, partly cloudy. Lows in the upper 70s.
south winds 5 to 10 miles per hour. Tuesday.

mostly cloudy in the morning, then becoming partly cloudy. Hot with highs in the upper 90s. South winds 5 to 10 miles per hour. Tuesday night, mostly clear. Lows in the upper 70s. South winds around 5 miles per hour. Wednesday, partly cloudy. Hot with highs around 100. Southwest winds around 5 miles per hour. Heat index values up to 108 in the afternoon. Wednesday night, partly cloudy with a slight chance of thunderstorms. A slight chance of showers in the evening, then a chance of showers after midnight. Lows in the mid-70s. Chance of rain 40%. Thursday, partly cloudy. A slight chance of showers and thunderstorms in the morning, then a chance of showers and thunderstorms in the afternoon. Hot with highs in the upper 90s. Chance of rain 40%. Heat index values up to 105 in the afternoon. Thursday night, a slight chance of thunderstorms in the evening. Partly cloudy with a slight chance of showers. Lows in the lower 70s. Chance of rain 20%. Friday, mostly sunny. Hot with highs in the mid-90s. Friday night, mostly clear. Lows in the mid-70s. Saturday, mostly sunny. Hot with highs in the upper 90s. Saturday night, mostly clear. Lows in the mid-70s. Sunday, mostly sunny. Hot with highs in the upper 90s. 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Heat advisory remains in effect until 8 p.m. Central Daylight Time this evening. What? Heat index values up to 110 degrees are expected. Where? Portions of southwest Arkansas, north central and northwest Louisiana, southeast Oklahoma, and east and northeast Texas. When? Until 8 p.m. Central Daylight Time this evening. Impacts: hot temperatures and high humidity may cause heat illnesses. Drink plenty of fluids, stay in an air-conditioned room, stay out of the sun, and check up on relatives and neighbors. Take extra precautions when outside. 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Anyone overcome by heat should be moved to a cool and shaded location. Heat stroke is an emergency. 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Be sure to follow us on Facebook. Here's a look at local weather conditions as of 9 a.m. At the top of the hour, skies were partly sunny in Shreveport. The temperature was 82 degrees at the regional airport. The dew point was 72, making the relative humidity 69%. Winds were southwest at 6 miles an hour. The pressure was 29.98 inches and rising. In Bossier City, at Barksdale Air Force Base, skies were partly sunny, with a temperature of 84 degrees. The dew point was 72, making the relative humidity 65%. Winds were southeast at 3 miles an hour. The pressure was 29.98 inches and rising. And in downtown Shreveport, skies were partly sunny. The temperature was 84 degrees. And winds were southwest at 7 miles an hour. Once again in Shreveport, it was 82 degrees with partly sunny skies at 9 a.m. Around the local area at 9 a.m., in Texarkana, partly sunny and 80. Wind calm. El Dorado, cloudy and 77.

Jackson, Mississippi, partly sunny and 84. Baton Rouge, mostly sunny and 85. And at Houston, mostly sunny and 84 degrees. For the most current information, check us out on the web at www.weather.gov/sht. The Shreveport Climate Summary for yesterday, August 23, 2026. Yesterday's high temperature was 105 degrees. The normal high is 95. The record high is 106 degrees, which was last set in 2023. Yesterday's low temperature was 76 degrees. The normal low is 73. The record low is 58 degrees, which was set in 1949. 0.10 inches of precipitation fell yesterday, which brings the monthly total to 0.45 inches. This is 1.75 inches below the normal amount of 2.20 inches for August. The total precipitation for the year now stands at 29.22 inches, which is 4.51 inches below normal. Sunrise today is at 6:45 a.m. and sunset is at 7:49 p.m. Now let's check on your local forecast. Heat advisory in effect until 8 p.m. Central Daylight Time this evening. Today, partly cloudy this morning, then mostly cloudy with a slight chance of showers and thunderstorms this afternoon. Hot with highs around 100. South winds around 5 miles per hour. Chance of rain 20%. Heat index values up to 107 this afternoon. Tonight, partly cloudy. Lows in the upper 70s. South winds 5 to 10 miles per hour. Tuesday, mostly cloudy in the morning, then becoming partly cloudy. Hot with highs in the upper 90s. South winds 5 to 10 miles per hour. Tuesday night, mostly clear. Lows in the upper 70s. South winds around 5 miles per hour. Wednesday, partly cloudy. Hot with highs around 100. Southwest winds around 5 miles per hour. Heat index values up to 108 in the afternoon. Wednesday night, partly cloudy with a slight chance of thunderstorms. A slight chance of showers in the evening, then a chance of showers after midnight. Lows in the mid-70s. Chance of rain 40%. Thursday, partly cloudy. A slight chance of showers and thunderstorms in the morning, then a chance of showers and thunderstorms in the afternoon. Hot with highs in the upper 90s. Chance of rain 40%. Heat index values up to 105 in the afternoon. Thursday night, a slight chance of thunderstorms in the evening. Partly cloudy with a slight chance of showers. Lows in the lower 70s. Chance of rain 20%. Friday, mostly sunny. Hot with highs in the mid-90s. Friday night, mostly clear. Lows in the mid-70s. Saturday, mostly sunny. Hot with highs in the upper 90s. Saturday night, mostly clear. Lows in the mid-70s. Sunday, mostly sunny. Hot with highs in the upper 90s. Here is your area's open water boating forecast. Wind gusts may be higher. Heat advisory in effect until 8 p.m. Central Daylight Time this evening. Today, a 20% chance of showers and thunderstorms in the afternoon. Mostly cloudy. Highs around 100. Southwest winds 5 to 10 miles per hour, becoming southeast 10 to 15 miles per hour in the afternoon. Heat index readings 109 to 112. Tonight, partly cloudy. Lows in the upper 70s. South winds 10 to 15 miles per hour. Heat index readings around 110. Tuesday, mostly cloudy in the morning then clearing. Highs in the upper 90s. South winds 10 to 15 miles per hour. Heat index readings around 110. Tuesday night, mostly clear. Lows in the upper 70s. South winds 10 to 15 miles per hour. Wednesday, partly cloudy. Highs around 100. Southwest winds 10.

to 15 miles per hour. Wednesday night, partly cloudy. Slight chance of showers and thunderstorms in the evening, then a chance of showers and slight chance of thunderstorms after midnight. Lows in the mid-70s. Chance of precipitation 30%. Thursday, partly cloudy. Slight chance of showers and thunderstorms in the morning, then a chance of showers and thunderstorms in the afternoon. Highs in the upper 90s. Chance of precipitation 30%. Thursday night, mostly clear. A 20% chance of showers and thunderstorms in the evening. Lows in the lower 70s. Friday, mostly sunny. Highs in the upper 90s. Friday night, mostly clear. Lows in the lower 70s. Saturday, mostly sunny. Highs in the upper 90s. Saturday night, mostly clear. Lows in the mid-70s. Sunday, mostly sunny. Highs in the upper 90s. Heat advisory remains in effect until 8 p.m. Central Daylight Time this evening. What? Heat index values up to 110 degrees are expected. Where? Portions of southwest Arkansas, north central and northwest Louisiana, southeast Oklahoma, and east and northeast Texas. When? Until 8 p.m. Central Daylight Time this evening. Impacts: hot temperatures and high humidity may cause heat illnesses. 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Take extra precautions when outside. 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Heat stroke is an emergency. 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Be sure to follow us on Facebook. Here's a look at local weather conditions as of 9 a.m. At the top of the hour, skies were partly sunny in Shreveport. The temperature was 82 degrees at the regional airport. The dew point was 72, making the relative humidity 69%. Winds were southwest at 6 miles an hour. The pressure was 29.98 inches and rising. In Bossier City, at Barksdale Air Force Base, skies were partly sunny, with a temperature of 84 degrees. The dew point was 72, making the relative humidity 65%. Winds were southeast at 3 miles an hour. The pressure was 29.98 inches and rising. And in downtown Shreveport, skies were partly sunny. The temperature was 84 degrees. And winds were southwest at 7 miles an hour. Once again in Shreveport, it was 82 degrees with partly sunny skies at 9 a.m. Around the local area at 9 a.m., in Texarkana, partly sunny and 80. Wind calm. El Dorado, cloudy and 77. Wind northeast at 14 miles an hour. Monroe, mostly sunny and 81. Wind southwest at 8 miles an hour. Natchitoches, mostly sunny and 83. Wind calm. Marshall, mostly sunny and 81. Wind calm. And at Longview, mostly sunny and 84 degrees. Wind west at 3 miles an hour. Elsewhere across the four-state area, over at Dallas, mostly sunny and 89. Oklahoma City, partly sunny and 83. Little Rock, light rain and 71. Jackson, Mississippi, partly sunny and 84. Baton Rouge, mostly sunny and 85. And at Houston, mostly sunny and 84 degrees. For the most current information, check us out on the web at www.weather.gov/sht. 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
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The Shreveport Climate Summary for yesterday, August 23, 2026. Yesterday's high temperature was 105 degrees. The normal high is 95. The record high is 106 degrees, which was last set in 2023. Yesterday's low temperature was 76 degrees. The normal low is 73. The record low is 58 degrees, which was set in 1949. 0.10 inches of precipitation fell yesterday, which brings the monthly total to 0.45 inches. This is 1.75 inches below the normal amount of 2.20 inches for August. The total precipitation for the year now stands at 29.22 inches, which is 4.51 inches below normal. Sunrise today is at 6:45 a.m. and sunset is at 7:49 p.m. Now let's check on your local forecast. Heat advisory in effect until 8 p.m. Central Daylight Time this evening. Today, partly cloudy this morning, then mostly cloudy with a slight chance of showers and thunderstorms this afternoon. Hot with highs around 100. South winds around 5 miles per hour. Chance of rain 20%. Heat index values up to 107 this afternoon. Tonight, partly cloudy. Lows in the upper 70s. South winds 5 to 10 miles per hour. Tuesday, mostly cloudy in the morning, then becoming partly cloudy. Hot with highs in the upper 90s. South winds 5 to 10 miles per hour. Tuesday night, mostly clear. Lows in the upper 70s. South winds around 5 miles per hour. Wednesday, partly cloudy. Hot with highs around 100. Southwest winds around 5 miles per hour. Heat index values up to 108 in the afternoon. Wednesday night, partly cloudy with a slight chance of thunderstorms. A slight chance of showers in the evening, then a chance of showers after midnight. Lows in the mid-70s. Chance of rain 40%. Thursday, partly cloudy. A slight chance of showers and thunderstorms in the morning, then a chance of showers and thunderstorms in the afternoon. Hot with highs in the upper 90s. Chance of rain 40%. Heat index values up to 105 in the afternoon. Thursday night, a slight chance of thunderstorms in the evening. Partly cloudy with a slight chance of showers. Lows in the lower 70s. Chance of rain 20%. Friday, mostly sunny. Hot with highs in the mid-90s. Friday night, mostly clear. Lows in the mid-70s. Saturday, mostly sunny. Hot with highs in the upper 90s. Saturday night, mostly clear. Lows in the mid-70s. Sunday, mostly sunny. Hot with highs in the upper 90s. Heat advisory remains in effect until 8 p.m. Central Daylight Time this evening. What? Heat index values up to 110 degrees are expected. Where? Portions of southwest Arkansas, north central and northwest Louisiana, southeast Oklahoma, and east and northeast Texas. When? Until 8 p.m. Central Daylight Time this evening. Impacts: hot temperatures and high humidity may cause heat illnesses. 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Take extra precautions when outside. 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Anyone overcome by heat should be moved to a cool and shaded location.
Heat stroke is an emergency. 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Be sure to follow us on Facebook. Here's a look at local weather conditions as of 10 a.m. At the top of the hour, light rain was falling in Shreveport. The temperature was 82 degrees at the regional airport. The dew point was 72, making the relative humidity 69%. Winds were southwest at 5 miles an hour. The pressure was 30.00 inches and rising. The report from Bossier City was not available. And in downtown Shreveport, skies were partly sunny. The temperature was 85 degrees. And winds were southwest at 5 miles an hour. Once again in Shreveport, it was 82 degrees with light rain falling at 10 a.m. Around the local area at 10 a.m., in Texarkana, partly sunny and 82. Wind east at 7 miles an hour. El Dorado, mostly sunny and 77. Wind east at 15 miles an hour, gusting to 25 miles an hour. Monroe, light rain and 81. Wind northeast at 13 miles an hour, gusting to 20 miles an hour. Natchitoches, mostly sunny and 87. Wind west at 8 miles an hour. Marshall, mostly sunny and 84. Wind southwest at 3 miles an hour. And at Longview, mostly sunny and 88 degrees. Wind west at 3 miles an hour. Elsewhere across the four-state area, over at Dallas, mostly sunny and 93. Oklahoma City, partly sunny and 87. Little Rock, a thunderstorm and 71. Jackson, Mississippi, cloudy and 83. Baton Rouge, mostly sunny and 89. And at Houston, mostly sunny and 86 degrees. For the most current information, check us out on the web at www.weather.gov/sht. The Shreveport Climate Summary for yesterday, August 23, 2026. Yesterday's high temperature was 105 degrees. The normal high is 95. The record high is 106 degrees, which was last set in 2023. Yesterday's low temperature was 76 degrees. The normal low is 73. The record low is 58 degrees, which was set in 1949. 0.10 inches of precipitation fell yesterday, which brings the monthly total to 0.45 inches. This is 1.75 inches below the normal amount of 2.20 inches for August. The total precipitation for the year now stands at 29.22 inches, which is 4.51 inches below normal. Sunrise today is at 6:45 a.m. and sunset is at 7:49 p.m. Now let's check on your local forecast. Heat advisory in effect until 8 p.m. Central Daylight Time this evening. Today, partly cloudy this morning, then mostly cloudy with a slight chance of showers and thunderstorms this afternoon. Hot with highs around 100. South winds around 5 miles per hour. Chance of rain 20%. Heat index values up to 107 this afternoon. Tonight, partly cloudy. Lows in the upper 70s. South winds 5 to 10 miles per hour. Tuesday, mostly cloudy in the morning, then becoming partly cloudy. Hot with highs in the upper 90s. South winds 5 to 10 miles per hour. Tuesday night, mostly clear. Lows in the upper 70s. South winds around 5 miles per hour. Wednesday, partly cloudy. Hot with highs around 100. Southwest winds around 5 miles per hour. Heat index values up to 108 in the afternoon. Wednesday night, partly cloudy with a slight chance of thunderstorms. A slight chance of showers in the evening, then a chance of showers after midnight. Lows in the mid-70s. Chance of rain 40%. Thursday, partly cloudy. A slight chance of showers and thunderstorms in the morning,
then a chance of showers and thunderstorms in the afternoon. Hot with highs in the upper 90s. Chance of rain 40%. Heat index values up to 105 in the afternoon. Thursday night, a slight chance of thunderstorms in the evening. Partly cloudy with a slight chance of showers. Lows in the lower 70s. Chance of rain 20%. Friday, mostly sunny. Hot with highs in the mid-90s. Friday night, mostly clear. Lows in the mid-70s. Saturday, mostly sunny. Hot with highs in the upper 90s. Saturday night, mostly clear. Lows in the mid-70s. Sunday, mostly sunny. Hot with highs in the upper 90s. Heat advisory remains in effect until 8 p.m. Central Daylight Time this evening. Heat index values up to 110 degrees are expected. Where? Portions of southwest Arkansas, north central and northwest Louisiana, southeast Oklahoma, and east and northeast Texas. When? Until 8 p.m. Central Daylight Time this evening. Impacts: hot temperatures and high humidity may cause heat illnesses. 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Take extra precautions when outside. 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Be sure to follow us on Facebook. Here's a look at local weather conditions as of 10 a.m. At the top of the hour, light rain was falling in Shreveport. The temperature was 82 degrees at the regional airport. The dew point was 72, making the relative humidity 69%. Winds were southwest at 5 miles an hour. The pressure was 30.00 inches and rising. The report from Bossier City was not available. And in downtown Shreveport, skies were partly sunny. The temperature was 85 degrees. And winds were southwest at 5 miles an hour. Once again in Shreveport, it was 82 degrees with light rain falling at 10 a.m. Around the local area at 10 a.m., in Texarkana, partly sunny and 82. Wind east at 7 miles an hour. El Dorado, mostly sunny and 77. Wind east at 15 miles an hour, gusting to 25 miles an hour. Monroe, light rain and 81. Wind northeast at 13 miles an hour, gusting to 20 miles an hour. Natchitoches, mostly sunny and 87. Wind west at 8 miles an hour. Marshall, mostly sunny and 84. Wind southwest at 3 miles an hour. And at Longview, mostly sunny and 88 degrees. Wind west at 3 miles an hour. Elsewhere across the four-state area, over at Dallas, mostly sunny and 93. Oklahoma City, partly sunny and 87. Little Rock, a thunderstorm and 71. Jackson, Mississippi, cloudy and 83. Baton Rouge, mostly sunny and 89. And at Houston, mostly sunny and 86 degrees. 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
The Shreveport Climate Summary for yesterday, August 23, 2026. Yesterday's high temperature was 105 degrees. The normal high is 95. The record high is 106 degrees, which was last set in 2023. Yesterday's low temperature was 76 degrees. The normal low is 73. The record low is 58 degrees, which was set in 1949. 0.10 inches of precipitation fell yesterday, which brings the monthly total to 0.45 inches. This is 1.75 inches below the normal amount of 2.20 inches for August. The total precipitation for the year now stands at 29.22 inches, which is 4.51 inches below normal. Sunrise today is at 6:45 a.m. and sunset is at 7:49 p.m. Now let's check on your local forecast. Heat advisory in effect until 8 p.m. Central Daylight Time this evening. Today, partly cloudy this morning, then mostly cloudy with a slight chance of showers and thunderstorms this afternoon. Hot with highs around 100. South winds around 5 miles per hour. Chance of rain 20%. Heat index values up to 107 this afternoon. Tonight, partly cloudy. Lows in the upper 70s. South winds 5 to 10 miles per hour. Tuesday, mostly cloudy in the morning, then becoming partly cloudy. Hot with highs in the upper 90s. South winds 5 to 10 miles per hour. Tuesday night, mostly clear. Lows in the upper 70s. South winds around 5 miles per hour. Wednesday, partly cloudy. Hot with highs around 100. Southwest winds around 5 miles per hour. Heat index values up to 108 in the afternoon. Wednesday night, partly cloudy with a slight chance of thunderstorms. A slight chance of showers in the evening, then a chance of showers after midnight. Lows in the mid-70s. Chance of rain 40%. Thursday, partly cloudy. A slight chance of showers and thunderstorms in the morning, then a chance of showers and thunderstorms in the afternoon. Hot with highs in the upper 90s. Chance of rain 40%. Heat index values up to 105 in the afternoon. Thursday night, a slight chance of thunderstorms in the evening. Partly cloudy with a slight chance of showers. Lows in the lower 70s. Chance of rain 20%. Friday, mostly sunny. Hot with highs in the mid-90s. Friday night, mostly clear. Lows in the mid-70s. Saturday, mostly sunny. Hot with highs in the upper 90s. Saturday night, mostly clear. Lows in the mid-70s. Sunday, mostly sunny. Hot with highs in the upper 90s. Heat advisory remains in effect until 8 p.m. Central Daylight Time this evening. What? Heat index values up to 110 degrees are expected. Where? Portions of southwest Arkansas, north central and northwest Louisiana, southeast Oklahoma, and east and northeast Texas. When? Until 8 p.m. Central Daylight Time this evening. Impacts: hot temperatures and high humidity may cause heat illnesses. Drink plenty of fluids, stay in an air-conditioned room, stay out of the sun, and check up on relatives and neighbors. Take extra precautions when outside. 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Anyone overcome by heat should be moved to a cool and shaded location. Heat stroke is an emergency. 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Be sure to follow us on Facebook. Here's a look at local weather conditions as of 10 a.m. At the top of the hour, light rain was falling in Shreveport.
The temperature was 82 degrees at the regional airport. The dew point was 72, making the relative humidity 69%. Winds were southwest at 5 miles an hour. The pressure was 30.00 inches and rising. The report from Bossier City was not available. And in downtown Shreveport, skies were partly sunny. The temperature was 85 degrees. And winds were southwest at 5 miles an hour. Once again in Shreveport, it was 82 degrees with light rain falling at 10 a.m. Around the local area at 10 a.m., in Texarkana, partly sunny and 82. Wind east at 7 miles an hour. El Dorado, mostly sunny and 77. Wind east at 15 miles an hour, gusting to 25 miles an hour. Monroe, light rain and 81. Wind northeast at 13 miles an hour, gusting to 20 miles an hour. Nacogdoches, mostly sunny and 87. Wind west at 8 miles an hour. Marshall, mostly sunny and 84. Wind southwest at 3 miles an hour. And at Longview, mostly sunny and 88 degrees. Wind west at 3 miles an hour. Elsewhere across the four-state area, over at Dallas, mostly sunny and 93. Oklahoma City, partly sunny and 87. Little Rock, a thunderstorm and 71. Jackson, Mississippi, cloudy and 83. Baton Rouge, mostly sunny and 89. And at Houston, mostly sunny and 86 degrees. For the most current information, check us out on the web at www.weather.gov/sht. Here is your area's open water boating forecast. Wind gusts may be higher. Heat advisory in effect until 8 p.m. Central Daylight Time this evening. Today, a 20% chance of showers and thunderstorms in the afternoon. Mostly cloudy. Highs around 100. Southwest winds 5 to 10 miles per hour, becoming southeast 10 to 15 miles per hour in the afternoon. Heat index readings 109 to 112. Tonight, partly cloudy. Lows in the upper 70s. South winds 10 to 15 miles per hour. Heat index readings around 110. Tuesday, mostly cloudy in the morning then clearing. Highs in the upper 90s. South winds 10 to 15 miles per hour. Heat index readings around 110. Tuesday night, mostly clear. Lows in the upper 70s. South winds 10 to 15 miles per hour. Wednesday, partly cloudy. Highs around 100. Southwest winds 10 to 15 miles per hour. Wednesday night, partly cloudy. Slight chance of showers and thunderstorms in the evening, then a chance of showers and slight chance of thunderstorms after midnight. Lows in the mid-70s. Chance of precipitation 30%. Thursday, partly cloudy. Slight chance of showers and thunderstorms in the morning, then a chance of showers and thunderstorms in the afternoon. Highs in the upper 90s. Chance of precipitation 30%. Thursday night, mostly clear. A 20% chance of showers and thunderstorms in the evening. Lows in the lower 70s. Friday, mostly sunny. Highs in the upper 90s. Friday night, mostly clear. Lows in the lower 70s. Saturday, mostly sunny. Highs in the upper 90s. Saturday night, mostly clear. Lows in the mid-70s. Sunday, mostly sunny. Highs in the upper 90s. The Shreveport Climate Summary for yesterday, August 23, 2026. Yesterday's high temperature was 105 degrees. The normal high is 95. The record high is 106 degrees, which was last set in 2023. Yesterday's low temperature was 76 degrees. The normal low is 73. The record low is 58 degrees, which was set in 1949.
0.10 inches of precipitation fell yesterday, which brings the monthly total to 0.45 inches. This is 1.75 inches below the normal amount of 2.20 inches for August. The total precipitation for the year now stands at 29.22 inches, which is 4.51 inches below normal. Sunrise today is at 6:45 a.m. and sunset is at 7:49 p.m., inches below normal. Sunrise today is at 6:45 a.m. and sunset is at 7:49 p.m. Now let's check on your local forecast. Heat advisory in effect until 8 p.m. Central Daylight Time this evening. Today, partly cloudy this morning, then mostly cloudy with a slight chance of showers and thunderstorms this afternoon. Hot with highs around 100. South winds around 5 miles per hour. Chance of rain 20%. Heat index values up to 107 this afternoon. Tonight, partly cloudy. Lows in the upper 70s. South winds 5 to 10 miles per hour. Tuesday, mostly cloudy in the morning, then becoming partly cloudy. Hot with highs in the upper 90s. South winds 5 to 10 miles per hour. Tuesday night, mostly clear. Lows in the upper 70s. South winds around 5 miles per hour. Wednesday, partly cloudy. Hot with highs around 100. Southwest winds around 5 miles per hour. Heat index values up to 108 in the afternoon. Wednesday night, partly cloudy with a slight chance of thunderstorms. A slight chance of showers in the evening, then a chance of showers after midnight. Lows in the mid-70s. Chance of rain 40%. Thursday, partly cloudy. A slight chance of showers and thunderstorms in the morning, then a chance of showers and thunderstorms in the afternoon. Hot with highs in the upper 90s. Chance of rain 40%. Heat index values up to 105 in the afternoon. Thursday night, a slight chance of thunderstorms in the evening. Partly cloudy with a slight chance of showers. Lows in the lower 70s. Chance of rain 20%. Friday, mostly sunny. Hot with highs in the mid-90s. Friday night, mostly clear. Lows in the mid-70s. Saturday, mostly sunny. Hot with highs in the upper 90s. Saturday night, mostly clear. Lows in the mid-70s. Sunday, mostly sunny. Hot with highs in the upper 90s. Heat advisory remains in effect until 8 p.m. Central Daylight Time this evening. What? Heat index values up to 110 degrees are expected. Where? Portions of southwest Arkansas, north central and northwest Louisiana, southeast Oklahoma, and east and northeast Texas. When? Until 8 p.m. Central Daylight Time this evening. Impacts: hot temperatures and high humidity may cause heat illnesses. 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Take extra precautions when outside. 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
Here's a look at local weather conditions as of 10 a.m. At the top of the hour, light rain was falling in Shreveport.

weather.gov/SHP. 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Around the local area at 10 a.m. in Texarkana, partly sunny and 82. Wind east at 7 miles an hour. El Dorado, mostly sunny and 77. Wind east at 15 miles an hour, gusting to 25 miles an hour. Monroe, light rain and 81. Wind northeast at 13 miles an hour, gusting to 20 miles an hour. Natchitoches, mostly sunny and 87. Wind west at 8 miles an hour. Marshall, mostly sunny and 84. Wind southwest at 3 miles an hour. And at Longview, mostly sunny and 88 degrees. Wind west at 3 miles an hour. Elsewhere across the four-state area, over at Dallas, mostly sunny and 93. Oklahoma City, partly sunny and 87. Little Rock, a thunderstorm and 71. Jackson, Mississippi, cloudy and 83. Baton Rouge, mostly sunny and 89. And at Houston, mostly sunny and 86 degrees. For the most current information, check us out on the web at www.weather.gov/SHP. The Shreveport Climate Summary for yesterday, August 23, 2026. Yesterday's high temperature was 105 degrees. The normal high is 95. The record high is 106 degrees, which was last set in 2023. Yesterday's low temperature was 76 degrees. The normal low is 73. The record low is 58 degrees, which was set in 1949. 0.10 inches of precipitation fell yesterday, which brings the monthly total to 0.45 inches. This is 1.75 inches below the normal amount of 2.20 inches for August. The total precipitation for the year now stands at 29.22 inches, which is 4.51 inches below normal. Sunrise today is at 6:45 a.m. and sunset is at 7:49 p.m. Now let's check on your local forecast. Heat advisory in effect until 8 p.m. Central Daylight Time this evening. Today, partly cloudy this morning, then mostly cloudy with a slight chance of showers and thunderstorms this afternoon. Hot with highs around 100. South winds around 5 miles per hour. Chance of rain 20%. Heat index values up to 107 this afternoon. Tonight, partly cloudy. Lows in the upper 70s. South winds 5 to 10 miles per hour. Tuesday, mostly cloudy in the morning, then becoming partly cloudy. Hot with highs in the upper 90s. South winds 5 to 10 miles per hour. Tuesday night, mostly clear. Lows in the upper 70s. South winds around 5 miles per hour. Wednesday, partly cloudy. Hot with highs around 100. Southwest winds around 5 miles per hour. Heat index values up to 108 in the afternoon. Wednesday night, partly cloudy with a slight chance of thunderstorms. A slight chance of showers in the evening, then a chance of showers after midnight. Lows in the mid-70s. Chance of rain 40%. Thursday, partly cloudy. A slight chance of showers and thunderstorms in the morning, then a chance of showers and thunderstorms in the afternoon. Hot with highs in the upper 90s. Chance of rain 40%. Heat index values up to 105 in the afternoon. Thursday night, a slight chance of thunderstorms in the evening. Partly cloudy with a slight chance of showers. Lows in the lower 70s. Chance of rain 20%. Friday, mostly sunny. Hot with highs in the mid 90s. Friday night, mostly clear. Lows in the mid-70s. Saturday, mostly sunny. Hot with highs in the upper 90s. Saturday night, mostly clear. Lows in the mid-70s. Sunday, mostly sunny. Hot with highs in the upper 90s. Heat advisory remains.

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Be sure to follow us on Facebook. Here's a look at local weather conditions as of 10 a.m. At the top of the hour, light rain was falling in Shreveport. The temperature was 82 degrees at the regional airport. The dew point was 72, making the relative humidity 69%. Winds were southwest at 5 miles an hour. The pressure was 30.00 inches and rising. The report from Bossier City was not available. And in downtown Shreveport, skies were partly sunny. The temperature was 85 degrees. And winds were southwest at 5 miles an hour. Once again in Shreveport, it was 82 degrees with light rain falling at 10 a.m. Here is your area's open water boating forecast. Wind gusts may be higher. Heat advisory in effect until 8 p.m. Central Daylight Time this evening. Today, a 20% chance of showers and thunderstorms in the afternoon. Mostly cloudy. Highs around 100. Southwest winds 5 to 10 miles per hour, becoming southeast 10 to 15 miles per hour in the afternoon. Heat index readings 109 to 112. Tonight, partly cloudy. Lows in the upper 70s. South winds 10 to 15 miles per hour. Heat index readings around 110. Tuesday, mostly cloudy in the morning then clearing. Highs in the upper 90s. South winds 10 to 15 miles per hour. Heat index readings around 110. Tuesday night, mostly clear. Lows in the upper 70s. South winds 10 to 15 miles per hour. Wednesday, partly cloudy. Highs around 100. Southwest winds 10 to 15 miles per hour. Wednesday night, partly cloudy. Slight chance of showers and thunderstorms in the evening, then a chance of showers and slight chance of thunderstorms after midnight. Lows in the mid-70s. Chance of precipitation 30%. Thursday, partly cloudy. Slight chance of showers and thunderstorms in the morning, then a chance of showers and thunderstorms in the afternoon. Highs in the upper 90s. Chance of precipitation 30%. Thursday night, mostly clear. A 20% chance of showers and thunderstorms in the evening. Lows in the lower 70s. Friday, mostly sunny. Highs in the upper 90s. Friday night, mostly clear. Lows in the lower 70s. Saturday, mostly sunny. Highs in the upper 90s. Saturday night, mostly clear. Lows in the mid-70s. Sunday, mostly sunny. Highs in the upper 90s. Around the local area at 10 a.m. in Texarkana, partly sunny and 82. Wind east at 7 miles an hour. El Dorado, mostly sunny and 77. Wind east at 15 miles an hour, gusting to 25 miles an hour. Monroe, light rain and 81. Wind northeast at 13 miles an hour, gusting to 20 miles an hour. Nacogdoches, mostly sunny and 87. Wind west at 8 miles an hour. Marshall, mostly sunny and 84. Wind southwest at 3 miles an hour. And at Longview, mostly sunny and 88 degrees. Wind west at 3 miles an hour. Elsewhere across the four-state area, over at Dallas, mostly sunny and 93. Oklahoma City, partly sunny and 87. Little Rock, a thunderstorm and 71. Jackson, Mississippi, cloudy and 83. Baton Rouge, mostly sunny and 89. And at Houston, mostly sunny and 86 degrees. For the most current information, check us out on the web at www.weather.com.

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The Shreveport Climate Summary for yesterday, August 23, 2026. Yesterday's high temperature was 105 degrees. The normal high is 95. The record high is 106 degrees, which was last set in 2023. Yesterday's low temperature was 76 degrees. The normal low is 73. The record low is 58 degrees, which was set in 1949. 0.10 inches of precipitation fell yesterday, which brings the monthly total to 0.45 inches. This is 1.75 inches below the normal amount of 2.20 inches for August. The total precipitation for the year now stands at 29.22 inches, which is 4.51 inches below normal. Sunrise today is at 6:45 a.m. and sunset is at 7:49 p.m. Now let's check on your local forecast. Heat advisory in effect until 8 p.m. Central Daylight Time this evening. Today, partly cloudy this morning, then mostly cloudy with a slight chance of showers and thunderstorms this afternoon. Hot with highs around 100. South winds around 5 miles per hour. Chance of rain 20%. Heat index values up to 107 this afternoon. Tonight, partly cloudy. Lows in the upper 70s. South winds 5 to 10 miles per hour. Tuesday, mostly cloudy in the morning, then becoming partly cloudy. Hot with highs in the upper 90s. South winds 5 to 10 miles per hour. Tuesday night, mostly clear. Lows in the upper 70s. South winds around 5 miles per hour. Wednesday, partly cloudy. Hot with highs around 100. Southwest winds around 5 miles per hour. Heat index values up to 108 in the afternoon. Wednesday night, partly cloudy with a slight chance of thunderstorms. A slight chance of showers in the evening, then a chance of showers after midnight. Lows in the mid-70s. Chance of rain 40%. Thursday, partly cloudy. A slight chance of showers and thunderstorms in the morning, then a chance of showers and thunderstorms in the afternoon. Hot with highs in the upper 90s. Chance of rain 40%. Heat index values up to 105 in the afternoon. Thursday night, a slight chance of thunderstorms in the evening. Partly cloudy with a slight chance of showers. Lows in the lower 70s. Chance of rain 20%. Friday, mostly sunny. Hot with highs in the mid 90s. Friday night, mostly clear. Lows in the mid-70s. Saturday, mostly sunny. Hot with highs in the upper 90s. Saturday night, mostly clear. Lows in the mid-70s. Sunday, mostly sunny. Hot with highs in the upper 90s. 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Heat advisory remains in effect until 8 p.m. Central Daylight Time this evening. What heat index values up to 110 degrees are expected? Where portions of southwest Arkansas, north central and northwest Louisiana, southeast Oklahoma, and east and northeast Texas? When until 8 p.m. Central Daylight Time this evening? Impacts: hot temperatures and high humidity may cause heat illnesses. 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
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Be sure to follow us on Facebook. Here's a look at local weather conditions as of 10 a.m. At the top of the hour, light rain was falling in Shreveport. The temperature was 82 degrees at the regional airport. The dew point was 72, making the relative humidity 69%. Winds were southwest at 5 miles an hour. The pressure was 30.00 inches and rising. The report from Bossier City was not available. And in downtown Shreveport, skies were partly sunny. The temperature was 85 degrees. And winds were southwest at 5 miles an hour. Once again in Shreveport, it was 82 degrees with light rain falling at 10 a.m. Around the local area at 10 a.m., in Texarkana, partly sunny and 82. Wind east at 7 miles an hour. El Dorado, mostly sunny and 77. Wind east at 15 miles an hour, gusting to 25 miles an hour. Monroe, light rain and 81. Wind northeast at 13 miles an hour, gusting to 20 miles an hour. Nutqvitchee, mostly sunny and 87. Wind west at 8 miles an hour. Marshall, mostly sunny and 84. Wind southwest at 3 miles an hour. And at Longview, mostly sunny and 88 degrees. Wind west at 3 miles an hour. Elsewhere across the four-state area, over at Dallas, mostly sunny and 93. Oklahoma City, partly sunny and 87. Little Rock, a thunderstorm and 71. Jackson, Mississippi, cloudy and 83. Baton Rouge, mostly sunny and 89. And at Houston, mostly sunny and 86 degrees. For the most current information, check us out on the web at www.weather.gov/sht. The Shreveport Climate Summary for yesterday, August 23, 2026. Yesterday's high temperature was 105 degrees. The normal high is 95. The record high is 106 degrees, which was last set in 2023. Yesterday's low temperature was 76 degrees. The normal low is 73. The record low is 58 degrees, which was set in 1949. 0.10 inches of precipitation fell yesterday, which brings the monthly total to 0.45 inches. This is 1.75 inches below the normal amount of 2.20 inches for August. The total precipitation for the year now stands at 29.22 inches, which is 4.51 inches below normal. Sunrise today is at 6:45 a.m. and sunset is at 7:49 p.m. Now let's check on your local forecast. Heat advisory in effect until 8 p.m. Central Daylight Time this evening. Today, partly cloudy this morning, then mostly cloudy with a slight chance of showers and thunderstorms this afternoon. Hot with highs around 100. South winds around 5 miles per hour. Chance of rain 20%. Heat index values up to 107 this afternoon. Tonight, partly cloudy. Lows in the upper 70s. South winds 5 to 10 miles per hour. Tuesday, mostly cloudy in the morning, then becoming partly cloudy. Hot with highs in the upper 90s. South winds 5 to 10 miles per hour. Tuesday night, mostly clear. Lows in the upper 70s. South winds around 5 miles per hour. Wednesday, partly cloudy. Hot with highs around 100. Southwest winds around 5 miles per hour. Heat index values up to 108 in the afternoon. Wednesday night, partly cloudy with a slight chance of thunderstorms. A slight chance of showers in the evening, then a chance of showers after midnight.
Lows in the mid-70s. Chance of rain 40%. Thursday, partly cloudy. A slight chance of showers and thunderstorms in the morning, then a chance of showers and thunderstorms in the afternoon. Hot with highs in the upper 90s. Chance of rain 40%. Heat index values up to 105 in the afternoon. Thursday night, a slight chance of thunderstorms in the evening. Partly cloudy with a slight chance of showers. Lows in the lower 70s. Chance of rain 20%. Friday, mostly sunny. Hot with highs in the mid-90s. Friday night, mostly clear. Lows in the mid-70s. Saturday, mostly sunny. Hot with highs in the upper 90s. Saturday night, mostly clear. Lows in the mid-70s. Sunday, mostly sunny. Hot with highs in the upper 90s. Heat advisory remains in effect until 8 p.m. Central Daylight Time this evening. What? Heat index values up to 110 degrees are expected. Where? Portions of southwest Arkansas, north central and northwest Louisiana, southeast Oklahoma, and east and northeast Texas. When? Until 8 p.m. Central Daylight Time this evening. Impacts: hot temperatures and high humidity may cause heat illnesses. Drink plenty of fluids, stay in an air-conditioned room, stay out of the sun, and check up on relatives and neighbors. Take extra precautions when outside. 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Be sure to follow us on Facebook. Here's a look at local weather conditions as of 11 a.m. At the top of the hour, skies were cloudy in Shreveport. The temperature was 84 degrees at the regional airport. The dew point was 70, making the relative humidity 61%. Winds were southwest at 7 miles an hour. The pressure was 30.01 inches and rising. The report from Bossier City was not available. And in downtown Shreveport, skies were cloudy. The temperature was 86 degrees. And winds were west at 8 miles an hour. Once again in Shreveport, it was 84 degrees with cloudy skies at 11 a.m. Around the local area at 11 a.m., in Texarkana, cloudy and 78. Wind east at 9 miles an hour. El Dorado, partly sunny and 77. Wind east at 8 miles an hour, gusting to 18 miles an hour. Monroe, light rain and 76. Wind northeast at 12 miles an hour. Natchitoches, partly sunny and 90. Wind west at 7 miles an hour. Marshall, mostly sunny and 87. Wind southwest at 6 miles an hour. And at Longview, partly sunny and 89 degrees. Wind southwest at 7 miles an hour. Elsewhere across the four-state area, over at Dallas, mostly sunny and 97. Oklahoma City, partly sunny and 96. Little Rock, light rain and 71. Jackson, Mississippi, a thunderstorm and 77. Baton Rouge, mostly sunny and 89. And at Houston, mostly sunny and 89 degrees. For the most current information, check us out on the web at www.weather.gov/sht. The Shreveport Climate Summary for yesterday, August 23, 2026. Yesterday's high temperature was 105 degrees. The normal high is 95. The record high is 106 degrees, which was last set in 2023. Yesterday's low temperature was 76 degrees. The normal low is 73.
The record low is 58 degrees, which was set in 1949. 0.10 inches of precipitation fell yesterday, which brings the monthly total to 0.45 inches. This is 1.75 inches below the normal amount of 2.20 inches for August. The total precipitation for the year now stands at 29.22 inches, which is 4.51 inches below normal. Sunrise today is at 6:45 a.m. and sunset is at 7:49 p.m. Now let's check on your local forecast. Heat advisory in effect until 8 p.m. Central Daylight Time this evening. Today, partly cloudy this morning, then mostly cloudy with a slight chance of showers and thunderstorms this afternoon. Hot with highs around 100. South winds around 5 miles per hour. Chance of rain 20%. Heat index values up to 107 this afternoon. Tonight, partly cloudy. Lows in the upper 70s. South winds 5 to 10 miles per hour. Tuesday, mostly cloudy in the morning, then becoming partly cloudy. Hot with highs in the upper 90s. South winds 5 to 10 miles per hour. Tuesday night, mostly clear. Lows in the upper 70s. South winds around 5 miles per hour. Wednesday, partly cloudy. Hot with highs around 100. Southwest winds around 5 miles per hour. Heat index values up to 108 in the afternoon. Wednesday night, partly cloudy with a slight chance of thunderstorms. A slight chance of showers in the evening, then a chance of showers after midnight. Lows in the mid-70s. Chance of rain 40%. Thursday, partly cloudy. A slight chance of showers and thunderstorms in the morning, then a chance of showers and thunderstorms in the afternoon. Hot with highs in the upper 90s. Chance of rain 40%. Heat index values up to 105 in the afternoon. Thursday night, a slight chance of thunderstorms in the evening. Partly cloudy with a slight chance of showers. Lows in the lower 70s. Chance of rain 20%. Friday, mostly sunny. Hot with highs in the mid 90s. Friday night, mostly clear. Lows in the mid-70s. Saturday, mostly sunny. Hot with highs in the upper 90s. Saturday night, mostly clear. Lows in the mid-70s. Sunday, mostly sunny. Hot with highs in the upper 90s. Heat advisory remains in effect until 8 p.m. Central Daylight Time this evening. What? Heat index values up to 110 degrees are expected. Where, portions of southwest Arkansas, north-central and northwest Louisiana, southeast Oklahoma, and east and northeast Texas. When, until 8 p.m. Central Daylight Time this evening. Impacts, hot temperatures and high humidity may cause heat illnesses. Drink plenty of fluids, stay in an air-conditioned room, stay out of the sun, and check up on relatives and neighbors. Take extra precautions when outside. 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
Here's a look at local weather conditions as of 11 a.m. At the top of the hour, skies were cloudy in Shreveport. The temperature was 84 degrees at the regional airport. The dew point was 70, making the relative humidity 61%. Winds were southwest at 7 miles an hour. The pressure was 30.01 inches and rising. The report from Bossier City was not available. And in downtown Shreveport, skies were cloudy. The temperature was 86 degrees. And winds were west at 8 miles an hour. Once again in Shreveport, it was 84 degrees with cloudy skies at 11 a.m. Around the local area at 11 a.m., in Texarkana, cloudy and 78. Wind east at 9 miles an hour. El Dorado, partly sunny and 77. Wind east at 8 miles an hour, gusting to 18 miles an hour. Monroe, light rain and 76. Wind northeast at 12 miles an hour. Natchitoches, partly sunny and 90. Wind west at 7 miles an hour. Marshall, mostly sunny and 87. Wind southwest at 6 miles an hour. And at Longview, partly sunny and 89 degrees. Wind southwest at 7 miles an hour. Elsewhere across the four-state area, over at Dallas, mostly sunny and 97. Oklahoma City, partly sunny and 96. Little Rock, light rain and 71. Jackson, Mississippi, a thunderstorm and 77. Baton Rouge, mostly sunny and 89. And at Houston, mostly sunny and 89 degrees. For the most current information, check us out on the web at www.weather.gov/sht. The Shreveport Climate Summary for yesterday, August 23, 2026. Yesterday's high temperature was 105 degrees. The normal high is 95. The record high is 106 degrees, which was last set in 2023. Yesterday's low temperature was 76 degrees. The normal low is 73. The record low is 58 degrees, which was set in 1949. 0.10 inches of precipitation fell yesterday, which brings the monthly total to 0.45 inches. This is 1.75 inches below the normal amount of 2.20 inches for August. The total precipitation for the year now stands at 29.22 inches, which is 4.51 inches below normal. Sunrise today is at 6:45 a.m. and sunset is at 7:49 p.m. Now let's check on your local forecast. Heat advisory in effect until 8 p.m. Central Daylight Time this evening. Today, partly cloudy this morning, then mostly cloudy with a slight chance of showers and thunderstorms this afternoon. Hot with highs around 100. South winds around 5 miles per hour. Chance of rain 20%. Heat index values up to 107 this afternoon. Tonight, partly cloudy. Lows in the upper 70s. South winds 5 to 10 miles per hour. Tuesday, mostly cloudy in the morning, then becoming partly cloudy. Hot with highs in the upper 90s. South winds 5 to 10 miles per hour. Tuesday night, mostly clear. Lows in the upper 70s. South winds around 5 miles per hour. Wednesday, partly cloudy. Hot with highs around 100. Southwest winds around 5 miles per hour. Heat index values up to 108 in the afternoon. Wednesday night, partly cloudy with a slight chance of thunderstorms. A slight chance of showers in the evening, then a chance of showers after midnight. Lows in the mid-70s. Chance of rain 40%. Thursday, partly cloudy. A slight chance of showers and thunderstorms in the morning, then a chance of showers and thunderstorms in the afternoon. Hot with highs in the upper 90s. Chance of rain 40%. Heat index values up to 105 in the afternoon. Thursday night, a slight chance of thunderstorms in the evening. Partly cloudy with a slight chance of showers.
Lows in the lower 70s. Chance of rain 20%. Friday, mostly sunny. Hot with highs in the mid-90s. Friday night, mostly clear. Lows in the mid-70s. Saturday, mostly sunny. Hot with highs in the upper 90s. Saturday night, mostly clear. Lows in the mid-70s. Sunday, mostly sunny. Hot with highs in the upper 90s. Heat advisory remains in effect until 8 p.m. Central Daylight Time this evening. What? Heat index values up to 110 degrees are expected. Where? Portions of southwest Arkansas, north central and northwest Louisiana, southeast Oklahoma, and east and northeast Texas. When? Until 8 p.m. Central Daylight Time this evening. Impacts: hot temperatures and high humidity may cause heat illnesses. Drink plenty of fluids, stay in an air-conditioned room, stay out of the sun, and check up on relatives and neighbors. Take extra precautions when outside. 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Anyone overcome by heat should be moved to a cool and shaded location. Heat stroke is an emergency. Call 911. Here is your area's open water boating forecast. Wind gusts may be higher. Heat advisory in effect until 8 p.m. Central Daylight Time this evening. Today, a 20% chance of showers and thunderstorms in the afternoon. Mostly cloudy. Highs around 100. Southwest winds 5 to 10 miles per hour, becoming southeast 10 to 15 miles per hour in the afternoon. Heat index readings 109 to 112. Tonight, partly cloudy. Lows in the upper 70s. South winds 10 to 15 miles per hour. Heat index readings around 110. Tuesday, mostly cloudy in the morning then clearing. Highs in the upper 90s. South winds 10 to 15 miles per hour. Heat index readings around 110. Tuesday night, mostly clear. Lows in the upper 70s. South winds 10 to 15 miles per hour. Wednesday, partly cloudy. Highs around 100. Southwest winds 10 to 15 miles per hour. Wednesday night, partly cloudy. Slight chance of showers and thunderstorms in the evening, then a chance of showers and slight chance of thunderstorms after midnight. Lows in the mid-70s. Chance of precipitation 30%. Thursday, partly cloudy. Slight chance of showers and thunderstorms in the morning, then a chance of showers and thunderstorms in the afternoon. Highs in the upper 90s. Chance of precipitation 30%. Thursday night, mostly clear. A 20% chance of showers and thunderstorms in the evening. Lows in the lower 70s. Friday, mostly sunny. Highs in the upper 90s. Friday night, mostly clear. Lows in the lower 70s. Saturday, mostly sunny. Highs in the upper 90s. Saturday night, mostly clear. Lows in the mid-70s. Sunday, mostly sunny. Highs in the upper 90s. 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Be sure to follow us on Facebook. Here's a look at local weather conditions as of 11 a.m. At the top of the hour, skies were cloudy in Shreveport. The temperature was 84 degrees at the regional airport. The dew point was 70, making the relative humidity 61%. Winds were southwest at 7 miles an hour, 70, making the relative humidity 61%. Winds were southwest at 7 miles an hour. The pressure was 30.01 inches and rising. The report from Bossier City was not available. And in downtown Shreveport, skies were cloudy.
the temperature was 86 degrees, and winds were west at 8 miles an hour. Once again, entry.

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It was 84 degrees with cloudy skies at 11 a.m. Around the local area at 11 a.m. in Texarkana, cloudy and 78. Wind east at 9 miles an hour. El Dorado, partly sunny and 77. Wind east at 8 miles an hour, gusting to 18 miles an hour. Monroe, light rain and 76. Wind northeast at 12 miles an hour. Natchitoches, partly sunny and 90. Wind west at 7 miles an hour. Marshall, mostly sunny and 87. Wind southwest at 6 miles an hour. And at Longview, partly sunny and 89 degrees. Wind southwest at 7 miles an hour. Elsewhere across the four-state area, over at Dallas, mostly sunny and 97. Oklahoma City, partly sunny and 96. Little Rock, light rain and 71. Jackson, Mississippi, a thunderstorm and 77. Baton Rouge, mostly sunny and 89. And at Houston, mostly sunny and 89 degrees. For the most current information, check us out on the web at www.weather.gov/sht. The Shreveport Climate Summary for yesterday, August 23, 2026. Yesterday's high temperature was 105 degrees. The normal high is 95. The record high is 106 degrees, which was last set in 2023. Yesterday's low temperature was 76 degrees. The normal low is 73. The record low is 58 degrees, which was set in 1949. 0.10 inches of precipitation fell yesterday, which brings the monthly total to 0.45 inches. This is 1.75 inches below the normal amount of 2.20 inches for August. The total precipitation for the year now stands at 29.22 inches, which is 4.51 inches below normal. Sunrise today is at 6:45 a.m. and sunset is at 7:49 p.m. Now let's check on your local forecast. Heat advisory in effect until 8 p.m. Central Daylight Time this evening. Today, partly cloudy this morning, then mostly cloudy with a slight chance of showers and thunderstorms this afternoon. Hot with highs around 100. South winds around 5 miles per hour. Chance of rain 20%. Heat index values up to 107 this afternoon. Tonight, partly cloudy. Lows in the upper 70s. South winds 5 to 10 miles per hour. Tuesday, mostly cloudy in the morning, then becoming partly cloudy. Hot with highs in the upper 90s. South winds 5 to 10 miles per hour. Tuesday night, mostly clear. Lows in the upper 70s. South winds around 5 miles per hour. Wednesday, partly cloudy. Hot with highs around 100. Southwest winds around 5 miles per hour. Heat index values up to 108 in the afternoon. Wednesday night, partly cloudy with a slight chance of thunderstorms. A slight chance of showers in the evening, then a chance of showers after midnight. Lows in the mid-70s. Chance of rain 40%. Thursday, partly cloudy. A slight chance of showers and thunderstorms in the morning, then a chance of showers and thunderstorms in the afternoon. Hot with highs in the upper 90s. Chance of rain 40%. Heat index values up to 105 in the afternoon. Thursday night, a slight chance of thunderstorms in the evening. Partly cloudy with a slight chance of showers. Lows in the lower 70s. Chance of rain 20%. Friday, mostly sunny. Hot with highs in the mid-90s. Friday night, mostly clear. Lows in the mid-70s. Saturday, mostly sunny. Hot with highs in the upper 90s. Saturday night, mostly clear. Lows in the mid-70s. Sunday, mostly sunny. Hot with highs in the upper 90s.
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Heat advisory remains in effect until 8 p.m. Central Daylight Time this evening. What? Heat index values up to 110 degrees are expected. Where? Portions of southwest Arkansas, north central and northwest Louisiana, southeast Oklahoma, and east and northeast Texas. When? Until 8 p.m. Central Daylight Time this evening. Impacts: hot temperatures and high humidity may cause heat illnesses. 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Take extra precautions when outside. 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Be sure to follow us on Facebook. Here's a look at local weather conditions as of 11 a.m. At the top of the hour, skies were cloudy in Shreveport. The temperature was 84 degrees at the regional airport. The dew point was 70, making the relative humidity 61%. Winds were southwest at 7 miles an hour. The pressure was 30.01 inches and rising. The report from Bossier City was not available. And in downtown Shreveport, skies were cloudy. The temperature was 86 degrees. And winds were west at 8 miles an hour. Once again in Shreveport, it was 84 degrees with cloudy skies at 11 a.m. Around the local area at 11 a.m., in Texarkana, cloudy and 78. Wind east at 9 miles an hour. El Dorado, partly sunny and 77. Wind east at 8 miles an hour, gusting to 18 miles an hour. Monroe, light rain and 76. Wind northeast at 12 miles an hour. Natchitoches, partly sunny and 90. Wind west at 7 miles an hour. Marshall, mostly sunny and 87. Wind southwest at 6 miles an hour. And at Longview, partly sunny and 89 degrees. Wind southwest at 7 miles an hour. Elsewhere across the four-state area, over at Dallas, mostly sunny and 97. Oklahoma City, partly sunny and 96. Little Rock, light rain and 71. Jackson, Mississippi, a thunderstorm and 77. Baton Rouge, mostly sunny and 89. And at Houston, mostly sunny and 89 degrees. For the most current information, check us out on the web at www.weather.gov/SHP. The Shreveport Climate Summary for yesterday, August 23, 2026. Yesterday's high temperature was 105 degrees. The normal high is 95. The record high is 106 degrees, which was last set in 2023. Yesterday's low temperature was 76 degrees. The normal low is 73. The record low is 58 degrees, which was set in 1949. 0.10 inches of precipitation fell yesterday, which brings the monthly total to 0.45 inches. This is 1.75 inches below the normal amount of 2.20 inches for August. The total precipitation for the year now stands at 29.22 inches, which is 4.51 inches below normal.
Sunrise today is at 6:45 a.m. and sunset is at 7:49 p.m. Now let's check on your local forecast. Heat advisory in effect until 8 p.m. Central Daylight Time this evening. Today, partly cloudy this morning, then mostly cloudy with a slight chance of showers and thunderstorms this afternoon. Hot with highs around 100. South winds around 5 miles per hour. Chance of rain 20%. Heat index values up to 107 this afternoon. Tonight, partly cloudy. Lows in the upper 70s. South winds 5 to 10 miles per hour. Tuesday, mostly cloudy in the morning, then becoming partly cloudy. Hot with highs in the upper 90s. South winds 5 to 10 miles per hour. Tuesday night, mostly clear. Lows in the upper 70s. South winds around 5 miles per hour. Wednesday, partly cloudy. Hot with highs around 100. Southwest winds around 5 miles per hour. Heat index values up to 108 in the afternoon. Wednesday night, partly cloudy with a slight chance of thunderstorms. A slight chance of showers in the evening, then a chance of showers after midnight. Lows in the mid-70s. Chance of rain 40%. Thursday, partly cloudy. A slight chance of showers and thunderstorms in the morning, then a chance of showers and thunderstorms in the afternoon. Hot with highs in the upper 90s. Chance of rain 40%. Heat index values up to 105 in the afternoon. Thursday night, a slight chance of thunderstorms in the evening. Partly cloudy with a slight chance of showers. Lows in the lower 70s. Chance of rain 20%. Friday, mostly sunny. Hot with highs in the mid-90s. Friday night, mostly clear. Lows in the mid-70s. Saturday, mostly sunny. Hot with highs in the upper 90s. Saturday night, mostly clear. Lows in the mid-70s. Sunday, mostly sunny. Hot with highs in the upper 90s. Heat advisory remains in effect until 8 p.m. Central Daylight Time this evening. What? Heat index values up to 110 degrees are expected. Where? Portions of southwest Arkansas, north central and northwest Louisiana, southeast Oklahoma, and east and northeast Texas. When? Until 8 p.m. Central Daylight Time this evening. Impacts: hot temperatures and high humidity may cause heat illnesses. 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Take extra precautions when outside. 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Heat stroke is an emergency. 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Be sure to follow us on Facebook. Here's a look at local weather conditions as of 11 a.m. At the top of the hour, skies were cloudy in Shreveport. The temperature was 84 degrees at the regional airport. The dew point was 70, making the relative humidity 61%. Winds were southwest at 7 miles an hour. The pressure was 30.01 inches and rising. The report from Bossier City was not available. And in downtown Shreveport, skies were cloudy. The temperature was 86 degrees. And winds were west at 8 miles an hour. Once again in Shreveport, it was 84 degrees with cloudy skies at 11 a.m. Around the local area at 11 a.m., in Texarkana, cloudy and 78. Wind east at 9 miles an hour. El Dorado, partly sunny and 77.
Windiest at 8 miles an hour, gusting to 18 miles an hour. Monroe, light rain and 76. Wind northeast at 12 miles an hour. Natchitoches, partly sunny and 90. Wind west at 7 miles an hour. Marshall, mostly sunny and 87. Wind southwest at 6 miles an hour. And at Longview, partly sunny and 89 degrees. Wind southwest at 7 miles an hour. Elsewhere across the four-state area, over at Dallas, mostly sunny and 97. Oklahoma City, partly sunny and 96. Little Rock, light rain and 71. Jackson, Mississippi, a thunderstorm and 77. Baton Rouge, mostly sunny and 89. And at Houston, mostly sunny and 89 degrees. For the most current information, check us out on the web at www.weather.gov/sht. The Shreveport Climate Summary for yesterday, August 23, 2026. Yesterday's high temperature was 105 degrees. The normal high is 95. The record high is 106 degrees, which was last set in 2023. Yesterday's low temperature was 76 degrees. The normal low is 73. The record low is 58 degrees, which was set in 1949. 0.10 inches of precipitation fell yesterday, which brings the monthly total to 0.45 inches. This is 1.75 inches below the normal amount of 2.20 inches for August. The total precipitation for the year now stands at 29.22 inches, which is 4.51 inches below normal. Sunrise today is at 6:45 a.m. and sunset is at 7:49 p.m. Now let's check on your local forecast. Heat advisory in effect until 8 p.m. Central Daylight Time this evening. Today, partly cloudy this morning, then mostly cloudy with a slight chance of showers and thunderstorms this afternoon. Hot with highs around 100. South winds around 5 miles per hour. Chance of rain 20%. Heat index values up to 107 this afternoon. Tonight, partly cloudy. Lows in the upper 70s. South winds 5 to 10 miles per hour. Tuesday, mostly cloudy in the morning, then becoming partly cloudy. Hot with highs in the upper 90s. South winds 5 to 10 miles per hour. Tuesday night, mostly clear. Lows in the upper 70s. South winds around 5 miles per hour. Wednesday, partly cloudy. Hot with highs around 100. Southwest winds around 5 miles per hour. Heat index values up to 108 in the afternoon. Wednesday night, partly cloudy with a slight chance of thunderstorms. A slight chance of showers in the evening, then a chance of showers after midnight. Lows in the mid-70s. Chance of rain 40%. Thursday, partly cloudy. A slight chance of showers and thunderstorms in the morning, then a chance of showers and thunderstorms in the afternoon. Hot with highs in the upper 90s. Chance of rain 40%. Heat index values up to 105 in the afternoon. Thursday night, a slight chance of thunderstorms in the evening. Partly cloudy with a slight chance of showers. Lows in the lower 70s. Chance of rain 20%. Friday, mostly sunny. Hot with highs in the mid-90s. Friday night, mostly clear. Lows in the mid-70s. Saturday, mostly sunny. Hot with highs in the upper 90s. Saturday night, mostly clear. Lows in the mid-70s. Sunday, mostly sunny. Hot with highs in the upper 90s. 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
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Heat advisory remains in effect until 8 p.m. Central Daylight Time this evening. What? Heat index values up to 110 degrees are expected. Where? Portions of southwest

Arkansas, North Central and Northwest Louisiana, Southeast Oklahoma, and East and Northeast Texas. When, until 8 p.m. Central Daylight Time this evening. Impacts, hot temperatures and high humidity may cause heat illnesses. 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Take extra precautions when outside. 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Heat stroke is an emergency. 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Be sure to follow us on Facebook. Here's a look at local weather conditions as of 11 a.m. At the top of the hour, skies were cloudy in Shreveport. The temperature was 84 degrees at the regional airport. The dew point was 70, making the relative humidity 61%. Winds were southwest at 7 miles an hour. The pressure was 30.01 inches and rising. The report from Bossier City was not available. And in downtown Shreveport, skies were cloudy. The temperature was 86 degrees. And winds were west at 8 miles an hour. Once again in Shreveport, it was 84 degrees with cloudy skies at 11 a.m. Around the local area at 11 a.m., in Texarkana, cloudy and 78. Wind east at 9 miles an hour. El Dorado, partly sunny and 77. Wind east at 8 miles an hour, gusting to 18 miles an hour. Monroe, light rain and 76. Wind northeast at 12 miles an hour. Natchitoches, partly sunny and 90. Wind west at 7 miles an hour. Marshall, mostly sunny and 87. Wind southwest at 6 miles an hour. And at Longview, partly sunny and 89 degrees. Wind southwest at 7 miles an hour. Elsewhere across the four-state area, over at Dallas, mostly sunny and 97. Oklahoma City, partly sunny and 96. Little Rock, light rain and 71. Jackson, Mississippi, a thunderstorm and 77. Baton Rouge, mostly sunny and 89. And at Houston, mostly sunny and 89 degrees. For the most current information, check us out on the web at www.weather.gov/sht. The Shreveport Climate Summary for yesterday, August 23, 2026. Yesterday's high temperature was 105 degrees. The normal high is 95. The record high is 106 degrees, which was last set in 2023. Yesterday's low temperature was 76 degrees. The normal low is 73. The record low is 58 degrees, which was set in 1949. 0.10 inches of precipitation fell yesterday, which brings the monthly total to 0.45 inches. This is 1.75 inches below the normal amount of 2.20 inches for August. The total precipitation for the year now stands at 29.22 inches, which is 4.51 inches below normal. Sunrise today is at 6:45 a.m. and sunset is at 7:49 p.m. Now let's check on your local forecast. Heat advisory in effect until 8 p.m. Central Daylight Time this evening. Today, partly cloudy this morning, then mostly cloudy with a slight chance of showers and thunderstorms this afternoon. Hot with highs around 100. South winds around 5 miles per hour. Chance of rain 20%. Heat index values up to 107 this afternoon. Tonight, partly cloudy. Lows in the upper 70s. South winds 5 to 10 miles per hour. Tuesday, mostly cloudy in the morning, then becoming partly cloudy.

A slight chance of showers in the evening, then a chance of showers after midnight. Lows in the mid-70s. Chance of rain 40%. Thursday, partly cloudy. A slight chance of showers and thunderstorms in the morning, then a chance of showers and thunderstorms in the afternoon. Hot with highs in the upper 90s. Chance of rain 40%. Heat index values up to 105 in the afternoon. Thursday night, a slight chance of thunderstorms in the evening. Partly cloudy with a slight chance of showers. Lows in the lower 70s. Chance of rain 20%. Friday, mostly sunny. Hot with highs in the mid-90s. Friday night, mostly clear. Lows in the mid-70s. Saturday, mostly sunny. Hot with highs in the upper 90s. Saturday night, mostly clear. Lows in the mid-70s. Sunday, mostly sunny. Hot with highs in the upper 90s. Here is your area's open water boating forecast. Wind gusts may be higher. Heat advisory in effect until 8 p.m. Central Daylight Time this evening. Today, a 20% chance of showers and thunderstorms in the afternoon. Mostly cloudy. Highs around 100. Southwest winds 5 to 10 miles per hour becoming southeast 10 to 15 miles per hour in the afternoon. Heat index readings 109 to 112. Tonight, partly cloudy. Lows in the upper 70s. South winds 10 to 15 miles per hour. Heat index readings around 110. Tuesday, mostly cloudy in the morning then clearing. Highs in the upper 90s. South winds 10 to 15 miles per hour. Heat index readings around 110. Tuesday night, mostly clear. Lows in the upper 70s. South winds 10 to 15 miles per hour. Wednesday, partly cloudy. Highs around 100. Southwest winds 10 to 15 miles per hour. Wednesday night, partly cloudy. Slight chance of showers and thunderstorms in the evening, then a chance of showers and slight chance of thunderstorms after midnight. Lows in the mid-70s. Chance of precipitation 30%. Thursday, partly cloudy. Slight chance of showers and thunderstorms in the morning, then a chance of showers and thunderstorms in the afternoon. Highs in the upper 90s. Chance of precipitation 30%. Thursday night, mostly clear. A 20% chance of showers and thunderstorms in the evening. Lows in the lower 70s. Friday, mostly sunny. Highs in the upper 90s. Friday night, mostly clear. Lows in the lower 70s. Saturday, mostly sunny. Highs in the upper 90s. Saturday night, mostly clear. Lows in the mid-70s. Sunday, mostly sunny. Highs in the upper 90s. Heat advisory remains in effect until 8 p.m. Central Daylight Time this evening. What? Heat index values up to 110 degrees are expected. Where? Portions of southwest Arkansas, north central and northwest Louisiana, southeast Oklahoma, in east and northeast Texas. When, until 8 p.m. Central Daylight Time this evening. Impacts, hot temperatures and high humidity may cause heat illnesses. Drink plenty of fluids, stay in an air-conditioned room, stay out of the sun, and check up on relatives and neighbors. Take extra precautions when outside. 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Anyone overcome by heat should be moved to a cool and shaded location. 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Be sure to follow us on Facebook. Here's a

look at local weather conditions as of 11 a.m. At the top of the hour, skies were cloudy in Shreveport. The temperature was 84 degrees at the regional airport. The dew point was 70, making the relative humidity 61%. Winds were southwest at 7 miles an hour. The pressure was 30.01 inches and rising. The report from Bossier City was not available. And in downtown Shreveport, skies were cloudy. The temperature was 86 degrees. And winds were west at 8 miles an hour. Once again in Shreveport, it was 84 degrees with cloudy skies at 11 a.m. Around the local area at 11 a.m., in Texarkana, cloudy and 78. Wind east at 9 miles an hour. El Dorado, partly sunny and 77. Wind east at 8 miles an hour, gusting to 18 miles an hour. Monroe, light rain and 76. Wind northeast at 12 miles an hour. Natchitoches, partly sunny and 90. Wind west at 7 miles an hour. Marshall, mostly sunny and 87. Wind southwest at 6 miles an hour. And at Longview, partly sunny and 89 degrees. Wind southwest at 7 miles an hour. Elsewhere across the four-state area, over at Dallas, mostly sunny and 97. Oklahoma City, partly sunny and 96. Little Rock, light rain and 71. Jackson, Mississippi, a thunderstorm and 77. Baton Rouge, mostly sunny and 89. And at Houston, mostly sunny and 89 degrees. For the most current information, check us out on the web at www.weather.gov/sht. The Shreveport Climate Summary for yesterday, August 23, 2026. Yesterday's high temperature was 105 degrees. The normal high is 95. The record high is 106 degrees, which was last set in 2023. Yesterday's low temperature was 76 degrees. The normal low is 73. The record low is 58 degrees, which was set in 1949. 0.10 inches of precipitation fell yesterday, which brings the monthly total to 0.45 inches. This is 1.75 inches below the normal amount of 2.20 inches for August. The total precipitation for the year now stands at 29.22 inches, which is 4.51 inches below normal. Sunrise today is at 6:45 a.m. and sunset is at 7:49 p.m. This is your NOAA Weather Radio, station WXJ97. 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Now let's check on your local forecast. Heat advisory in effect until 8 p.m. Central Daylight Time this evening. Today, partly cloudy this morning, then mostly cloudy with a slight chance of showers and thunderstorms this afternoon. Hot with highs around 100. South winds around 5 miles per hour. Chance of rain 20%. Heat index values up to 107 this afternoon. Tonight, partly cloudy. Lows in the upper 70s. South winds 5 to 10 miles per hour. Tuesday, mostly cloudy in the morning, then becoming partly cloudy. Hot with highs in the upper 90s. South winds 5 to 10 miles per hour. Tuesday night, mostly clear. Lows in the upper 70s. South winds around 5 miles per hour. Wednesday, partly cloudy. Hot with highs around 100. Southwest winds around 5 miles per hour. Heat index values up to 108 in the afternoon. Wednesday night, partly cloudy with a slight chance of thunderstorms. A slight chance of showers in the evening, then a chance of showers after midnight. Lows in the mid-70s.
rain 40%. Thursday, partly cloudy. A slight chance of showers and thunderstorms in the morning, then a chance of showers and thunderstorms in the afternoon. Hot with highs in the upper 90s. Chance of rain 40%. Heat index values up to 105 in the afternoon. Thursday night, a slight chance of thunderstorms in the evening. Partly cloudy with a slight chance of showers. Lows in the lower 70s. Chance of rain 20%. Friday, mostly sunny. Hot with highs in the mid-90s. Friday night, mostly clear. Lows in the mid-70s. Saturday, mostly sunny. Hot with highs in the upper 90s. Saturday night, mostly clear. Lows in the mid-70s. Sunday, mostly sunny. Hot with highs in the upper 90s. Heat advisory remains in effect until 8 p.m. Central Daylight Time this evening. What? Heat index values up to 110 degrees are expected. Where? Portions of southwest Arkansas, north central and northwest Louisiana, southeast Oklahoma, and east and northeast Texas. When? Until 8 p.m. Central Daylight Time this evening. Impacts: hot temperatures and high humidity may cause heat illnesses. 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Take extra precautions when outside. 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Be sure to follow us on Facebook. Here's a look at local weather conditions as of 11 a.m. At the top of the hour, skies were cloudy in Shreveport. The temperature was 84 degrees at the regional airport. The dew point was 70, making the relative humidity 61%. Winds were southwest at 7 miles an hour. The pressure was 30.01 inches and rising. The report from Bossier City was not available. And in downtown Shreveport, skies were cloudy. The temperature was 86 degrees. And winds were west at 8 miles an hour. Once again in Shreveport, it was 84 degrees with cloudy skies at 11 a.m. You're listening to your weather radio, station WXJ97, broadcasting in Shreveport on 162.4 MHz. Be sure to follow us on Facebook. Here's a look at local weather conditions as of noon. At the top of the hour, skies were cloudy in Shreveport. The temperature was 88 degrees at the regional airport. The dew point was 70, making the relative humidity 55%. Winds were east at 9 miles an hour. The pressure was 30.03 inches and rising. The report from Bossier City was not available. And in downtown Shreveport, skies were cloudy. The temperature was 88 degrees. And winds were east at 7 miles an hour. Once again in Shreveport, it was 88 degrees with cloudy skies at noon. Around the local area at noon, in Texarkana, cloudy and 81. Wind east at 9 miles an hour. El Dorado, cloudy and 78. Wind east at 7 miles an hour. Monroe, cloudy and 76. Wind east at 3 miles an hour. Nacogdoches, cloudy and 91. Wind calm. Marshall, cloudy and 92. Wind southwest at 6 miles an hour. And at Longview, partly sunny and 94 degrees. Wind southwest at 8 miles an hour. Elsewhere across the four-state area, over at Dallas, mostly sunny and 100. Oklahoma City, partly sunny and 99. Little Rock,
cloudy and 72. Jackson, Mississippi, a thunderstorm and 76. Baton Rouge, mostly sunny and 92. And at Houston, mostly sunny and 91 degrees. For the most current information, check us out on the web at www.weather.gov/sht. The Shreveport Climate Summary for yesterday, August 23, 2026. Yesterday's high temperature was 105 degrees. The normal high is 95. The record high is 106 degrees, which was last set in 2023. Yesterday's low temperature was 76 degrees. The normal low is 73. The record low is 58 degrees, which was set in 1949. 0.10 inches of precipitation fell yesterday, which brings the monthly total to 0.45 inches. This is 1.75 inches below the normal amount of 2.20 inches for August. The total precipitation for the year now stands at 29.22 inches, which is 4.51 inches below normal. Sunrise today is at 6:45 a.m. and sunset is at 7:49 p.m. Now let's check on your local forecast. Heat advisory in effect until 8 p.m. Central Daylight Time this evening. Today, partly cloudy this morning, then mostly cloudy with a slight chance of showers and thunderstorms this afternoon. Hot with highs around 100. South winds around 5 miles per hour. Chance of rain 20%. Heat index values up to 107 this afternoon. Tonight, partly cloudy. Lows in the upper 70s. South winds 5 to 10 miles per hour. Tuesday, mostly cloudy in the morning, then becoming partly cloudy. Hot with highs in the upper 90s. South winds 5 to 10 miles per hour. Tuesday night, mostly clear. Lows in the upper 70s. South winds around 5 miles per hour. Wednesday, partly cloudy. Hot with highs around 100. Southwest winds around 5 miles per hour. Heat index values up to 108 in the afternoon. Wednesday night, partly cloudy with a slight chance of thunderstorms. A slight chance of showers in the evening, then a chance of showers after midnight. Lows in the mid-70s. Chance of rain 40%. Thursday, partly cloudy. A slight chance of showers and thunderstorms in the morning, then a chance of showers and thunderstorms in the afternoon. Hot with highs in the upper 90s. Chance of rain 40%. Heat index values up to 105 in the afternoon. Thursday night, a slight chance of thunderstorms in the evening. Partly cloudy with a slight chance of showers. Lows in the lower 70s. Chance of rain 20%. Friday, mostly sunny. Hot with highs in the mid-90s. Friday night, mostly clear. Lows in the mid-70s. Saturday, mostly sunny. Hot with highs in the upper 90s. Saturday night, mostly clear. Lows in the mid-70s. Sunday, mostly sunny. Hot with highs in the upper 90s. Heat advisory remains in effect until 8 p.m. Central Daylight Time this evening. What? Heat index values up to 110 degrees are expected. Where? Portions of southwest Arkansas, north central and northwest Louisiana, southeast Oklahoma, and east and northeast Texas. When? Until 8 p.m. Central Daylight Time this evening. Impacts: hot temperatures and high humidity may cause heat illnesses. 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Take extra precautions when outside. 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Anyone overcome by heat should be moved to a cool and shaded location. Heat stroke is an emergency.
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Be sure to follow us on Facebook. Here's a look at local weather conditions as of noon. At the top of the hour, skies were cloudy in Shreveport. The temperature was 88 degrees at the regional airport. The dew point was 70, making the relative humidity 55%. Winds were east at 9 miles an hour. The pressure was 30.03 inches and rising. The report from Bossier City was not available. And in downtown Shreveport, skies were cloudy. The temperature was 88 degrees. And winds were east at 7 miles an hour. Once again in Shreveport, it was 88 degrees with cloudy skies at noon. Around the local area at noon, in Texarkana, cloudy and 81. Wind east at 9 miles an hour. El Dorado, cloudy and 78. Wind east at 7 miles an hour. Monroe, cloudy and 76. Wind east at 3 miles an hour. Natchitoches, cloudy and 91. Wind calm. Marshall, cloudy and 92. Wind southwest at 6 miles an hour. And at Longview, partly sunny and 94 degrees. Wind southwest at 8 miles an hour. Elsewhere across the four-state area, over at Dallas, mostly sunny and 100. Oklahoma City, partly sunny and 99. Little Rock, cloudy and 72. Jackson, Mississippi, a thunderstorm and 76. Baton Rouge, mostly sunny and 92. And at Houston, mostly sunny and 91 degrees. For the most current information, check us out on the web at www.weather.gov/sht. The Shreveport Climate Summary for yesterday, August 23, 2026. Yesterday's high temperature was 105 degrees. The normal high is 95. The record high is 106 degrees, which was last set in 2023. Yesterday's low temperature was 76 degrees. The normal low is 73. The record low is 58 degrees, which was set in 1949. 0.10 inches of precipitation fell yesterday, which brings the monthly total to 0.45 inches. This is 1.75 inches below the normal amount of 2.20 inches for August. The total precipitation for the year now stands at 29.22 inches, which is 4.51 inches below normal. Sunrise today is at 6:45 a.m. and sunset is at 7:49 p.m. This is your NOAA Weather Radio, station WXJ97, operating on a frequency of 162.400 MHz, providing the latest weather information on a 24-hour basis. 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Now let's check on your local forecast. Heat advisory in effect until 8 p.m. Central Daylight Time this evening. Today, partly cloudy this morning, then mostly cloudy with a slight chance of showers and thunderstorms this afternoon. Hot with highs around 100. South winds around 5 miles per hour. Chance of rain 20%. Heat index values up to 107 this afternoon. Tonight, partly cloudy. Lows in the upper 70s. South winds 5 to 10 miles per hour. Tuesday, mostly cloudy in the morning, then becoming partly cloudy. Hot with highs in the upper 90s. South winds 5 to 10 miles per hour. Tuesday night, mostly clear. Lows in the upper 70s. South winds around 5 miles per hour. Wednesday, partly cloudy. Hot with highs around 100. Southwest winds around 5 miles per hour. Heat index values up to 108 in the afternoon.
Wednesday night, partly cloudy with a slight chance of thunderstorms. A slight chance of showers in the evening, then a chance of showers after midnight. Lows in the mid-70s. Chance of rain 40%. Thursday, partly cloudy. A slight chance of showers and thunderstorms in the morning, then a chance of showers and thunderstorms in the afternoon. Hot with highs in the upper 90s. Chance of rain 40%. Heat index values up to 105 in the afternoon. Thursday night, a slight chance of thunderstorms in the evening. Partly cloudy with a slight chance of showers. Lows in the lower 70s. Chance of rain 20%. Friday, mostly sunny. Hot with highs in the mid-90s. Friday night, mostly clear. Lows in the mid-70s. Saturday, mostly sunny. Hot with highs in the upper 90s. Saturday night, mostly clear. Lows in the mid-70s. Sunday, mostly sunny. Hot with highs in the upper 90s. Heat advisory remains in effect until 8 p.m. Central Daylight Time this evening. What? Heat index values up to 110 degrees are expected. Where? Portions of southwest Arkansas, north central and northwest Louisiana, southeast Oklahoma, and east and northeast Texas. When? Until 8 p.m. Central Daylight Time this evening. Impacts: hot temperatures and high humidity may cause heat illnesses. 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Take extra precautions when outside. 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Heat stroke is an emergency. 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Be sure to follow us on Facebook. Here's a look at local weather conditions as of noon. At the top of the hour, skies were cloudy in Shreveport. The temperature was 88 degrees at the regional airport. The dew point was 70, making the relative humidity 55%. Winds were east at 9 miles an hour. The pressure was 30.03 inches and rising. The report from Bossier City was not available. And in downtown Shreveport, skies were cloudy. The temperature was 88 degrees. And winds were east at 7 miles an hour. Once again in Shreveport, it was 88 degrees with cloudy skies at noon. Around the local area at noon, in Texarkana, cloudy and 81. Wind east at 9 miles an hour. El Dorado, cloudy and 78. Wind east at 7 miles an hour. Monroe, cloudy and 76. Wind east at 3 miles an hour. Nacogdoches, cloudy and 91. Wind calm. Marshall, cloudy and 92. Wind southwest at 6 miles an hour. And at Longview, partly sunny and 94 degrees. Wind southwest at 8 miles an hour. Elsewhere across the four-state area, over at Dallas, mostly sunny and 100. Oklahoma City, partly sunny and 99. Little Rock, cloudy and 72. Jackson, Mississippi, a thunderstorm and 76. Baton Rouge, mostly sunny and 92. And at Houston, mostly sunny and 91 degrees. For the most current information, check us out on the web at www.weather.gov/sht. The Shreveport Climate Summary for yesterday, August 23, 2026. Yesterday's high temperature was 105 degrees. The normal high is 95. The record high is 106 degrees, which was last set in 2023. Yesterday's low temperature was 76 degrees.
The normal low is 73. The record low is 58 degrees, which was set in 1949. 0.10 inches of precipitation fell yesterday, which brings the monthly total to 0.45 inches. This is 1.75 inches below the normal amount of 2.20 inches for August. The total precipitation for the year now stands at 29.22 inches, which is 4.51 inches below normal. Sunrise today is at 6:45 a.m. and sunset is at 7:49 p.m. Now let's check on your local forecast. Heat advisory in effect until 8 p.m. Central Daylight Time this evening. Today, partly cloudy this morning, then mostly cloudy with a slight chance of showers and thunderstorms this afternoon. Hot with highs around 100. South winds around 5 miles per hour. Chance of rain 20%. Heat index values up to 107 this afternoon. Tonight, partly cloudy. Lows in the upper 70s. South winds 5 to 10 miles per hour. Tuesday, mostly cloudy in the morning, then becoming partly cloudy. Hot with highs in the upper 90s. South winds 5 to 10 miles per hour. Tuesday night, mostly clear. Lows in the upper 70s. South winds around 5 miles per hour. Wednesday, partly cloudy. Hot with highs around 100. Southwest winds around 5 miles per hour. Heat index values up to 108 in the afternoon. Wednesday night, partly cloudy with a slight chance of thunderstorms. A slight chance of showers in the evening, then a chance of showers after midnight. Lows in the mid-70s. Chance of rain 40%. Thursday, partly cloudy. A slight chance of showers and thunderstorms in the morning, then a chance of showers and thunderstorms in the afternoon. Hot with highs in the upper 90s. Chance of rain 40%. Heat index values up to 105 in the afternoon. Thursday night, a slight chance of thunderstorms in the evening. Partly cloudy with a slight chance of showers. Lows in the lower 70s. Chance of rain 20%. Friday, mostly sunny. Hot with highs in the mid-90s. Friday night, mostly clear. Lows in the mid-70s. Saturday, mostly sunny. Hot with highs in the upper 90s. Saturday night, mostly clear. Lows in the mid-70s. Sunday, mostly sunny. Hot with highs in the upper 90s. Here is your area's open water boating forecast. Wind gusts may be higher. Heat advisory in effect until 8 p.m. Central Daylight Time this evening. Today, a 20% chance of showers and thunderstorms in the afternoon. Mostly cloudy. Highs around 100. Southwest winds 5 to 10 miles per hour, becoming southeast 10 to 15 miles per hour in the afternoon. Heat index readings 109 to 112. Tonight, partly cloudy. Lows in the upper 70s. South winds 10 to 15 miles per hour. Heat index readings around 110. Tuesday, mostly cloudy in the morning then clearing. Highs in the upper 90s. South winds 10 to 15 miles per hour. Heat index readings around 110. Tuesday night, mostly clear. Lows in the upper 70s. South winds 10 to 15 miles per hour. Wet lows in the upper 70s. South winds 10 to 15 miles per hour. Wednesday, partly cloudy. Highs around 100. Southwest winds 10 to 15 miles per hour. Wednesday night, partly cloudy. Slight chance of showers and thunderstorms in the evening, then a chance of showers and slight chance of thunderstorms after midnight. Lows in the mid-70s. Chance of precipitation 30%. Thursday, partly cloudy. Slight chance of showers and thunderstorms in the morning, then a chance of showers and thunderstorms in the afternoon. Highs in the upper 90s. Chance of precipitation 30%. Thursday night, mostly clear.
a 20% chance of showers and thunderstorms in

Evening. Lows in the lower 70s. Friday, mostly sunny. Highs in the upper 90s. Friday night, mostly clear. Lows in the lower 70s. Saturday, mostly sunny. Highs in the upper 90s. Saturday night, mostly clear. Lows in the mid 70s. Sunday, mostly sunny. Highs in the upper 90s. Heat advisory remains in effect until 8 p.m. Central Daylight Time this evening. What? Heat index values up to 110 degrees are expected. Where? Portions of southwest Arkansas, north central and northwest Louisiana, southeast Oklahoma, and east and northeast Texas. When? Until 8 p.m. Central Daylight Time this evening. Impacts: hot temperatures and high humidity may cause heat illnesses. 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Take extra precautions when outside. 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Be sure to follow us on Facebook. Here's a look at local weather conditions as of noon. At the top of the hour, skies were cloudy in Shreveport. The temperature was 88 degrees at the regional airport. The dew point was 70, making the relative humidity 55%. Winds were east at 9 miles an hour. The pressure was 30.03 inches and rising. The report from Bossier City was not available. And in downtown Shreveport, skies were cloudy. The temperature was 88 degrees. And winds were east at 7 miles an hour. Once again in Shreveport, it was 88 degrees with cloudy skies at noon. Around the local area at noon, in Texarkana, cloudy and 81. Wind east at 9 miles an hour. El Dorado, cloudy and 78. Wind east at 7 miles an hour. Monroe, cloudy and 76. Wind east at 3 miles an hour. Natchitoches, cloudy and 91. Wind calm. Marshall, cloudy and 92. Wind southwest at 6 miles an hour. And at Longview, partly sunny and 94 degrees. Wind southwest at 8 miles an hour. Elsewhere across the four-state area, over at Dallas, mostly sunny and 100. Oklahoma City, partly sunny and 99. Little Rock, cloudy and 72. Jackson, Mississippi, a thunderstorm and 76. Baton Rouge, mostly sunny and 92. And at Houston, mostly sunny and 91 degrees. For the most current information, check us out on the web at www.weather.gov/sht. 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The Shreveport Climate Summary for yesterday, August 23, 2026. Yesterday's high temperature was 105 degrees. The normal high is 95. The record high is 106 degrees, which was last set in 2023. Yesterday's low temperature was 76 degrees. The normal low is 73. The record low is 58 degrees, which was set in 1949. 0.10 inches of precipitation fell yesterday, which brings the monthly total.
fold to 0.45 inches. This is 1.75 inches below the normal amount of 2.20 inches for August. The total precipitation for the year now stands at 29.22 inches, which is 4.51 inches below normal. Sunrise today is at 6:45 a.m. and sunset is at 7:49 p.m. Now let's check on your local forecast. Heat advisory in effect until 8 p.m. Central Daylight Time this evening. Today, partly cloudy this morning, then mostly cloudy with a slight chance of showers and thunderstorms this afternoon. Hot with highs around 100. South winds around 5 miles per hour. Chance of rain 20%. Heat index values up to 107 this afternoon. Tonight, partly cloudy. Lows in the upper 70s. South winds 5 to 10 miles per hour. Tuesday, mostly cloudy in the morning, then becoming partly cloudy. Hot with highs in the upper 90s. South winds 5 to 10 miles per hour. Tuesday night, mostly clear. Lows in the upper 70s. South winds around 5 miles per hour. Wednesday, partly cloudy. Hot with highs around 100. Southwest winds around 5 miles per hour. Heat index values up to 108 in the afternoon. Wednesday night, partly cloudy with a slight chance of thunderstorms. A slight chance of showers in the evening, then a chance of showers after midnight. Lows in the mid-70s. Chance of rain 40%. Thursday, partly cloudy. A slight chance of showers and thunderstorms in the morning, then a chance of showers and thunderstorms in the afternoon. Hot with highs in the upper 90s. Chance of rain 40%. Heat index values up to 105 in the afternoon. Thursday night, a slight chance of thunderstorms in the evening. Partly cloudy with a slight chance of showers. Lows in the lower 70s. Chance of rain 20%. Friday, mostly sunny. Hot with highs in the mid-90s. Friday night, mostly clear. Lows in the mid-70s. Saturday, mostly sunny. Hot with highs in the upper 90s. Saturday night, mostly clear. Lows in the mid-70s. Sunday, mostly sunny. Hot with highs in the upper 90s. Heat advisory remains in effect until 8 p.m. Central Daylight Time this evening. What? Heat index values up to 110 degrees are expected. Where? Portions of southwest Arkansas, north central and northwest Louisiana, southeast Oklahoma, and east and northeast Texas. When? Until 8 p.m. Central Daylight Time this evening. Impacts: hot temperatures and high humidity may cause heat illnesses. Drink plenty of fluids, stay in an air-conditioned room, stay out of the sun, and check up on relatives and neighbors. Take extra precautions when outside. 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Heat stroke is an emergency. 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Be sure to follow us on Facebook. Here's a look at local weather conditions as of noon. At the top of the hour, skies were cloudy in Shreveport. The temperature was 88 degrees at the regional airport. The dew point was 70, making the relative humidity 55%. Winds were east at 9 miles an hour. The pressure was 30.03 inches and rising. The report from Bossier City was not available. And in downtown Shreveport, skies were cloudy. The temperature was 88 degrees. And winds were east at 7 miles an hour. Once again in Shreveport, it was 88 degrees with cloudy skies at noon.
around the local area at noon, in Texarkana, cloudy and 81. Wind east at 9 miles an hour. El Dorado, cloudy and 78. Wind east at 7 miles an hour. Monroe, cloudy and 76. Wind east at 3 miles an hour. Nacogdoches, cloudy and 91. Wind calm. Marshall, cloudy and 92. Wind southwest at 6 miles an hour. And at Longview, partly sunny and 94 degrees. Wind southwest at 8 miles an hour. Elsewhere across the four-state area, over at Dallas, mostly sunny and 100. Oklahoma City, partly sunny and 99. Little Rock, cloudy and 72. Jackson, Mississippi, a thunderstorm and 76. Baton Rouge, mostly sunny and 92. And at Houston, mostly sunny and 91 degrees. For the most current information, check us out on the web at www.weather.gov/sht. The Shreveport Climate Summary for yesterday, August 23, 2026. Yesterday's high temperature was 105 degrees. The normal high is 95. The record high is 106 degrees, which was last set in 2023. Yesterday's low temperature was 76 degrees. The normal low is 73. The record low is 58 degrees, which was set in 1949. 0.10 inches of precipitation fell yesterday, which brings the monthly total to 0.45 inches. This is 1.75 inches below the normal amount of 2.20 inches for August. The total precipitation for the year now stands at 29.22 inches, which is 4.51 inches below normal. Sunrise today is at 6:45 a.m. and sunset is at 7:49 p.m. Now let's check on your local forecast. Heat advisory in effect until 8 p.m. Central Daylight Time this evening. Today, partly cloudy this morning, then mostly cloudy with a slight chance of showers and thunderstorms this afternoon. Hot with highs around 100. South winds around 5 miles per hour. Chance of rain 20%. Heat index values up to 107 this afternoon. Tonight, partly cloudy. Lows in the upper 70s. South winds 5 to 10 miles per hour. Tuesday, mostly cloudy in the morning, then becoming partly cloudy. Hot with highs in the upper 90s. South winds 5 to 10 miles per hour. Tuesday night, mostly clear. Lows in the upper 70s. South winds around 5 miles per hour. Wednesday, partly cloudy. Hot with highs around 100. Southwest winds around 5 miles per hour. Heat index values up to 108 in the afternoon. Wednesday night, partly cloudy with a slight chance of thunderstorms. A slight chance of showers in the evening, then a chance of showers after midnight. Lows in the mid-70s. Chance of rain 40%. Thursday, partly cloudy. A slight chance of showers and thunderstorms in the morning, then a chance of showers and thunderstorms in the afternoon. Hot with highs in the upper 90s. Chance of rain 40%. Heat index values up to 105 in the afternoon. Thursday night, a slight chance of thunderstorms in the evening. Partly cloudy with a slight chance of showers. Lows in the lower 70s. Chance of rain 20%. Friday, mostly sunny. Hot with highs in the mid-90s. Friday night, mostly clear. Lows in the mid-70s. Saturday, mostly sunny. Hot with highs in the upper 90s. Saturday night, mostly clear. Lows in the mid-70s. Sunday, mostly sunny. Hot with highs in the upper 90s. Heat advisory remains in effect until 8 p.m. Central Daylight Time this evening. What? Heat index values up to 110 degrees are expected. Where? Portions of southwest Arkansas, north central and northwest Louisiana, southeast Oklahoma, and east and northeast Texas.
until 8 p.m. Central Daylight Time this evening. Impacts, hot temperatures and high humidity may cause heat illnesses. 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Take extra precautions when outside. 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Heat stroke is an emergency. 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Be sure to follow us on Facebook. Here's a look at local weather conditions as of noon. At the top of the hour, skies were cloudy in Shreveport. The temperature was 88 degrees at the regional airport. The dew point was 70, making the relative humidity 55%. Winds were east at 9 miles an hour. The pressure was 30.03 inches and rising. The report from Bossier City was not available. And in downtown Shreveport, skies were cloudy. The temperature was 88 degrees. And winds were east at 7 miles an hour. Once again in Shreveport, it was 88 degrees with cloudy skies at noon. Around the local area at noon, in Texarkana, cloudy and 81. Wind east at 9 miles an hour. El Dorado, cloudy and 78. Wind east at 7 miles an hour. Monroe, cloudy and 76. Wind east at 3 miles an hour. Natchitoches, cloudy and 91. Wind calm. Marshall, cloudy and 92. Wind southwest at 6 miles an hour. And at Longview, partly sunny and 94 degrees. Wind southwest at 8 miles an hour. Elsewhere across the four-state area, over at Dallas, mostly sunny and 100. Oklahoma City, partly sunny and 99. Little Rock, cloudy and 72. Jackson, Mississippi, a thunderstorm and 76. Baton Rouge, mostly sunny and 92. And at Houston, mostly sunny and 91 degrees. 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The Shreveport Climate Summary for yesterday, August 23, 2026. Yesterday's high temperature was 105 degrees. The normal high is 95. The record high is 106 degrees, which was last set in 2023. Yesterday's low temperature was 76 degrees. The normal low is 73. The record low is 58 degrees, which was set in 1949. 0.10 inches of precipitation fell yesterday, which brings the monthly total to 0.45 inches. This is 1.75 inches below the normal amount of 2.20 inches for August. The total precipitation for the year now stands at 29.22 inches, which is 4.51 inches below normal. Sunrise today is at 6:45 a.m. and sunset is at 7:49 p.m. Now let's check on your local forecast. Heat advisory in effect until 8 p.m. Central Daylight Time this evening. Today, partly cloudy this morning, then mostly cloudy with a slight chance of showers and thunderstorms this afternoon. Hot with highs around 100. South winds around 5 miles per hour. Chance of rain 20%.

heat index values up to 107 this afternoon. Tonight, partly cloudy. Lows in the upper 70s. South winds 5 to 10 miles per hour. Tuesday, mostly cloudy in the morning, then becoming partly cloudy. Hot with highs in the upper 90s. South winds 5 to 10 miles per hour. Tuesday night, mostly clear. Lows in the upper 70s. South winds around 5 miles per hour. Wednesday, partly cloudy. Hot with highs around 100. Southwest winds around 5 miles per hour. Heat index values up to 108 in the afternoon. Wednesday night, partly cloudy with a slight chance of thunderstorms. A slight chance of showers in the evening, then a chance of showers after midnight. Lows in the mid-70s. Chance of rain 40%. Thursday, partly cloudy. A slight chance of showers and thunderstorms in the morning, then a chance of showers and thunderstorms in the afternoon. Hot with highs in the upper 90s. Chance of rain 40%. Heat index values up to 105 in the afternoon. Thursday night, a slight chance of thunderstorms in the evening. Partly cloudy with a slight chance of showers. Lows in the lower 70s. Chance of rain 20%. Friday, mostly sunny. Hot with highs in the mid-90s. Friday night, mostly clear. Lows in the mid-70s. Saturday, mostly sunny. Hot with highs in the upper 90s. Saturday night, mostly clear. Lows in the mid-70s. Sunday, mostly sunny. Hot with highs in the upper 90s. Heat advisory remains in effect until 8 p.m. Central Daylight Time this evening. What? Heat index values up to 110 degrees are expected. Where? Portions of southwest Arkansas, north central and northwest Louisiana, southeast Oklahoma, and east and northeast Texas. When? Until 8 p.m. Central Daylight Time this evening. Impacts: hot temperatures and high humidity may cause heat illnesses. Drink plenty of fluids, stay in an air-conditioned room, stay out of the sun, and check up on relatives and neighbors. Take extra precautions when outside. 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Anyone overcome by heat should be moved to a cool and shaded location. Heat stroke is an emergency. 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Be sure to follow us on Facebook. Here's a look at local weather conditions as of noon. At the top of the hour, skies were cloudy in Shreveport. The temperature was 88 degrees at the regional airport. The dew point was 70, making the relative humidity 55%. Winds were east at 9 miles an hour. The pressure was 30.03 inches and rising. The report from Bossier City was not available. And in downtown Shreveport, skies were cloudy. The temperature was 88 degrees. And winds were east at 7 miles an hour. Once again in Shreveport, it was 88 degrees with cloudy skies at noon. Around the local area at noon, in Texarkana, cloudy and 81. Wind east at 9 miles an hour. El Dorado, cloudy and 78. Wind east at 7 miles an hour. Monroe, cloudy and 76. Wind east at 3 miles an hour. Natchitoches, cloudy and 91. Wind calm. Marshall, cloudy and 92. Wind southwest at 6 miles an hour. And at Longview, partly sunny and 94 degrees. Wind southwest at 8 miles an hour. Elsewhere across the four-state area, over at Dallas, mostly sunny and 100. Oklahoma City, partly sunny and 99.

Yesterday's low temperature was 76 degrees. The normal low is 73. The record low is 58 degrees, which was set in 1949. 0.10 inches of precipitation fell yesterday, which brings the monthly total to 0.45 inches. This is 1.75 inches below the normal amount of 2.20 inches for August. The total precipitation for the year now stands at 29.22 inches, which is 4.51 inches below normal. Sunrise today is at 6:45 a.m. and sunset is at 7:49 p.m. Here is your area's open water boating forecast. Wind gusts may be higher. Heat advisory in effect until 8 p.m. Central Daylight Time this evening. Today, a 20% chance of showers and thunderstorms in the afternoon. Mostly cloudy. Highs around 100. Southwest winds 5 to 10 miles per hour, becoming southeast 10 to 15 miles per hour in the afternoon. Heat index readings 109 to 112. Tonight, partly cloudy. Lows in the upper 70s. South winds 10 to 15 miles per hour. Heat index readings around 110. Tuesday, mostly cloudy in the morning then clearing. Highs in the upper 90s. South winds 10 to 15 miles per hour. Heat index readings around 110. Tuesday night, mostly clear. Lows in the upper 70s. South winds 10 to 15 miles per hour. Wednesday, partly cloudy. Highs around 100. Southwest winds 10 to 15 miles per hour. Wednesday night, partly cloudy. Slight chance of showers and thunderstorms in the evening, then a chance of showers and slight chance of thunderstorms after midnight. Lows in the mid-70s. Chance of precipitation 30%. Thursday, partly cloudy. Slight chance of showers and thunderstorms in the morning, then a chance of showers and thunderstorms in the afternoon. Highs in the upper 90s. Chance of precipitation 30%. Thursday night, mostly clear. A 20% chance of showers and thunderstorms in the evening. Lows in the lower 70s. Friday, mostly sunny. Highs in the upper 90s. Friday night, mostly clear. Lows in the lower 70s. Saturday, mostly sunny. Highs in the upper 90s. Saturday night, mostly clear. Lows in the mid-70s. Sunday, mostly sunny. Highs in the upper 90s. Now let's check on your local forecast. Heat advisory in effect until 8 p.m. Central Daylight Time this evening. Today, partly cloudy this morning, then mostly cloudy with a slight chance of showers and thunderstorms this afternoon. Hot with highs around 100. South winds around 5 miles per hour. Chance of rain 20%. Heat index values up to 107 this afternoon. Tonight, partly cloudy. Lows in the upper 70s. South winds 5 to 10 miles per hour. Tuesday, mostly cloudy in the morning, then becoming partly cloudy. Hot with highs in the upper 90s. South winds 5 to 10 miles per hour. Tuesday night, mostly clear. Lows in the upper 70s. South winds around 5 miles per hour. Wednesday, partly cloudy. Hot with highs around 100. Southwest winds around 5 miles per hour. Heat index values up to 108 in the afternoon. Wednesday night, partly cloudy with a slight chance of thunderstorms. A slight chance of showers in the evening, then a chance of showers after midnight. Lows in the mid-70s. Chance of rain 40%. Thursday, partly cloudy. A slight chance of showers and thunderstorms in the morning, then a chance of showers and thunderstorms in the afternoon. Hot with highs in the upper 90s. Chance of rain 40%. Heat index values up to 105 in the afternoon. Thursday night, a slight chance of thunderstorms in the evening. Partly cloudy with a slight chance of showers. Lows in the lower 70s.

0: Chance of rain 20%. Friday, mostly sunny. Hot with highs in the mid-90s. Friday night, mostly clear. Lows in the mid-70s. Saturday, mostly sunny. Hot with highs in the upper 90s. Saturday night, mostly clear. Lows in the mid-70s. Sunday, mostly sunny. Hot with highs in the upper 90s. Heat advisory remains in effect until 8 p.m. Central Daylight Time this evening. What? Heat index values up to 110 degrees are expected. Where? Portions of southwest Arkansas, north central and northwest Louisiana, southeast Oklahoma, and east and northeast Texas. When? Until 8 p.m. Central Daylight Time this evening. Impacts: hot temperatures and high humidity may cause heat illnesses. 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Take extra precautions when outside. 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Be sure to follow us on Facebook. Here's a look at local weather conditions as of noon. At the top of the hour, skies were cloudy in Shreveport. The temperature was 88 degrees at the regional airport. The dew point was 70, making the relative humidity 55%. Winds were east at 9 miles an hour. The pressure was 30.03 inches and rising. The report from Bossier City was not available. And in downtown Shreveport, skies were cloudy. The temperature was 88 degrees. And winds were east at 7 miles an hour. Once again in Shreveport, it was 88 degrees with cloudy skies at noon. 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Around the local area at noon, in Texarkana, cloudy and 81. Wind east at 9 miles an hour. El Dorado, cloudy and 78. Wind east at 7 miles an hour. Monroe, cloudy and 76. Wind east at 3 miles an hour. Natchitoches, cloudy and 91. Wind calm. Marshall, cloudy and 92. Wind southwest at 6 miles an hour. And at Longview, partly sunny and 94 degrees. Wind southwest at 8 miles an hour. Elsewhere across the four-state area, over at Dallas, mostly sunny and 100. Oklahoma City, partly sunny and 99. Little Rock, cloudy and 72. Jackson, Mississippi, a thunderstorm and 76. Baton Rouge, mostly sunny and 92. And at Houston, mostly sunny and 91 degrees. For the most current information, check us out on the web at www.weather.gov/SHT. The Shreveport Climate Summary for yesterday, August 23, 2026. Yesterday's high temperature was 105 degrees. The normal high is 95. The record high is 106 degrees, which was last set in 2023. Yesterday's low temperature was 76 degrees. The normal low is 73. The record low is 58 degrees, which was set in 1949. 0.10 inches of precipitation fell yesterday, which brings the monthly total to 0.45 inches. This is 1.75 inches below the normal amount of 2.20 inches for August. The total precipitation for the year now stands at 29.22 inches, which is 4.51 inches below normal. Sunrise today is at 6:45 a.m. and sunset is at 7:49 p.m. Now let's check on your local forecast. Heat advisory in effect until 8 p.m. Central Daylight Time this evening. Today, partly cloudy this morning, then mostly cloudy with a slight chance of showers and thunderstorms this afternoon. Hot with highs around 100. South winds around 5 miles per hour. Chance of rain 20%. Heat index values up to 107 this afternoon. Tonight, partly cloudy. Lows in the upper 70s. South winds 5 to 10 miles per hour. Tuesday, mostly cloudy in the morning, then becoming partly cloudy. Hot with highs in the upper 90s. South winds 5 to 10 miles per hour. Tuesday night, mostly clear. Lows in the upper 70s. South winds around 5 miles per hour. Wednesday, partly cloudy. Hot with highs around 100. Southwest winds around 5 miles per hour. Heat index values up to 108 in the afternoon. Wednesday night, partly cloudy with a slight chance of thunderstorms. A slight chance of showers in the evening, then a chance of showers after midnight. Lows in the mid-70s. Chance of rain 40%. Thursday, partly cloudy. A slight chance of showers and thunderstorms in the morning, then a chance of showers and thunderstorms in the afternoon. Hot with highs in the upper 90s. Chance of rain 40%. Heat index values up to 105 in the afternoon. Thursday night, a slight chance of thunderstorms in the evening. Partly cloudy with a slight chance of showers. Lows in the lower 70s. Chance of rain 20%. Friday, mostly sunny. Hot with highs in the mid-90s. Friday night, mostly clear. Lows in the mid-70s. Saturday, mostly sunny. Hot with highs in the upper 90s. Saturday night, mostly clear. Lows in the mid-70s. Sunday, mostly sunny. Hot with highs in the upper 90s. Heat advisory remains in effect until 8 p.m. Central Daylight Time this evening. What? Heat index values up to 110 degrees are expected. Where? Portions of southwest Arkansas, north central and northwest Louisiana, southeast Oklahoma, and east and northeast Texas. When? Until 8 p.m. Central Daylight Time this evening. Impacts: hot temperatures and high humidity may cause heat illnesses. Drink plenty of fluids, stay in an air-conditioned room, stay out of the sun, and check up on relatives and neighbors. Take extra precautions when outside. 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Heat stroke is an emergency. 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Be sure to follow us on Facebook. Here's a look at local weather conditions as of 1 p.m. At the top of the hour, skies were cloudy in Shreveport. The temperature was 88 degrees at the regional airport. The dew point was 72, making the relative humidity 58%. Winds were east at 12 miles an hour. The pressure was 30.03 inches and steady. In Bossier City, at Barksdale Air Force Base, skies were partly sunny, with a temperature of 91 degrees. The dew point was 71, making the relative humidity 52%. Winds were southeast at 12 miles an hour. The pressure was 30.02 inches and falling. And in downtown Shreveport, skies were cloudy. The temperature was 89 degrees. And winds were east at 8 miles an hour. Once again in Shreveport, it was 88 degrees with cloudy skies at 1 p.m. Around the local area at 1 p.m., in Texarkana, cloudy and 82. Wind east at 9 miles an hour, gusting to 20 miles an hour. El Dorado, partly sunny and 79. Wind east at 12 miles an hour, gusting to 24 miles an hour. Monroe, light rain and 76. Wind southeast at 7 miles an hour. Natchitoches, cloudy and 87. Wind northeast at 13 miles an hour. Marshall, cloudy and 95. Wind southeast at 5 miles an hour. And at Longview, mostly sunny and 97 degrees. Wind south at 9 miles an hour. Elsewhere across the four-state area, over at Dallas, mostly sunny and 104. Oklahoma City, partly sunny and 101. Little Rock, cloudy and 75. Jackson, Mississippi, partly sunny and 77. Baton Rouge, partly sunny and 91. And at Houston, mostly sunny and 93 degrees. For the most current information, check us out on the web at www.weather.gov/sht. The Shreveport Climate Summary for yesterday, August 23, 2026. Yesterday's high temperature was 105 degrees. The normal high is 95. The record high is 106 degrees, which was last set in 2023. Yesterday's low temperature was 76 degrees. The normal low is 73. The record low is 58 degrees, which was set in 1949. 0.10 inches of precipitation fell yesterday, which brings the monthly total to 0.45 inches. This is 1.75 inches below the normal amount of 2.20 inches for August. The total precipitation for the year now stands at 29.22 inches, which is 4.51 inches below normal. Sunrise today is at 6:45 a.m. and sunset is at 7:49 p.m. Now let's check on your local forecast. Heat advisory in effect until 8 p.m. Central Daylight Time this evening. Today, partly cloudy this morning, then mostly cloudy with a slight chance of showers and thunderstorms this afternoon. Hot with highs around 100. South winds around 5 miles per hour. Chance of rain 20%. Heat index values up to 107 this afternoon. Tonight, partly cloudy. Lows in the upper 70s. South winds 5 to 10 miles per hour. Tuesday, mostly cloudy in the morning, then becoming partly cloudy. Hot with highs in the upper 90s. South winds 5 to 10 miles per hour. Tuesday night, mostly clear. Lows in the upper 70s. South winds around 5 miles per hour. Wednesday, partly cloudy. Hot with highs around 100. Southwest winds around 5 miles per hour. Heat index values up to 108 in the afternoon. Wednesday night, partly cloudy with a slight chance of thunderstorms. A slight chance of showers in the evening, then a chance of showers after midnight. Lows in the mid-70s. Chance of rain 40%. Thursday, partly cloudy. A slight chance of showers and thunderstorms in the morning, then a chance of showers and thunderstorms in the afternoon. Hot with highs in the upper 90s. Chance of rain 40%. Heat index values up to 105 in the afternoon. Thursday night, a slight chance of thunderstorms in the evening. Partly cloudy with a slight chance of showers. Lows in the lower 70s. Chance of rain 20%. Friday, mostly sunny. Hot with highs in the mid-90s. Friday night, mostly clear. Lows in the mid-70s. Saturday, mostly sunny. Hot with highs in the upper 90s. Saturday night, mostly clear. Lows in the mid-70s. Sunday, mostly sunny. Hot with highs in the upper 90s. Heat advisory remains in effect until 8 p.m. Central Daylight Time this evening. What? Heat index values up to 110 degrees are expected. Where? Portions of southwest Arkansas, north central and northwest Louisiana, southeast Oklahoma, and east and northeast Texas. When? Until 8 p.m. Central Daylight Time this evening. Impacts: hot temperatures and high humidity may cause heat illnesses. Drink plenty of fluids, stay in an air-conditioned room, stay out of the sun, and check up on relatives and neighbors. Take extra precautions when outside. 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Heat stroke is an emergency. 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Be sure to follow us on Facebook. Here's a look at local weather conditions as of 1 p.m. At the top of the hour, skies were cloudy in Shreveport. The temperature was 88 degrees at the regional airport. The dew point was 72, making the relative humidity 58%. Winds were east at 12 miles an hour. The pressure was 30.03 inches and steady. In Bossier City, at Barksdale Air Force Base, skies were partly sunny, with a temperature of 91 degrees. The dew point was 71, making the relative humidity 52%. Winds were southeast at 12 miles an hour. The pressure was 30.02 inches and falling. And in downtown Shreveport, skies were cloudy. The temperature was 89 degrees. And winds were east at 8 miles an hour. Once again in Shreveport, it was 88 degrees with cloudy skies at 1 p.m. This is your NOAA Weather Radio, station WXJ97, operating on a frequency of 162.400 MHz, providing the latest weather information on a 24-hour basis. 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Around the local area at 1 p.m. in Texarkana, cloudy and 82. Wind east at 9 miles an hour, gusting to 20 miles an hour. El Dorado, partly sunny and 79. Wind east at 12 miles an hour, gusting to 24 miles an hour. Monroe, light rain and 76. Wind southeast at 7 miles an hour. Natchitoches, cloudy and 87. Wind northeast at 13 miles an hour. Marshall, cloudy and 95. Wind southeast at 5 miles an hour. And at Longview, mostly sunny and 97 degrees. Wind south at 9 miles an hour. Elsewhere across the four-state area, over at Dallas, mostly sunny and 104. Oklahoma City, partly sunny and 101. Little Rock, cloudy and 75. Jackson, Mississippi, partly sunny and 77. Baton Rouge, partly sunny and 91. And at Houston, mostly sunny and 93 degrees. For the most current information, check us out on the web at www.weather.gov/SHT. The Shreveport Climate Summary for yesterday, August 23, 2026. Yesterday's high temperature was 105 degrees. The normal high is 95. The record high is 106 degrees, which was last set in 2023. Yesterday's low temperature was 76 degrees. The normal low is 73.
1: The record low is 58 degrees, which was set in 1949. 0.10 inches of precipitation fell yesterday, which brings the monthly total to 0.45 inches. This is 1.75 inches below the normal amount of 2.20 inches for August. The total precipitation for the year now stands at 29.22 inches, which is 4.51 inches below normal. Sunrise today is at 6:45 a.m. and sunset is at 7:49 p.m. Now let's check on your local forecast. Heat advisory in effect until 8 p.m. Central Daylight Time this evening. Today, partly cloudy this morning, then mostly cloudy with a slight chance of showers and thunderstorms this afternoon. Hot with highs around 100. South winds around 5 miles per hour. Chance of rain 20%. Heat index values up to 107 this afternoon. Tonight, partly cloudy. Lows in the upper 70s. South winds 5 to 10 miles per hour. Tuesday, mostly cloudy in the morning, then becoming partly cloudy. Hot with highs in the upper 90s. South winds 5 to 10 miles per hour. Tuesday night, mostly clear. Lows in the upper 70s. South winds around 5 miles per hour. Wednesday, partly cloudy. Hot with highs around 100. Southwest winds around 5 miles per hour. Heat index values up to 108 in the afternoon. Wednesday night, partly cloudy with a slight chance of thunderstorms. A slight chance of showers in the evening, then a chance of showers after midnight. Lows in the mid-70s. Chance of rain 40%. Thursday, partly cloudy. A slight chance of showers and thunderstorms in the morning, then a chance of showers and thunderstorms in the afternoon. Hot with highs in the upper 90s. Chance of rain 40%. Heat index values up to 105 in the afternoon. Thursday night, a slight chance of thunderstorms in the evening. Partly cloudy with a slight chance of showers. Lows in the lower 70s. Chance of rain 20%. Friday, mostly sunny. Hot with highs in the mid-90s. Friday night, mostly clear. Lows in the mid-70s. Saturday, mostly sunny. Hot with highs in the upper 90s. Saturday night, mostly clear. Lows in the mid-70s. Sunday, mostly sunny. Hot with highs in the upper 90s. Heat advisory remains in effect until 8 p.m. Central Daylight Time this evening. What? Heat index values up to 110 degrees are expected. Where? Portions of southwest Arkansas, north central and northwest Louisiana, southeast Oklahoma, and east and northeast Texas. When? Until 8 p.m. Central Daylight Time this evening. Impacts: hot temperatures and high humidity may cause heat illnesses. Drink plenty of fluids, stay in an air-conditioned room, stay out of the sun, and check up on relatives and neighbors. Take extra precautions when outside. 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Try to limit strenuous activities to early morning or evening. 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Anyone overcome by heat should be moved to a cool and shaded location. Heat stroke is an emergency. 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Be sure to follow us on Facebook. Here's a look at local weather conditions as of 1 p.m. At the top of the hour, skies were cloudy in Shreveport. The temperature was 88 degrees at the regional airport. The dew point was 72, making the relative humidity 58%. Winds were east at 12 miles an hour. The pressure was 30.03 inches and steady. In Bossier City, at Barksdale Air Force Base, skies were partly sunny, with a temperature of 91 degrees. The dew point was 71, making the relative humidity 52%. Winds were southeast at 12 miles an hour. The pressure was 30.02 inches and falling. And in downtown Shreveport, skies were cloudy. The temperature was 89 degrees. And winds were east at 8 miles an hour. Once again in Shreveport, it was 88 degrees with cloudy skies at 1 p.m. Here is your area's open water boating forecast. Wind gusts may be higher. Heat advisory in effect until 8 p.m. Central Daylight Time this evening. Today, a 20% chance of showers and thunderstorms in the afternoon. Mostly cloudy. Highs around 100. Southwest winds 5 to 10 miles per hour, becoming southeast 10 to 15 miles per hour in the afternoon. Heat index readings 109 to 112. Tonight, partly cloudy. Lows in the upper 70s. South winds 10 to 15 miles per hour. Heat index readings around 110. Tuesday, mostly cloudy in the morning then clearing. Highs in the upper 90s. South winds 10 to 15 miles per hour. Heat index readings around 110. Tuesday night, mostly clear. Lows in the upper 70s. South winds 10 to 15 miles per hour. Wednesday, partly cloudy. Highs around 100. Southwest winds 10 to 15 miles per hour. Wednesday night, partly cloudy. Slight chance of showers and thunderstorms in the evening, then a chance of showers and slight chance of thunderstorms after midnight. Lows in the mid-70s. Chance of precipitation 30%. Thursday, partly cloudy. Slight chance of showers and thunderstorms in the morning, then a chance of showers and thunderstorms in the afternoon. Highs in the upper 90s. Chance of precipitation 30%. Thursday night, mostly clear. A 20% chance of showers and thunderstorms in the evening. Lows in the lower 70s. Friday, mostly sunny. Highs in the upper 90s. Friday night, mostly clear. Lows in the lower 70s. Saturday, mostly sunny. Highs in the upper 90s. Saturday night, mostly clear. Lows in the mid-70s. Sunday, mostly sunny. Highs in the upper 90s. Around the local area at 1 p.m., in Texarkana, cloudy and 82. Wind east at 9 miles an hour, gusting to 20 miles an hour. El Dorado, partly sunny and 79. Wind east at 12 miles an hour, gusting to 24 miles an hour. Monroe, light rain and 76. Wind southeast at 7 miles an hour. Nutqvitch, cloudy and 87. Wind northeast at 13 miles an hour. Marshall, cloudy and 95. Wind southeast at 5 miles an hour. And at Longview, mostly sunny and 97 degrees. Wind south at 9 miles an hour. Elsewhere, mostly sunny and 97 degrees. Wind south at 9 miles an hour. Elsewhere across the four-state area, over at Dallas, mostly sunny and 104. Oklahoma City, partly sunny and 101. Little Rock, cloudy and 75. Jackson, Mississippi, partly sunny and 77. Baton Rouge, partly sunny and 91. And at Houston, mostly sunny and 93 degrees. For the most current information, check us out on the web at www.weather.gov/sht. The Shreveport Climate Summary for yesterday, August 23, 2026. Yesterday's high temperature was 105 degrees. The normal high is 95. The record high is 106 degrees, which was last set in 2023. Yesterday's low temperature was 76 degrees. The normal low is 73. The record low is 58 degrees, which was set in 1949. 0.10 inches of precipitation fell yesterday, which brings the monthly total to 0.45 inches. This is 1.75 inches below the normal amount of 2.20 inches for August. The total precipitation for the year now stands

at 29.22 inches, which is 4.51 inches below normal. Sunrise today is at 6:45 a.m. and sunset is at 7:49 p.m. Now let's check on your local forecast. Heat advisory in effect until 8 p.m. Central Daylight Time this evening. Today, partly cloudy this morning, then mostly cloudy with a slight chance of showers and thunderstorms this afternoon. Hot with highs around 100. South winds around 5 miles per hour. Chance of rain 20%. Heat index values up to 107 this afternoon. Tonight, partly cloudy. Lows in the upper 70s. South winds 5 to 10 miles per hour. Tuesday, mostly cloudy in the morning, then becoming partly cloudy. Hot with highs in the upper 90s. South winds 5 to 10 miles per hour. Tuesday night, mostly clear. Lows in the upper 70s. South winds around 5 miles per hour. Wednesday, partly cloudy. Hot with highs around 100. Southwest winds around 5 miles per hour. Heat index values up to 108 in the afternoon. Wednesday night, partly cloudy with a slight chance of thunderstorms. A slight chance of showers in the evening, then a chance of showers after midnight. Lows in the mid-70s. Chance of rain 40%. Thursday, partly cloudy. A slight chance of showers and thunderstorms in the morning, then a chance of showers and thunderstorms in the afternoon. Hot with highs in the upper 90s. Chance of rain 40%. Heat index values up to 105 in the afternoon. Thursday night, a slight chance of thunderstorms in the evening. Partly cloudy with a slight chance of showers. Lows in the lower 70s. Chance of rain 20%. Friday, mostly sunny. Hot with highs in the mid-90s. Friday night, mostly clear. Lows in the mid-70s. Saturday, mostly sunny. Hot with highs in the upper 90s. Saturday night, mostly clear. Lows in the mid-70s. Sunday, mostly sunny. Hot with highs in the upper 90s. 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Heat advisory remains in effect until 8 p.m. Central Daylight Time this evening. What? Heat index values up to 110 degrees are expected. Where? Portions of southwest Arkansas, north central and northwest Louisiana, southeast Oklahoma, and east and northeast Texas. When? Until 8 p.m. Central Daylight Time this evening. Impacts: hot temperatures and high humidity may cause heat illnesses. 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Take extra precautions when outside. 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Be sure to follow us on Facebook. Here's a look at local weather conditions as of 1 p.m. At the top of the hour, skies were cloudy in Shreveport. The temperature was 88 degrees at the regional airport. The dew point was 72, making the relative humidity 58%. Winds were east at 12 miles an hour. The pressure was 30.03 inches and steady.
in Bossier City at Barksdale Air Force Base, skies were partly sunny with a temperature of 91 degrees. The dew point was 71, making the relative humidity 52%. Winds were southeast at 12 miles an hour. The pressure was 30.02 inches and falling. And in downtown Shreveport, skies were cloudy. The temperature was 89 degrees. And winds were east at 8 miles an hour. Once again in Shreveport, it was 88 degrees with cloudy skies at 1 p.m. Around the local area at 1 p.m., in Texarkana, cloudy and 82. Wind east at 9 miles an hour, gusting to 20 miles an hour. El Dorado, partly sunny and 79. Wind east at 12 miles an hour, gusting to 24 miles an hour. Monroe, light rain and 76. Wind southeast at 7 miles an hour. Natchitoches, cloudy and 87. Wind northeast at 13 miles an hour. Marshall, cloudy and 95. Wind southeast at 5 miles an hour. And at Longview, mostly sunny and 97 degrees. Wind south at 9 miles an hour. Elsewhere across the four-state area, over at Dallas, mostly sunny and 104. Oklahoma City, partly sunny and 101. Little Rock, cloudy and 75. Jackson, Mississippi, partly sunny and 77. Baton Rouge, partly sunny and 91. And at Houston, mostly sunny and 93 degrees. For the most current information, check us out on the web at www.weather.gov/sht. The Shreveport Climate Summary for yesterday, August 23, 2026. Yesterday's high temperature was 105 degrees. The normal high is 95. The record high is 106 degrees, which was last set in 2023. Yesterday's low temperature was 76 degrees. The normal low is 73. The record low is 58 degrees, which was set in 1949. 0.10 inches of precipitation fell yesterday, which brings the monthly total to 0.45 inches. This is 1.75 inches below the normal amount of 2.20 inches for August. The total precipitation for the year now stands at 29.22 inches, which is 4.51 inches below normal. Sunrise today is at 6:45 a.m. and sunset is at 7:49 p.m. Now let's check on your local forecast. Heat advisory in effect until 8 p.m. Central Daylight Time this evening. Today, partly cloudy this morning, then mostly cloudy with a slight chance of showers and thunderstorms this afternoon. Hot with highs around 100. South winds around 5 miles per hour. Chance of rain 20%. Heat index values up to 107 this afternoon. Tonight, partly cloudy. Lows in the upper 70s. South winds 5 to 10 miles per hour. Tuesday, mostly cloudy in the morning, then becoming partly cloudy. Hot with highs in the upper 90s. South winds 5 to 10 miles per hour. Tuesday night, mostly clear. Lows in the upper 70s. South winds around 5 miles per hour. Wednesday, partly cloudy. Hot with highs around 100. Southwest winds around 5 miles per hour. Heat index values up to 108 in the afternoon. Wednesday night, partly cloudy with a slight chance of thunderstorms. A slight chance of showers in the evening, then a chance of showers after midnight. Lows in the mid-70s. Chance of rain 40%. Thursday, partly cloudy. A slight chance of showers and thunderstorms in the morning, then a chance of showers and thunderstorms in the afternoon. Hot with highs in the upper 90s. Chance of rain 40%. Heat index values up to 105 in the afternoon. Thursday night, a slight chance of thunderstorms in the evening. Partly cloudy with a slight chance of showers. Lows in the lower 70s. Chance of rain 20%. Friday, mostly sunny.
hot with highs in the mid-90s. Friday night, mostly clear. Lows in the mid-70s. Saturday, mostly sunny. Hot with highs in the upper 90s. Saturday night, mostly clear. Lows in the mid-70s. Sunday, mostly sunny. Hot with highs in the upper 90s. Heat advisory remains in effect until 8 p.m. Central Daylight Time this evening. What? Heat index values up to 110 degrees are expected. Where? Portions of southwest Arkansas, north central and northwest Louisiana, southeast Oklahoma, and east and northeast Texas. When? Until 8 p.m. Central Daylight Time this evening. Impacts: hot temperatures and high humidity may cause heat illnesses. Drink plenty of fluids, stay in an air-conditioned room, stay out of the sun, and check up on relatives and neighbors. Take extra precautions when outside. 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Heat stroke is an emergency. 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Be sure to follow us on Facebook. Here's a look at local weather conditions as of 1 p.m. At the top of the hour, skies were cloudy in Shreveport. The temperature was 88 degrees at the regional airport. The dew point was 72, making the relative humidity 58%. Winds were east at 12 miles an hour. The pressure was 30.03 inches and steady. In Bossier City, at Barksdale Air Force Base, skies were partly sunny, with a temperature of 91 degrees. The dew point was 71, making the relative humidity 52%. Winds were southeast at 12 miles an hour. The pressure was 30.02 inches and falling. And in downtown Shreveport, skies were cloudy. The temperature was 89 degrees. And winds were east at 8 miles an hour. Once again in Shreveport, it was 88 degrees with cloudy skies at 1 p.m. Around the local area at 1 p.m., in Texarkana, cloudy and 82. Wind east at 9 miles an hour, gusting to 20 miles an hour. El Dorado, partly sunny and 79. Wind east at 12 miles an hour, gusting to 24 miles an hour. Monroe, light rain and 76. Wind southeast at 7 miles an hour. Natchitoches, cloudy and 87. Wind northeast at 13 miles an hour. Marshall, cloudy and 95. Wind southeast at 5 miles an hour. And at Longview, mostly sunny and 97 degrees. Wind south at 9 miles an hour. Elsewhere across the four-state area, over at Dallas, mostly sunny and 104. Oklahoma City, partly sunny and 101. Little Rock, cloudy and 75. Jackson, Mississippi, partly sunny and 77. Baton Rouge, partly sunny and 91. And at Houston, mostly sunny and 93 degrees. For the most current information, check us out on the web at www.weather.gov/sht. The Shreveport Climate Summary for yesterday, August 23, 2026. Yesterday's high temperature was 105 degrees. The normal high is 95. The record high is 106 degrees, which was last set in 2023. Yesterday's low temperature was 76 degrees. The normal low is 73. The record low is 58 degrees, which was set in 1949. 0.10 inches of precipitation fell yesterday, which brings the monthly total to 0.45 inches. This is 1.75 inches below the normal amount of 2.20 inches for August.
The total precipitation for the year now stands at 29.22 inches, which is 4.51 inches below normal. Sunrise today is at 6:45 a.m. and sunset is at 7:49 p.m. Now let's check on your local forecast. Heat advisory in effect until 8 p.m. Central Daylight Time this evening. Today, partly cloudy this morning, then mostly cloudy with a slight chance of showers and thunderstorms this afternoon. Hot with highs around 100. South winds around 5 miles per hour. Chance of rain 20%. Heat index values up to 107 this afternoon. Tonight, partly cloudy. Lows in the upper 70s. South winds 5 to 10 miles per hour. Tuesday, mostly cloudy in the morning, then becoming partly cloudy. Hot with highs in the upper 90s. South winds 5 to 10 miles per hour. Tuesday night, mostly clear. Lows in the upper 70s. South winds around 5 miles per hour. Wednesday, partly cloudy. Hot with highs around 100. Southwest winds around 5 miles per hour. Heat index values up to 108 in the afternoon. Wednesday night, partly cloudy with a slight chance of thunderstorms. A slight chance of showers in the evening, then a chance of showers after midnight. Lows in the mid-70s. Chance of rain 40%. Thursday, partly cloudy. A slight chance of showers and thunderstorms in the morning, then a chance of showers and thunderstorms in the afternoon. Hot with highs in the upper 90s. Chance of rain 40%. Heat index values up to 105 in the afternoon. Thursday night, a slight chance of thunderstorms in the evening. Partly cloudy with a slight chance of showers. Lows in the lower 70s. Chance of rain 20%. Friday, mostly sunny. Hot with highs in the mid-90s. Friday night, mostly clear. Lows in the mid-70s. Saturday, mostly sunny. Hot with highs in the upper 90s. Saturday night, mostly clear. Lows in the mid-70s. Sunday, mostly sunny. Hot with highs in the upper 90s. 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Heat advisory remains in effect until 8 p.m. Central Daylight Time this evening. What? Heat index values up to 110 degrees are expected. Where? Portions of southwest Arkansas, north central and northwest Louisiana, southeast Oklahoma, and east and northeast Texas. When? Until 8 p.m. Central Daylight Time this evening. Impacts. Hot temperatures and high humidity may cause heat illnesses. Drink plenty of fluids, stay in an air-conditioned room, stay out of the sun, and check up on relatives and neighbors. Take extra precautions when outside. 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Heat stroke is an emergency. 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Be sure to follow us on Facebook. Here's a look at local weather conditions as of 1 p.m. At the top of the hour, skies were cloudy in Shreveport. The temperature was 88 degrees at the regional airport. The dew point was 72, making the relative humidity 58%. Winds were east at 12 miles an hour.
The pressure was 30.03.

3 inches and steady. In Bossier City, at Barksdale Air Force Base, skies were partly sunny, with a temperature of 91 degrees. The dew point was 71, making the relative humidity 52%. Winds were southeast at 12 miles an hour. The pressure was 30.02 inches and falling. And in downtown Shreveport, skies were cloudy. The temperature was 89 degrees. And winds were east at 8 miles an hour. Once again in Shreveport, it was 88 degrees with cloudy skies at 1 p.m. Around the local area at 1 p.m., in Texarkana, cloudy and 82. Wind east at 9 miles an hour, gusting to 20 miles an hour. El Dorado, partly sunny and 79. Wind east at 12 miles an hour, gusting to 24 miles an hour. Monroe, light rain and 76. Wind southeast at 7 miles an hour. Natchitoches, cloudy and 87. Wind northeast at 13 miles an hour. Marshall, cloudy and 95. Wind southeast at 5 miles an hour. And at Longview, mostly sunny and 97 degrees. Wind south at 9 miles an hour. Elsewhere across the four-state area, over at Dallas, mostly sunny and 104. Oklahoma City, partly sunny and 101. Little Rock, cloudy and 75. Jackson, Mississippi, partly sunny and 77. Baton Rouge, partly sunny and 91. And at Houston, mostly sunny and 93 degrees. For the most current information, check us out on the web at www.weather.gov/sht. The Shreveport Climate Summary for yesterday, August 23, 2026. Yesterday's high temperature was 105 degrees. The normal high is 95. The record high is 106 degrees, which was last set in 2023. Yesterday's low temperature was 76 degrees. The normal low is 73. The record low is 58 degrees, which was set in 1949. 0.10 inches of precipitation fell yesterday, which brings the monthly total to 0.45 inches. This is 1.75 inches below the normal amount of 2.20 inches for August. The total precipitation for the year now stands at 29.22 inches, which is 4.51 inches below normal. Sunrise today is at 6:45 a.m. and sunset is at 7:49 p.m. Now let's check on your local forecast. Heat advisory in effect until 8 p.m. Central Daylight Time this evening. Today, partly cloudy this morning, then mostly cloudy with a slight chance of showers and thunderstorms this afternoon. Hot with highs around 100. South winds around 5 miles per hour. Chance of rain 20%. Heat index values up to 107 this afternoon. Tonight, partly cloudy. Lows in the upper 70s. South winds 5 to 10 miles per hour. Tuesday, mostly cloudy in the morning, then becoming partly cloudy. Hot with highs in the upper 90s. South winds 5 to 10 miles per hour. Tuesday night, mostly clear. Lows in the upper 70s. South winds around 5 miles per hour. Wednesday, partly cloudy. Hot with highs around 100. Southwest winds around 5 miles per hour. Heat index values up to 108 in the afternoon. Wednesday night, partly cloudy with a slight chance of thunderstorms. A slight chance of showers in the evening, then a chance of showers after midnight. Lows in the mid-70s. Chance of rain 40%. Thursday, partly cloudy. A slight chance of showers and thunderstorms in the morning, then a chance of showers and thunderstorms in the afternoon. Hot with highs in the upper 90s. Chance of rain 40%. Heat index values up to 105 in the afternoon. Thursday night, a slight chance of thunderstorms in the evening. Partly cloudy with a slight chance of showers. Lows in the lower 70s. Chance of rain 20%.

highs around 100. Southwest winds 5 to 10 miles per hour, becoming southeast 10 to 15 miles per hour in the afternoon. Heat index readings 109 to 112. Tonight, partly cloudy. Lows in the upper 70s. South winds 10 to 15 miles per hour. Heat index readings around 110. Tuesday, mostly cloudy in the morning then clearing. Highs in the upper 90s. South winds 10 to 15 miles per hour. Heat index readings around 110. Tuesday night, mostly clear. Lows in the upper 70s. South winds 10 to 15 miles per hour. Wednesday, partly cloudy. Highs around 100. Southwest winds 10 to 15 miles per hour. Wednesday night, partly cloudy. Slight chance of showers and thunderstorms in the evening, then a chance of showers and slight chance of thunderstorms after midnight. Lows in the mid-70s. Chance of precipitation 30%. Thursday, partly cloudy. Slight chance of showers and thunderstorms in the morning, then a chance of showers and thunderstorms in the afternoon. Highs in the upper 90s. Chance of precipitation 30%. Thursday night, mostly clear. A 20% chance of showers and thunderstorms in the evening. Lows in the lower 70s. Friday, mostly sunny. Highs in the upper 90s. Friday night, mostly clear. Lows in the lower 70s. Saturday, mostly sunny. Highs in the upper 90s. Saturday night, mostly clear. Lows in the mid-70s. Sunday, mostly sunny. Highs in the upper 90s. Heat advisory remains in effect until 8 p.m. Central Daylight Time this evening. What? Heat index values up to 110 degrees are expected. Where? Portions of southwest Arkansas, north central and northwest Louisiana, southeast Oklahoma, and east and northeast Texas. When? Until 8 p.m. Central Daylight Time this evening. Impacts: hot temperatures and high humidity may cause heat illnesses. 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Take extra precautions when outside. 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Be sure to follow us on Facebook. Here's a look at local weather conditions as of 1 p.m. At the top of the hour, skies were cloudy in Shreveport. The temperature was 88 degrees at the regional airport. The dew point was 72, making the relative humidity 58%. Winds were east at 12 miles an hour. The pressure was 30.03 inches and steady. In Bossier City, at Barksdale Air Force Base, skies were partly sunny, with a temperature of 91 degrees. The dew point was 71, making the relative humidity 52%. Winds were southeast at 12 miles an hour. The pressure was 30.02 inches and falling. And in downtown Shreveport, skies were cloudy. The temperature was 89 degrees. And winds were east at 8 miles an hour. Once again in Shreveport, it was 88 degrees with cloudy skies at 1 p.m. Around the local area at 1 p.m., in Texarkana, cloudy and 82. Wind east at 9 miles an hour, gusting to 20 miles an hour. El Dorado, partly sunny and 79. Wind east at 12 miles an hour, gusting to 24 miles an hour. Monroe, light rain and 76. Wind southeast at 7 miles an hour. Nacogdoches.

cloudy and 87. Wind northeast at 13 miles an hour. Marshall, cloudy and 95. Wind southeast at 5 miles an hour. And at Longview, mostly sunny and 97 degrees. Wind south at 9 miles an hour. Elsewhere across the four-state area, over at Dallas, mostly sunny and 104. Oklahoma City, partly sunny and 101. Little Rock, cloudy and 75. Jackson, Mississippi, partly sunny and 77. Baton Rouge, partly sunny and 91. And at Houston, mostly sunny and 93 degrees. For the most current information, check us out on the web at www.weather.gov/sht. Heat advisory remains in effect until 8 p.m. Central Daylight Time this evening. What? Heat index values up to 110 degrees are expected. Where? Portions of southwest Arkansas, north central and northwest Louisiana, southeast Oklahoma, and east and northeast Texas. When? Until 8 p.m. Central Daylight Time this evening. Impacts: hot temperatures and high humidity may cause heat illnesses. 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Be sure to follow us on Facebook. Here's a look at local weather conditions as of 1 p.m. At the top of the hour, skies were cloudy in Shreveport. The temperature was 88 degrees at the regional airport. The dew point was 72, making the relative humidity 58%. Winds were east at 12 miles an hour. The pressure was 30.03 inches and steady. In Bossier City, at Barksdale Air Force Base, skies were partly sunny, with a temperature of 91 degrees. The dew point was 71, making the relative humidity 52%. Winds were southeast at 12 miles an hour. The pressure was 30.02 inches and falling. And in downtown Shreveport, skies were cloudy. The temperature was 89 degrees. And winds were east at 8 miles an hour. Once again in Shreveport, it was 88 degrees with cloudy skies at 1 p.m. Around the local area at 1 p.m., in Texarkana, cloudy and 82. Wind east at 9 miles an hour, gusting to 20 miles an hour. El Dorado, partly sunny and 79. Wind east at 12 miles an hour, gusting to 24 miles an hour. Monroe, light rain and 76. Wind southeast at 7 miles an hour. Natchitoches, cloudy and 87. Wind northeast at 13 miles an hour. Marshall, cloudy and 95. Wind southeast at 5 miles an hour. And at Longview, mostly sunny and 97 degrees. Wind south at 9 miles an hour. Elsewhere across the four-state area, over at Dallas, mostly sunny and 104. Oklahoma City, partly sunny and 101. Little Rock, cloudy and 75. Jackson, Mississippi, partly sunny and 77. Baton Rouge,
partly sunny and 91. And at Houston, mostly sunny and 93 degrees. For the most current information, check us out on the web at www.weather.gov/sht. The Shreveport Climate Summary for yesterday, August 23, 2026. Yesterday's high temperature was 105 degrees. The normal high is 95. The record high is 106 degrees, which was last set in 2023. Yesterday's low temperature was 76 degrees. The normal low is 73. The record low is 58 degrees, which was set in 1949. 0.10 inches of precipitation fell yesterday, which brings the monthly total to 0.45 inches. This is 1.75 inches below the normal amount of 2.20 inches for August. The total precipitation for the year now stands at 29.22 inches, which is 4.51 inches below normal. Sunrise today is at 6:45 a.m. and sunset is at 7:49 p.m. Now let's check on your local forecast. Heat advisory in effect until 8 p.m. Central Daylight Time this evening. Rest of today, mostly cloudy. Not as warm with highs in the mid-90s. Southeast winds around 5 miles per hour. Tonight, mostly cloudy in the evening, then clearing. Lows in the upper 70s. Southeast winds 5 to 10 miles per hour. Tuesday, mostly cloudy. A slight chance of showers and thunderstorms in the morning. Hot with highs in the upper 90s. South winds around 5 miles per hour. Chance of rain 20%. Tuesday night, partly cloudy. Lows in the upper 70s. South winds 5 to 10 miles per hour. Wednesday, mostly sunny. Hot with highs around 100. Southwest winds 5 to 10 miles per hour. Wednesday night, a slight chance of thunderstorms in the evening. Partly cloudy with a slight chance of showers. Lows in the mid-70s. Chance of rain 20%. Thursday, partly cloudy. A chance of showers and thunderstorms in the afternoon. Hot with highs in the upper 90s. Chance of rain 40%. Thursday night, partly cloudy. A chance of showers with a slight chance of thunderstorms in the evening. Lows in the lower 70s. Chance of rain 40%. Friday, partly cloudy. Hot with highs in the upper 90s. Friday night, mostly clear. Lows in the lower 70s. Saturday, sunny, hot with highs in the upper 90s. Saturday night, clear. Lows in the lower 70s. Sunday, mostly sunny. Hot with highs in the upper 90s. Here is your area's open water boating forecast. Wind gusts may be higher. Heat advisory in effect until 8 p.m. Central Daylight Time this evening. Tonight, mostly cloudy in the evening then clearing. Lows in the upper 70s. Southeast winds 10 to 15 miles per hour. Heat index readings 101 to 104. Tuesday, slight chance of showers through mid-morning. Then a slight chance of showers and thunderstorms in the late morning. Mostly cloudy. Highs in the upper 90s. South winds 10 to 15 miles per hour. Chance of precipitation 20%. Heat index readings 104 to 107. Tuesday night, partly cloudy. Lows in the upper 70s. South winds 10 to 15 miles per hour. Heat index readings 101 to 104. Wednesday, mostly sunny. Highs around 100. Southwest winds 10 to 15 miles per hour. Wednesday night, slight chance of showers and thunderstorms in the early evening, then a slight chance of showers from mid-evening through the overnight. Partly cloudy. Lows in the mid-70s. South winds 5 to 10 miles per hour. Chance of precipitation 20%. Thursday, partly cloudy. A 30% chance of showers and thunderstorms in the afternoon. Highs in the upper 90s. Thursday night,
partly cloudy. Chance of showers and slight chance of thunderstorms in the evening. Lows in the lower 70s. Chance of precipitation 30%. Friday, partly cloudy. Highs in the upper 90s. Friday night, mostly clear. Lows in the lower 70s. Saturday, sunny. Highs in the upper 90s. Saturday night, clear. Lows in the lower 70s. Sunday, mostly sunny. Highs in the upper 90s. Sunday night, mostly clear. Lows in the mid 70s. Monday, mostly sunny. Highs in the upper 90s. Heat advisory remains in effect until 8 p.m. Central Daylight Time this evening. What? Heat index values up to 110 degrees are expected. Where? Portions of southwest Arkansas, north central and northwest Louisiana, southeast Oklahoma, and east and northeast Texas. When? Until 8 p.m. Central Daylight Time this evening. Impacts: hot temperatures and high humidity may cause heat illnesses. 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Take extra precautions when outside. 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Heat stroke is an emergency. 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Be sure to follow us on Facebook. Here's a look at local weather conditions as of 2 p.m. At the top of the hour, skies were cloudy in Shreveport. The temperature was 90 degrees at the regional airport. The dew point was 70, making the relative humidity 51%. Winds were east at 14 miles an hour. The pressure was 30.02 inches and falling. The report from Bossier City was not available. And in downtown Shreveport, skies were cloudy. The temperature was 89 degrees. And winds were east at 9 miles an hour. Once again in Shreveport, it was 90 degrees with cloudy skies at 2 p.m. Around the local area at 2 p.m., in Texarkana, cloudy and 85. Wind east at 8 miles an hour. El Dorado, cloudy and 79. Wind east at 9 miles an hour. Monroe, partly sunny and 78. Wind variable at 5 miles an hour. Natchitoches, cloudy and 86. Wind northeast at 13 miles an hour, gusting to 21 miles an hour. Marshall, cloudy and 92. Wind east at 8 miles an hour. And at Longview, partly sunny and 99 degrees. Wind south at 9 miles an hour. Elsewhere across the four-state area, over at Dallas, mostly sunny and 106. Oklahoma City, partly sunny and 105. Little Rock, cloudy and 77. Jackson, Mississippi, cloudy and 78. Baton Rouge, a thunderstorm and 80. And at Houston, mostly sunny and 96 degrees. For the most current information, check us out on the web at www.weather.gov/sht. The Shreveport Climate Summary for yesterday, August 23, 2026. Yesterday's high temperature was 105 degrees. The normal high is 95. The record high is 106 degrees, which was last set in 2023. Yesterday's low temperature was 76 degrees. The normal low is 73. The record low is 58 degrees, which was set in 1949. 0.10 inches of precipitation fell yesterday, which brings the monthly total to 0.45 inches. This is 1.75 inches below the normal amount of 2.20 inches for August.
The total precipitation for the year now stands at 29.22 inches, which is 4.51 inches below normal. Sunrise today is at 6:45 a.m. and sunset is at 7:49 p.m. Now let's check on your local forecast. Heat advisory in effect until 8 p.m. Central Daylight Time this evening. Rest of today, mostly cloudy. Not as warm with highs in the mid-90s. Southeast winds around 5 miles per hour. Tonight, mostly cloudy in the evening, then clearing. Lows in the upper 70s. Southeast winds 5 to 10 miles per hour. Tuesday, mostly cloudy. A slight chance of showers and thunderstorms in the morning. Hot with highs in the upper 90s. South winds around 5 miles per hour. Chance of rain 20%. Tuesday night, partly cloudy. Lows in the upper 70s. South winds 5 to 10 miles per hour. Wednesday, mostly sunny. Hot with highs around 100. Southwest winds 5 to 10 miles per hour. Wednesday night, a slight chance of thunderstorms in the evening. Partly cloudy with a slight chance of showers. Lows in the mid-70s. Chance of rain 20%. Thursday, partly cloudy. A chance of showers and thunderstorms in the afternoon. Hot with highs in the upper 90s. Chance of rain 40%. Thursday night, partly cloudy. A chance of showers with a slight chance of thunderstorms in the evening. Lows in the lower 70s. Chance of rain 40%. Friday, partly cloudy. Hot with highs in the upper 90s. Friday night, mostly clear. Lows in the lower 70s. Saturday, sunny, hot with highs in the upper 90s. Saturday night, clear. Lows in the lower 70s. Sunday, mostly sunny. Hot with highs in the upper 90s. 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Heat advisory remains in effect until 8 p.m. Central Daylight Time this evening. What? Heat index values up to 110 degrees are expected. Where? Portions of southwest Arkansas, north central and northwest Louisiana, southeast Oklahoma, and east and northeast Texas. When? Until 8 p.m. Central Daylight Time this evening. Impacts: hot temperatures and high humidity may cause heat illnesses. 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Take extra precautions when outside. 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Heat stroke is an emergency. 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Be sure to follow us on Facebook. Here's a look at local weather conditions as of 2 p.m. At the top of the hour, skies were cloudy in Shreveport. The temperature was 90 degrees at the regional airport. The dew point was 70, making the relative humidity 51%. Winds were east at 14 miles an hour. The pressure was 30.02 inches and falling. The report from Bossier City was not available. And in downtown Shreveport, skies were cloudy. The temperature was 89 degrees. And winds were east at 9 miles an hour. Once again in Shreveport, it was 90 degrees with cloudy skies.
at 2 p.m. Around the local area at 2 p.m. in Texarkana, cloudy and 85. Wind east at 8 miles an hour. El Dorado, cloudy and 79. Wind east at 9 miles an hour. Monroe, partly sunny and 78. Wind variable at 5 miles an hour. Natchitoches, cloudy and 86. Wind northeast at 13 miles an hour, gusting to 21 miles an hour. Marshall, cloudy and 92. Wind east at 8 miles an hour. And at Longview, partly sunny and 99 degrees. Wind south at 9 miles an hour. Elsewhere across the four-state area, over at Dallas, mostly sunny and 106. Oklahoma City, partly sunny and 105. Little Rock, cloudy and 77. Jackson, Mississippi, cloudy and 78. Baton Rouge, a thunderstorm and 80. And at Houston, mostly sunny and 96 degrees. For the most current information, check us out on the web at www.weather.gov/sht. The Shreveport Climate Summary for yesterday, August 23, 2026. Yesterday's high temperature was 105 degrees. The normal high is 95. The record high is 106 degrees, which was last set in 2023. Yesterday's low temperature was 76 degrees. The normal low is 73. The record low is 58 degrees, which was set in 1949. 0.10 inches of precipitation fell yesterday, which brings the monthly total to 0.45 inches. This is 1.75 inches below the normal amount of 2.20 inches for August. The total precipitation for the year now stands at 29.22 inches, which is 4.51 inches below normal. Sunrise today is at 6:45 a.m. and sunset is at 7:49 p.m. Now let's check on your local forecast. Heat advisory in effect until 8 p.m. Central Daylight Time this evening. Rest of today, mostly cloudy. Not as warm with highs in the mid-90s. Southeast winds around 5 miles per hour. Tonight, mostly cloudy in the evening, then clearing. Lows in the upper 70s. Southeast winds 5 to 10 miles per hour. Tuesday, mostly cloudy. A slight chance of showers and thunderstorms in the morning. Hot with highs in the upper 90s. South winds around 5 miles per hour. Chance of rain 20%. Tuesday night, partly cloudy. Lows in the upper 70s. South winds 5 to 10 miles per hour. Wednesday, mostly sunny. Hot with highs around 100. Southwest winds 5 to 10 miles per hour. Wednesday night, a slight chance of thunderstorms in the evening. Partly cloudy with a slight chance of showers. Lows in the mid-70s. Chance of rain 20%. Thursday, partly cloudy. A chance of showers and thunderstorms in the afternoon. Hot with highs in the upper 90s. Chance of rain 40%. Thursday night, partly cloudy. A chance of showers with a slight chance of thunderstorms in the evening. Lows in the lower 70s. Chance of rain 40%. Friday, partly cloudy. Hot with highs in the upper 90s. Friday night, mostly clear. Lows in the lower 70s. Saturday, sunny, hot with highs in the upper 90s. Saturday night, clear. Lows in the lower 70s. Sunday, mostly sunny. Hot with highs in the upper 90s. Heat advisory remains in effect until 8 p.m. Central Daylight Time this evening. What? Heat index values up to 110 degrees are expected. Where? Portions of southwest Arkansas, north central and northwest Louisiana, southeast Oklahoma, and east and northeast Texas. When? Until 8 p.m. Central Daylight Time this evening. Impacts: hot temperatures and high humidity may cause heat illnesses. Drink plenty of fluids, stay in an air-conditioned room, stay out of the sun.
and check up on relatives and neighbors. Take extra precautions when outside. 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Anyone overcome by heat should be moved to a cool and shaded location. Heat stroke is an emergency. 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Here is your area's open water boating forecast. Wind gusts may be higher. Heat advisory in effect until 8 p.m. Central Daylight Time this evening. Tonight, mostly cloudy in the evening then clearing. Lows in the upper 70s. Southeast winds 10 to 15 miles per hour. Heat index readings 101 to 104. Tuesday, slight chance of showers through mid-morning, then a slight chance of showers and thunderstorms in the late morning. Mostly cloudy. Highs in the upper 90s. South winds 10 to 15 miles per hour. Chance of precipitation 20%. Heat index readings 104 to 107. Tuesday night, partly cloudy. Lows in the upper 70s. South winds 10 to 15 miles per hour. Heat index readings 101 to 104. Wednesday, mostly sunny. Highs around 100. Southwest winds 10 to 15 miles per hour. Wednesday night, slight chance of showers and thunderstorms in the early evening, then a slight chance of showers from mid-evening through the overnight. Partly cloudy. Lows in the mid-70s. South winds 5 to 10 miles per hour. Chance of precipitation 20%. Thursday, partly cloudy. A 30% chance of showers and thunderstorms in the afternoon. Highs in the upper 90s. Thursday night, partly cloudy. Chance of showers and slight chance of thunderstorms in the evening. Lows in the lower 70s. Chance of precipitation 30%. Friday, partly cloudy. Highs in the upper 90s. Friday night, mostly clear. Lows in the lower 70s. Saturday, sunny. Highs in the upper 90s. Saturday night, clear. Lows in the lower 70s. Sunday, Saturday night, clear. Lows in the lower 70s. Sunday, mostly sunny. Highs in the upper 90s. Sunday night, mostly clear. Lows in the mid-70s. Monday, mostly sunny. Highs in the upper 90s. 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Be sure to follow us on Facebook. Here's a look at local weather conditions as of 2 p.m. At the top of the hour, skies were cloudy in Shreveport. The temperature was 90 degrees at the regional airport. The dew point was 70, making the relative humidity 51%. Winds were east at 14 miles an hour. The pressure was 30.02 inches and falling. The report from Bossier City was not available. And in downtown Shreveport, skies were cloudy. The temperature was 89 degrees. And winds were east at 9 miles an hour. Once again in Shreveport, it was 90 degrees with cloudy skies at 2 p.m. Around the local area at 2 p.m., in Texarkana, cloudy and 85. Wind east at 8 miles an hour. El Dorado, cloudy and 79. Wind east at 9 miles an hour. Monroe, partly sunny and 78. Wind variable at 5 miles an hour. Natchitoches, cloudy and 86. Wind northeast at 13 miles an hour, gusting to 21 miles an hour. Marshall, cloudy and 92. Wind east at 8 miles an hour. And at Longview, partly sunny and 99 degrees. Wind south at 9 miles an hour. Elsewhere across the four-state area, over at Dallas, mostly sunny and 106. Oklahoma City.

partly sunny and 105. Little Rock, cloudy and 77. Jackson, Mississippi, cloudy and 78. Baton Rouge, a thunderstorm and 80. And at Houston, mostly sunny and 96 degrees. For the most current information, check us out on the web at www.weather.gov/sht. The Shreveport Climate Summary for yesterday, August 23, 2026. Yesterday's high temperature was 105 degrees. The normal high is 95. The record high is 106 degrees, which was last set in 2023. Yesterday's low temperature was 76 degrees. The normal low is 73. The record low is 58 degrees, which was set in 1949. 0.10 inches of precipitation fell yesterday, which brings the monthly total to 0.45 inches. This is 1.75 inches below the normal amount of 2.20 inches for August. The total precipitation for the year now stands at 29.22 inches, which is 4.51 inches below normal. Sunrise today is at 6:45 a.m. and sunset is at 7:49 p.m. Now let's check on your local forecast. Heat advisory in effect until 8 p.m. Central Daylight Time this evening. Rest of today, mostly cloudy. Not as warm with highs in the mid-90s. Southeast winds around 5 miles per hour. Tonight, mostly cloudy in the evening, then clearing. Lows in the upper 70s. Southeast winds 5 to 10 miles per hour. Tuesday, mostly cloudy. A slight chance of showers and thunderstorms in the morning. Hot with highs in the upper 90s. South winds around 5 miles per hour. Chance of rain 20%. Tuesday night, partly cloudy. Lows in the upper 70s. South winds 5 to 10 miles per hour. Wednesday, mostly sunny. Hot with highs around 100. Southwest winds 5 to 10 miles per hour. Wednesday night, a slight chance of thunderstorms in the evening. Partly cloudy with a slight chance of showers. Lows in the mid-70s. Chance of rain 20%. Thursday, partly cloudy. A chance of showers and thunderstorms in the afternoon. Hot with highs in the upper 90s. Chance of rain 40%. Thursday night, partly cloudy. A chance of showers with a slight chance of thunderstorms in the evening. Lows in the lower 70s. Chance of rain 40%. Friday, partly cloudy. Hot with highs in the upper 90s. Friday night, mostly clear. Lows in the lower 70s. Saturday, sunny, hot with highs in the upper 90s. Saturday night, clear. Lows in the lower 70s. Sunday, mostly sunny. Hot with highs in the upper 90s. 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Heat advisory remains in effect until 8 p.m. Central Daylight Time this evening. What? Heat index values up to 110 degrees are expected. Where? Portions of southwest Arkansas, north central and northwest Louisiana, southeast Oklahoma, and east and northeast Texas. When? Until 8 p.m. Central Daylight Time this evening. Impacts. Hot temperatures and high humidity may cause heat illnesses. Drink plenty of fluids, stay in an air-conditioned room, stay out of the sun, and check up on relatives and neighbors. Take extra precautions when outside. 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
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Be sure to follow us on Facebook. Here's a look at local weather conditions as of 2 p.m. At the top of the hour, skies were cloudy in Shreveport. The temperature was 90 degrees at the regional airport. The dew point was 70, making the relative humidity 51%. Winds were east at 14 miles an hour. The pressure was 30.02 inches and falling. The report from Bossier City was not available. And in downtown Shreveport, skies were cloudy. The temperature was 89 degrees. And winds were east at 9 miles an hour. Once again in Shreveport, it was 90 degrees with cloudy skies at 2 p.m. Around the local area at 2 p.m., in Texarkana, cloudy and 85. Wind east at 8 miles an hour. El Dorado, cloudy and 79. Wind east at 9 miles an hour. Monroe, partly sunny and 78. Wind variable at 5 miles an hour. Natchitoches, cloudy and 86. Wind northeast at 13 miles an hour, gusting to 21 miles an hour. Marshall, cloudy and 92. Wind east at 8 miles an hour. And at Longview, partly sunny and 99 degrees. Wind south at 9 miles an hour. Elsewhere across the four-state area, over at Dallas, mostly sunny and 106. Oklahoma City, partly sunny and 105. Little Rock, cloudy and 77. Jackson, Mississippi, cloudy and 78. Baton Rouge, a thunderstorm and 80. And at Houston, mostly sunny and 96 degrees. For the most current information, check us out on the web at www.weather.gov/sht. The Shreveport Climate Summary for yesterday, August 23, 2026. Yesterday's high temperature was 105 degrees. The normal high is 95. The record high is 106 degrees, which was last set in 2023. Yesterday's low temperature was 76 degrees. The normal low is 73. The record low is 58 degrees, which was set in 1949. 0.10 inches of precipitation fell yesterday, which brings the monthly total to 0.45 inches. This is 1.75 inches below the normal amount of 2.20 inches for August. The total precipitation for the year now stands at 29.22 inches, which is 4.51 inches below normal. Sunrise today is at 6:45 a.m. and sunset is at 7:49 p.m. Now let's check on your local forecast. Heat advisory in effect until 8 p.m. Central Daylight Time this evening. Rest of today, mostly cloudy. Not as warm with highs in the mid-90s. Southeast winds around 5 miles per hour. Tonight, mostly cloudy in the evening, then clearing. Lows in the upper 70s. Southeast winds 5 to 10 miles per hour. Tuesday, mostly cloudy. A slight chance of showers and thunderstorms in the morning. Hot with highs in the upper 90s. South winds around 5 miles per hour. Chance of rain 20%. Tuesday night, partly cloudy. Lows in the upper 70s. South winds 5 to 10 miles per hour. Wednesday, mostly sunny. Hot with highs around 100. Southwest winds 5 to 10 miles per hour. Wednesday night, a slight chance of thunderstorms in the evening. Partly cloudy with a slight chance of showers. Lows in the mid-70s. Chance of rain 20%. Thursday, partly cloudy. A chance of showers and thunderstorms in the afternoon. Hot with highs in the upper 90s. Chance of rain 40%.
Thursday night, partly cloudy. A chance of showers with a slight chance of thunderstorms in the evening. Lows in the lower 70s. Chance of rain 40%. Friday, partly cloudy. Hot with highs in the upper 90s. Friday night, mostly clear. Lows in the lower 70s. Saturday, sunny, hot with highs in the upper 90s. Saturday night, clear. Lows in the lower 70s. Sunday, mostly sunny. Hot with highs in the upper 90s. Heat advisory remains in effect until 8 p.m. Central Daylight Time this evening. What? Heat index values up to 110 degrees are expected. Where? Portions of southwest Arkansas, north central and northwest Louisiana, southeast Oklahoma, and east and northeast Texas. When? Until 8 p.m. Central Daylight Time this evening. Impacts: hot temperatures and high humidity may cause heat illnesses. 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Here's a look at local weather conditions as of 2 p.m. At the top of the hour, skies were cloudy in Shreveport. The temperature was 90 degrees at the regional airport. The dew point was 70, making the relative humidity 51%. Winds were east at 14 miles an hour. The pressure was 30.02 inches and falling. The report from Bossier City was not available. And in downtown Shreveport, skies were cloudy. The temperature was 89 degrees. And winds were east at 9 miles an hour. Once again in Shreveport, it was 90 degrees with cloudy skies at 2 p.m. Around the local area at 2 p.m., in Texarkana, cloudy and 85. Wind east at 8 miles an hour. El Dorado, cloudy and 79. Wind east at 9 miles an hour. Monroe, partly sunny and 78. Wind variable at 5 miles an hour. Natchitoches, cloudy and 86. Wind northeast at 13 miles an hour, gusting to 21 miles an hour. Marshall, cloudy and 92. Wind east at 8 miles an hour. And at Longview, partly sunny and 99 degrees. Wind south at 9 miles an hour. Elsewhere across the four-state area, over at Dallas, mostly sunny and 106. Oklahoma City, partly sunny and 105. Little Rock, cloudy and 77. Jackson, Mississippi, cloudy and 78. Baton Rouge, a thunderstorm and 80. And at Houston, mostly sunny and 96 degrees. For the most current information, check us out on the web at www.weather.gov/sht. The Shreveport Climate Summary for yesterday, August 23, 2026. Yesterday's high temperature was 105 degrees. The normal high is 95. The record high is 106 degrees, which was last set in 2023. Yesterday's low temperature was 76 degrees. The normal low is 73. The record low is 58 degrees, which was set in 1949. 0.10 inches of precipitation fell yesterday, which brings the monthly total to 0.45 inches. This is 1.75 inches below the normal amount of 2.20 inches for August. The total precipitation for the year now stands at 29.22 inches, which is 4.51 inches below normal.
Sunrise today is at 6:45 a.m. and sunset is at 7:49 p.m. Now let's check on your local forecast. Heat advisory in effect until 8 p.m. Central Daylight Time this evening. Rest of today, mostly cloudy. Not as warm with highs in the mid-90s. Southeast winds around 5 miles per hour. Tonight, mostly cloudy in the evening, then clearing. Lows in the upper 70s. Southeast winds 5 to 10 miles per hour. Tuesday, mostly cloudy. A slight chance of showers and thunderstorms in the morning. Hot with highs in the upper 90s. South winds around 5 miles per hour. Chance of rain 20%. Tuesday night, partly cloudy. Lows in the upper 70s. South winds 5 to 10 miles per hour. Wednesday, mostly sunny. Hot with highs around 100. Southwest winds 5 to 10 miles per hour. Wednesday night, a slight chance of thunderstorms in the evening. Partly cloudy with a slight chance of showers. Lows in the mid-70s. Chance of rain 20%. Thursday, partly cloudy. A chance of showers and thunderstorms in the afternoon. Hot with highs in the upper 90s. Chance of rain 40%. Thursday night, partly cloudy. A chance of showers with a slight chance of thunderstorms in the evening. Lows in the lower 70s. Chance of rain 40%. Friday, partly cloudy. Hot with highs in the upper 90s. Friday night, mostly clear. Lows in the lower 70s. Saturday, sunny, hot with highs in the upper 90s. Saturday night, clear. Lows in the lower 70s. Sunday, mostly sunny. Hot with highs in the upper 90s. 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Heat advisory remains in effect until 8 p.m. Central Daylight Time this evening. What? Heat index values up to 110 degrees are expected. Where? Portions of southwest Arkansas, north central and northwest Louisiana, southeast Oklahoma, and east and northeast Texas. When? Until 8 p.m. Central Daylight Time this evening. Impacts: hot temperatures and high humidity may cause heat illnesses. Drink plenty of fluids, stay in an air-conditioned room, stay out of the sun, and check up on relatives and neighbors. Take extra precautions when outside. 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Heat stroke is an emergency. 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Be sure to follow us on Facebook. Here's a look at local weather conditions as of 2 p.m. At the top of the hour, skies were cloudy in Shreveport. The temperature was 90 degrees at the regional airport. The dew point was 70, making the relative humidity 51%. Winds were east at 14 miles an hour. The pressure was 30.02 inches and falling. The report from Bossier City was not available. And in downtown Shreveport, skies were cloudy. The temperature was 89 degrees. And winds were east at 9 miles an hour. Once again in Shreveport, it was 90 degrees with cloudy skies at 2 p.m. Around the local area at 2 p.m., in Texarkana, cloudy and 85.
Wind east at 8 miles an hour.

El Dorado, cloudy and 79. Wind east at 9 miles an hour. Monroe, partly sunny and 78. Wind variable at 5 miles an hour. Natchitoches, cloudy and 86. Wind northeast at 13 miles an hour, gusting to 21 miles an hour. Marshall, cloudy and 92. Wind east at 8 miles an hour. And at Longview, partly sunny and 99 degrees. Wind south at 9 miles an hour. Elsewhere across the four-state area, over at Dallas, mostly sunny and 106. Oklahoma City, partly sunny and 105. Little Rock, cloudy and 77. Jackson, Mississippi, cloudy and 78. Baton Rouge, a thunderstorm and 80. And at Houston, mostly sunny and 96 degrees. For the most current information, check us out on the web at www.weather.gov/sht. The Shreveport Climate Summary for yesterday, August 23, 2026. Yesterday's high temperature was 105 degrees. The normal high is 95. The record high is 106 degrees, which was last set in 2023. Yesterday's low temperature was 76 degrees. The normal low is 73. The record low is 58 degrees, which was set in 1949. 0.10 inches of precipitation fell yesterday, which brings the monthly total to 0.45 inches. This is 1.75 inches below the normal amount of 2.20 inches for August. The total precipitation for the year now stands at 29.22 inches, which is 4.51 inches below normal. Sunrise today is at 6:45 a.m. and sunset is at 7:49 p.m. Now let's check on your local forecast. Heat advisory in effect until 8 p.m. Central Daylight Time this evening. Rest of today, mostly cloudy. Not as warm with highs in the mid-90s. Southeast winds around 5 miles per hour. Tonight, mostly cloudy in the evening, then clearing. Lows in the upper 70s. Southeast winds 5 to 10 miles per hour. Tuesday, mostly cloudy. A slight chance of showers and thunderstorms in the morning. Hot with highs in the upper 90s. South winds around 5 miles per hour. Chance of rain 20%. Tuesday night, partly cloudy. Lows in the upper 70s. South winds 5 to 10 miles per hour. Wednesday, mostly sunny. Hot with highs around 100. Southwest winds 5 to 10 miles per hour. Wednesday night, a slight chance of thunderstorms in the evening. Partly cloudy with a slight chance of showers. Lows in the mid-70s. Chance of rain 20%. Thursday, partly cloudy. A chance of showers and thunderstorms in the afternoon. Hot with highs in the upper 90s. Chance of rain 40%. Thursday night, partly cloudy. A chance of showers with a slight chance of thunderstorms in the evening. Lows in the lower 70s. Chance of rain 40%. Friday, partly cloudy. Hot with highs in the upper 90s. Friday night, mostly clear. Lows in the lower 70s. Saturday, sunny, hot with highs in the upper 90s. Saturday night, clear. Lows in the lower 70s. Sunday, mostly sunny. Hot with highs in the upper 90s. Heat advisory remains in effect until 8 p.m. Central Daylight Time this evening. What? Heat index values up to 110 degrees are expected. Where? Portions of southwest Arkansas, north central and northwest Louisiana, southeast Oklahoma, and east and northeast Texas. When? Until 8 p.m. Central Daylight Time this evening. Impacts: hot temperatures and high humidity may cause heat illnesses. 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Take extra precautions when outside. 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

70s. Southeast winds 10 to 15 miles per hour. Heat index readings 101 to 104. Tuesday, slight chance of showers through mid-morning, then a slight chance of showers and thunderstorms in the late morning. Mostly cloudy. Highs in the upper 90s. South winds 10 to 15 miles per hour. Chance of precipitation 20%. Heat index readings 104 to 107. Tuesday night, partly cloudy. Lows in the upper 70s. South winds 10 to 15 miles per hour. Heat index readings 101 to 104. Wednesday, mostly sunny. Highs around 100. Southwest winds 10 to 15 miles per hour. Wednesday night, slight chance of showers and thunderstorms in the early evening, then a slight chance of showers from mid-evening through the overnight. Partly cloudy. Lows in the mid-70s. South winds 5 to 10 miles per hour. Chance of precipitation 20%. Thursday, partly cloudy. A 30% chance of showers and thunderstorms in the afternoon. Highs in the upper 90s. Thursday night, partly cloudy. Chance of showers and slight chance of thunderstorms in the evening. Lows in the lower 70s. Chance of precipitation 30%. Friday, partly cloudy. Highs in the upper 90s. Friday night, mostly clear. Lows in the lower 70s. Saturday, sunny. Highs in the upper 90s. Saturday night, clear. Lows in the lower 70s. Sunday, mostly sunny. Highs in the upper 90s. Sunday night, mostly clear. Lows in the mid-70s. Monday, mostly sunny. Highs in the upper 90s. 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Be sure to follow us on Facebook. Here's a look at local weather conditions as of 2 p.m. At the top of the hour, skies were cloudy in Shreveport. The temperature was 90 degrees at the regional airport. The dew point was 70, making the relative humidity 51%. Winds were east at 14 miles an hour. The pressure was 30.02 inches and falling. The report from Bossier City was not available. And in downtown Shreveport, skies were cloudy. The temperature was 89 degrees. And winds were east at 9 miles an hour. Once again in Shreveport, it was 90 degrees with cloudy skies at 2 p.m. Around the local area at 2 p.m., in Texarkana, cloudy and 85. Wind east at 8 miles an hour. El Dorado, cloudy and 79. Wind east at 9 miles an hour. Monroe, partly sunny and 78. Wind variable at 5 miles an hour. Natchitoches, cloudy and 86. Wind northeast at 13 miles an hour, gusting to 21 miles an hour. Marshall, cloudy and 92. Wind east at 8 miles an hour. And at Longview, partly sunny and 99 degrees. Wind south at 9 miles an hour. Elsewhere across the four-state area, over at Dallas, mostly sunny and 106. Oklahoma City, partly sunny and 105. Little Rock, cloudy and 77. Jackson, Mississippi, cloudy and 78. Baton Rouge, a thunderstorm and 80. And at Houston, mostly sunny and 96 degrees. For the most current information, check us out on the web at www.weather.gov/sht. The Shreveport Climate Summary for yesterday, August 23, 2026. Yesterday's high temperature was 105 degrees. The normal high is 95. The record high is 106 degrees, which was last set in 2023. Yesterday's low temperature was 76 degrees. The normal low is 73. The record low is 58 degrees, which was set in 1949. 0.10 inches of precipitation.

fell yesterday, which brings the monthly total to 0.45 inches. This is 1.75 inches below the normal amount of 2.20 inches for August. The total precipitation for the year now stands at 29.22 inches, which is 4.51 inches below normal. Sunrise today is at 6:45 a.m. and sunset is at 7:49 p.m. Now let's check on your local forecast. Heat advisory in effect until 8 p.m. Central Daylight Time this evening. Rest of today, mostly cloudy. Not as warm with highs in the mid-90s. Southeast winds around 5 miles per hour. Tonight, mostly cloudy in the evening, then clearing. Lows in the upper 70s. Southeast winds 5 to 10 miles per hour. Tuesday, mostly cloudy. A slight chance of showers and thunderstorms in the morning. Hot with highs in the upper 90s. South winds around 5 miles per hour. Chance of rain 20%. Tuesday night, partly cloudy. Lows in the upper 70s. South winds 5 to 10 miles per hour. Wednesday, mostly sunny. Hot with highs around 100. Southwest winds 5 to 10 miles per hour. Wednesday night, a slight chance of thunderstorms in the evening. Partly cloudy with a slight chance of showers. Lows in the mid-70s. Chance of rain 20%. Thursday, partly cloudy. A chance of showers and thunderstorms in the afternoon. Hot with highs in the upper 90s. Chance of rain 40%. Thursday night, partly cloudy. A chance of showers with a slight chance of thunderstorms in the evening. Lows in the lower 70s. Chance of rain 40%. Friday, partly cloudy. Hot with highs in the upper 90s. Friday night, mostly clear. Lows in the lower 70s. Saturday, sunny, hot with highs in the upper 90s. Saturday night, clear. Lows in the lower 70s. Sunday, mostly sunny. Hot with highs in the upper 90s. 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Be sure to follow us on Facebook. Here's a look at local weather conditions as of 2 p.m. At the top of the hour, skies were cloudy in Shreveport. The temperature was 90 degrees at the regional airport. The dew point was 70, making the relative humidity 51%. Winds were east at 14 miles an hour. The pressure was 30.02 inches and falling. The report from Bossier City was not available. And in downtown Shreveport, skies were cloudy. The temperature was 89 degrees. And winds were east at 9 miles an hour. Once again in Shreveport, it was 90 degrees with cloudy skies at 2 p.m. Around the local area at 2 p.m., in Texarkana, cloudy and 85. Wind east at 8 miles an hour. El Dorado, cloudy and 79. Wind east at 9 miles an hour. Monroe, partly sunny and 78. Wind variable at 5 miles an hour. Natchitoches, cloudy and 86. Wind northeast at 13 miles an hour, gusting to 21 miles an hour. Marshall, cloudy and 92. Wind east at 8 miles an hour. And at Longview, partly sunny and 99 degrees. Wind south at 9 miles an hour. Elsewhere across the four-state area, over at Dallas, mostly sunny and 106. Oklahoma City, partly sunny and 105. Little Rock, cloudy and 77.
Jackson, Mississippi, cloudy and 78. Baton Rouge, a thunderstorm and 80. And at Houston, mostly sunny and 96 degrees. For the most current information, check us out on the web at www.weather.gov/sht. The Shreveport Climate Summary for yesterday, August 23, 2026. Yesterday's high temperature was 105 degrees. The normal high is 95. The record high is 106 degrees, which was last set in 2023. Yesterday's low temperature was 76 degrees. The normal low is 73. The record low is 58 degrees, which was set in 1949. 0.10 inches of precipitation fell yesterday, which brings the monthly total to 0.45 inches. This is 1.75 inches below the normal amount of 2.20 inches for August. The total precipitation for the year now stands at 29.22 inches, which is 4.51 inches below normal. Sunrise today is at 6:45 a.m. and sunset is at 7:49 p.m. Now let's check on your local forecast. Heat advisory in effect until 8 p.m. Central Daylight Time this evening. Rest of today, mostly cloudy. Not as warm with highs in the mid-90s. Southeast winds around 5 miles per hour. Tonight, mostly cloudy in the evening, then clearing. Lows in the upper 70s. Southeast winds 5 to 10 miles per hour. Tuesday, mostly cloudy. A slight chance of showers and thunderstorms in the morning. Hot with highs in the upper 90s. South winds around 5 miles per hour. Chance of rain 20%. Tuesday night, partly cloudy. Lows in the upper 70s. South winds 5 to 10 miles per hour. Wednesday, mostly sunny. Hot with highs around 100. Southwest winds 5 to 10 miles per hour. Wednesday night, a slight chance of thunderstorms in the evening. Partly cloudy with a slight chance of showers. Lows in the mid-70s. Chance of rain 20%. Thursday, partly cloudy. A chance of showers and thunderstorms in the afternoon. Hot with highs in the upper 90s. Chance of rain 40%. Thursday night, partly cloudy. A chance of showers with a slight chance of thunderstorms in the evening. Lows in the lower 70s. Chance of rain 40%. Friday, partly cloudy. Hot with highs in the upper 90s. Friday night, mostly clear. Lows in the lower 70s. Saturday, sunny, hot with highs in the upper 90s. Saturday night, clear. Lows in the lower 70s. Sunday, mostly sunny. Hot with highs in the upper 90s. 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Be sure to follow us on Facebook. Here's a look at local weather conditions as of 3 p.m. At the top of the hour, skies were cloudy in Shreveport. The temperature was 90 degrees at the regional airport. The dew point was 72, making the relative humidity 55%. Winds were east at 15 miles an hour. The pressure was 30.00 inches and falling. The report from Bossier City was not available. And in downtown Shreveport, skies were cloudy. The temperature was 88 degrees. And winds were southeast at 10 miles an hour. Once again in Shreveport, it was 90 degrees with cloudy skies at 3 p.m. Around the local area at 3 p.m., in Texarkana, partly sunny and 86. Wind southeast at 8 miles an hour. El Dorado, cloudy and 80. Wind southeast at 10 miles an hour. Monroe, cloudy and 80. Wind northeast at 5 miles an hour. Nacogdoches, cloudy and 86. Wind east at 6 miles an hour. Marshall, partly sunny and 91. Wind east at 7 miles an hour.
And at Longview, partly sunny and 102 degrees. Wind southeast at 9 miles an hour. Elsewhere across the four-state area, over at Dallas, mostly sunny and 107. Oklahoma City, mostly sunny and 106. Little Rock, cloudy and 78. Jackson, Mississippi, cloudy and 80. Baton Rouge, light rain and 77. And at Houston, mostly sunny and 97 degrees. For the most current information, check us out on the web at www.weather.gov/sht. The Shreveport Climate Summary for yesterday, August 23, 2026. Yesterday's high temperature was 105 degrees. The normal high is 95. The record high is 106 degrees, which was last set in 2023. Yesterday's low temperature was 76 degrees. The normal low is 73. The record low is 58 degrees, which was set in 1949. 0.10 inches of precipitation fell yesterday, which brings the monthly total to 0.45 inches. This is 1.75 inches below the normal amount of 2.20 inches for August. The total precipitation for the year now stands at 29.22 inches, which is 4.51 inches below normal. Sunrise today is at 6:45 a.m. and sunset is at 7:49 p.m. Now let's check on your local forecast. Heat advisory in effect until 8 p.m. Central Daylight Time this evening. Rest of today, mostly cloudy. Not as warm with highs in the mid-90s. Southeast winds around 5 miles per hour. Tonight, mostly cloudy in the evening, then clearing. Lows in the upper 70s. Southeast winds 5 to 10 miles per hour. Tuesday, mostly cloudy. A slight chance of showers and thunderstorms in the morning. Hot with highs in the upper 90s. South winds around 5 miles per hour. Chance of rain 20%. Tuesday night, partly cloudy. Lows in the upper 70s. South winds 5 to 10 miles per hour. Wednesday, mostly sunny. Hot with highs around 100. Southwest winds 5 to 10 miles per hour. Wednesday night, a slight chance of thunderstorms in the evening. Partly cloudy with a slight chance of showers. Lows in the mid-70s. Chance of rain 20%. Thursday, partly cloudy. A chance of showers and thunderstorms in the afternoon. Hot with highs in the upper 90s. Chance of rain 40%. Thursday night, partly cloudy. A chance of showers with a slight chance of thunderstorms in the evening. Lows in the lower 70s. Chance of rain 40%. Friday, partly cloudy. Hot with highs in the upper 90s. Friday night, mostly clear. Lows in the lower 70s. Saturday, sunny, hot with highs in the upper 90s. Saturday night, clear. Lows in the lower 70s. Sunday, mostly sunny. Hot with highs in the upper 90s. 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Be sure to follow us on Facebook. Here's a look at local weather conditions as of 3 p.m. At the top of the hour, skies were cloudy in Shreveport. The temperature was 90 degrees at the regional airport. The dew point was 72, making the relative humidity 55%. Winds were east at 15 miles an hour. The pressure was 30.00 inches and falling. The report from Bossier City was not available. And in downtown Shreveport, skies were cloudy. The temperature was 88 degrees. And winds were southeast at 10 miles an hour. Once again in Shreveport, it was 90 degrees with cloudy skies at 3 p.m. Around the local area at 3 p.m., in Texarkana, partly sunny and 86. Wind southeast at 8 miles an hour. El Dorado, cloudy and 80.
Wind southeast at 10 miles an hour. Monroe, cloudy and 80. Wind northeast at 5 miles an hour. Natchitoches, cloudy and 86. Wind east at 6 miles an hour. Marshall, partly sunny and 91. Wind east at 7 miles an hour. And at Longview, partly sunny and 102 degrees. Wind southeast at 9 miles an hour. Elsewhere across the four-state area, over at Dallas, mostly sunny and 107. Oklahoma City, mostly sunny and 106. Little Rock, cloudy and 78. Jackson, Mississippi, cloudy and 80. Baton Rouge, light rain and 77. And at Houston, mostly sunny and 97 degrees. For the most current information, check us out on the web at www.weather.gov/sht. 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The Shreveport Climate Summary for yesterday, August 23, 2026. Yesterday's high temperature was 105 degrees. The normal high is 95. The record high is 106 degrees, which was last set in 2023. Yesterday's low temperature was 76 degrees. The normal low is 73. The record low is 58 degrees, which was set in 1949. 0.10 inches of precipitation fell yesterday, which brings the monthly total to 0.45 inches. This is 1.75 inches below the normal amount of 2.20 inches for August. The total precipitation for the year now stands at 29.22 inches, which is 4.51 inches below normal. Sunrise today is at 6:45 a.m. and sunset is at 7:49 p.m. Now let's check on your local forecast. Heat advisory in effect until 8 p.m. Central Daylight Time this evening. Rest of today, mostly cloudy. Not as warm with highs in the mid-90s. Southeast winds around 5 miles per hour. Tonight, mostly cloudy in the evening, then clearing. Lows in the upper 70s. Southeast winds 5 to 10 miles per hour. Tuesday, mostly cloudy. A slight chance of showers and thunderstorms in the morning. Hot with highs in the upper 90s. South winds around 5 miles per hour. Chance of rain 20%. Tuesday night, partly cloudy. Lows in the upper 70s. South winds 5 to 10 miles per hour. Wednesday, mostly sunny. Hot with highs around 100. Southwest winds 5 to 10 miles per hour. Wednesday night, a slight chance of thunderstorms in the evening. Partly cloudy with a slight chance of showers. Lows in the mid-70s. Chance of rain 20%. Thursday, partly cloudy. A chance of showers and thunderstorms in the afternoon. Hot with highs in the upper 90s. Chance of rain 40%. Thursday night, partly cloudy. A chance of showers with a slight chance of thunderstorms in the evening. Lows in the lower 70s. Chance of rain 40%. Friday, partly cloudy. Hot with highs in the upper 90s. Friday night, mostly clear. Lows in the lower 70s. Saturday, sunny, hot with highs in the upper 90s. Saturday night, clear. Lows in the lower 70s. Sunday, mostly sunny. Hot with highs in the upper 90s. 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Be sure to follow us on Facebook. Here's a look at local weather conditions as of 3 p.m.
At the top of the hour, skies were cloudy in Shreveport. The temperature was 90 degrees at the regional airport. The dew point was 72, making the relative humidity 55%. Winds were east at 15 miles an hour. The pressure was 30.00 inches and falling. The report from Bossier City was not available. And in downtown Shreveport, skies were cloudy. The temperature was 88 degrees. And winds were southeast at 10 miles an hour. Once again in Shreveport, it was 90 degrees with cloudy skies at 3 p.m. Around the local area at 3 p.m., in Texarkana, partly sunny and 86. Wind southeast at 8 miles an hour. El Dorado, cloudy and 80. Wind southeast at 10 miles an hour. Monroe, cloudy and 80. Wind northeast at 5 miles an hour. Natchitoches, cloudy and 86. Wind east at 6 miles an hour. Marshall, partly sunny and 91. Wind east at 7 miles an hour. And at Longview, partly sunny and 102 degrees. Wind southeast at 9 miles an hour. Elsewhere across the four-state area, over at Dallas, mostly sunny and 107. Oklahoma City, mostly sunny and 106. Little Rock, cloudy and 78. Jackson, Mississippi, cloudy and 80. Baton Rouge, light rain and 77. And at Houston, mostly sunny and 97 degrees. For the most current information, check us out on the web at www.weather.gov/sht. The Shreveport Climate Summary for yesterday, August 23, 2026. Yesterday's high temperature was 105 degrees. The normal high is 95. The record high is 106 degrees, which was last set in 2023. Yesterday's low temperature was 76 degrees. The normal low is 73. The record low is 58 degrees, which was set in 1949. 0.10 inches of precipitation fell yesterday, which brings the monthly total to 0.45 inches. This is 1.75 inches below the normal amount of 2.20 inches for August. The total precipitation for the year now stands at 29.22 inches, which is 4.51 inches below normal. Sunrise today is at 6:45 a.m. and sunset is at 7:49 p.m. Now let's check on your local forecast. Heat advisory in effect until 8 p.m. Central Daylight Time this evening. Rest of today, mostly cloudy. Not as warm with highs in the mid-90s. Southeast winds around 5 miles per hour. Tonight, mostly cloudy in the evening, then clearing. Lows in the upper 70s. Southeast winds 5 to 10 miles per hour. Tuesday, mostly cloudy. A slight chance of showers and thunderstorms in the morning. Hot with highs in the upper 90s. South winds around 5 miles per hour. Chance of rain 20%. Tuesday night, partly cloudy. Lows in the upper 70s. South winds 5 to 10 miles per hour. Wednesday, mostly sunny. Hot with highs around 100. Southwest winds 5 to 10 miles per hour. Wednesday night, a slight chance of thunderstorms in the evening. Partly cloudy with a slight chance of showers. Lows in the mid-70s. Chance of rain 20%. Thursday, partly cloudy. A chance of showers and thunderstorms in the afternoon. Hot with highs in the upper 90s. Chance of rain 40%. Thursday night, partly cloudy. A chance of showers with a slight chance of thunderstorms in the evening. Lows in the lower 70s. Chance of rain 40%. Friday, partly cloudy. Hot with highs in the upper 90s. Friday night, mostly clear. Lows in the lower 70s. Saturday, sunny, hot with highs in the upper 90s. Saturday night, clear. Lows in the lower 70s. Sunday, mostly sunny.
hot with highs in the upper 90s. Here is your area's open water boating forecast. Wind gusts may be higher. Heat advisory in effect until 8 p.m. Central Daylight Time this evening. Tonight, mostly cloudy in the evening then clearing. Lows in the upper 70s. Southeast winds 10 to 15 miles per hour. Heat index readings 101 to 104. Tuesday, slight chance of showers through mid-morning, then a slight chance of showers and thunderstorms in the late morning. Mostly cloudy. Highs in the upper 90s. South winds 10 to 15 miles per hour. Chance of precipitation 20%. Heat index readings 104 to 107. Tuesday night, partly cloudy. Lows in the upper 70s. South winds 10 to 15 miles per hour. Heat index readings 101 to 104. Wednesday, mostly sunny. Highs around 100. Southwest winds 10 to 15 miles per hour. Wednesday night, slight chance of showers and thunderstorms in the early evening, then a slight chance of showers from mid-evening through the overnight. Partly cloudy. Lows in the mid-70s. South winds 5 to 10 miles per hour. Chance of precipitation 20%. Thursday, partly cloudy. A 30% chance of showers and thunderstorms in the afternoon. Highs in the upper 90s. Thursday night, partly cloudy. Chance of showers and slight chance of thunderstorms in the evening. Lows in the lower 70s. Chance of precipitation 30%. Friday, partly cloudy. Highs in the upper 90s. Friday night, mostly clear. Lows in the lower 70s. Saturday, sunny. Highs in the upper 90s. Saturday night, clear. Lows in the lower 70s. Sunday, mostly sunny. Highs in the upper 90s. Sunday night, mostly clear. Lows in Sunday night, mostly clear. Lows in the mid-70s. Monday, mostly sunny. Highs in the upper 90s. 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Be sure to follow us on Facebook. Here's a look at local weather conditions as of 3 p.m. At the top of the hour, skies were cloudy in Shreveport. The temperature was 90 degrees at the regional airport. The dew point was 72, making the relative humidity 55%. Winds were east at 15 miles an hour. The pressure was 30.00 inches and falling. The report from Bossier City was not available. And in downtown Shreveport, skies were cloudy. The temperature was 88 degrees. And winds were southeast at 10 miles an hour. Once again in Shreveport, it was 90 degrees with cloudy skies at 3 p.m. Around the local area at 3 p.m., in Texarkana, partly sunny and 86. Wind southeast at 8 miles an hour. El Dorado, cloudy and 80. Wind southeast at 10 miles an hour. Monroe, cloudy and 80. Wind northeast at 5 miles an hour. Natchitoches, cloudy and 86. Wind east at 6 miles an hour. Marshall, partly sunny and 91. Wind east at 7 miles an hour. And at Longview, partly sunny and 102 degrees. Wind southeast at 9 miles an hour. Elsewhere across the four-state area, over at Dallas, mostly sunny and 107. Oklahoma City, mostly sunny and 106. Little Rock, cloudy and 78. Jackson, Mississippi, cloudy and 80. Baton Rouge, light rain and 77. And at Houston, mostly sunny and 97 degrees. For the most current information, check us out on the web at www.weather.gov/sht. The Shreveport Climate Summary for yesterday, August 23, 2026. Yesterday's high temperature was 105 degrees.
The normal high is 95. The record high is 106 degrees, which was last set in 2023. Yesterday's low

temperature was 76 degrees. The normal low is 73. The record low is 58 degrees, which was set in 1949. 0.10 inches of precipitation fell yesterday, which brings the monthly total to 0.45 inches. This is 1.75 inches below the normal amount of 2.20 inches for August. The total precipitation for the year now stands at 29.22 inches, which is 4.51 inches below normal. Sunrise today is at 6:45 a.m. and sunset is at 7:49 p.m. Now let's check on your local forecast. Heat advisory in effect until 8 p.m. Central Daylight Time this evening. Rest of today, mostly cloudy. Not as warm with highs in the mid-90s. Southeast winds around 5 miles per hour. Tonight, mostly cloudy in the evening, then clearing. Lows in the upper 70s. Southeast winds 5 to 10 miles per hour. Tuesday, mostly cloudy. A slight chance of showers and thunderstorms in the morning. Hot with highs in the upper 90s. South winds around 5 miles per hour. Chance of rain 20%. Tuesday night, partly cloudy. Lows in the upper 70s. South winds 5 to 10 miles per hour. Wednesday, mostly sunny. Hot with highs around 100. Southwest winds 5 to 10 miles per hour. Wednesday night, a slight chance of thunderstorms in the evening. Partly cloudy with a slight chance of showers. Lows in the mid-70s. Chance of rain 20%. Thursday, partly cloudy. A chance of showers and thunderstorms in the afternoon. Hot with highs in the upper 90s. Chance of rain 40%. Thursday night, partly cloudy. A chance of showers with a slight chance of thunderstorms in the evening. Lows in the lower 70s. Chance of rain 40%. Friday, partly cloudy. Hot with highs in the upper 90s. Friday night, mostly clear. Lows in the lower 70s. Saturday, sunny, hot with highs in the upper 90s. Saturday night, clear. Lows in the lower 70s. Sunday, mostly sunny. Hot with highs in the upper 90s. 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Be sure to follow us on Facebook. Here's a look at local weather conditions as of 3 p.m. At the top of the hour, skies were cloudy in Shreveport. The temperature was 90 degrees at the regional airport. The dew point was 72, making the relative humidity 55%. Winds were east at 15 miles an hour. The pressure was 30.00 inches and falling. The report from Bossier City was not available. And in downtown Shreveport, skies were cloudy. The temperature was 88 degrees. And winds were southeast at 10 miles an hour. Once again in Shreveport, it was 90 degrees with cloudy skies at 3 p.m. Around the local area at 3 p.m., in Texarkana, partly sunny and 86. Wind southeast at 8 miles an hour. El Dorado, cloudy and 80. Wind southeast at 10 miles an hour. Monroe, cloudy and 80. Wind northeast at 5 miles an hour. Natchitoches, cloudy and 86. Wind east at 6 miles an hour. Marshall, partly sunny and 91. Wind east at 7 miles an hour. And at Longview, partly sunny and 102 degrees. Wind southeast at 9 miles an hour.
elsewhere across the four-state area. Over at Dallas, mostly sunny and 107. Oklahoma City, mostly sunny and 106. Little Rock, cloudy and 78. Jackson, Mississippi, cloudy and 80. Baton Rouge, light rain and 77. And at Houston, mostly sunny and 97 degrees. For the most current information, check us out on the web at www.weather.gov/sht. The Shreveport Climate Summary for yesterday, August 23, 2026. Yesterday's high temperature was 105 degrees. The normal high is 95. The record high is 106 degrees, which was last set in 2023. Yesterday's low temperature was 76 degrees. The normal low is 73. The record low is 58 degrees, which was set in 1949. 0.10 inches of precipitation fell yesterday, which brings the monthly total to 0.45 inches. This is 1.75 inches below the normal amount of 2.20 inches for August. The total precipitation for the year now stands at 29.22 inches, which is 4.51 inches below normal. Sunrise today is at 6:45 a.m. and sunset is at 7:49 p.m. Now let's check on your local forecast. Heat advisory in effect until 8 p.m. Central Daylight Time this evening. Rest of today, mostly cloudy. Not as warm with highs in the mid-90s. Southeast winds around 5 miles per hour. Tonight, mostly cloudy in the evening, then clearing. Lows in the upper 70s. Southeast winds 5 to 10 miles per hour. Tuesday, mostly cloudy. A slight chance of showers and thunderstorms in the morning. Hot with highs in the upper 90s. South winds around 5 miles per hour. Chance of rain 20%. Tuesday night, partly cloudy. Lows in the upper 70s. South winds 5 to 10 miles per hour. Wednesday, mostly sunny. Hot with highs around 100. Southwest winds 5 to 10 miles per hour. Wednesday night, a slight chance of thunderstorms in the evening. Partly cloudy with a slight chance of showers. Lows in the mid-70s. Chance of rain 20%. Thursday, partly cloudy. A chance of showers and thunderstorms in the afternoon. Hot with highs in the upper 90s. Chance of rain 40%. Thursday night, partly cloudy. A chance of showers with a slight chance of thunderstorms in the evening. Lows in the lower 70s. Chance of rain 40%. Friday, partly cloudy. Hot with highs in the upper 90s. Friday night, mostly clear. Lows in the lower 70s. Saturday, sunny, hot with highs in the upper 90s. Saturday night, clear. Lows in the lower 70s. Sunday, mostly sunny. Hot with highs in the upper 90s. 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Be sure to follow us on Facebook. Here's a look at local weather conditions as of 3 p.m. At the top of the hour, skies were cloudy in Shreveport. The temperature was 90 degrees at the regional airport. The dew point was 72, making the relative humidity 55%. Winds were east at 15 miles an hour. The pressure was 30.00 inches and falling. The report from Bossier City was not available. And in downtown Shreveport, skies were cloudy. The temperature was 88 degrees. And winds were southeast at 10 miles an hour. Once again in Shreveport, it was 90 degrees with cloudy skies at 3 p.m. Around the local area at 3 p.m., in Texarkana, partly sunny and 86. Wind southeast at 8 miles an hour. El Dorado, cloudy and 80. Wind southeast at 10 miles an hour. Monroe, cloudy and 80. Wind northeast at 5 miles an hour.
Nightish, cloudy and 86. Wind east at 6 miles an hour. Marshall, partly sunny and 91. Wind east at 7 miles an hour. And at Longview, partly sunny and 102 degrees. Wind southeast at 9 miles an hour. Elsewhere across the four-state area, over at Dallas, mostly sunny and 107. Oklahoma City, mostly sunny and 106. Little Rock, cloudy and 78. Jackson, Mississippi, cloudy and 80. Baton Rouge, light rain and 77. And at Houston, mostly sunny and 97 degrees. For the most current information, check us out on the web at www.weather.gov/sht. The Shreveport Climate Summary for yesterday, August 23, 2026. Yesterday's high temperature was 105 degrees. The normal high is 95. The record high is 106 degrees, which was last set in 2023. Yesterday's low temperature was 76 degrees. The normal low is 73. The record low is 58 degrees, which was set in 1949. 0.10 inches of precipitation fell yesterday, which brings the monthly total to 0.45 inches. This is 1.75 inches below the normal amount of 2.20 inches for August. The total precipitation for the year now stands at 29.22 inches, which is 4.51 inches below normal. Sunrise today is at 6:45 a.m. and sunset is at 7:49 p.m. Now let's check on your local forecast. Heat advisory in effect until 8 p.m. Central Daylight Time this evening. Rest of today, mostly cloudy. Not as warm with highs in the mid-90s. Southeast winds around 5 miles per hour. Tonight, mostly cloudy in the evening, then clearing. Lows in the upper 70s. Southeast winds 5 to 10 miles per hour. Tuesday, mostly cloudy. A slight chance of showers and thunderstorms in the morning. Hot with highs in the upper 90s. South winds around 5 miles per hour. Chance of rain 20%. Tuesday night, partly cloudy. Lows in the upper 70s. South winds 5 to 10 miles per hour. Wednesday, mostly sunny. Hot with highs around 100. Southwest winds 5 to 10 miles per hour. Wednesday night, a slight chance of thunderstorms in the evening. Partly cloudy with a slight chance of showers. Lows in the mid-70s. Chance of rain 20%. Thursday, partly cloudy. A chance of showers and thunderstorms in the afternoon. Hot with highs in the upper 90s. Chance of rain 40%. Thursday night, partly cloudy. A chance of showers with a slight chance of thunderstorms in the evening. Lows in the lower 70s. Chance of rain 40%. Friday, partly cloudy. Hot with highs in the upper 90s. Friday night, mostly clear. Lows in the lower 70s. Saturday, sunny, hot with highs in the upper 90s. Saturday night, clear. Lows in the lower 70s. Sunday, mostly sunny. Hot with highs in the upper 90s. 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Be sure to follow us on Facebook. Here's a look at local weather conditions as of 3 p.m. At the top of the hour, skies were cloudy in Shreveport. The temperature was 90 degrees at the regional airport. The dew point was 72, making the relative humidity 55%. Winds were east at 15 miles an hour. The pressure was 30.00 inches and falling. The report from Bossier City was not available. And in downtown Shreveport, skies were cloudy. The temperature was 88 degrees. And winds were southeast at 10 miles an hour. Once again in Shreveport, it was 90 degrees with cloudy skies at 3 p.m.
around the local area at 3 p.m. in Texarkana, partly sunny and 86. Wind southeast at 8 miles an hour. El Dorado, cloudy and 80. Wind southeast at 10 miles an hour. Monroe, cloudy and 80. Wind northeast at 5 miles an hour. Natchitoches, cloudy and 86. Wind east at 6 miles an hour. Marshall, partly sunny and 91. Wind east at 7 miles an hour. And at Longview, partly sunny and 102 degrees. Wind southeast at 9 miles an hour. Elsewhere across the four-state area, over at Dallas, mostly sunny and 107. Oklahoma City, mostly sunny and 106. Little Rock, cloudy and 78. Jackson, Mississippi, cloudy and 80. Baton Rouge, light rain and 77. And at Houston, mostly sunny and 97 degrees. For the most current information, check us out on the web at www.weather.gov/sht. 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The Shreveport Climate Summary for yesterday, August 23, 2026. Yesterday's high temperature was 105 degrees. The normal high is 95. The record high is 106 degrees, which was last set in 2023. Yesterday's low temperature was 76 degrees. The normal low is 73. The record low is 58 degrees, which was set in 1949. 0.10 inches of precipitation fell yesterday, which brings the monthly total to 0.45 inches. This is 1.75 inches below the normal amount of 2.20 inches for August. The total precipitation for the year now stands at 29.22 inches, which is 4.51 inches below normal. Sunrise today is at 6:45 a.m. and sunset is at 7:49 p.m. Now let's check on your local forecast. Heat advisory in effect until 8 p.m. Central Daylight Time this evening. Rest of today, mostly cloudy. Not as warm with highs in the mid-90s. Southeast winds around 5 miles per hour. Tonight, mostly cloudy in the evening, then clearing. Lows in the upper 70s. Southeast winds 5 to 10 miles per hour. Tuesday, mostly cloudy. A slight chance of showers and thunderstorms in the morning. Hot with highs in the upper 90s. South winds around 5 miles per hour. Chance of rain 20%. Tuesday night, partly cloudy. Lows in the upper 70s. South winds 5 to 10 miles per hour. Wednesday, mostly sunny. Hot with highs around 100. Southwest winds 5 to 10 miles per hour. Wednesday night, a slight chance of thunderstorms in the evening. Partly cloudy with a slight chance of showers. Lows in the mid-70s. Chance of rain 20%. Thursday, partly cloudy. A chance of showers and thunderstorms in the afternoon. Hot with highs in the upper 90s. Chance of rain 40%. Thursday night, partly cloudy. A chance of showers with a slight chance of thunderstorms in the evening. Lows in the lower 70s. Chance of rain 40%. Friday, partly cloudy. Hot with highs in the upper 90s. Friday night, mostly clear. Lows in the lower 70s. Saturday, sunny, hot with highs in the upper 90s. Saturday night, clear. Lows in the lower 70s. Sunday, mostly sunny. Hot with highs in the upper 90s. 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

Here's a look at local weather conditions as of 3 p.m. At the top of the hour, skies were cloudy in Shreveport. The temperature was 19 degrees at the regional airport. The dew point was 72, making the relative humidity 55%. Winds were east at 15 miles an hour. The pressure was 30.00 inches and falling. The report from Bossier City was not available. And in downtown Shreveport, skies were cloudy. The temperature was 88 degrees. And winds were southeast at 10 miles an hour. Once again in Shreveport, it was 19 degrees with cloudy skies at 3 p.m. Around the local area at 3 p.m., in Texarkana, partly sunny and 86. Wind southeast at 8 miles an hour. El Dorado, cloudy and 80. Wind southeast at 10 miles an hour. Monroe, cloudy and 80. Wind northeast at 5 miles an hour. Natchitoches, cloudy and 86. Wind east at 6 miles an hour. Marshall, partly sunny and 91. Wind east at 7 miles an hour. And at Longview, partly sunny and 102 degrees. Wind southeast at 9 miles an hour. Elsewhere across the four-state area, over at Dallas, mostly sunny and 107. Oklahoma City, mostly sunny and 106. Little Rock, cloudy and 78. Jackson, Mississippi, cloudy and 80. Baton Rouge, light rain and 77. And at Houston, mostly sunny and 97 degrees. For the most current information, check us out on the web at www.weather.gov/sht. The Shreveport Climate Summary for yesterday, August 23, 2026. Yesterday's high temperature was 105 degrees. The normal high is 95. The record high is 106 degrees, which was last set in 2023. Yesterday's low temperature was 76 degrees. The normal low is 73. The record low is 58 degrees, which was set in 1949. 0.10 inches of precipitation fell yesterday, which brings the monthly total to 0.45 inches. This is 1.75 inches below the normal amount of 2.20 inches for August. The total precipitation for the year now stands at 29.22 inches, which is 4.51 inches below normal. Sunrise today is at 6:45 a.m. and sunset is at 7:49 p.m. Now let's check on your local forecast. Heat advisory in effect until 8 p.m. Central Daylight Time this evening. Rest of today, mostly cloudy. Not as warm with highs in the mid-90s. Southeast winds around 5 miles per hour. Tonight, mostly cloudy in the evening, then clearing. Lows in the upper 70s. Southeast winds 5 to 10 miles per hour. Tuesday, mostly cloudy. A slight chance of showers and thunderstorms in the morning. Hot with highs in the upper 90s. South winds around 5 miles per hour. Chance of rain 20%. Tuesday night, partly cloudy. Lows in the upper 70s. South winds 5 to 10 miles per hour. Wednesday, mostly sunny. Hot with highs around 100. Southwest winds 5 to 10 miles per hour. Wednesday night, a slight chance of thunderstorms in the evening. Partly cloudy with a slight chance of showers. Lows in the mid-70s. Chance of rain 20%. Thursday, partly cloudy. A chance of showers and thunderstorms in the afternoon. Hot with highs in the upper 90s. Chance of rain 40%. Thursday night, partly cloudy. A chance of showers with a slight chance of thunderstorms in the evening. Lows in the lower 70s. Chance of rain 40%. Friday, partly cloudy. Hot with highs in the upper 90s. Friday night, mostly clear. Lows in the lower 70s. Saturday, sunny, hot with highs in the upper 90s. Saturday night, clear. Lows in the lower

highs in the upper 90s. South winds 10 to 15 miles per hour. Chance of precipitation 20%. Heat index readings 104 to 107. Tuesday night, partly cloudy. Lows in the upper 70s. South winds 10 to 15 miles per hour. Heat index readings 101 to 104. Wednesday, mostly sunny. Highs around 100. Southwest winds 10 to 15 miles per hour. Wednesday night, slight chance of showers and thunderstorms in the early evening, then a slight chance of showers from mid-evening through the overnight. Partly cloudy. Lows in the mid-70s. South winds 5 to 10 miles per hour. Chance of precipitation 20%. Thursday, partly cloudy. A 30% chance of showers and thunderstorms in the afternoon. Highs in the upper 90s. Thursday night, partly cloudy. Chance of showers and slight chance of thunderstorms in the evening. Lows in the lower 70s. Chance of precipitation 30%. Friday, partly cloudy. Highs in the upper 90s. Friday night, mostly clear. Lows in the lower 70s. Saturday, sunny. Highs in the upper 90s. Saturday night, clear. Lows in the lower 70s. Sunday, mostly sunny. Highs in the upper 90s. Sunday night, mostly clear. Lows in the mid-70s. Monday, mostly sunny. Highs in the upper 90s. 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Be sure to follow us on Facebook. Here's a look at local weather conditions as of 3 p.m. At the top of the hour, skies were cloudy in Shreveport. The temperature was 90 degrees at the regional airport. The dew point was 72, making the relative humidity 55%. Winds were east at 15 miles an hour. The pressure was 30.00 inches and falling. The report from Bossier City was not available. And in downtown Shreveport, skies were cloudy. The temperature was 88 degrees. And winds were southeast at 10 miles an hour. Once again in Shreveport, it was 90 degrees with cloudy skies at 3 p.m. Around the local area at 3 p.m., in Texarkana, partly sunny and 86. Wind southeast at 8 miles an hour. El Dorado, cloudy and 80. Wind southeast at 10 miles an hour. Monroe, cloudy and 80. Wind northeast at 5 miles an hour. Nacogdoches, cloudy and 86. Wind east at 6 miles an hour. Marshall, partly sunny and 91. Wind east at 7 miles an hour. And at Longview, partly sunny and 102 degrees. Wind southeast at 9 miles an hour. Elsewhere across the four-state area, over at Dallas, mostly sunny and 107. Oklahoma City, mostly sunny and 106. Little Rock, cloudy and 78. Jackson, Mississippi, cloudy and 80. Baton Rouge, light rain and 77. And at Houston, mostly sunny and 97 degrees. For the most current information, check us out on the web at www.weather.gov/sht. Now let's check on your local forecast. Heat advisory in effect until 8 p.m. Central Daylight Time this evening. Rest of today, mostly cloudy. Not as warm with highs in the mid-90s. Southeast winds around 5 miles per hour. Tonight, mostly cloudy in the evening, then clearing. Lows in the upper 70s. Southeast winds 5 to 10 miles per hour. Tuesday, mostly cloudy. A slight chance of showers and thunderstorms in the morning. Hot with highs in the upper 90s. South winds around 5 miles per hour. Chance of rain 20%. Tuesday night, partly cloudy. Lows in the upper 70s. South winds 5 to 10 miles.

per hour. Wednesday, mostly sunny. Hot with highs around 100. Southwest winds 5 to 10 miles per hour. Wednesday night, a slight chance of thunderstorms in the evening. Partly cloudy with a slight chance of showers. Lows in the mid-70s. Chance of rain 20%. Thursday, partly cloudy. A chance of showers and thunderstorms in the afternoon. Hot with highs in the upper 90s. Chance of rain 40%. Thursday night, partly cloudy. A chance of showers with a slight chance of thunderstorms in the evening. Lows in the lower 70s. Chance of rain 40%. Friday, partly cloudy. Hot with highs in the upper 90s. Friday night, mostly clear. Lows in the lower 70s. Saturday, sunny, hot with highs in the upper 90s. Saturday night, clear. Lows in the lower 70s. Sunday, mostly sunny. Hot with highs in the upper 90s. 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Be sure to follow us on Facebook. Here's a look at local weather conditions as of 3 p.m. At the top of the hour, skies were cloudy in Shreveport. The temperature was 90 degrees at the regional airport. The dew point was 72, making the relative humidity 55%. Winds were east at 15 miles an hour. The pressure was 30.00 inches and falling. The report from Bossier City was not available. And in downtown Shreveport, skies were cloudy. The temperature was 88 degrees. And winds were southeast at 10 miles an hour. Once again in Shreveport, it was 90 degrees with cloudy skies at 3 p.m. Around the local area at 3 p.m., in Texarkana, partly sunny and 86. Wind southeast at 8 miles an hour. El Dorado, cloudy and 80. Wind southeast at 10 miles an hour. Monroe, cloudy and 80. Wind northeast at 5 miles an hour. Nacogdoches, cloudy and 86. Wind east at 6 miles an hour. Marshall, partly sunny and 91. Wind east at 7 miles an hour. And at Longview, partly sunny and 102 degrees. Wind southeast at 9 miles an hour. Elsewhere across the four-state area, over at Dallas, mostly sunny and 107. Oklahoma City, mostly sunny and 106. Little Rock, cloudy and 78. Jackson, Mississippi, cloudy and 80. Baton Rouge, light rain and 77. And at Houston, mostly sunny and 97 degrees. For the most current information, check us out on the web at www.weather.gov/SHP. Now let's check on your local forecast. Heat advisory in effect until 8 p.m. Central Daylight Time this evening. Rest of today, mostly cloudy. Not as warm with highs in the mid-90s. Southeast winds around 5 miles per hour. Tonight, mostly cloudy in the evening, then clearing. Lows in the upper 70s. Southeast winds 5 to 10 miles per hour. Tuesday, mostly cloudy. A slight chance of showers and thunderstorms in the morning. Hot with highs in the upper 90s. South winds around 5 miles per hour. Chance of rain 20%. Tuesday night, partly cloudy. Lows in the upper 70s. South winds 5 to 10 miles per hour. Wednesday, mostly sunny. Hot with highs around 100.
southwest winds 5 to 10 miles per hour. Wednesday night, a slight chance of thunderstorms in the evening. Partly cloudy with a slight chance of showers. Lows in the mid-70s. Chance of rain 20%. Thursday, partly cloudy. A chance of showers and thunderstorms in the afternoon. Hot with highs in the upper 90s. Chance of rain 40%. Thursday night, partly cloudy. A chance of showers with a slight chance of thunderstorms in the evening. Lows in the lower 70s. Chance of rain 40%. Friday, partly cloudy. Hot with highs in the upper 90s. Friday night, mostly clear. Lows in the lower 70s. Saturday, sunny, hot with highs in the upper 90s. Saturday night, clear. Lows in the lower 70s. Sunday, mostly sunny. Hot with highs in the upper 90s. 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Be sure to follow us on Facebook. Here's a look at local weather conditions as of 4 p.m. At the top of the hour, skies were cloudy in Shreveport. The temperature was 88 degrees at the regional airport. The dew point was 73, making the relative humidity 62%. Winds were southeast at 13 miles an hour. The pressure was 29.98 inches and falling. The report from Bossier City was not available. And in downtown Shreveport, skies were partly sunny. The temperature was 86 degrees. And winds were east at 9 miles an hour. Once again in Shreveport, it was 88 degrees with cloudy skies at 4 p.m. Around the local area at 4 p.m., in Texarkana, partly sunny and 87. Wind southeast at 14 miles an hour, gusting to 20 miles an hour. El Dorado, cloudy and 80. Wind southeast at 10 miles an hour. Monroe, light rain and 78. Wind southeast at 5 miles an hour. Natchitoches, cloudy and 88. Wind east at 8 miles an hour. Marshall, partly sunny and 91. Wind east at 8 miles an hour. And at Longview, partly sunny and 97 degrees. Wind east at 12 miles an hour, gusting to 21 miles an hour. Elsewhere across the four-state area, over at Dallas, mostly sunny and 108. Oklahoma City, mostly sunny and 107. Little Rock, cloudy and 77. Jackson, Mississippi, cloudy and 81. Baton Rouge, light rain and 78. And at Houston, mostly sunny and 99 degrees. For the most current information, check us out on the web at www.weather.gov/sht. Now let's check on your local forecast. Heat advisory in effect until 8 p.m. Central Daylight Time this evening. Rest of today, mostly cloudy. Not as warm with highs in the mid-90s. Southeast winds around 5 miles per hour. Tonight, mostly cloudy in the evening, then clearing. Lows in the upper 70s. Southeast winds 5 to 10 miles per hour. Tuesday, mostly cloudy. A slight chance of showers and thunderstorms in the morning. Hot with highs in the upper 90s. South winds around 5 miles per hour. Chance of rain 20%. Tuesday night, partly cloudy. Lows in the upper 70s. South winds 5 to 10 miles per hour. Wednesday, mostly sunny. Hot with highs around 100. Southwest winds 5 to 10 miles per hour. Wednesday night, a slight chance of thunderstorms in the evening. Partly cloudy with a slight chance of showers. Lows in the mid-70s. Chance of rain 20%. Thursday, partly cloudy. A chance of showers and thunderstorms in the afternoon. Hot with highs in the upper 90s. Chance of rain 40%. Thursday night, partly cloudy.
a chance of showers with a slight chance of thunderstorms in the evening. Lows in the lower 70s. Chance of rain 40%. Friday, partly cloudy. Hot with highs in the upper 90s. Friday night, mostly clear. Lows in the lower 70s. Saturday, sunny, hot with highs in the upper 90s. Saturday night, clear. Lows in the lower 70s. Sunday, mostly sunny. Hot with highs in the upper 90s. 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Be sure to follow us on Facebook. Here's a look at local weather conditions as of 4 p.m. At the top of the hour, skies were cloudy in Shreveport. The temperature was 88 degrees at the regional airport. The dew point was 73, making the relative humidity 62%. Winds were southeast at 13 miles an hour. The pressure was 29.98 inches and falling. The report from Bossier City was not available. And in downtown Shreveport, skies were partly sunny. The temperature was 86 degrees. And winds were east at 9 miles an hour. Once again in Shreveport, it was 88 degrees with cloudy skies at 4 p.m. Around the local area at 4 p.m., in Texarkana, partly sunny and 87. Wind southeast at 14 miles an hour, gusting to 20 miles an hour. El Dorado, cloudy and 80. Wind southeast at 10 miles an hour. Monroe, light rain and 78. Wind southeast at 5 miles an hour. Natchitoches, cloudy and 88. Wind east at 8 miles an hour. Marshall, partly sunny and 91. Wind east at 8 miles an hour. And at Longview, partly sunny and 97 degrees. Wind east at 12 miles an hour, gusting to 21 miles an hour. Elsewhere across the four-state area, over at Dallas, mostly sunny and 108. Oklahoma City, mostly sunny and 107. Little Rock, cloudy and 77. Jackson, Mississippi, cloudy and 81. Baton Rouge, light rain and 78. And at Houston, mostly sunny and 99 degrees. For the most current information, check us out on the web at www.weather.gov/sht. Now let's check on your local forecast. Heat advisory in effect until 8 p.m. Central Daylight Time this evening. Rest of today, mostly cloudy. Not as warm with highs in the mid-90s. Southeast winds around 5 miles per hour. Tonight, mostly cloudy in the evening, then clearing. Lows in the upper 70s. Southeast winds 5 to 10 miles per hour. Tuesday, mostly cloudy. A slight chance of showers and thunderstorms in the morning. Hot with highs in the upper 90s. South winds around 5 miles per hour. Chance of rain 20%. Tuesday night, partly cloudy. Lows in the upper 70s. South winds 5 to 10 miles per hour. Wednesday, mostly sunny. Hot with highs around 100. Southwest winds 5 to 10 miles per hour. Wednesday night, a slight chance of thunderstorms in the evening. Partly cloudy with a slight chance of showers. Lows in the mid-70s. Chance of rain 20%. Thursday, partly cloudy. A chance of showers and thunderstorms in the afternoon. Hot with highs in the upper 90s. Chance of rain 40%. Thursday night, partly cloudy. A chance of showers with a slight chance of thunderstorms in the evening. Lows in the lower 70s. Chance of rain 40%. Friday, partly cloudy. Hot with highs in the upper 90s. Friday night, mostly clear. Lows in the lower 70s. Saturday, sunny, hot with highs in the upper 90s. Saturday night, clear. Lows in the lower 70s. Sunday, mostly sunny. Hot with highs in the upper 90s.
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Be sure to follow us on Facebook. Here's a look at local weather conditions as of 4 p.m. At the top of the hour, skies were cloudy in Shreveport. The temperature was 88 degrees at the regional airport. The dew point was 73, making the relative humidity 62%. Winds were southeast at 13 miles an hour. The pressure was 29.98 inches and falling. The report from Bossier City was not available. And in downtown Shreveport, skies were partly sunny. The temperature was 86 degrees. And winds were east at 9 miles an hour. Once again in Shreveport, it was 88 degrees with cloudy skies at 4 p.m. This is your NOAA Weather Radio, station WXJ97, operating on a frequency of 162.400 megahertz, providing the latest weather information on a 24-hour basis. Broadcasts originate from the National Weather Service office in Shreveport, Louisiana. 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Around the local area at 4 p.m. in Texarkana, partly sunny and 87. Wind southeast at 14 miles an hour, gusting to 20 miles an hour. El Dorado, cloudy and 80. Wind southeast at 10 miles an hour. Monroe, light rain and 78. Wind southeast at 5 miles an hour. Natchitoches, cloudy and 88. Wind east at 8 miles an hour. Marshall, partly sunny and 91. Wind east at 8 miles an hour. And at Longview, partly sunny and 97 degrees. Wind east at 12 miles an hour, gusting to 21 miles an hour. Elsewhere across the four-state area, over at Dallas, mostly sunny and 108. Oklahoma City, mostly sunny and 107. Little Rock, cloudy and 77. Jackson, Mississippi, cloudy and 81. Baton Rouge, light rain and 78. And at Houston, mostly sunny and 99 degrees. For the most current information, check us out on the web at www.weather.gov/SHT. Now let's check on your local forecast. Heat advisory in effect until 8 p.m. Central Daylight Time this evening. Rest of today, mostly cloudy. Not as warm with highs in the mid-90s. Southeast winds around 5 miles per hour. Tonight, mostly cloudy in the evening, then clearing. Lows in the upper 70s. Southeast winds 5 to 10 miles per hour. Tuesday, mostly cloudy. A slight chance of showers and thunderstorms in the morning. Hot with highs in the upper 90s. South winds around 5 miles per hour. Chance of rain 20%. Tuesday night, partly cloudy. Lows in the upper 70s. South winds 5 to 10 miles per hour. Wednesday, mostly sunny. Hot with highs around 100. Southwest winds 5 to 10 miles per hour. Wednesday night, a slight chance of thunderstorms in the evening. Partly cloudy with a slight chance of showers. Lows in the mid-70s. Chance of rain 20%. Thursday, partly cloudy. A chance of showers and thunderstorms in the afternoon. Hot with highs in the upper 90s. Chance of rain 40%. Thursday night, partly cloudy. A chance of showers with a slight chance of thunderstorms in the evening. Lows in the lower 70s. Chance of rain 40%. Friday, partly cloudy. Hot with highs in the upper 90s. Friday night, mostly clear. Lows in the lower 70s. Saturday, sunny, hot with highs in the upper 90s. Saturday night, clear. Lows in the lower 70s. Sunday, mostly sunny. Hot with highs in the upper 90s.
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Be sure to follow us on Facebook. Here's a look at local weather conditions as of 4 p.m. At the top of the hour, skies were cloudy in Shreveport. The temperature was 88 degrees at the regional airport. The dew point was 73, making the relative humidity 62%. Winds were southeast at 13 miles an hour. The pressure was 29.98 inches and falling. The report from Bossier City was not available. And in downtown Shreveport, skies were partly sunny. The temperature was 86 degrees. And winds were east at 9 miles an hour. Once again in Shreveport, it was 88 degrees with cloudy skies at 4 p.m. Around the local area at 4 p.m., in Texarkana, partly sunny and 87. Wind southeast at 14 miles an hour, gusting to 20 miles an hour. El Dorado, cloudy and 80. Wind southeast at 10 miles an hour. Monroe, light rain and 78. Wind southeast at 5 miles an hour. Natchitoches, cloudy and 88. Wind east at 8 miles an hour. Marshall, partly sunny and 91. Wind east at 8 miles an hour. And at Longview, partly sunny and 97 degrees. Wind east at 12 miles an hour, gusting to 21 miles an hour. Elsewhere across the four-state area, over at Dallas, mostly sunny and 108. Oklahoma City, mostly sunny and 107. Little Rock, cloudy and 77. Jackson, Mississippi, cloudy and 81. Baton Rouge, light rain and 78. And at Houston, mostly sunny and 99 degrees. For the most current information, check us out on the web at www.weather.gov/sht. Now let's check on your local forecast. Heat advisory in effect until 8 p.m. Central Daylight Time this evening. Rest of today, mostly cloudy. Not as warm with highs in the mid-90s. Southeast winds around 5 miles per hour. Tonight, mostly cloudy in the evening, then clearing. Lows in the upper 70s. Southeast winds 5 to 10 miles per hour. Tuesday, mostly cloudy. A slight chance of showers and thunderstorms in the morning. Hot with highs in the upper 90s. South winds around 5 miles per hour. Chance of rain 20%. Tuesday night, partly cloudy. Lows in the upper 70s. South winds 5 to 10 miles per hour. Wednesday, mostly sunny. Hot with highs around 100. Southwest winds 5 to 10 miles per hour. Wednesday night, a slight chance of thunderstorms in the evening. Partly cloudy with a slight chance of showers. Lows in the mid-70s. Chance of rain 20%. Thursday, partly cloudy. A chance of showers and thunderstorms in the afternoon. Hot with highs in the upper 90s. Chance of rain 40%. Thursday night, partly cloudy. A chance of showers with a slight chance of thunderstorms in the evening. Lows in the lower 70s. Chance of rain 40%. Friday, partly cloudy. Hot with highs in the upper 90s. Friday night, mostly clear. Lows in the lower 70s. Saturday, sunny, hot with highs in the upper 90s. Saturday night, clear. Lows in the lower 70s. Sunday, mostly sunny. Hot with highs in the upper 90s. Here is your area's open water boating forecast. Wind gusts may be higher. Heat advisory in effect until 8 p.m. Central Daylight Time this evening. Tonight, mostly cloudy in the evening then clearing. Lows in the upper 70s. Southeast winds 10 to 15 miles per hour. Heat index readings 101 to 104. Tuesday, slight chance of showers through mid-morning, then a slight chance of showers and thunderstorms in the late morning. Mostly cloudy.
highs in the upper 90s. South winds 10 to 15 miles per hour. Chance of precipitation 20%. Heat index readings 104 to 107. Tuesday night, partly cloudy. Lows in the upper 70s. South winds 10 to 15 miles per hour. Heat index readings 101 to 104. Wednesday, mostly sunny. Highs around 100. Southwest winds 10 to 15 miles per hour. Wednesday night, slight chance of showers and thunderstorms in the early evening, then a slight chance of showers from mid-evening through the overnight. Partly cloudy. Lows in the mid-70s. South winds 5 to 10 miles per hour. Chance of precipitation 20%. Thursday, partly cloudy. A 30% chance of showers and thunderstorms in the afternoon. Highs in the upper 90s. Thursday night, partly cloudy. Chance of showers and slight chance of thunderstorms in the evening. Lows in the lower 70s. Chance of precipitation 30%. Friday, partly cloudy. Highs in the upper 90s. Friday night, mostly clear. Lows in the lower 70s. Saturday, sunny. Highs in the upper 90s. Saturday night, clear. Lows in the lower 70s. Sunday, mostly sunny. Highs in the upper 90s. Sunday night, mostly clear. Lows in the mid 70s. Monday, Sunday night, mostly clear. Lows in the mid 70s. Monday, mostly sunny. Highs in the upper 90s. 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Be sure to follow us on Facebook. Here's a look at local weather conditions as of 4 p.m. At the top of the hour, skies were cloudy in Shreveport. The temperature was 88 degrees at the regional airport. The dew point was 73, making the relative humidity 62%. Winds were southeast at 13 miles an hour. The pressure was 29.98 inches and falling. The report from Bossier City was not available. And in downtown Shreveport, skies were partly sunny. The temperature was 86 degrees. And winds were east at 9 miles an hour. Once again in Shreveport, it was 88 degrees with cloudy skies at 4 p.m. Around the local area at 4 p.m., in Texarkana, partly sunny and 87. Wind southeast at 14 miles an hour, gusting to 20 miles an hour. El Dorado, cloudy and 80. Wind southeast at 10 miles an hour. Monroe, light rain and 78. Wind southeast at 5 miles an hour. Natchitoches, cloudy and 88. Wind east at 8 miles an hour. Marshall, partly sunny and 91. Wind east at 8 miles an hour. And at Longview, partly sunny and 97 degrees. Wind east at 12 miles an hour, gusting to 21 miles an hour. Elsewhere across the four-state area, over at Dallas, mostly sunny and 108. Oklahoma City, mostly sunny and 107. Little Rock, cloudy and 77. Jackson, Mississippi, cloudy and 81. Baton Rouge, light rain and 78. And at Houston, mostly sunny and 99 degrees. For the most current information, check us out on the web at www.weather.gov/sht. Now let's check on your local forecast. Heat advisory in effect until 8 p.m. Central Daylight Time this evening. Rest of today, mostly cloudy. Not as warm with highs in the mid-90s. Southeast winds around 5 miles per hour. Tonight, mostly cloudy in the evening, then clearing. Lows in the upper 70s. Southeast winds 5 to 10 miles per hour. Tuesday, mostly cloudy. A slight chance of showers and thunderstorms in the morning. Hot with highs in the upper 90s. South winds around 5 miles per hour.
Chance of rain 20%. Tuesday night, partly cloudy. Lows in the upper 70s.

Upwinds 5 to 10 miles per hour. Wednesday, mostly sunny. Hot with highs around 100. Southwest winds 5 to 10 miles per hour. Wednesday night, a slight chance of thunderstorms in the evening. Partly cloudy with a slight chance of showers. Lows in the mid-70s. Chance of rain 20%. Thursday, partly cloudy. A chance of showers and thunderstorms in the afternoon. Hot with highs in the upper 90s. Chance of rain 40%. Thursday night, partly cloudy. A chance of showers with a slight chance of thunderstorms in the evening. Lows in the lower 70s. Chance of rain 40%. Friday, partly cloudy. Hot with highs in the upper 90s. Friday night, mostly clear. Lows in the lower 70s. Saturday, sunny, hot with highs in the upper 90s. Saturday night, clear. Lows in the lower 70s. Sunday, mostly sunny. Hot with highs in the upper 90s. 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Be sure to follow us on Facebook. Here's a look at local weather conditions as of 4 p.m. At the top of the hour, skies were cloudy in Shreveport. The temperature was 88 degrees at the regional airport. The dew point was 73, making the relative humidity 62%. Winds were southeast at 13 miles an hour. The pressure was 29.98 inches and falling. The report from Bossier City was not available. And in downtown Shreveport, skies were partly sunny. The temperature was 86 degrees. And winds were east at 9 miles an hour. Once again in Shreveport, it was 88 degrees with cloudy skies at 4 p.m. Around the local area at 4 p.m., in Texarkana, partly sunny and 87. Wind southeast at 14 miles an hour, gusting to 20 miles an hour. El Dorado, cloudy and 80. Wind southeast at 10 miles an hour. Monroe, light rain and 78. Wind southeast at 5 miles an hour. Natchitoches, cloudy and 88. Wind east at 8 miles an hour. Marshall, partly sunny and 91. Wind east at 8 miles an hour. And at Longview, partly sunny and 97 degrees. Wind east at 12 miles an hour, gusting to 21 miles an hour. Elsewhere across the four-state area, over at Dallas, mostly sunny and 108. Oklahoma City, mostly sunny and 107. Little Rock, cloudy and 77. Jackson, Mississippi, cloudy and 81. Baton Rouge, light rain and 78. And at Houston, mostly sunny and 99 degrees. For the most current information, check us out on the web at www.weather.gov/SHP. Now let's check on your local forecast. Heat advisory in effect until 8 p.m. Central Daylight Time this evening. Rest of today, mostly cloudy. Not as warm with highs in the mid-90s. Southeast winds around 5 miles per hour. Tonight, mostly cloudy in the evening, then clearing. Lows in the upper 70s. Southeast winds 5 to 10 miles per hour. Tuesday, mostly cloudy. A slight chance of showers and thunderstorms in the morning. Hot with highs in the upper 90s. South winds around 5 miles per hour. Chance of rain 20%. Tuesday night, partly cloudy. Lows in the upper 70s. South winds 5 to 10 miles per hour. Wednesday.
Day, mostly sunny. Hot with highs around 100. Southwest winds 5 to 10 miles per hour. Wednesday night, a slight chance of thunderstorms in the evening. Partly cloudy with a slight chance of showers. Lows in the mid-70s. Chance of rain 20%. Thursday, partly cloudy. A chance of showers and thunderstorms in the afternoon. Hot with highs in the upper 90s. Chance of rain 40%. Thursday night, partly cloudy. A chance of showers with a slight chance of thunderstorms in the evening. Lows in the lower 70s. Chance of rain 40%. Friday, partly cloudy. Hot with highs in the upper 90s. Friday night, mostly clear. Lows in the lower 70s. Saturday, sunny, hot with highs in the upper 90s. Saturday night, clear. Lows in the lower 70s. Sunday, mostly sunny. Hot with highs in the upper 90s. 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Be sure to follow us on Facebook. Here's a look at local weather conditions as of 4 p.m. At the top of the hour, skies were cloudy in Shreveport. The temperature was 88 degrees at the regional airport. The dew point was 73, making the relative humidity 62%. Winds were southeast at 13 miles an hour. The pressure was 29.98 inches and falling. The report from Bossier City was not available. And in downtown Shreveport, skies were partly sunny. The temperature was 86 degrees. And winds were east at 9 miles an hour. Once again in Shreveport, it was 88 degrees with cloudy skies at 4 p.m. Around the local area at 4 p.m., in Texarkana, partly sunny and 87. Wind southeast at 14 miles an hour, gusting to 20 miles an hour. El Dorado, cloudy and 80. Wind southeast at 10 miles an hour. Monroe, light rain and 78. Wind southeast at miles an hour. Natchitoches, cloudy and 88. Wind east at 8 miles an hour. Marshall, partly sunny and 91. Wind east at 8 miles an hour. And at Longview, partly sunny and 97 degrees. Wind east at 12 miles an hour, gusting to 21 miles an hour. Elsewhere across the four-state area, over at Dallas, mostly sunny and 108. Oklahoma City, mostly sunny and 107. Little Rock, cloudy and 77. Jackson, Mississippi, cloudy and 81. Baton Rouge, light rain and 78. And at Houston, mostly sunny and 99 degrees. For the most current information, check us out on the web at www.weather.gov/SHT. Now let's check on your local forecast. Heat advisory in effect until 8 p.m. Central Daylight Time this evening. Rest of today, mostly cloudy. Not as warm with highs in the mid-90s. Southeast winds around 5 miles per hour. Tonight, mostly cloudy in the evening, then clearing. Lows in mostly cloudy. A slight chance of showers and thunderstorms in the morning. Hot with highs in the upper 90s. South winds around 5 miles per hour. Chance of rain 20%. Tuesday night, partly cloudy. Lows in the upper 70s. South winds 5 to 10 miles per hour. Wednesday, mostly sunny. Hot with highs around 100. Southwest winds 5 to 10 miles per hour. Wednesday night, a slight chance of thunderstorms in the evening. Partly cloudy with a slight chance of showers. Lows in the mid-70s. Chance of rain 20%. Thursday, partly cloudy. A chance of showers and thunderstorms in the afternoon. Hot with highs in the upper 90s. Chance of rain 40%. Thursday night,
partly cloudy. A chance of showers with a slight chance of thunderstorms in the evening. Lows in the lower 70s. Chance of rain 40%. Friday, partly cloudy. Hot with highs in the upper 90s. Friday night, mostly clear. Lows in the lower 70s. Saturday, sunny, hot with highs in the upper 90s. Saturday night, clear. Lows in the lower 70s. Sunday, mostly sunny. Hot with highs in the upper 90s. Here is the latest National Hurricane Center's tropical weather outlook. For the North Atlantic, Caribbean Sea and the Gulf of America, Central Subtropical Atlantic L95, satellite wind data indicate that the low-level circulation remains broad in association with an area of low pressure centered a few hundred miles east-southeast of Bermuda. Environmental conditions are only marginally conducive for further development, but this system could become a short-lived tropical depression or storm through Tuesday while it moves northward and north-northeastward, well northeast of Bermuda. By Wednesday, the low is forecast to move over cold waters, ending its formation chances. Formation chance through 48 hours, medium, 50%. Formation chance through 7 days, medium, 50%. Eastern Tropical Atlantic, a tropical wave and associated area of low pressure is centered a few hundred miles southeast of the Cabo Verde Islands and is accompanied by disorganized showers and thunderstorms. Environmental conditions are forecast to gradually become more conducive for development, and a tropical depression could form by the middle to latter portions of the week while the system moves westward to west-northwestward at 15 to 20 miles per hour across the eastern and central tropical Atlantic. Formation chance through 48 hours, low, 30%. Formation chance through 7 days, medium, 60%. 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Be sure to follow us on Facebook. Here's a look at local weather conditions as of 4 p.m. At the top of the hour, skies were cloudy in Shreveport. The temperature was 88 degrees at the regional airport. The dew point was 73, making the relative humidity 62%. Winds were southeast at 13 miles an hour. The pressure was 29.98 inches and falling. The report from Bossier City was not available. And in downtown Shreveport, skies were partly sunny. The temperature was 86 degrees. And winds were east at 9 miles an hour. Once again in Shreveport, it was 88 degrees with cloudy skies at 4 p.m. Around the local area at 4 p.m., in Texarkana, partly sunny and 87. Wind southeast at 14 miles an hour, gusting to 20 miles an hour. El Dorado, cloudy and 80. Wind southeast at 10 miles an hour. Monroe, light rain and 78. Wind southeast at 5 miles an hour. Natchitoches, cloudy and 88. Wind east at 8 miles an hour. Marshall, partly sunny and 91. Wind east at 8 miles an hour. And at Longview, partly sunny and 97 degrees. Wind east at 12 miles an hour, gusting to 21 miles an hour. Elsewhere across the four-state area, over at Dallas, mostly sunny and 108. Oklahoma City, mostly sunny and 107. Little Rock, cloudy and 77. Jackson, Mississippi, cloudy and 81. Baton Rouge, light rain and 78. And at Houston, mostly sunny and 99 degrees. For the most current information, check us out on the web at www.weather.gov/sht. Now let's check on your local forecast. Heat advisory in effect until 8 p.m. Central Daylight Time this evening. Rest of today, mostly cloudy. Not as warm with highs in the mid-90s. Southeast winds around 5 miles per hour. Tonight, mostly cloudy in the evening, then clearing. Lows in the upper 70s. Southeast winds 5 to 10 miles per hour. Tuesday,
mostly cloudy. A slight chance of showers and thunderstorms in the morning. Hot with highs in the upper 90s. South winds around 5 miles per hour. Chance of rain 20%. Tuesday night, partly cloudy. Lows in the upper 70s. South winds 5 to 10 miles per hour. Wednesday, mostly sunny. Hot with highs around 100. Southwest winds 5 to 10 miles per hour. Wednesday night, a slight chance of thunderstorms in the evening. Partly cloudy with a slight chance of showers. Lows in the mid-70s. Chance of rain 20%. Thursday, partly cloudy. A chance of showers and thunderstorms in the afternoon. Hot with highs in the upper 90s. Chance of rain 40%. Thursday night, partly cloudy. A chance of showers with a slight chance of thunderstorms in the evening. Lows in the lower 70s. Chance of rain 40%. Friday, partly cloudy. Hot with highs in the upper 90s. Friday night, mostly clear. Lows in the lower 70s. Saturday, sunny, hot with highs in the upper 90s. Saturday night, clear. Lows in the lower 70s. Sunday, mostly sunny. Hot with highs in the upper 90s. 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Be sure to follow us on Facebook. Here's a look at local weather conditions as of 4 p.m. At the top of the hour, skies were cloudy in Shreveport. The temperature was 88 degrees at the regional airport. The dew point was 73, making the relative humidity 62%. Winds were southeast at 13 miles an hour. The pressure was 29.98 inches and falling. The report from Bossier City was not available. And in downtown Shreveport, skies were partly sunny. The temperature was 86 degrees. And winds were east at 9 miles an hour. Once again in Shreveport, it was 88 degrees with cloudy skies at 4 p.m. Around the local area at 4 p.m., in Texarkana, partly sunny and 87. Wind southeast at 14 miles an hour, gusting to 20 miles an hour. El Dorado, cloudy and 80. Wind southeast at 10 miles an hour. Monroe, light rain and 78. Wind southeast at 5 miles an hour. Natchitoches, cloudy and 88. Wind east at 8 miles an hour. Marshall, partly sunny and 91. Wind east at 8 miles an hour. And at Longview, partly sunny and 97 degrees. Wind east at 12 miles an hour, gusting to 21 miles an hour. Elsewhere across the four-state area, over at Dallas, mostly sunny and 108. Oklahoma City, mostly sunny and 107. Little Rock, cloudy and 77. Jackson, Mississippi, cloudy and 81. Baton Rouge, light rain and 78. And at Houston, mostly sunny and 99 degrees. For the most current information, check us out on the web at www.weather.gov/SHT. Here is the latest National Hurricane Center's tropical weather outlook. For the North Atlantic, Caribbean Sea and the Gulf of America, Central Subtropical Atlantic L95, satellite wind data indicate that the low-level circulation remains broad in association with an area of low pressure centered a few hundred miles east-southeast of Bermuda.
Environmental conditions are only marginally conducive for further development, but this system could become a short-lived tropical depression or storm through Tuesday while it moves northward and north-northeastward, well north

east of Bermuda. By Wednesday, the low is forecast to move over cold waters, ending its formation chances. Formation chance through 48 hours, medium, 50%. Formation chance through 7 days, medium, 50%. Eastern Tropical Atlantic, a tropical wave and associated area of low pressure is centered a few hundred miles southeast of the Cabo-Verde Islands and is accompanied by disorganized showers and thunderstorms. Environmental conditions are forecast to gradually become more conducive for development, and a tropical depression could form by the middle to latter portions of the week while the system moves westward to west-northwestward at 15 to 20 miles per hour across the eastern and central tropical Atlantic. Formation chance through 48 hours, low, 30%. Formation chance through 7 days, medium, 60%. Now let's check on your local forecast. Heat advisory in effect until 8 p.m. Central Daylight Time this evening. Rest of today, mostly cloudy. Not as warm with highs in the mid-90s. Southeast winds around 5 miles per hour. Tonight, mostly cloudy in the evening, then clearing. Lows in the upper 70s. Southeast winds 5 to 10 miles per hour. Tuesday, mostly cloudy. A slight chance of showers and thunderstorms in the morning. Hot with highs in the upper 90s. South winds around 5 miles per hour. Chance of rain 20%. Tuesday night, partly cloudy. Lows in the upper 70s. South winds 5 to 10 miles per hour. Wednesday, mostly sunny. Hot with highs around 100. Southwest winds 5 to 10 miles per hour. Wednesday night, a slight chance of thunderstorms in the evening. Partly cloudy with a slight chance of showers. Lows in the mid-70s. Chance of rain 20%. Thursday, partly cloudy. A chance of showers and thunderstorms in the afternoon. Hot with highs in the upper 90s. Chance of rain 40%. Thursday night, partly cloudy. A chance of showers with a slight chance of thunderstorms in the evening. Lows in the lower 70s. Chance of rain 40%. Friday, partly cloudy. Hot with highs in the upper 90s. Friday night, mostly clear. Lows in the lower 70s. Saturday, sunny, hot with highs in the upper 90s. Saturday night, clear. Lows in the lower 70s. Sunday, mostly sunny. Hot with highs in the upper 90s. 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Be sure to follow us on Facebook. Here's a look at local weather conditions as of 4 p.m. At the top of the hour, skies were cloudy in Shreveport. The temperature was 88 degrees at the regional airport. The dew point was 73, making the relative humidity 62%. Winds were southeast at 13 miles an hour. The pressure was 29.98 inches and falling. The report from Bossier City was not available. And in downtown Shreveport, skies were partly sunny. The temperature was 86 degrees. And winds were east at 9 miles an hour. Once again in Shreveport, it was 88 degrees with cloudy skies at 4 p.m. Here is your area's open water boating forecast. Wind gusts may be higher. Heat advisory in effect until 8 p.m. Central Daylight Time this evening. Tonight, mostly cloudy in the evening then clearing. Lows in the upper 70s. Southeast winds 10 to 15 miles per hour. Heat index readings 101 to 104. Tuesday, slight chance of showers through mid-morning, then a slight chance of showers and thunderstorms in the late morning. Mostly cloudy. Highs in the upper 90s. South winds 10 to 15 miles per hour. Chance of precipitation 20%. Heat index readings 104 to 107. Tuesday night, partly cloudy. Lows in the upper 70s. South winds 10 to 15 miles per hour.

highs in the upper 90s. Thursday night, partly cloudy. Chance of showers and slight chance of thunderstorms in the evening. Lows in the lower 70s. Chance of precipitation 30%. Friday, partly cloudy. Highs in the upper 90s. Friday night, mostly clear. Lows in the lower 70s. Saturday, sunny. Highs in the upper 90s. Saturday night, clear. Lows in the lower 70s. Sunday, mostly sunny. Highs in the upper 90s. Sunday night, mostly clear. Lows in the mid-70s. Monday, mostly sunny. Highs in the upper 90s. Around the local area at 4 p.m. in Texarkana, partly sunny and 87. Wind southeast at 14 miles an hour, gusting to 20 miles an hour. El Dorado, cloudy and 80. Wind southeast at 10 miles an hour. Monroe, light rain and 78. Wind southeast at 5 miles an hour. Nacogdoches, cloudy and 88. Wind east at 8 miles an hour. Marshall, partly sunny and 91. Wind east at 8 miles an hour. And at Longview, partly sunny and 97 degrees. Wind east at 12 miles an hour, gusting to 21 miles an hour. Elsewhere across the four-state area, over at Dallas, mostly sunny and 108. Oklahoma City, mostly sunny and 107. Little Rock, cloudy and 77. Jackson, Mississippi, cloudy and 81. Baton Rouge, light rain and 78. And at Houston, mostly sunny and 99 degrees. For the most current information, check us out on the web at www.weather.gov/sht. The Shreveport Climate Summary for this evening, as of 4 p.m., August 24, 2026. Today's high temperature was 91 degrees. The normal high is 94. The record high is 109 degrees, which was set in 2023. Today's low temperature was 76 degrees. The normal low is 72. The record low is 54 degrees, which was set in 1891. A trace of precipitation fell today, which brings the monthly total to 0.45 inches. This is 1.83 inches below the normal amount of 2.28 inches for August. The total precipitation for the year now stands at 29.22 inches, which is 4.59 inches below normal. Sunset tonight is at 7:49 p.m. Sunrise tomorrow is at 6:46 a.m. Now let's check on your local forecast. Heat advisory in effect until 8 p.m. Central Daylight Time this evening. Rest of today, mostly cloudy. Not as warm with highs in the mid-90s. Southeast winds around 5 miles per hour. Tonight, mostly cloudy in the evening, then clearing. Lows in the upper 70s. Southeast winds 5 to 10 miles per hour. Tuesday, mostly cloudy. A slight chance of showers and thunderstorms in the morning. Hot with highs in the upper 90s. South winds around 5 miles per hour. Chance of rain 20%. Tuesday night, partly cloudy. Lows in the upper 70s. South winds 5 to 10 miles per hour. Wednesday, mostly sunny. Hot with highs around 100. Southwest winds 5 to 10 miles per hour. Wednesday night, a slight chance of thunderstorms in the evening. Partly cloudy with a slight chance of showers. Lows in the mid-70s. Chance of rain 20%. Thursday, partly cloudy. A chance of showers and thunderstorms in the afternoon. Hot with highs in the upper 90s. Chance of rain 40%. Thursday night, partly cloudy. A chance of showers with a slight chance of thunderstorms in the evening. Lows in the lower 70s. Chance of rain 40%. Friday, partly cloudy. Hot with highs in the upper 90s. Friday night, mostly clear. Lows in the lower 70s.

70s. Saturday, sunny, hot with highs in the upper 90s. Saturday night, clear. Lows in the lower 70s. Sunday, mostly sunny. Hot with highs in the upper 90s. 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Be sure to follow us on Facebook. Here's a look at local weather conditions as of 4 p.m. At the top of the hour, skies were cloudy in Shreveport. The temperature was 88 degrees at the regional airport. The dew point was 73, making the relative humidity 62%. Winds were southeast at 13 miles an hour. The pressure was 29.98 inches and falling. The report from Bossier City was not available. And in downtown Shreveport, skies were partly sunny. The temperature was 86 degrees. And winds were east at 9 miles an hour. Once again in Shreveport, it was 88 degrees with cloudy skies at 4 p.m. Around the local area at 4 p.m., in Texarkana, partly sunny and 87. Wind southeast at 14 miles an hour, gusting to 20 miles an hour. El Dorado, cloudy and 80. Wind southeast at 10 miles an hour. Monroe, light rain and 78. Wind southeast at 5 miles an hour. Natchitoches, cloudy and 88. Wind east at 8 miles an hour. Marshall, partly sunny and 91. Wind east at 8 miles an hour. And at Longview, partly sunny and 97 degrees. Wind east at 12 miles an hour, gusting to 21 miles an hour. Elsewhere across the four-state area, over at Dallas, mostly sunny and 108. Oklahoma City, mostly sunny and 107. Little Rock, cloudy and 77. Jackson, Mississippi, cloudy and 81. Baton Rouge, light rain and 78. And at Houston, mostly sunny and 99 degrees. For the most current information, check us out on the web at www.weather.gov/SHP. The Shreveport Climate Summary for this evening, as of 4 p.m., August 24, 2026. Today's high temperature was 91 degrees. The normal high is 94. The record high is 109 degrees, which was set in 2023. Today's low temperature was 76 degrees. The normal low is 72. The record low is 54 degrees, which was set in 1891. A trace of precipitation fell today, which brings the monthly total to 0.45 inches. This is 1.83 inches below the normal amount of 2.28 inches for August. The total precipitation for the year now stands at 29.22 inches, which is 4.59 inches below normal. Sunset tonight is at 7:49 p.m. Sunrise tomorrow is at 6:46 a.m. Now let's check on your local forecast. Heat advisory in effect until 8 p.m. Central Daylight Time this evening. Rest of today, mostly cloudy. Not as warm with highs in the mid-90s. Southeast winds around 5 miles per hour. Tonight, mostly cloudy in the evening, then clearing. Lows in the upper 70s. Southeast winds 5 to 10 miles per hour. Tuesday, mostly cloudy. A slight chance of showers and thunderstorms in the morning. Hot with highs in the upper 90s. South winds around 5 miles per hour. Chance of rain 20%. Tuesday night, partly cloudy. Lows in the upper 70s. South winds 5 to 10 miles per hour.
Wednesday, mostly sunny. Hot with highs around 100. Southwest winds 5 to 10 miles per hour. Wednesday night, a slight chance of thunderstorms in the evening. Partly cloudy with a slight chance of showers. Lows in the mid-70s. Chance of rain 20%. Thursday, partly cloudy. A chance of showers and thunderstorms in the afternoon. Hot with highs in the upper 90s. Chance of rain 40%. Thursday night, partly cloudy. A chance of showers with a slight chance of thunderstorms in the evening. Lows in the lower 70s. Chance of rain 40%. Friday, partly cloudy. Hot with highs in the upper 90s. Friday night, mostly clear. Lows in the lower 70s. Saturday, sunny, hot with highs in the upper 90s. Saturday night, clear. Lows in the lower 70s. Sunday, mostly sunny. Hot with highs in the upper 90s. 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Be sure to follow us on Facebook. Here's a look at local weather conditions as of 5 p.m. At the top of the hour, skies were cloudy in Shreveport. The temperature was 86 degrees at the regional airport. The dew point was 72, making the relative humidity 62%. Winds were southeast at 13 miles an hour. The pressure was 29.96 inches and falling. The report from Bossier City was not available. And in downtown Shreveport, skies were cloudy. The temperature was 85 degrees. And winds were east at 10 miles an hour. Once again in Shreveport, it was 86 degrees with cloudy skies at 5 p.m. Around the local area at 5 p.m., in Texarkana, cloudy and 87. Wind east at 13 miles an hour. El Dorado, cloudy and 79. Wind southwest at 6 miles an hour. Monroe, cloudy and 81. Wind west at 5 miles an hour. Nacogdoches, partly sunny and 86. Wind east at 8 miles an hour. Marshall, partly sunny and 89. Wind variable at 5 miles an hour. And at Longview, partly sunny and 94 degrees. Wind east at 14 miles an hour. Elsewhere across the four-state area, over at Dallas, mostly sunny and 108. Oklahoma City, mostly sunny and 107. Little Rock, partly sunny and 79. Jackson, Mississippi, cloudy and 81. Baton Rouge, mostly sunny and 80. And at Houston, partly sunny and 101 degrees. For the most current information, check us out on the web at www.weather.gov/sht. The Shreveport Climate Summary for this evening, as of 4 p.m., August 24, 2026. Today's high temperature was 91 degrees. The normal high is 94. The record high is 109 degrees, which was set in 2023. Today's low temperature was 76 degrees. The normal low is 72. The record low is 54 degrees, which was set in 1891. A trace of precipitation fell today, which brings the monthly total to 0.45 inches. This is 1.83 inches below the normal amount of 2.28 inches for August. The total precipitation for the year now stands at 29.22 inches, which is 4.59 inches below normal. Sunset tonight is at 7:49 p.m. Sunrise tomorrow is at 6:46 a.m. Now let's check on your local forecast. Heat advisory in effect until 8 p.m. Central Daylight Time this evening. Rest of today, mostly cloudy. Not as warm with highs in the mid-90s. Southeast winds around 5 miles per hour. Tonight, mostly cloudy in the evening, then clearing. Lows in the upper 70s. Southeast winds 5 to 10 miles per hour. Tuesday, mostly cloudy.
A slight chance of showers and thunderstorms in the morning. Hot with highs in the upper 90s. South winds around 5 miles per hour. Chance of rain 20%. Tuesday night, partly cloudy. Lows in the upper 70s. South winds 5 to 10 miles per hour. Wednesday, mostly sunny. Hot with highs around 100. Southwest winds 5 to 10 miles per hour. Wednesday night, a slight chance of thunderstorms in the evening. Partly cloudy with a slight chance of showers. Lows in the mid-70s. Chance of rain 20%. Thursday, partly cloudy. A chance of showers and thunderstorms in the afternoon. Hot with highs in the upper 90s. Chance of rain 40%. Thursday night, partly cloudy. A chance of showers with a slight chance of thunderstorms in the evening. Lows in the lower 70s. Chance of rain 40%. Friday, partly cloudy. Hot with highs in the upper 90s. Friday night, mostly clear. Lows in the lower 70s. Saturday, sunny, hot with highs in the upper 90s. Saturday night, clear. Lows in the lower 70s. Sunday, mostly sunny. Hot with highs in the upper 90s. Heat advisory remains in effect until 8 p.m. Central Daylight Time this evening. What? Heat index values up to 105 degrees. Where? Portions of southwest Arkansas, north central and northwest Louisiana, southeast Oklahoma, and east and northeast Texas. When? Until 8 p.m. Central Daylight Time this evening. Impacts: hot temperatures and high humidity may cause heat illnesses. 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Take extra precautions when outside. 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Heat stroke is an emergency. 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Be sure to follow us on Facebook. Here's a look at local weather conditions as of 5 p.m. At the top of the hour, skies were cloudy in Shreveport. The temperature was 86 degrees at the regional airport. The dew point was 72, making the relative humidity 62%. Winds were southeast at 13 miles an hour. The pressure was 29.96 inches and falling. The report from Bossier City was not available. And in downtown Shreveport, skies were cloudy. The temperature was 85 degrees. And winds were east at 10 miles an hour. Once again in Shreveport, it was 86 degrees with cloudy skies at 5 p.m. Around the local area at 5 p.m., in Texarkana, cloudy and 87. Wind east at 13 miles an hour. El Dorado, cloudy and 79. Wind southwest at 6 miles an hour. Monroe, cloudy and 81. Wind west at 5 miles an hour. Natchitoches, partly sunny and 86. Wind east at 8 miles an hour. Marshall, partly sunny and 89. Wind variable at 5 miles an hour. And at Longview, partly sunny and 94 degrees. Wind east at 14 miles an hour. Elsewhere across the four-state area, over at Dallas, mostly sunny and 108. Oklahoma City, mostly sunny and 107. Little Rock, partly sunny and 79. Jackson, Mississippi, cloudy and 81. Baton Rouge, mostly sunny and 80. And at Houston, partly sunny and 101 degrees.
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The Shreveport Climate Summary for this evening, as of 4 p.m., August 24, 2026. Today's high temperature was 91 degrees. The normal high is 94. The record high is 109 degrees, which was set in 2023. Today's low temperature was 76 degrees. The normal low is 72. The record low is 54 degrees, which was set in 1891. A trace of precipitation fell today, which brings the monthly total to 0.45 inches. This is 1.83 inches below the normal amount of 2.28 inches for August. The total precipitation for the year now stands at 29.22 inches, which is 4.59 inches below normal. Sunset tonight is at 7:49 p.m. Sunrise tomorrow is at 6:46 a.m. Now let's check on your local forecast. Heat advisory in effect until 8 p.m. Central Daylight Time this evening. Rest of today, mostly cloudy. Not as warm with highs in the mid-90s. Southeast winds around 5 miles per hour. Tonight, mostly cloudy in the evening, then clearing. Lows in the upper 70s. Southeast winds 5 to 10 miles per hour. Tuesday, mostly cloudy. A slight chance of showers and thunderstorms in the morning. Hot with highs in the upper 90s. South winds around 5 miles per hour. Chance of rain 20%. Tuesday night, partly cloudy. Lows in the upper 70s. South winds 5 to 10 miles per hour. Wednesday, mostly sunny. Hot with highs around 100. Southwest winds 5 to 10 miles per hour. Wednesday night, a slight chance of thunderstorms in the evening. Partly cloudy with a slight chance of showers. Lows in the mid-70s. Chance of rain 20%. Thursday, partly cloudy. A chance of showers and thunderstorms in the afternoon. Hot with highs in the upper 90s. Chance of rain 40%. Thursday night, partly cloudy. A chance of showers with a slight chance of thunderstorms in the evening. Lows in the lower 70s. Chance of rain 40%. Friday, partly cloudy. Hot with highs in the upper 90s. Friday night, mostly clear. Lows in the lower 70s. Saturday, sunny, hot with highs in the upper 90s. Saturday night, clear. Lows in the lower 70s. Sunday, mostly sunny. Hot with highs in the upper 90s. Here is the latest National Hurricane Center's tropical weather outlook. For the North Atlantic, Caribbean Sea and the Gulf of America, Central Subtropical Atlantic L95, satellite wind data indicate that the low-level circulation remains broad in association with an area of low pressure centered a few hundred miles east-southeast of Bermuda. Environmental conditions are only marginally conducive for further development, but this system could become a short-lived tropical depression or storm through Tuesday while it moves northward and north-northeastward, well northeast of Bermuda. By Wednesday, the low is forecast to move over cold waters, ending its formation chances. Formation chance through 48 hours, medium, 50%. Formation chance through 7 days, medium, 50%. Eastern Tropical Atlantic, a tropical wave and associated area of low pressure is centered a few hundred miles southeast of the Cabo-Verde Islands and is accompanied by disorganized showers and thunderstorms. Environmental conditions are forecast to gradually become more conducive for development,
and a tropical depression could form by the middle to latter portions of the week while the system moves westward to west-northwestward at 15 to 20 miles per hour across the eastern and central tropical Atlantic. Formation chance through 48 hours, low, 30%. Formation chance through 7 days, medium, 60%. Heat advisory is canceled. Considerable cloud cover and outflow boundaries from showers and thunderstorms that originally affected portions of southern Arkansas and north Louisiana have resulted in cooler temperatures this afternoon, which have resulted in heat indices falling well below 105 degrees. Thus, the heat advisory has been canceled. 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Be sure to follow us on Facebook. Here's a look at local weather conditions as of 5 p.m. At the top of the hour, skies were cloudy in Shreveport. The temperature was 86 degrees at the regional airport. The dew point was 72, making the relative humidity 62%. Winds were southeast at 13 miles an hour. The pressure was 29.96 inches and falling. The report from Bossier City was not available. And in downtown Shreveport, skies were cloudy. The temperature was 85 degrees. And winds were east at 10 miles an hour. Once again in Shreveport, it was 86 degrees with cloudy skies at 5 p.m. Around the local area at 5 p.m., in Texarkana, cloudy and 87. Wind east at 13 miles an hour. El Dorado, cloudy and 79. Wind southwest at 6 miles an hour. Monroe, cloudy and 81. Wind west at 5 miles an hour. Natchitoches, partly sunny and 86. Wind east at 8 miles an hour. Marshall, partly sunny and 89. Wind variable at 5 miles an hour. And at Longview, partly sunny and 94 degrees. Wind east at 14 miles an hour. Elsewhere across the four-state area, over at Dallas, mostly sunny and 108. Oklahoma City, mostly sunny and 107. Little Rock, partly sunny and 79. Jackson, Mississippi, cloudy and 81. Baton Rouge, mostly sunny and 80. And at Houston, partly sunny and 101 degrees. For the most current information, check us out on the web at www.weather.gov/sht. Here is your area's open water boating forecast. Wind gusts may be higher. Heat advisory in effect until 8 p.m. Central Daylight Time this evening. Tonight, mostly cloudy in the evening then clearing. Lows in the upper 70s. Southeast winds 10 to 15 miles per hour. Heat index readings 101 to 104. Tuesday, slight chance of showers through mid-morning, then a slight chance of showers and thunderstorms in the late morning. Mostly cloudy. Highs in the upper 90s. South winds 10 to 15 miles per hour. Chance of precipitation 20%. Heat index reading 104 to 107. Tuesday night, partly cloudy. Lows in the upper 70s. South winds 10 to 15 miles per hour. Heat index readings 101 to 104. Wednesday, mostly sunny. Highs around 100. Southwest winds 10 to 15 miles per hour. Wednesday night, slight chance of showers and thunderstorms in the early evening, then a slight chance of showers from mid-evening through the overnight. Partly cloudy. Lows in the mid-70s. South winds 5 to 10 miles per hour. Chance of precipitation 20%. Thursday, partly cloudy. A 30% chance of showers and thunderstorms in the afternoon. Highs in the upper 90s. Thursday night, partly cloudy. Chance of showers and slight chance of thunderstorms in the evening. Lows in the lower 70s. Chance of precipitation 30%. Friday, partly cloudy. Highs in the upper 90s.
Friday night, mostly clear. Lows in the lower 70s. Saturday, sunny. Highs in the upper 90s. Saturday night, clear. Lows in the lower 70s. Sunday, mostly sunny. Highs in the upper 90s. Sunday night, mostly clear. Lows in the mid-70s. Monday, mostly sunny. Highs in the upper 90s. The Shreveport climate summary for this evening, as of 4 p.m., August 24, 2026. Today's high temperature was 91 degrees. The normal high is 94. The record high is 109 degrees, which was set in 2023. Today's low temperature was 76 degrees. The normal low is 72. The record low is 54 degrees, which was set in 1891. A trace of precipitation fell today, which brings the monthly total to 0.45 inches. This is 1.83 inches below the normal amount of 2.28 inches for August. The total precipitation for the year now stands at 29.22 inches, which is 4.0. Precipitation for the year now stands at 29.22 inches, which is 4.59 inches below normal. Sunset tonight is at 7:49 p.m. Sunrise tomorrow is at 6:46 a.m. Now let's check on your local forecast. Heat advisory in effect until 8 p.m. Central Daylight Time this evening. Rest of today, mostly cloudy. Not as warm with highs in the mid-90s. Southeast winds around 5 miles per hour. Tonight, mostly cloudy in the evening, then clearing. Lows in the upper 70s. Southeast winds 5 to 10 miles per hour. Tuesday, mostly cloudy. A slight chance of showers and thunderstorms in the morning. Hot with highs in the upper 90s. South winds around 5 miles per hour. Chance of rain 20%. Tuesday night, partly cloudy. Lows in the upper 70s. South winds 5 to 10 miles per hour. Wednesday, mostly sunny. Hot with highs around 100. Southwest winds 5 to 10 miles per hour. Wednesday night, a slight chance of thunderstorms in the evening. Partly cloudy with a slight chance of showers. Lows in the mid-70s. Chance of rain 20%. Thursday, partly cloudy. A chance of showers and thunderstorms in the afternoon. Hot with highs in the upper 90s. Chance of rain 40%. Thursday night, partly cloudy. A chance of showers with a slight chance of thunderstorms in the evening. Lows in the lower 70s. Chance of rain 40%. Friday, partly cloudy. Hot with highs in the upper 90s. Friday night, mostly clear. Lows in the lower 70s. Saturday, sunny, hot with highs in the upper 90s. Saturday night, clear. Lows in the lower 70s. Sunday, mostly sunny. Hot with highs in the upper 90s. 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Be sure to follow us on Facebook. Here's a look at local weather conditions as of 5 p.m. At the top of the hour, skies were cloudy in Shreveport. The temperature was 86 degrees at the regional airport. The dew point was 72, making the relative humidity 62%. Winds were southeast at 13 miles an hour. The pressure was 29.96 inches and falling. The report from Bossier City was not available. And in downtown Shreveport, skies were cloudy. The temperature was 85 degrees. And winds were east at 10 miles an hour. Once again in Shreveport, it was 86 degrees with cloudy skies at 5 p.m. Around the local area at 5 p.m., in Texarkana, cloudy and 87. Wind east at 13 miles an hour. El Dorado, cloudy and 79. Wind southwest at 6 miles an hour. Monroe, cloudy and 81.
Wind west at 5 miles an hour. Natchitoches, partly sunny and 86. Wind east at 8 miles an hour. Marshall, partly sunny and 89. Wind variable at 5.

miles an hour. And at Longview, partly sunny and 94 degrees. Windies at 14 miles an hour. Elsewhere across the four-state area, over at Dallas, mostly sunny and 108. Oklahoma City, mostly sunny and 107. Little Rock, partly sunny and 79. Jackson, Mississippi, cloudy and 81. Baton Rouge, mostly sunny and 80. And at Houston, partly sunny and 101 degrees. For the most current information, check us out on the web at www.weather.gov/sht. 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The Shreveport Climate Summary for this evening, as of 4 p.m., August 24, 2026. Today's high temperature was 91 degrees. The normal high is 94. The record high is 109 degrees, which was set in 2023. Today's low temperature was 76 degrees. The normal low is 72. The record low is 54 degrees, which was set in 1891. A trace of precipitation fell today, which brings the monthly total to 0.45 inches. This is 1.83 inches below the normal amount of 2.28 inches for August. The total precipitation for the year now stands at 29.22 inches, which is 4.59 inches below normal. Sunset tonight is at 7:49 p.m. Sunrise tomorrow is at 6:46 a.m. Now let's check on your local forecast. This afternoon, mostly cloudy and not as warm. Near steady temperature in the mid-80s. Southeast winds around 5 miles per hour. Tonight, mostly cloudy in the evening, then clearing. Lows in the upper 70s. Southeast winds 5 to 10 miles per hour. Tuesday, mostly cloudy. A slight chance of showers and thunderstorms in the morning. Hot with highs in the upper 90s. South winds around 5 miles per hour. Chance of rain 20%. Tuesday night, partly cloudy. Lows in the upper 70s. South winds 5 to 10 miles per hour. Wednesday, mostly sunny. Hot with highs around 100. Southwest winds 5 to 10 miles per hour. Wednesday night, a slight chance of thunderstorms in the evening. Partly cloudy with a slight chance of showers. Lows in the mid 70s. Chance of rain 20%. Thursday, partly cloudy. A chance of showers and thunderstorms in the afternoon. Hot with highs in the upper 90s. Chance of rain 40%. Thursday night, partly cloudy. A chance of showers with a slight chance of thunderstorms in the evening. Lows in the lower 70s. Chance of rain 40%. Friday, partly cloudy. Hot with highs in the upper 90s. Friday night, mostly clear. Lows in the lower 70s. Saturday, sunny, hot with highs in the upper 90s. Saturday night, clear. Lows in the lower 70s. Sunday, mostly sunny. Hot with highs in the upper 90s. Here is your area's open water boating forecast. Wind gusts may be higher. Tonight, mostly cloudy in the evening, then clearing. Lows in the upper 70s. Southeast winds 10 to 15 miles per hour. Heat index readings 101 to 104. Tuesday, slight chance of showers through mid-morning, then a slight chance of showers and thunderstorms in the late morning. Mostly cloudy. Highs in the upper 90s. South winds 10 to 15 miles per hour. Chance of precipitation 20%. Heat index readings 104 to 107.
Tuesday night, partly cloudy. Lows in the upper 70s. South winds 10 to 15 miles per hour. Heat index readings 101 to 104. Wednesday, mostly sunny. Highs around 100. Southwest winds 10 to 15 miles per hour. Wednesday night, slight chance of showers and thunderstorms in the early evening, then a slight chance of showers from mid-evening through the overnight. Partly cloudy. Lows in the mid-70s. South winds 5 to 10 miles per hour. Chance of precipitation 20%. Thursday, partly cloudy. A 30% chance of showers and thunderstorms in the afternoon. Highs in the upper 90s. Thursday night, partly cloudy. Chance of showers and slight chance of thunderstorms in the evening. Lows in the lower 70s. Chance of precipitation 30%. Friday, partly cloudy. Highs in the upper 90s. Friday night, mostly clear. Lows in the lower 70s. Saturday, sunny. Highs in the upper 90s. Saturday night, clear. Lows in the lower 70s. Sunday, mostly sunny. Highs in the upper 90s. Sunday night, mostly clear. Lows in the mid-70s. Monday, mostly sunny. Highs in the upper 90s. 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Be sure to follow us on Facebook. Here's a look at local weather conditions as of 5 p.m. At the top of the hour, skies were cloudy in Shreveport. The temperature was 86 degrees at the regional airport. The dew point was 72, making the relative humidity 62%. Winds were southeast at 13 miles an hour. The pressure was 29.96 inches and falling. The report from Bossier City was not available. And in downtown Shreveport, skies were cloudy. The temperature was 85 degrees. And winds were east at 10 miles an hour. Once again in Shreveport, it was 86 degrees with cloudy skies at 5 p.m. Around the local area at 5 p.m., in Texarkana, cloudy and 87. Wind east at 13 miles an hour. El Dorado, cloudy and 79. Wind southwest at 6 miles an hour. Monroe, cloudy and 81. Wind west at 5 miles an hour. Natchitoches, partly sunny and 86. Wind east at 8 miles an hour. Marshall, partly sunny and 89. Wind variable at 5 miles an hour. And at Longview, partly sunny and 94 degrees. Wind east at 14 miles an hour. Elsewhere across the four-state area, over at Dallas, mostly sunny and 108. Oklahoma City, mostly sunny and 107. Little Rock, partly sunny and 79. Jackson, Mississippi, cloudy and 81. Baton Rouge, mostly sunny and 80. And at Houston, partly sunny and 101 degrees. For the most current information, check us out on the web at www.weather.gov/sht. The Shreveport Climate Summary for this evening, as of 4 p.m., August 24, 2026. Today's high temperature was 91 degrees. The normal high is 94. The record high is 109 degrees, which was set in 2023. Today's low temperature was 76 degrees. The normal low is 72. The record low is 54 degrees, which was set in 1891. A trace of precipitation fell today, which brings the monthly total to 0.45 inches. This is 1.83 inches below the normal amount of 2.28 inches for August. The total precipitation for the year now stands at 29.22 inches, which is 4.59 inches below normal. Sunset tonight is at 7:49 p.m. Sunrise tomorrow is at 6:46 a.m. Now let's check on your local forecast. This afternoon,
mostly cloudy and not as warm. Near steady temperature in the mid-80s. Southeast winds around 5 miles per hour. Tonight, mostly cloudy in the evening, then clearing. Lows in the upper 70s. Southeast winds 5 to 10 miles per hour. Tuesday, mostly cloudy. A slight chance of showers and thunderstorms in the morning. Hot with highs in the upper 90s. South winds around 5 miles per hour. Chance of rain 20%. Tuesday night, partly cloudy. Lows in the upper 70s. South winds 5 to 10 miles per hour. Wednesday, mostly sunny. Hot with highs around 100. Southwest winds 5 to 10 miles per hour. Wednesday night, a slight chance of thunderstorms in the evening. Partly cloudy with a slight chance of showers. Lows in the mid-70s. Chance of rain 20%. Thursday, partly cloudy. A chance of showers and thunderstorms in the afternoon. Hot with highs in the upper 90s. Chance of rain 40%. Thursday night, partly cloudy. A chance of showers with a slight chance of thunderstorms in the evening. Lows in the lower 70s. Chance of rain 40%. Friday, partly cloudy. Hot with highs in the upper 90s. Friday night, mostly clear. Lows in the lower 70s. Saturday, sunny, hot with highs in the upper 90s. Saturday night, clear. Lows in the lower 70s. Sunday, mostly sunny. Hot with highs in the upper 90s. 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Be sure to follow us on Facebook. Here's a look at local weather conditions as of 5 p.m. At the top of the hour, skies were cloudy in Shreveport. The temperature was 86 degrees at the regional airport. The dew point was 72, making the relative humidity 62%. Winds were southeast at 13 miles an hour. The pressure was 29.96 inches and falling. The report from Bossier City was not available. And in downtown Shreveport, skies were cloudy. The temperature was 85 degrees. And winds were east at 10 miles an hour. Once again in Shreveport, it was 86 degrees with cloudy skies at 5 p.m. Around the local area at 5 p.m., in Texarkana, cloudy and 87. Wind east at 13 miles an hour. El Dorado, cloudy and 79. Wind southwest at 6 miles an hour. Monroe, cloudy and 81. Wind west at 5 miles an hour. Natchitoches, partly sunny and 86. Wind east at 8 miles an hour. Marshall, partly sunny and 89. Wind variable at 5 miles an hour. And at Longview, partly sunny and 94 degrees. Wind east at 14 miles an hour. Elsewhere across the four-state area, over at Dallas, mostly sunny and 108. Oklahoma City, mostly sunny and 107. Little Rock, partly sunny and 79. Jackson, Mississippi, cloudy and 81. Baton Rouge, mostly sunny and 80. And at Houston, partly sunny and 101 degrees. For the most current information, check us out on the web at www.weather.gov/sht. The Shreveport Climate Summary for this evening, as of 4 p.m., August 24, 2026. Today's high temperature was 91 degrees. The normal high is 94. The record high is 109 degrees, which was set in 2023. Today's low temperature was 76 degrees. The normal low is 72. The record low is 54 degrees, which was set in 1891. A trace of precipitation fell today, which brings the monthly total to 0.45 inches. This is 1.83 inches below the normal amount of 2.28 inches for August.
The total precipitation for the year now stands at 29.22 inches, which is 4.59 inches below normal. Sunset tonight is at 7:49 p.m. Sunrise tomorrow is at 6:46 a.m. This is your NOAA Weather Radio, station WXJ97, operating on a frequency of 162.400 MHz, providing the latest weather information on a 24-hour basis. 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Now let's check on your local forecast. This afternoon, mostly cloudy and not as warm. Near steady temperature in the mid-80s. Southeast winds around 5 miles per hour. Tonight, mostly cloudy in the evening, then clearing. Lows in the upper 70s. Southeast winds 5 to 10 miles per hour. Tuesday, mostly cloudy. A slight chance of showers and thunderstorms in the morning. Hot with highs in the upper 90s. South winds around 5 miles per hour. Chance of rain 20%. Tuesday night, partly cloudy. Lows in the upper 70s. South winds 5 to 10 miles per hour. Wednesday, mostly sunny. Hot with highs around 100. Southwest winds 5 to 10 miles per hour. Wednesday night, a slight chance of thunderstorms in the evening. Partly cloudy with a slight chance of showers. Lows in the mid-70s. Chance of rain 20%. Thursday, partly cloudy. A chance of showers and thunderstorms in the afternoon. Hot with highs in the upper 90s. Chance of rain 40%. Thursday night, partly cloudy. A chance of showers with a slight chance of thunderstorms in the evening. Lows in the lower 70s. Chance of rain 40%. Friday, partly cloudy. Hot with highs in the upper 90s. Friday night, mostly clear. Lows in the lower 70s. Saturday, sunny, hot with highs in the upper 90s. Saturday night, clear. Lows in the lower 70s. Sunday, mostly sunny. Hot with highs in the upper 90s. 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Be sure to follow us on Facebook. Here's a look at local weather conditions as of 5 p.m. At the top of the hour, skies were cloudy in Shreveport. The temperature was 86 degrees at the regional airport. The dew point was 72, making the relative humidity 62%. Winds were southeast at 13 miles an hour. The pressure was 29.96 inches and falling. The report from Bossier City was not available. And in downtown Shreveport, skies were cloudy. The temperature was 85 degrees. And winds were east at 10 miles an hour. Once again in Shreveport, it was 86 degrees with cloudy skies at 5 p.m. Here is the latest National Hurricane Center's tropical weather outlook. For the North Atlantic, Caribbean Sea and the Gulf of America, Central Subtropical Atlantic L95, satellite wind data indicate that the low-level circulation remains broad in association with an area of low pressure centered a few hundred miles east-southeast of Bermuda. Environmental conditions are only marginally conducive for further development, but this system could become a short-lived tropical depression or storm through Tuesday while it moves northward and north-northeastward, well northeast of Bermuda. By Wednesday, the low is forecast to move over cold waters, ending its formation chances. Formation chance through 48 hours, medium, 50%. Formation chance through 7 days, medium, 50%. Eastern Tropical Atlantic, a tropical wave and associated area of low pressure is centered a few hundred miles southeast of the Cabo Verde Islands and is accompanied by disorganized showers and thunderstorms. Environmental conditions are forecast to gradually become more conducive for development,
and a tropical depression could form by the middle to latter portions of the week while the system moves westward to west-northwestward.

at 15 to 20 miles per hour across the eastern and central tropical Atlantic. Formation chance through 48 hours, low, 30%. Formation chance through 7 days, medium, 60%. Around the local area at 5 p.m., in Texarkana, cloudy and 87. Wind east at 13 miles an hour. El Dorado, cloudy and 79. Wind southwest at 6 miles an hour. Monroe, cloudy and 81. Wind west at 5 miles an hour. Natchitoches, partly sunny and 86. Wind east at 8 miles an hour. Marshall, partly sunny and 89. Wind variable at 5 miles an hour. And at Longview, partly sunny and 94 degrees. Wind east at 14 miles an hour. Elsewhere across the four-state area, over at Dallas, mostly sunny and 108. Oklahoma City, mostly sunny and 107. Little Rock, partly sunny and 79. Jackson, Mississippi, cloudy and 81. Baton Rouge, mostly sunny and 80. And at Houston, partly sunny and 101 degrees. For the most current information, check us out on the web at www.weather.gov/sht. The Shreveport Climate Summary for this evening, as of 4 p.m., August 24, 2026. Today's high temperature was 91 degrees. The normal high is 94. The record high is 109 degrees, which was set in 2023. Today's low temperature was 76 degrees. The normal low is 72. The record low is 54 degrees, which was set in 1891. A trace of precipitation fell today, which brings the monthly total to 0.45 inches. This is 1.83 inches below the normal amount of 2.28 inches for August. The total precipitation for the year now stands at 29.22 inches, which is 4.59 inches below normal. Sunset tonight is at 7:49 p.m. Sunrise tomorrow is at 6:46 a.m. Now let's check on your local forecast. This afternoon, mostly cloudy and not as warm. Near steady temperature in the mid-80s. Southeast winds around 5 miles per hour. Tonight, mostly cloudy in the evening, then clearing. Lows in the upper 70s. Southeast winds 5 to 10 miles per hour. Tuesday, mostly cloudy. A slight chance of showers and thunderstorms in the morning. Hot with highs in the upper 90s. South winds around 5 miles per hour. Chance of rain 20%. Tuesday night, partly cloudy. Lows in the upper 70s. South winds 5 to 10 miles per hour. Wednesday, mostly sunny. Hot with highs around 100. Southwest winds 5 to 10 miles per hour. Wednesday night, a slight chance of thunderstorms in the evening. Partly cloudy with a slight chance of showers. Lows in the mid-70s. Chance of rain 20%. Thursday, partly cloudy. A chance of showers and thunderstorms in the afternoon. Hot with highs in the upper 90s. Chance of rain 40%. Thursday night, partly cloudy. A chance of showers with a slight chance of thunderstorms in the evening. Lows in the lower 70s. Chance of rain 40%. Friday, partly cloudy. Hot with highs in the upper 90s. Friday night, mostly clear. Lows in the lower 70s. Saturday, sunny, hot with highs in the upper 90s. Saturday night, clear. Lows in the lower 70s. Sunday, mostly sunny. Hot with highs in the upper 90s. Here is your area's open water boating forecast. Wind gusts may be higher. Tonight, mostly cloudy in the evening then clearing. Lows in the upper 70s. Southeast winds 10 to 15 miles per hour. Heat index readings 101 to 104. Tuesday, slight chance of showers through mid-morning, then a slight chance of showers and thunderstorms in the late

evening through the overnight. Partly cloudy. Lows in the mid-70s. South winds 5 to 10 miles per hour. Chance of precipitation 20%. Thursday, partly cloudy. A 30% chance of showers and thunderstorms in the afternoon. Highs in the upper 90s. Thursday night, partly cloudy. Chance of showers and slight chance of thunderstorms in the evening. Lows in the lower 70s. Chance of precipitation 30%. Friday, partly cloudy. Highs in the upper 90s. Friday night, mostly clear. Lows in the lower 70s. Saturday, sunny. Highs in the upper 90s. Saturday night, clear. Lows in the lower 70s. Sunday, mostly sunny. Highs in the upper 90s. Sunday night, mostly clear. Lows in the mid-70s. Monday, mostly sunny. Highs in the upper 90s. 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Be sure to follow us on Facebook. Here's a look at local weather conditions as of 5 p.m. At the top of the hour, skies were cloudy in Shreveport. The temperature was 86 degrees at the regional airport. The dew point was 72, making the relative humidity 62%. Winds were southeast at 13 miles an hour. The pressure was 29.96 inches and falling. The report from Bossier City was not available. And in downtown Shreveport, skies were cloudy. The temperature was 85 degrees. And winds were east at 10 miles an hour. Once again in Shreveport, it was 86 degrees with cloudy skies at 5 p.m. Around the local area at 5 p.m., in Texarkana, cloudy and 87. Wind east at 13 miles an hour. El Dorado, cloudy and 79. Wind southwest at 6 miles an hour. Monroe, cloudy and 81. Wind west at 5 miles an hour. Natchitoches, partly sunny and 86. Wind east at 8 miles an hour. Marshall, partly sunny and 89. Wind variable at 5 miles an hour. And at Longview, partly sunny and 94 degrees. Wind east at 14 miles an hour. Elsewhere across the four-state area, over at Dallas, mostly sunny and 108. Oklahoma City, mostly sunny and 107. Little Rock, partly sunny and 79. Jackson, Mississippi, cloudy and 81. Baton Rouge, mostly sunny and 80. And at Houston, partly sunny and 101 degrees. For the most current information, check us out on the web at www.weather.gov/sht. The Shreveport Climate Summary for this evening, as of 4 p.m., August 24, 2026. Today's high temperature was 91 degrees. The normal high is 94. The record high is 109 degrees, which was set in 2023. Today's low temperature was 76 degrees. The normal low is 72. The record low is 54 degrees, which was set in 1891. A trace of precipitation fell today, which brings the monthly total to 0.45 inches. This is 1.83 inches below the normal amount of 2.28 inches for August. The total precipitation for the year now stands at 29.22 inches, which is 4.59 inches below normal. Sunset tonight is at 7:49 p.m. Sunrise tomorrow is at 6:46 a.m. This is your NOAA Weather Radio, station WXJ97, operating on a frequency of 162.400 MHz, providing the latest weather information on a 24-hour basis. 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Now let's check on your local forecast.

forecast. This afternoon, mostly cloudy and not as warm. Near steady temperature in the mid-80s. Southeast winds around 5 miles per hour. Tonight, mostly cloudy in the evening, then clearing. Lows in the upper 70s. Southeast winds 5 to 10 miles per hour. Tuesday, mostly cloudy. A slight chance of showers and thunderstorms in the morning. Hot with highs in the upper 90s. South winds around 5 miles per hour. Chance of rain 20%. Tuesday night, partly cloudy. Lows in the upper 70s. South winds 5 to 10 miles per hour. Wednesday, mostly sunny. Hot with highs around 100. Southwest winds 5 to 10 miles per hour. Wednesday night, a slight chance of thunderstorms in the evening. Partly cloudy with a slight chance of showers. Lows in the mid-70s. Chance of rain 20%. Thursday, partly cloudy. A chance of showers and thunderstorms in the afternoon. Hot with highs in the upper 90s. Chance of rain 40%. Thursday night, partly cloudy. A chance of showers with a slight chance of thunderstorms in the evening. Lows in the lower 70s. Chance of rain 40%. Friday, partly cloudy. Hot with highs in the upper 90s. Friday night, mostly clear. Lows in the lower 70s. Saturday, sunny, hot with highs in the upper 90s. Saturday night, clear. Lows in the lower 70s. Sunday, mostly sunny. Hot with highs in the upper 90s. 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Be sure to follow us on Facebook. Here's a look at local weather conditions as of 5 p.m. At the top of the hour, skies were cloudy in Shreveport. The temperature was 86 degrees at the regional airport. The dew point was 72, making the relative humidity 62%. Winds were southeast at 13 miles an hour. The pressure was 29.96 inches and falling. The report from Bossier City was not available. And in downtown Shreveport, skies were cloudy. The temperature was 85 degrees. And winds were east at 10 miles an hour. Once again in Shreveport, it was 86 degrees with cloudy skies at 5 p.m. Around the local area at 5 p.m., in Texarkana, cloudy and 87. Wind east at 13 miles an hour. El Dorado, cloudy and 79. Wind southwest at 6 miles an hour. Monroe, cloudy and 81. Wind west at 5 miles an hour. Natchitoches, partly sunny and 86. Wind east at 8 miles an hour. Marshall, partly sunny and 89. Wind variable at 5 miles an hour. And at Longview, partly sunny and 94 degrees. Wind east at 14 miles an hour. Elsewhere across the four-state area, over at Dallas, mostly sunny and 108. Oklahoma City, mostly sunny and 107. Little Rock, partly sunny and 79. Jackson, Mississippi, cloudy and 81. Baton Rouge, mostly sunny and 80. And at Houston, partly sunny and 101 degrees. For the most current information, check us out on the web at www.weather.gov/sht. The Shreveport Climate Summary for this evening, as of 4 p.m., August 24, 2026. Today's high temperature was 91 degrees. The normal high is 94. The record high is 109 degrees, which was set in 2023. Today's low temperature was 76 degrees. The normal low is 72. The record low is 54 degrees, which was set in 1891. A trace of precipitation fell today, which brings the monthly total to 0.45 inches. This is 1.83 inches below the normal amount of 2.28 inches for August.
The total precipitation for the year now stands at 29.22 inches, which is 4.59 inches below normal. Sunset tonight is at 7:49 p.m. Sunrise tomorrow is at 6:46 a.m. Now let's check on your local forecast. This afternoon, mostly cloudy and not as warm. Near steady temperature in the mid-80s. Southeast winds around 5 miles per hour. Tonight, mostly cloudy in the evening, then clearing. Lows in the upper 70s. Southeast winds 5 to 10 miles per hour. Tuesday, mostly cloudy. A slight chance of showers and thunderstorms in the morning. Hot with highs in the upper 90s. South winds around 5 miles per hour. Chance of rain 20%. Tuesday night, partly cloudy. Lows in the upper 70s. South winds 5 to 10 miles per hour. Wednesday, mostly sunny. Hot with highs around 100. Southwest winds 5 to 10 miles per hour. Wednesday night, a slight chance of thunderstorms in the evening. Partly cloudy with a slight chance of showers. Lows in the mid-70s. Chance of rain 20%. Thursday, partly cloudy. A chance of showers and thunderstorms in the afternoon. Hot with highs in the upper 90s. Chance of rain 40%. Thursday night, partly cloudy. A chance of showers with a slight chance of thunderstorms in the evening. Lows in the lower 70s. Chance of rain 40%. Friday, partly cloudy. Hot with highs in the upper 90s. Friday night, mostly clear. Lows in the lower 70s. Saturday, sunny, hot with highs in the upper 90s. Saturday night, clear. Lows in the lower 70s. Sunday, mostly sunny. Hot with highs in the upper 90s. 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Be sure to follow us on Facebook. Here's a look at local weather conditions as of 6 p.m. At the top of the hour, skies were partly sunny in Shreveport. The temperature was 84 degrees at the regional airport. The dew point was 73, making the relative humidity 70%. Winds were east at 9 miles an hour. The pressure was 29.96 inches and steady. The report from Bossier City was not available. And in downtown Shreveport, skies were partly sunny. The temperature was 85 degrees. And winds were east at 9 miles an hour. Once again in Shreveport, it was 84 degrees with partly sunny skies at 6 p.m. Around the local area at 6 p.m., in Texarkana, partly sunny and 85. Wind southeast at 9 miles an hour. El Dorado, cloudy and 79. Wind south at 6 miles an hour. Monroe, cloudy and 81. Wind southwest at 10 miles an hour. Natchitoches, cloudy and 85. Wind calm. Marshall, partly sunny and 90. Wind variable at 5 miles an hour. And at Longview, partly sunny and 94 degrees. Wind east at 15 miles an hour. Elsewhere across the four-state area, over at Dallas, mostly sunny and 107. Oklahoma City, mostly sunny and 107. Little Rock, partly sunny and 79. Jackson, Mississippi, cloudy and 82. Baton Rouge, partly sunny and 80. And at Houston, partly sunny and 99 degrees. For the most current information, check us out on the web at www.weather.gov/sht. The Shreveport Climate Summary for this evening, as of 4 p.m., August 24, 2026. Today's high temperature was 91 degrees. The normal high is 94. The record high is 109 degrees, which was set in 2023. Today's low temperature was 76 degrees. The normal low is 72.
The record low is 54 degrees, which was set in 1891. A trace of precipitation fell today, which brings the monthly total to 0.45 inches. This is 1.83 inches below the normal amount of 2.28 inches for August. The total precipitation for the year now stands at 29.22 inches, which is 4.59 inches below normal. Sunset tonight is at 7:49 p.m. Sunrise tomorrow is at 6:46 a.m. Now let's check on your local forecast. This afternoon, mostly cloudy and not as warm. Near steady temperature in the mid-80s. Southeast winds around 5 miles per hour. Tonight, mostly cloudy in the evening, then clearing. Lows in the upper 70s. Southeast winds 5 to 10 miles per hour. Tuesday, mostly cloudy. A slight chance of showers and thunderstorms in the morning. Hot with highs in the upper 90s. South winds around 5 miles per hour. Chance of rain 20%. Tuesday night, partly cloudy. Lows in the upper 70s. South winds 5 to 10 miles per hour. Wednesday, mostly sunny. Hot with highs around 100. Southwest winds 5 to 10 miles per hour. Wednesday night, a slight chance of thunderstorms in the evening. Partly cloudy with a slight chance of showers. Lows in the mid-70s. Chance of rain 20%. Thursday, partly cloudy. A chance of showers and thunderstorms in the afternoon. Hot with highs in the upper 90s. Chance of rain 40%. Thursday night, partly cloudy. A chance of showers with a slight chance of thunderstorms in the evening. Lows in the lower 70s. Chance of rain 40%. Friday, partly cloudy. Hot with highs in the upper 90s. Friday night, mostly clear. Lows in the lower 70s. Saturday, sunny, hot with highs in the upper 90s. Saturday night, clear. Lows in the lower 70s. Sunday, mostly sunny. Hot with highs in the upper 90s. 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Be sure to follow us on Facebook. Here's a look at local weather conditions as of 6 p.m. At the top of the hour, skies were partly sunny in Shreveport. The temperature was 84 degrees at the regional airport. The dew point was 73, making the relative humidity 70%. Winds were east at 9 miles an hour. The pressure was 29.96 inches and steady. The report from Bossier City was not available. And in downtown Shreveport, skies were partly sunny. The temperature was 85 degrees. And winds were east at 9 miles an hour. Once again in Shreveport, it was 84 degrees with partly sunny skies at 6 p.m. Around the local area at 6 p.m., in Texarkana, partly sunny and 85. Wind southeast at 9 miles an hour. El Dorado, cloudy and 79. Wind south at 6 miles an hour. Monroe, cloudy and 81. Wind southwest at 10 miles an hour. Natchitoches, cloudy and 85. Wind calm. Marshall, partly sunny and 90. Wind variable at 5 miles an hour. And at Longview, partly sunny and 94 degrees. Wind east at 15 miles an hour. Elsewhere across the four-state area, over at Dallas, mostly sunny and 107. Oklahoma City, mostly sunny and 107. Little Rock, partly sunny and 79. Jackson, Mississippi, cloudy and 82. Baton Rouge, partly sunny and 80. And at Houston, partly sunny and 99 degrees. For the most current information, check us out on the web at www.weather.gov/sht. 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
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The Shreveport Climate Summary for this evening, as of 4 p.m., August 24, 2026. Today's high temperature was 91 degrees. The normal high is 94. The record high is 109 degrees, which was set in 2023. Today's low temperature was 76 degrees. The normal low is 72. The record low is 54 degrees, which was set in 1891. A trace of precipitation fell today, which brings the monthly total to 0.45 inches. This is 1.83 inches below the normal amount of 2.28 inches for August. The total precipitation for the year now stands at 29.22 inches, which is 4.59 inches below normal. Sunset tonight is at 7:49 p.m. Sunrise tomorrow is at 6:46 a.m. Now let's check on your local forecast. This afternoon, mostly cloudy and not as warm. Near steady temperature in the mid-80s. Southeast winds around 5 miles per hour. Tonight, mostly cloudy in the evening, then clearing. Lows in the upper 70s. Southeast winds 5 to 10 miles per hour. Tuesday, mostly cloudy. A slight chance of showers and thunderstorms in the morning. Hot with highs in the upper 90s. South winds around 5 miles per hour. Chance of rain 20%. Tuesday night, partly cloudy. Lows in the upper 70s. South winds 5 to 10 miles per hour. Wednesday, mostly sunny. Hot with highs around 100. Southwest winds 5 to 10 miles per hour. Wednesday night, a slight chance of thunderstorms in the evening. Partly cloudy with a slight chance of showers. Lows in the mid-70s. Chance of rain 20%. Thursday, partly cloudy. A chance of showers and thunderstorms in the afternoon. Hot with highs in the upper 90s. Chance of rain 40%. Thursday night, partly cloudy. A chance of showers with a slight chance of thunderstorms in the evening. Lows in the lower 70s. Chance of rain 40%. Friday, partly cloudy. Hot with highs in the upper 90s. Friday night, mostly clear. Lows in the lower 70s. Saturday, sunny, hot with highs in the upper 90s. Saturday night, clear. Lows in the lower 70s. Sunday, mostly sunny. Hot with highs in the upper 90s. Here is the latest National Hurricane Center's tropical weather outlook. For the North Atlantic, Caribbean Sea and the Gulf of America, Central Subtropical Atlantic L95, satellite wind data indicate that the low-level circulation remains broad in association with an area of low pressure centered a few hundred miles east-southeast of Bermuda. Environmental conditions are only marginally conducive for further development, but this system could become a short-lived tropical depression or storm through Tuesday while it moves northward and north-northeastward, well northeast of Bermuda. By Wednesday, the low is forecast to move over cold waters, ending its formation chances. Formation chance through 48 hours, medium, 50%. Formation chance through 7 days, medium, 50%. Eastern Tropical Atlantic, a tropical wave and associated area of low pressure is centered a few hundred miles southeast of the Cabo Verde Islands and is accompanied by disorganized showers and thunderstorms. Environmental conditions are forecast to gradually become more conducive for development, and a tropical depression could form by the middle to latter portions of the week while the system moves westward to west-northwestward at 15 to 20 miles per hour across the eastern and central tropical Atlantic. Formation chance through 48 hours, low, 30%. Formation chance through 7 days, medium, 60%.
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Be sure to follow us on Facebook. Here's a look at local weather conditions as of 6 p.m. At the top of the hour, skies were partly sunny in Shreveport. The temperature was 84 degrees at the regional airport. The dew point was 73, making the relative humidity 70%. Winds were east at 9 miles an hour. The pressure was 29.96 inches and steady. The report from Bossier City was not available. And in downtown Shreveport, skies were partly sunny. The temperature was 85 degrees. And winds were east at 9 miles an hour. Once again in Shreveport, it was 84 degrees with partly sunny skies at 6 p.m. Around the local area at 6 p.m., in Texarkana, partly sunny and 85. Wind southeast at 9 miles an hour. El Dorado, cloudy and 79. Wind south at 6 miles an hour. Monroe, cloudy and 81. Wind southwest at 10 miles an hour. Nutqvitch, cloudy and 85. Wind calm. Marshall, partly sunny and 90. Wind variable at 5 miles an hour. And at Longview, partly sunny and 94 degrees. Wind east at 15 miles an hour. Elsewhere across the four-state area, over at Dallas, mostly sunny and 107. Oklahoma City, mostly sunny and 107. Little Rock, partly sunny and 79. Jackson, Mississippi, cloudy and 82. Baton Rouge, partly sunny and 80. And at Houston, partly sunny and 99 degrees. For the most current information, check us out on the web at www.weather.gov/sht. Here is your area's open water boating forecast. Wind gusts may be higher. Tonight, mostly cloudy in the evening, then clearing. Lows in the upper 70s. Southeast winds 10 to 15 miles per hour. Heat index readings 101 to 104. Tuesday, slight chance of showers through mid-morning, then a slight chance of showers and thunderstorms in the late morning. Mostly cloudy. Highs in the upper 90s. South winds 10 to 15 miles per hour. Chance of precipitation 20%. Heat index readings 104 to 107. Tuesday night, partly cloudy. Lows in the upper 70s. South winds 10 to 15 miles per hour. Heat index readings 101 to 104. Wednesday, mostly sunny. Highs around 100. Southwest winds 10 to 15 miles per hour. Wednesday night, slight chance of showers and thunderstorms in the early evening, then a slight chance of showers from mid-evening through the overnight. Partly cloudy. Lows in the mid-70s. South winds 5 to 10 miles per hour. Chance of precipitation 20%. Thursday, partly cloudy. A 30% chance of showers and thunderstorms in the afternoon. Highs in the upper 90s. Thursday night, partly cloudy. Chance of showers and slight chance of thunderstorms in the evening. Lows in the lower 70s. Chance of precipitation 30%. Friday, partly cloudy. Highs in the upper 90s. Friday night, mostly clear. Lows in the lower 70s. Saturday, sunny. Highs in the upper 90s. Saturday night, clear. Lows in the lower 70s. Sunday, mostly sunny. Highs in the upper 90s. Sunday night, mostly clear. Lows in the mid-70s. Monday, mostly sunny. Highs in the upper 90s. 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Be sure to follow us on Facebook. Here's a look at local weather conditions as of 6 p.m. At the top of the hour, skies were partly sunny in Shreveport.
the temperature was 84 degrees at the regional airport. The dew point was 73, making the relative humidity 70%. Winds were east at 9 miles an hour. The pressure was 29.96 inches and steady. The report from Bossier City was not available. And in downtown Shreveport, skies were partly sunny. The temperature was 85 degrees. And winds were east at 9 miles an hour. Once again in Shreveport, it was 84 degrees with partly sunny skies an hour. Once again in Shreveport, it was 84 degrees with partly sunny skies at 6 p.m. Around the local area at 6 p.m., in Texarkana, partly sunny and 85. Wind southeast at 9 miles an hour. El Dorado, cloudy and 79. Wind south at 6 miles an hour. Monroe, cloudy and 81. Wind southwest at 10 miles an hour. Natchitoches, cloudy and 85. Wind calm. Marshall, partly sunny and 90. Wind variable at 5 miles an hour. And at Longview, partly sunny and 94 degrees. Wind east at 15 miles an hour. Elsewhere across the four-state area, over at Dallas, mostly sunny and 107. Oklahoma City, mostly sunny and 107. Little Rock, partly sunny and 79. Jackson, Mississippi, cloudy and 82. Baton Rouge, partly sunny and 80. And at Houston, partly sunny and 99 degrees. For the most current information, check us out on the web at www.weather.gov/sht. The Shreveport Climate Summary for this evening, as of 4 p.m., August 24, 2026. Today's high.

Today's low temperature was 76 degrees. The normal low is 72. The record low is 54 degrees, which was set in 1891. A trace of precipitation fell today, which brings the monthly total to 0.45 inches. This is 1.83 inches below the normal amount of 2.28 inches for August. The total precipitation for the year now stands at 29.22 inches, which is 4.59 inches below normal. Sunset tonight is at 7:49 p.m. Sunrise tomorrow is at 6:46 a.m. Now let's check on your local forecast. Tonight, mostly cloudy this evening, then clearing. Lows in the upper 70s. Southeast winds 5 to 10 miles per hour. Tuesday, mostly cloudy. A slight chance of showers and thunderstorms in the morning. Hot with highs in the upper 90s. South winds around 5 miles per hour. Chance of rain 20%. Tuesday night, partly cloudy. Lows in the upper 70s. South winds 5 to 10 miles per hour. Wednesday, mostly sunny. Hot with highs around 100. Southwest winds 5 to 10 miles per hour. Wednesday night, a slight chance of thunderstorms in the evening. Partly cloudy with a slight chance of showers. Lows in the mid-70s. South winds around 5 miles per hour. Chance of rain 20%. Thursday, partly cloudy. A chance of showers and thunderstorms in the afternoon. Hot with highs in the upper 90s. Chance of rain 40%. Thursday night, partly cloudy. A chance of showers with a slight chance of thunderstorms in the evening. Lows in the lower 70s. Chance of rain 40%. Friday, partly cloudy. Hot with highs in the upper 90s. Friday night, mostly clear. Lows in the lower 70s. Saturday, sunny, hot with highs in the upper 90s. Saturday night, clear. Lows in the lower 70s. Sunday, mostly sunny. Hot with highs in the upper 90s. Sunday night, mostly clear. Lows in the mid-70s. Monday, mostly sunny. Hot with highs in the upper 90s. 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Here is your area's open water boating forecast. Wind gusts may be higher. Tonight, mostly cloudy in the evening then clearing. Lows in the upper 70s. Southeast winds 10 to 15 miles per hour. Heat index readings 101 to 104. Tuesday, slight chance of showers through mid-morning, then a slight chance of showers and thunderstorms in the late morning. Mostly cloudy. Highs in the upper 90s. South winds 10 to 15 miles per hour. Chance of precipitation 20%. Heat index readings 104 to 107. Tuesday night, partly cloudy. Lows in the upper 70s. South winds 10 to 15 miles per hour. Heat index readings 101 to 104. Wednesday, mostly sunny. Highs around 100. Southwest winds 10 to 15 miles per hour. Wednesday night, slight chance of showers and thunderstorms in the early evening, then a slight chance of showers from mid-evening through the overnight. Partly cloudy. Lows in the mid-70s. South winds 5 to 10 miles per hour. Chance of precipitation 20%. Thursday, partly cloudy. A 30% chance of showers and thunderstorms in the afternoon. Highs in the upper 90s. Thursday night, partly cloudy. Chance of showers and slight chance of thunderstorms in the evening. Lows in the lower 70s.

Chance of precipitation 30%. Friday, partly cloudy. Highs in the upper 90s. Friday night, mostly clear. Lows in the lower 70s. Saturday, sunny. Highs in the upper 90s. Saturday night, clear. Lows in the lower 70s. Sunday, mostly sunny. Highs in the upper 90s. Sunday night, mostly clear. Lows in the mid 70s. Monday, mostly sunny. Highs in the upper 90s. 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Be sure to follow us on Facebook. Here's a look at local weather conditions as of 6 p.m. At the top of the hour, skies were partly sunny in Shreveport. The temperature was 84 degrees at the regional airport. The dew point was 73, making the relative humidity 70%. Winds were east at 9 miles an hour. The pressure was 29.96 inches and steady. The report from Bossier City was not available. And in downtown Shreveport, skies were partly sunny. The temperature was 85 degrees. And winds were east at 9 miles an hour. Once again in Shreveport, it was 84 degrees with partly sunny skies at 6 p.m. Around the local area at 6 p.m., in Texarkana, partly sunny and 85. Wind southeast at 9 miles an hour. El Dorado, cloudy and 79. Wind south at 6 miles an hour. Monroe, cloudy and 81. Wind southwest at 10 miles an hour. Natchitoches, cloudy and 85. Wind calm. Marshall, partly sunny and 90. Wind variable at 5 miles an hour. And at Longview, partly sunny and 94 degrees. Wind east at 15 miles an hour. Elsewhere across the four-state area, over at Dallas, mostly sunny and 107. Oklahoma City, mostly sunny and 107. Little Rock, partly sunny and 79. Jackson, Mississippi, cloudy and 82. Baton Rouge, partly sunny and 80. And at Houston, partly sunny and 99 degrees. For the most current information, check us out on the web at www.weather.gov/sht. The Shreveport Climate Summary for this evening, as of 4 p.m., August 24, 2026. Today's high temperature was 91 degrees. The normal high is 94. The record high is 109 degrees, which was set in 2023. Today's low temperature was 76 degrees. The normal low is 72. The record low is 54 degrees, which was set in 1891. A trace of precipitation fell today, which brings the monthly total to 0.45 inches. This is 1.83 inches below the normal amount of 2.28 inches for August. The total precipitation for the year now stands at 29.22 inches, which is 4.59 inches below normal. Sunset tonight is at 7:49 p.m. Sunrise tomorrow is at 6:46 a.m. Now let's check on your local forecast. Tonight, mostly cloudy this evening, then clearing. Lows in the upper 70s. Southeast winds 5 to 10 miles per hour. Tuesday, mostly cloudy. A slight chance of showers and thunderstorms in the morning. Hot with highs in the upper 90s. South winds around 5 miles per hour. Chance of rain 20%. Tuesday night, partly cloudy. Lows in the upper 70s. South winds 5 to 10 miles per hour. Wednesday, mostly sunny. Hot with highs around 100. Southwest winds 5 to 10 miles per hour. Wednesday night, a slight chance of thunderstorms in the evening. Partly cloudy with a slight chance of showers. Lows in the mid-70s. South winds around 5 miles per hour. Chance of rain 20%. Thursday, partly cloudy.
a chance of showers and thunderstorms in the afternoon. Hot with highs in the upper 90s. Chance of rain 40%. Thursday night, partly cloudy. A chance of showers with a slight chance of thunderstorms in the evening. Lows in the lower 70s. Chance of rain 40%. Friday, partly cloudy. Hot with highs in the upper 90s. Friday night, mostly clear. Lows in the lower 70s. Saturday, sunny, hot with highs in the upper 90s. Saturday night, clear. Lows in the lower 70s. Sunday, mostly sunny. Hot with highs in the upper 90s. Sunday night, mostly clear. Lows in the mid 70s. Monday, mostly sunny. Hot with highs in the upper 90s. Here is your area's open water boating forecast. Wind gusts may be higher. Tonight, mostly cloudy in the evening then clearing. Lows in the upper 70s. Southeast winds 10 to 15 miles per hour. Heat index readings 101 to 104. Tuesday, slight chance of showers through mid-morning, then a slight chance of showers and thunderstorms in the late morning. Mostly cloudy. Highs in the upper 90s. South winds 10 to 15 miles per hour. Chance of precipitation 20%. Heat index readings 104 to 107. Tuesday night, partly cloudy. Lows in the upper 70s. South winds 10 to 15 miles per hour. Heat index readings 101 to 104. Wednesday, mostly sunny. Highs around 100. Southwest winds 10 to 15 miles per hour. Wednesday night, slight chance of showers and thunderstorms in the early evening, then a slight chance of showers from mid-evening through the overnight. Partly cloudy. Lows in the mid-70s. South winds 5 to 10 miles per hour. Chance of precipitation 20%. Thursday, partly cloudy. A 30% chance of showers and thunderstorms in the afternoon. Highs in the upper 90s. Thursday night, partly cloudy. Chance of showers and slight chance of thunderstorms in the evening. Lows in the lower 70s. Chance of precipitation 30%. Friday, partly cloudy. Highs in the upper 90s. Friday night, mostly clear. Lows in the lower 70s. Saturday, sunny. Highs in the upper 90s. Saturday night, clear. Lows in the lower 70s. Sunday, mostly sunny. Highs in the upper 90s. Sunday night, mostly clear. Lows in the mid 70s. Monday, mostly sunny. Highs in the upper 90s. 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Be sure to follow us on Facebook. Here's a look at local weather conditions as of 6 p.m. At the top of the hour, skies were partly sunny in Shreveport. The temperature was 84 degrees at the regional airport. The dew point was 73, making the relative humidity 70%. Winds were east at 9 miles an hour. The pressure was 29.96 inches and steady. The report from Bossier City was not available. And in downtown Shreveport, skies were partly sunny. The temperature was 85 degrees. And winds were east at 9 miles an hour. Once again in Shreveport, it was 84 degrees with partly sunny skies at 6 p.m. Around the local area at 6 p.m., in Texarkana, partly sunny and 85. Wind southeast at 9 miles an hour. El Dorado, cloudy and 79. Wind south at 6 miles an hour. Monroe, cloudy and 81. Wind southwest at 10 miles an hour. Nacogdoches, cloudy and 85. Wind calm. Marshall, partly sunny and 90. Wind variable at 5 miles an hour. And at Longview, partly sunny and 94 degrees.
wind east at 15 miles an hour. Elsewhere across the four-state area, over at Dallas, mostly sunny and 107. Oklahoma City, mostly sunny and 107. Little Rock, partly sunny and 79. Jackson, Mississippi, cloudy and 82. Baton Rouge, partly sunny and 80. And at Houston, partly sunny and 99 degrees. For the most current information, check us out on the web at www.weather.gov/sht. The Shreveport Climate Summary for this evening, as of 4 p.m., August 24, 2026. Today's high temperature was 91 degrees. The normal high is 94. The record high is 109 degrees, which was set in 2023. Today's low temperature was 76 degrees. The normal low is 72. The record low is 54 degrees, which was set in 1891. A trace of precipitation fell today, which brings the monthly total to 0.45 inches. This is 1.83 inches below the normal amount of 2.28 inches for August. The total precipitation for the year now stands at 29.22 inches, which is 4.59 inches below normal. Sunset tonight is at 7:49 p.m. Sunrise tomorrow is at 6:46 a.m. Now let's check on your local forecast. Tonight, mostly cloudy this evening, then clearing. Lows in the upper 70s. Southeast winds 5 to 10 miles per hour. Tuesday, mostly cloudy. A slight chance of showers and thunderstorms in the morning. Hot with highs in the upper 90s. South winds around 5 miles per hour. Chance of rain 20%. Tuesday night, partly cloudy. Lows in the upper 70s. South winds 5 to 10 miles per hour. Wednesday, mostly sunny. Hot with highs around 100. Southwest winds 5 to 10 miles per hour. Wednesday night, a slight chance of thunderstorms in the evening. Partly cloudy with a slight chance of showers. Lows in the mid-70s. South winds around 5 miles per hour. Chance of rain 20%. Thursday, partly cloudy. A chance of showers and thunderstorms in the afternoon. Hot with highs in the upper 90s. Chance of rain 40%. Thursday night, partly cloudy. A chance of showers with a slight chance of thunderstorms in the evening. Lows in the lower 70s. Chance of rain 40%. Friday, partly cloudy. Hot with highs in the upper 90s. Friday night, mostly clear. Lows in the lower 70s. Saturday, sunny, hot with highs in the upper 90s. Saturday night, clear. Lows in the lower 70s. Sunday, mostly sunny. Hot with highs in the upper 90s. Sunday night, mostly clear. Lows in the mid-70s. Monday, mostly sunny. Hot with highs in the upper 90s. 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Be sure to follow us on Facebook. Here's a look at local weather conditions as of 6 p.m. At the top of the hour, skies were partly sunny in Shreveport. The temperature was 84 degrees at the regional airport. The dew point was 73, making the relative humidity 70%. Winds were east at 9 miles an hour. The pressure was 29.96 inches and steady. The report from Bossier City was not available. And in downtown Shreveport, skies were partly sunny.
the temperature was 85 degrees. And winds were east at 9 miles an hour. Once again in Shreveport, it was 84 degrees with partly sunny skies at 6 p.m. Around the local area at 6 p.m., in Texarkana, partly sunny and 85. Wind southeast at 9 miles an hour. El Dorado, cloudy and 79. Wind south at 6 miles an hour. Monroe, cloudy and 81. Wind southwest at 10 miles an hour. Natchitoches, cloudy and 85. Wind calm. Marshall, partly sunny and 90. Wind variable at 5 miles an hour. And at Longview, partly sunny and 94 degrees. Wind east at 15 miles an hour. Elsewhere across the four-state area, over at Dallas, mostly sunny and 107. Oklahoma City, mostly sunny and 107. Little Rock, partly sunny and 79. Jackson, Mississippi, cloudy and 82. Baton Rouge, partly sunny and 80. And at Houston, partly sunny and 99 degrees. For the most current information, check us out on the web at www.weather.gov/sht. The Shreveport Climate Summary for this evening, as of 4 p.m., August 24, 2026. Today's high temperature was 91 degrees. The normal high is 94. The record high is 109 degrees, which was set in 2023. Today's low temperature was 76 degrees. The normal low is 72. The record low is 54 degrees, which was set in 1891. A trace of precipitation fell today, which brings the monthly total to 0.45 inches. This is 1.83 inches below the normal amount of 2.28 inches for August. The total precipitation for the year now stands at 29.22 inches, which is 4.59 inches below normal. Sunset tonight is at 7:49 p.m. Sunrise tomorrow is at 6:46 a.m. Now let's check on your local forecast. Tonight, mostly cloudy this evening, then clearing. Lows in the upper 70s. Southeast winds 5 to 10 miles per hour. Tuesday, mostly cloudy. A slight chance of showers and thunderstorms in the morning. Hot with highs in the upper 90s. South winds around 5 miles per hour. Chance of rain 20%. Tuesday night, partly cloudy. Lows in the upper 70s. South winds 5 to 10 miles per hour. Wednesday, mostly sunny. Hot with highs around 100. Southwest winds 5 to 10 miles per hour. Wednesday night, a slight chance of thunderstorms in the evening. Partly cloudy with a slight chance of showers. Lows in the mid-70s. South winds around 5 miles per hour. Chance of rain 20%. Thursday, partly cloudy. A chance of showers and thunderstorms in the afternoon. Hot with highs in the upper 90s. Chance of rain 40%. Thursday night, partly cloudy. A chance of showers with a slight chance of thunderstorms in the evening. Lows in the lower 70s. Chance of rain 40%. Friday, partly cloudy. Hot with highs in the upper 90s. Friday night, mostly clear. Lows in the lower 70s. Saturday, sunny, hot with highs in the upper 90s. Saturday night, clear. Lows in the lower 70s. Sunday, mostly sunny. Hot with highs in the upper 90s. Sunday night, mostly clear. Lows in the mid 70s. Monday, mostly sunny. Hot with highs in the upper 90s. 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Be sure to follow us on Facebook. Here's a look at local weather conditions as of 6 p.m. At the top of the hour, skies were partly sunny in Shreveport. The temperature was 84 degrees at the regional airport.
The dew point was 73, making the relative humidity 70%.